0: 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Yes. FM. Shika bakanda. But here from Holy Ghost. Five God. Come out. Fibra. The name of Jesus. The name of Jesus. The name of Jesus. Holy Spirit. The name of Jesus. Holy Spirit. Laba karabasan. Fibra. I did be on the number in the podium. Oh, no, you're free. Fibra. Come out. Jesus. Come out. Masakataraba. Yes. A pier. A tumor. Free podium. Where are you? Korobo shika bakanda raba sanda. Holy Spirit, Jesus. Oh my God. Holy Spirit. Oh, she's another akati. For a great one. Tell me, probably how down so many down so. For one of the famous numbers in what? 0247 82 5022. 0244 67 3270. Frigate one. 0247 82 5022. 0244 67 3270. Omo de frona bo great one. Improve your how be doubt so many doubt so problem doubt so. Omo de so frame sisi ya. I don't pay me here doko. 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Asempa FM. 0247 82 5022. 0247 82 5022. 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
2: 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Ah, Chita, we only bring Nibia ko out to that. 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
2: 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Bibi Koso, and yet. 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Brother Kwano Powat. 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Jesus, mabi bro. 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He do be the eno. A pay phone, a sad eno. Spread, basprit, force. Near cell, you can see near cell. Your man, no man in his bassa. Figure to us a sanity. Fiona B. No fear what down for B. No fear B. Secret to a sanity. Who are America? Canada, Amsterdam, Japan, Korea. Forget one. You're better than you. You're better. Hello, Kazafre.
4: Hello,
2: Kazafre.
4: I'm really
2: happy. Oh, I'm really
4: happy. Wow.
2: Poor Sika, I can't understand. Oh, but I know what to say.
4: I'm not.
2: Oh, yeah. Usikaira. Hey. And I want first of all to great one, Aji. Usikaira says, "Oko police station."
4: Usikaira.
2: Why, Nanya may have this, Yammy bit my chances here. Furious for the good for Jesus, Holy Spirit. Libra Sanda, Kitty Bissanda, Cannabas. Oh, but I won't say

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1: And so then a group of.
0: No, sir. Okay, sir. 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
1: Oh, God,
0: I've been
1: there for 2 years.
0: Ha! Now I got how many years?
1: I've been almost
0: 10
1: years.
0: Jesus Christ. That only has 16 years. My age, you know, my age is 57 years plus. 57
1: years. I've been almost 16 years.
0: Ah, okay. Mm. How do you need to draw? How do you? Who free great one? How do you need to draw? But we see can I get that? We see can I know Obabi? We know Obabi will host her, we get it. But we don't know. Only and what did we hear? She can't want to change. If any movies,
1: sir,
0: we catch her. She's here. We know she's here. She can't. Sikano, no abu. Sikano, Sikano, no abu, Tino, or first ye. Do I not just call you board to see Kabama? Why?
1: I don't call you scandals, one call.
0: Bra odoko mi odoko uni odoko
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0: udu odoko traffic lighta fremena meche wade ne nye wate wonderful god bless you obrodo wa winya ya sha uya sinye de Yes, in Ghana. The better name for she can see. Now, Obama crying with Papa. No, Bobby said, yes, and care. No, Wabro, no, for she can see. Ya. So, when it's to two another, Masanke. Well, for a great man, God, who could be a Kukunuqua. Forget to 0247 82 5022. My people are not to my life. We probably have a chia press, so patasso, problem dasso, a manetasso, how dasso, so soon we will dear see you. We free America, Canada, Holland, Amsterdam, every corner, Yakupon, I'm sorry, baby, I'm a bit my friend, which was this year. Hello, Casafre.
3: Hello.
0: Who Casafre?
3: Dansomai.
0: Who are Dansomai?
3: Dansomai.
0: Who are Dabang? Ache.
3: Last week?
0: Last week, yeah. How?
3: Man, see, me come up with China. Me try visa in from mamma. If I saw this week, me call him in Saka, me dance in a mission.
0: Ah, only the sister could court in Timilana.
3: If I saw me don't come.
0: Sister could court in Timilana. Only a court in Tim. Oh. Now, okay, a question.
3: I'm going
0: to Osaka. I'm going to America. Jesus Christ. Now, I will say, for some people, we are hopefully at a wide mistake for education. I don't know about who I
3: am.
0: Now, what are you doing? Now, that's what you do. Let me call.
3: Let me
0: see. No matter what, but why? Yamishra. Hey, Yamaya Jumo, Jesus Christ. Just a routine, no man, Yamayana. If you are correct, what? Any poke. If you are correct, who say? I really more deeper to be one in Yamaya. Forget one. 0247 8252. My number is your WhatsApp. WhatsApp, what do you WhatsApp me? WhatsApp me says here. WhatsApp me says here. What my friend says here? Forget one. Hello, Kazafre. Who are Gege? Ah, sister, we know Danajo. Who cares your spiritual marriage? Soon you know what, anyhow. Jesus Christ. I do yet, there be out, and I'll be also there. Jesus. Jesus Christ, Holy Spirit. Ah. She wouldn't say. Well, and you probably do much in the end of work.
3: Hey, Papa.
0: Jesus Christ, Holy Spirit. Madam, can you mention correct? Because I'm assuming you're a crap. What's your name? Jesus Christ. Team Radio. Who? Oh, what do you mean? You're a tough one. Now, Santa for before she was
2: born.
0: Oh, my mom was there. Oh, my God, Santa for. If you should, and should be the room. Jesus Christ. And so, what's your name? She said. Shushen. Jesus Christ. Holy Spirit. It is that you said to me, no, and what do my money and two more money and be in your worry?
3: Okay,
0: now I'm here. If you cry, what do you cry? What do you Jesus Christ. Mamma, brother, my mother, brother, corner for me to cure my water. You know, Yamin, I'm a British for. America for Canada for Holland for Japan for Omon Yawari and the Dina and Krata Sim Yamina Maso Bibriki Bikamoma. Momona Bran and Yamina Maso, Emriki no Mama Wati. Wati, God bless you. Hey, Jesus, and show to me a bosom a quadricro fukuma. To my papa. Bema come our real school, you know, because to me you are an okuta spiritual marriage. Spiritual marriage is Sankro for Pau, a Sankro for Papa, Papa, Papa. No, but send me, Rupert. There are low cases of river. Hello, cases of river. Oh, I'm in for call. Oh, brother Lana Cati. 0247 82 50 22. 0244 67 32 50 32 70. For great one. 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Oh, America, Canada, Holland. She no more. Different. Women for cost. Four women again. Number see me. Hello, Kazafrey.
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0: Sister, madam, what to make her? Oh, there might be a little banana to be a book was here. Sister, there might be a little banana to be a book was here. Just setting question, your blue spirit at you. You be the new William. Oh, we're full man as you want. We're full man as you want. You be down. But what about me? You would want my what? About you for a toy, I get your full man as you want. We're full man as you want. You be down. Yeah. Brother, call up a million words, mama, what? Challenge break that passport. Hello, Kazafreva.
4: Kazafreva.
0: Who is Zenu? Ah, Masha. Ah, brother, I'm going to see if you are a good sister. Who are you, Medmo? Who are you, Medmo? Tina, but if you attack it, you will do my seminal. See, she can send me a basa. But I don't call me a dear Mawati. I destroy the powers of darkness from your life. For a great one. Hello, Kazafreva. 0247 82 50 22. What do you mean, Fred? Now we will put down our friends. I want you. We are live call. We don't call last of an open council consultation. Hello, Kazafreva. Who are you
4: back?
0: Santa Caraba, Sikabakan. Rada Bakoro was Sikaba, Bakoro was Sikaba, Nabasanda Bakanda Basan. Ah, but I didn't be. You said Uta afro pa wo, uta titin de super nye. Bibi wo mun mo. Emre bi usun da ye. Da ye asu ye no su da ye no. Na ye for so de. So de o ye for so de ko suya se wonu. Oh. U si de ko suya se wonu. E fu ro umu nyo papa da. De pia. One of Susumo be a yes, be on Buddha. Susumo, one of Susumo be a yesida. Sakatara, Bakini Bison. Pensuka, Crapensu, what? Minimum Mompa, what? If ever you had the Yakopo, you shimmy, ya, I had a shot to me, Yamedia, mammy. Miss Yami to me, minding Yamiaho de Mawati. Pedasu, Cosro. But yes, you did go to 7 times. But yes, you did go to Jesus. Yes. 2, 3, 4, 5, 6, 7. Shayas when I go to Jesus. You were saying that also. Shayas when I go to Jesus. Shayas when I go to Jesus. Shayas when I go to Jesus. Brother, no, sorry, Kakra. Thank you, Holy Spirit. Thank you, Holy Spirit. Masakata, Kidibi Sanda Basanda. Masakata, Rabasanda Basanda. Is it a true from a cool one? From a cool mama, but yes. Aye, father, I could. But your father, I could two mamas. Father, I could two bosoma, my father, two bos or bosoma. Which I did from one yes to him. Jesus, Sham, which I did for so. Chief for so. Crash, such from a comobium, such from a comobium, the name of it. Which I did for so. Jesus, Holy Ghost. Tree of the Fusil. So, what is that for? Philippe Adrianum. Come out! Philippe Aguadaco. Masakatana. Kiribi Sanda. Borobushika Bakaraba. Kiribi Sanda. The name of Jesus. The name of Jesus. Rana Bemo Adoka Provati. Adoka traffic light. Wonderful. Yamishra. What the fear? Great one. 0247-8250-22. 0247-8250-22. What the fear? Now, I'm going to pray. Wait to me, Abba Lai, no subi. 0247-8250-22. Kaza.
2: Yeah, it's the same. How can suffering? I'm on fire, my brother. On fire, oh yes, Christ, my brother. And if I tell me, chum, oh yes, I don't. Amen. We seek a sum and quay, but when you have the home and a pay, I mean, yes, I can't. My what? Once I was unfortunate to seek a sum. Hello? Fresh 0247.
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2: Beat my number, baby. If you have a free bumper, hello? Yes? That's a free. Ever? Abeka. The bomb player, my oh yes, Christian, I did be at you. My brother, my chum, oh yes, with him, amen. Mose, I was unfortunately at the chill. It's the ultimate call anymore, bravo. So call any penny a chow sign, but chum, my mom, one day, every woman, or dog call for car brand, I mean, I dear my wife. Hello? Yeah, o free fin. Down. Down. Oh, low, the sound of room. Sound of room, me bumpa ya mo wati. 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Spirit to be in aspect in the water, what should I also be no dada?
1: Okay.
2: Oh, my dear brother, it's a must can't even try on some. You have a little sabbat caviar and a jig, but I'm a more waji. A dock of a car, a BC circle for dock or car. Now do a dock or last stop. 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Why? A player where counseling and you're sorry. The home here now call Juma, now call baby alcohol.
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2: Hello? Look at a friend. Eva. Walk of water. Obey to alcohol. I could jump on some beer. What you were doing now, call. Oh, Oba. Water. The brother me chowl. But some of us said, no sperm count amount. But I mean, he's hiding in full swat. Okay, show him. 0247825022. 0247825022. Great one. Hello.
1: Yes.
2: Yes. Lower feed you. Me too. Huh?
1: Oh,
2: hey, what am I? Tell my mom, Piama, yes, to me, bomb Piama, yes. I did be at you, a bravo, sick as him, but what they are real two sisters with effect to Bema, Metroma Mawati. But my dear bra and Nano pay, the sea circle for Doc Oka, Brabby Humi, Namania, the unfold sick as 7 weeks, waste, and call Obama some ever buffer. Why? I have spirit in Ezra, and you know, ma, why? Yes. Yes. Morning, Aja. What's your friend?
5: I'm passing my friend,
2: Tema. Tema. Aja, say, how to cry? How to cry? How to cry? Yeah. Where are you? Do you for Papa be able to go? Until I'm
4: not. Asempa FM.
2: I'm here. I'm going to my name. Come. Oh, man. Oh, no, no, no. 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
5: 7 o'clock
2: ai akopem 8 no do why
0: hello kasafre yes sir enfa na wo yes prophet ni oh, Belgium. 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Oh, yes, you do. But what the frame is here? Oh, yes, you do. Hello, Kasafri.
6: Hello.
0: What's your name?
6: London.
0: Oh, London.
6: I'm John Emma. Last name is Frey.
0: Osu, omo mo fere mo fin London dos wo.
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0: Bajo ma onisu kakra o voice ni wo fomo abajo.
3: Aha.
0: Ah, Paulina. Ah, sister Paulina, na. Paulina. Okay, okay, okay, okay. Let's see, I can't tell you what I'm saying. I'm saying, I'm friend of you. Jesus. Bemano or notify. Bemano or notify. I'm not a bogana base a sister cook from why? Mintra didn't know why. What? Let you be a woman that be any come up. Why? Wonderful, Yamaka. Oh, sister, we. The way Yamay Yamay, who? Not Otia Bruchina, Obi, or Babu or Ghana, Jinukun. So a fresh, so for different. Let me tell me your own. What do you say? Only great one, Becassa 0247 82 50 22. We probably watching a bro, be how does we be a super dose. I want to free. Hello, yes, mother. Who can free? I'll be your friend, Nepal. Who's America? My God, Holy Spirit, Masakata. When you are
3: Jay,
0: I don't know when you are
3: Jay. I said,
4: this is me.
0: Okay. My God, ha, who are you? Jesus Christ! Ha! Where is that? That is not proof. What you want to say? One hour.
3: Hey,
0: your doctor is not proof. What you want to say? One hour. What go hospital? Ha! Jesus Christ! Ha!
3: You
0: want to cry? This is a miracle. Because they are, cowards are so much. You are bread. You will be so full of bread. You will come. Ha! Two doctors are not confirmed. Say, I want you, Mamba. Jesus Christ.
3: Try.
0: Bishop, you are not. Let me get my papa. I'm about from what? Oh, sister Emma, maniagin, and a poor papa. Ha! Jesus Christ. Monique, she said, yes, oh, yes, you knew too much. Miss Joby Tigana, and I said, also, who pay your full pan, I said. Still, who to call you an out tea and capana, my dear, and every boom. No, if you for by phone yet. Forget one 0247 82 50 22. Sister, we also were chin sharp. Hey, I saw for boom with the terminal. The business in the way is just walk on me now. Hey, Yame Yajuma, Medica catcher. No more Yame Yanus. Hello, Kazafri.
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0: Okofodia. Sister, Bella, Mamma, Madam, Bella be pursued book as Yanya. Jesus Christ, Holy Spirit. Shame, who Accra?
7: Bajani.
0: Accra Central, that's who Eva.
7: No, Michelle Camp.
0: Oh, Michelle Camp.
7: Ani.
0: But you are sitting who? Kabasunda, Ubasuda, would die and corner Basusu, and yet, Yachitu Susum. It's a very bad. It's very, very bad. It's a demon spirit. Utremawati. Utremfusu, Baruman of Prawati. The way spiritual that is Brodok Unmodoko. Fakabesi, oh, or Doko. Fakabesi, Seku, when your Doko car was Seku. And I can see. Never a Doko last of what? Wonderful. God bless you. Fred, great one. Hello, Kazafre. 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Masa, yato, you know, Susum. Oh, yato, you are. Where you are, Dimba, Unyes can to escape your bans and Bessie. But I mean, dear, my wife. Bro doko bro ntem wai alo kaza fere o eva
8: medina
0: o medina brother opening masha o ye wotu apere yakopo edene status o nyame adwuma na eso ye ba me tiwa de na wati so fu bi akati wana so ye nyame adwuma
8: o debia on grofo forcing the same question
0: sorry ba me nya de ma wati. When your chance can see you in London, UK, but who will be spirit to be, bad spirit to be, a sweaty anomal, and you are what? Doroko, Bramish agreed to another premier consultation. By 5 o'clock, never be a dander data. Me a can and a counselor. We will make a sick up in Freddy. Me a counselor, sir. 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Penipa 5,000. Hello, Kazafri. 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Wo brother jamia nyankopo yiwesu ese baji obusua ufie what thing ufie what se bo ufie what thing papa papa jamia yiwesu ese baji obusua wate
8: amen
0: you open na from na mechi wade wate you break ube break grounds masika to ngo hello tagato jibu radio ro hello. Who can suffer?
8: I can
0: suffer
8: after down.
0: Eva?
8: That's my
0: swear
8: down.
0: That's why. Hmm. I can't just. Next year, by this time, now America. But what about the spiritual marriage in Mawati? Soon, soon, you are a born no more to go, and yet. Hello, can suffer, Eva? Hello? Uwo suhu. 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Asempa FM. 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
9: Kasefri. 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
0: Uwa sakumono. Open it from your what? Any problem will be business, be a omu ni papa. To rub a metro, I did be a moya what?
9: To say a business, very.
0: Metro. Why a crown? Why?
9: No,
0: Okay,
9: Social to Friday.
0: Why? Friday is your holiday. I have a plan. Fati tia papa, o papa side ho nyina. 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Tu beba na ma ya dia ma wati. Metro ade be stop ade no. Wuti uba no pa ye bebo wai. Bo de bra no pa because ano pa na me ye juma nkasa. Ano pa de. Ano pa na me ye juma nkasa pa wai. 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
0: 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Uba bo wa de. Uza ready ni ye boka.
9: Oh, so we been in me.
0: Two bar now, so
10: I said, enemy
0: who met. 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Why? I can't go to a home for the why. 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Why? Into two, sir. It's an old spirit. Hello, Catherine.
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0: Do you know, Maza? 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Papa, Winneska, nya papa, Nkoye. 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I'm going to get to a minute idea for more. What? Broad or corner? Figure to a front up. 0247825022 0247825022 for Abu Sisiya. Not me no mumpa I don't know pay. I don't pay me no trust. I want doctor last one to one. Personal to personal. We probably a rich here, but we probably a super daso. We probably a great one. 0247825022 Hello, Kaza Freva. Who are Germany? Who are Germany over? Who are Berlin and also Hamburg and also Dutchman? Okay, Mr. Tommy. But your voice is over from Papa. Your voice is over from what did I say? Una obanu do ko koto do
11: asempa fm
0: no no se e case ni te sey obana kasa abe kasa wo check case ni Jesus Christ Holy Spirit enti e se what je bi se Yakopon to me at the Suya Juba. 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Yamuka, Pawati. Tell me, catch us a bibian will be see. No bar no case in order to Sulania Juma, Emwa. Also, Yakopos, why am I the same thing? What bread? What change your soft for swab bread? We woke up just watching your soft movie to a judgment. Jesus Christ. Hey, Germany. Holy Spirit. Open your mission, what? From me, your program, from what? Why? We are from it. Why? Never abortion, our share, bra. From number great one 0247825022. Remember, it's name you, number four, number four. 0244672700 Tini, me no person like WhatsApp. Send me hi. Add me. 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Name me hi. Why, Pacho? Add me name hi. Why? Never boy. Why? Sister, add me name hi. 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Oh, I don't see. Omo pay your from Omo pay bani and Jesus Christ. Omo mon krata sem. Omo brother, your friends is here. They nasem your mobile say because. Or from new shoe, or so a banner per se, I didn't bar or knock or court or near the. Hey, sister, Mama, be your yasu, Yami Yajumo.
11: Hello?
0: Yes, how can I free?
12: Good morning.
0: Who could for ya?
12: I can.
0: Now, what is it? Shake my maker's signature, brother. 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Or why do you let Danny? 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
12: Kaza
0: sika so. 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Who will be birth your spirit to be birth your sin? But you manage to see Cassim. 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Brother, call up. 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Hello? Hello, Cassim Frey? 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
11: Asempa FM. 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
0: 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Jesus Christ. Brother knows so what Germany.
13: That's why my force also.
0: Mamu no mon problem hwa de ma o kata why but o ku kata che
13: 4 to 5 years
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0: 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Sha, nye program afrema no pawai. Oh, from Ghana time by 7 o'clock. Me too, I know my business. Why? Why? Dear, cause we don't see why. We be in the business. What? Yo. I'm 40 years old, bro. 40 years old, bro. Papa. Forget one. 0247 82 50 22. My number no say your WhatsApp. I no pay your doko. 0244 67 32 70. 0244 67 32 70. I no pay 5 o'clock to area 1 o'clock. We want to le. We want to watch to Friday. Friday what day? Friday they are playing with Jokra. And they are prepare papa. Hello. Hello? What do you want to say? Who's your wife? Masika tabakorobo, shika bakanda, rabashika bakanda, rabasanda. Ah, brother. Who's that?
11: Asempa
0: FM. On left side, no. 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
1: 2 years.
0: 2 years. 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I'm a pay me ye counseling. 5 o'clock. 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
0: Me trust you 1 to 1. 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But you begin swam me. 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But you begin swam me. 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Never like at it. Forget one. 0247-8250-22. Mila nasu, mitama nasu, mitama nakaka krebi. 0244-672-270.

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0: I don't know, no me and Kanya were dealing with the Tunibaso.
2: Yes.
0: Tell me you. Or Sasha or Kenya, me as some Obodi Papa could be. And surrounding Yan and Nida Sonia Safu Rade. And you know what you
2: mean?
0: Yes. No me and Kanya were dealing with the Tunibaso. And it's a name you bring who do who Tunibaso Yan and Nomi and Count.
2: Yes.
0: And to Osasia or Kai Scripture, no. Or Sidia and Rade. It's an unti

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1: Ebi anedi obenya wo.
2: Yes.
1: But ewie yasem no. Jeme so amen.
2: Amen.
1: Ewie yasem no. Abayo a wosi so. Eh. Ahofe.
2: Yes.
1: Ene mpae bo. Ene nyamsuro. Ene obuo. Ebre ema awarepa.
2: Yes. Amen.
1: Imasema mekanoji. Mese abayo a wosi so. Wo tie me Saturday nyumri.
2: Yes.
1: On now for the catch us in MP, we say won't call. I'm one fair. And in your misru, and pipe ball. I'm a brassier. And my our ripper.
2: Yes.
1: Okay. Ubequa could jibby be the acope kunu. But the emperor won't be. We need the palm in any cassette in you. Ubequa could jibby be your bibiaco fabri be. Emperor won't be yet.
2: Yes.
1: A baby, me will sit down. I must be a cosso, so,

Yes. Now, what time? Yes, Christo. Oh, what time? On any fire.

0: show you many man I'm show for you name. Now my catch for you say for you are fire. Maybe I know what they name me. But we be time it.
1: Yes.
0: Am I preaching to somebody?
1: Yes.
0: It's the fact. Who me what they call me what they be so still in him. See, see, I said, I'm making. Praise the Lord.
1: Hallelujah.
0: Who may write the coin? No, I never so steal him. I did back where I did the money say. Number one, Omo Hain.
1: Yes.
0: Number two, I had the Omo Kodje. No, Samoa Kukudu.
1: Yes.

0: Yes. Now, so for Biako Bompire. I said, when we kayan, so for Biako Bompire. No, Cop Bompire, and you say a cronisono, or Cocasitia Crumu Hobosom. And a bosom no, bosom in the Suman, a chairman calls off on inch, and you call for a soft bar abusum. As a soft banana hope. 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As a soft way.
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0: What cassettia bosom. 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Minu bi kasa o, bi

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1: Number two, wasama mi mkwaji.
0: Yes.
1: Number three, when di mumpona mungu yede,
0: ya popo,
1: eti wa mama kukudru.
0: Yes.

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0: It is free studio. 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It was so. A 059-571-5252. 059-571-5252. Yamia Duma Yawada at
1: Chimota Forest. A Shasia Nopa 8
0: by 12
1: Nayapo. Mother Dassin.
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1: Yes.
0: Hura, ya memba. And I brought TV, sorry.
1: Yes.
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0: Christian, you know, say, and penny for great granny. I bring poor great granny.
1: Yes.
0: Now, would you know, bit my head? Say, made me papa in your new quid. Example.
2: Example.
0: What's it?
2: Example.
0: Example. I said, made me papa in your new quid. Now, say, Patekubi.
1: Yes.
0: Sisrebi.
1: Yes.
0: Abobunibi. To someone, or sit me.

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1: Papa.
0: Where are you two? Papa. So, we shall tap on Ernest. Fire. Open fire.
1: Papa.
0: Yes, sir.
1: Papa, you're Mishra.
0: Oh, she's a baby. You're
1: Mishra, Papa. And then, you're Oh, my, and Sempa. Oh, Asempa. When you're Mishra,
2: baby. Asempa, F.E.
1: Now, was it a radi and a high and a young quite? A young pack. Saba a high no only Jesus Christ.
3: Yes.
1: Jesus Christ, a catch day. That was John chapter 8, verse 12. Was it me by a real city say high? Was it I am the light of the world.
3: Okay.
1: Now, be Pierre within the Otomy show, be Pierre with Dimitri. Member assume and do it down. Into Jesus Christ to any a high
0: Asama, in a second. I can a court, I can't get any booty by a court, right? Asama, carry on.
1: Papa, was he Obi Piara or didn't hold back to the show? Obi Piara, Obenya, Arisimu, and Obi Piara, Obetu, and Jesus Christ, and Yadia, Obama, and Sum, and Duno, and Tiawa, and Yama, you know what, as I was saying, you will assume it to me, and you will come to me, the spirit of darkness and the spirit of light. And I, Jesus Christ, will say, well, no, any, I know, well, no, only.

0: saying now, Nasa Obeji Yesu Kristo Edin Kwadia, now when you say Ampa, one only Ousori, any Enquanum, one only any that's one, one only 2 million, I want yam, Ampa obey you if you say, and soon they do nothing, I did not buy a high no him.
1: Amen. As I'm near deep, Ute Asempa 94.7. You may be a revival prayer time. I said, now why you name
2: Asempa FM?
1: Now why you name as of you just have new Matumibo?
3: Yes,
1: Matumibo J producer be Pajami Free Studios. Men Pentaman could be beer. I said, why you name? And to be to me, show being guy said that they be chat that
3: yes.
1: But then you may see a catcher say, why you name?
3: Yes.
1: Why you name that? You become good jay, Obepo.
3: Yes.
1: Obi to me could jay, Bruce, Obe, can you penny nash? But then you may catch anybody say, why you name?
3: Yes.
1: Obi could jay do the container with any nassau. But then you may name quite a bizarre say, why you name?
3: Yes.
1: Obi to me could jay do could say, you'll be a juman. Obi, Namin quit bizarre say, why you name? Asem ni mo do yen tu ye bunye yen bebe nyam yesem waya nim waya
4: no one
1: waya is waya
4: no one
1: ofo ze dai
4: no one
1: waya nim waya etin nyam nim usukwa usa etin nyam waya nim se ye bu yesu dia waya nim
5: ya ba brand ho ase
1: etin sa nyam no se se ye bu ni gidie mu a Essentially,
4: baby,
1: oh Jesus,
0: baby,
1: and
0: I am
1: Bossy.
0: I'm a dear, I am Bossy.

Hey, Nana, or this way, Raddy.

0: say, a dim be anywa me will be a there's something I want to say. Me would dim be a me boy, a me cran or be granny. Me, Mr. We stand for correction.
1: Yes.
0: Why? Yetia, you can't me say, but we'll be no more bitcher. Maybe I be a phone lines now. Maybe I know would dim be a susin, a media, or the bomodi and a fray. The chair is a dim we, but you be such a one year.
1: Yes.
0: Hold on, go.
2: I say, why do you have your home for
0: come?
2: When you paboni, I was semiso.
0: Only paboni, I had a
2: was semiso.
0: It's here when you paboni for your machine,
1: yes.
0: It's you may be empire pound.
1: Jesus.
0: You won't go for the war with Jawa Brabo Momo, Mobesia also. As a song.
1: Yes.
0: Oh, yeah, Dianine, Yempo, never saw a song crack crack or say, Yawaya no Osir, Kumus, or Kumus.
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0: I am equal to witchcraft.
1: Yes, sir.
0: Obi oye nse so. 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
1: amen
0: wa de ma wa ho den
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0: menim se wo tie ye
1: yes
0: ya michel we bre
1: amen
0: Ima, and you may also be also no home. Because in the Paboni will be say so. Hey, obit me shall will be also. 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But that's what I cannot say. It will be a war on your head. 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
1: Oh,
0: and I am my son, so no, a

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0: bibi da ho sawo wo bibi ka asa me nkwa na me kenya me sem de na woka chu make man
1: baba
0: yes sir
1: eni pa bone fo eni pa abone fo
0: are you telling me
1: papa na me catch ye tiefo
0: good
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0: bible say
1: we see obonye fo no eya
2: asempa fm
0: number 1
1: na waku
0: number 1
1: we are now wase no
0: eti osofo na me catch osofo say en kenya me sem to say in two me kabu bu set tire na bicycle na tire pipe active free to na me same na work what a very important thing o see omo assignment me sir o ko ti scripture o see John 10:10 bible said then ko
1: bible say o see obonye fon e ba say o ba biria na we ku o wiya na wa say
0: tell me matter
1: na sa attack no e ye ejidi fo so e na e ba if say Satan attacking him. A kingdom divided by itself can never stand. It is Satan never attack Satan. Demons never attack demons.
0: Yes.
1: Demons. It is a brebia when the pamponi for a besorino.

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1: wewe
0: baba
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0: obo
1: obo wi je na personga so da papa kala no a o se o bi foma I just will be ready.
2: As someone is over in the sky, I was in the Paboni for area Ben Omote.
1: Ojo, Ominima is soon.
2: Ote area Ben.
1: Ote soon.
2: Ote soon area.
1: Yes.
2: And is there what you want, Bruno? As soon as you saw air Bruno.
1: Yeah. So, Ominima is soon.
2: Imagine I was.
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2: It's a trick, as I saw, but we're
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0: 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Okacha, Yamin Kua, Yamin was home so. I will feed you. 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Now, when young coupon, a bay young coupon. 030-221. Hello. 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
1: Bacho, good evening.
0: Good evening, Mido. 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
0: Now, patience, you free free.
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0: Afienya. 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Na wafre, ye be free studio, and ye know what to umpire bonus.
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0: it's patient men now. 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You're pointing on my way. 030221-6545. And at 030221-6546. And I'm with my friend 054-895-5947. Friend, I need that will be on your help. 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Na Jumedia Wutie, aya Revival Prayer Time. 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Revival Prayer Time. 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
0: 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But you may be an apesina minyam.
3: Oh,
0: but you are
3: good
0: to you, my dear. We had you, my baby. We had you, my baby. We had you, my baby. Okay, and the number and the tour and offer. Also, be young man.
4: I told me a bomb pie, my sister. Apa ya bompa ye de ma ye sister.
0: Amen.
4: Ne me bia ye basa wo na kwa mu. 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
0: Yes.
4: Se embu no.
0: Yes.
4: Ne ta se nyo ma no.
0: Yes.
4: Fa mu ano. Ene ne me nche wo na pra bom. Elo ade bo ano.
0: Amen.
4: Se ne no nyam.
0: Amen.
4: Ba ye Kristo di muti. Amen.
0: Amen. 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Wa fa number no ne ya to anko mo ne so e wo off air. Why?
3: Okay.
0: 030221-6545. 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And a 054-895-5947. 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Hello.
5: Hello. Good evening.
0: Good evening. Me wa jo dini me bi ofre fru.
5: Tata, me dini mefi a me fe fru sum.
0: Mefi a bi a boko de. Pacho ba me nko.
5: And tata me nko. My first was the memories we were born in some of the other stuff.
0: So, wow. I love you. Maybe I saw a faithful. A faithful. Nah, or Dan, the day is swimming yet. Mumpire, my name.
6: That's a mere mumpire. Everybody now, my bomb pie, your sister Murphy had the bow in the enemy.
2: Amen.
6: Everybody, a bomb pie in his show, whatever.
2: As the FM.
6: The pie was at Duncan, who yes, Christo Jesus. Everybody, you're full of faith.
0: Yes, Lord.
6: And pie bonds, everybody, born who pie.
0: Yes, Lord.
6: My name was Israel for my. Everybody,
0: that's right.
6: So, you yes, Jesus.
0: Amen.
7: Amen.
0: Amen. Mefia men can take on it per bottle water, woman. Per bottle water, face you in chain. I think in the next 10 minutes, you'll be free studio, huh? And per bottle water, you see, which the number net 2 bia free. You ever bump by go soon, so much of a deal, this on the way. I'm sure I'll be pray. You're right, sure. It's here, you go so far course, you have far course me, and you're a bit. Now, yeah, did you make dinner, baby? 030221-6545. And a 030221-6546. And a 054-895. Hello? Hello? Hello? Good evening, sir.
8: Good evening.
0: Chairman Pacho, didn't you be your favorite?
8: I don't see my wife here.
0: Pacho pejo neka kra ma me
8: misro. Ajo misi go mo gwa de evan prince.
0: Prince boko de.
8: Ajo.
0: Bo me komo de na pesi nya me nyama.
8: Nancy
0: ya ne. 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All right. So yema sofo no abompae. I love Pay Pay Boma Prince, my boy.
1: Hong Kong Kruya da wase.
0: Amen.
1: Ene anadwi ema wakua prince. Me bom paye e de nisha wonsa baby bia wo. Me de wakua prince e siye e wo Yesu Christu moja emu. Me say that your bonny beer, papa, or to some of the years, more than a chum.
9: A simple
1: bonny beer, or bonny of one, as I said, when I'm there with myself. And I dream the years to Christ to Moja, a you are cool free mo. A way years to Christ to Denimo. On Coco Dumbuano, Canon, Fiti, and that day down what the channel, my own who to me and the one who are deno. Now, and she would deem any more yam. A way years to Christ to Denimo. Amen.
0: Praise the man, come on. What's it? If I call you, chat to 030221-6545. 030221-6545. And at 030221-6546. And at 054-895-5947. If I call you, chat to you. If I call you, chat to you. Now, may I not say yes, you are my. You are Achimota Forest. Empire Ebiga. Yes. Day.
10: Empire Ebiga.
0: Ya shashye anopa 8. Na by 12. Na ya po.
10: Yes.
0: Oba to safri ubi. 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
11: Hello.
0: Pacho, good evening.
11: Good evening.
0: Me Pacho, good evening, baby. Of review.
11: Pacho, maybe. 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
0: Pacho, but me come on down a bit, Nyama Nyama.
11: Pacho, my first look at cannabis. Like me, there's someone yet in the so bumpy.
0: Ozo, bumpy, man, mame. 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What faithful, she's pregnant. 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
10: Yeah, bumpy. 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

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Yet I was sick, we in a radius to Christo Demo.

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Na and then Kwani da Edikanya Yeti, I do more no Uncle Swa in Shrayan.

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And Raya Bompire. 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
1: Nipa bi abrabom wo ye aduma no a ene ne nani ache e du bless so twa o ka na wo nwinwi na wo hwe sika na wo de ma wo no na ko ye adwuma ne ka ntua ne ka ene bom pa wo yesu di mu se wo tena si na wo hwe wo abrabom mu a wo sese a wo tumi wo se for a period of time will be for specific years, be an answer. Time will be on more. Just say, and your mashas, yes, sir, a year basano, and to me, see new council. And no pejam pibo. Sir, whom beera as sorry, ne who are you ting? A war won't pejasso. A war won't cost also. And there were years to demo, ye bomb pie. Every day, were years to demo, sending you ma, brain I say, sending you ma, brain I say, sending you ma, with your old pie body. But your castle were years to Christo demo. And then Anna G, and then Anna Pay. 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

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Ever did she finish him? 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Sir Ebiasi Dada, Eradi Mabi in Sibio, Sir Bisi Yanswa, Eradi Mabi in Sue or Brabom, Womama Brabom, Womama Brabom, Wunananuma Brabom, Wiri Abrabom, Wukuna Brabom, Wunun Yanmanim, Mani Masifu Abrabom, Eradi Mabre Guan Parimo, Eradi Mabre Guan Parimo. 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

Asempa FM 94.7 and wasugusu awutie Empire bojuma dia wasugusu awutie eye Empire bojuma dia bia yatudin se otini ni Empire ba emo ten o se eye enoma bebre ewo Asempa FM 94.7 ebrande bia ade echi ukwada ukwada bia ade echi yawada ya wada biya adia chinye fia da. 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Just send your prayer request in the form of text message. Send us your prayer request in the form of text message. Udu din e bedi kan ne opese ne obo ho mpa ye ai de tosumie no ba bia wa wutie yen ai de tosumie nsa. Number o send the prayer request na fa so no ai 0244-744-204-053-94-33-128 we send the prayer request in the form of text message. Ube to me a sending no SMS, WhatsApp, and our voice note. Send you prayer request Fabra in the form of text message. It has said we're sending it through WhatsApp, SMS, and I said voice note. Would you deem a baby kind? None your person over home pie idea toss me, you know. Never be a wa would see ye idea toss me and son. Send you prayer request in Fabra. Now, you're a bomb pie at the amount. 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
0: 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Yes, three or yes, you didn't say. 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
1: I'm a software car banner. I say for a question, I'm going to one year journal. And so for. 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
2: Ni ho aye ni ho.
1: Dabi. 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
2: No so ofie ye.
1: Awurade adum. Everybody at home. Amen. Amen. Ajumaye. Amen. Amen. You want to suffer for Reverend Emmanuel Ajina Otinikan, but what's the kind of? And Pacho Debbie. I'm on your friend. I'm a friend. Me that's it. But your suffer is a mobile friend to Pacho Monfermi. Man, need that so day and day. I found a
2: name of what you can't fast for.
1: Amen.
2: They still respect
1: Ampa.
2: The clergy.
1: Ampa.
2: Ghana, you will be here. Okofuni.
1: Okay.
2: Or maybe any. You say any. Because it is South Africa. They say yeah. Krubia, Komaka, Nigeria. I'm say you do not have to talk more.
1: Yeah, yeah.
2: Krumha. Send you a city. I'm fine, sir.
1: Yeah, they were there, sir.
2: They were there. Shroof for that, so.
1: Pa.
2: Intimidia, meaning, sir. Krumha, Krufford, they were there. Because I'm busy, ah, Mr. Sophie has said, you woke up, ah, come the bem man on
1: that. Ah, sir. Ah, sir. Hello, I did. Amen. Amen. Amen. Hello, I didn't share stuff when you know Munyabi. Now, a Toma conversation so much to me, I said, you are the end of your amen. And T. Reverend Emmanuel J. Atanas or the Assempa Mira Bro. Because so I'm already on Assempa FM now, Ube Yenshira. Bye-bye.

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Internet, BBS, as I would tell you, yes, Lord, I thank you for my life. 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Thank you for this opportunity to work, to minister on this radio. I can say it is by grace. Grace. Grace. I remember one day many years ago before I came to Accra, when we were praying somewhere, and somebody said, I have seen you preaching on radio. I mean, so ho dayeda. I mean, try radio echida. Radio, I mean, huna, na ye box yi. 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

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Share. And I will be teaming so Ashame Ewa TikTok. Reverend Emmanuel AJ. Say Obika, amen and amen. 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

0: 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The Lord said to Abraham, why did Sarah laugh and say, shall I indeed bear a child now that I am old? 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You are believing God for a decent job. You are believing God for a breakthrough. You are believing God for something. 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

0: 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Na so so mo mpese o. Mo gidi se ontimi nye. Oh, I pray for somebody this morning. Perhaps you are growing in age. But I'm telling you, I can assure you that God will do it. Midway share or trinini be enkunai. Ya wananti wo trinini musa. Hey! Anyway, be an awo ya kachira unse se se di aye late. Sofu aye late. Sofu aye late o. Sofu aye late o. Sofu aye late o. Misi mimi, ubi ya minene ware pena. 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Ofa ha aye ya man. And I also would hear what they want to a radiso. Cause soon I found to a radiso, a bay ye watch it. 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When I gave you, made him what to so. A radi made him what to so, be perso bomb pie. Show mo. I ready medi 45 o, 42 o, 43, 41 o, medi 38 o, 38. Now uko chie ready obi na obi catch all sasha. 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

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I hope so, Bompire. 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Azavu Christian Lawson. Azavu Christian Lawson. Christian, good morning. 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
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Na Bible se ordinance guwosu. He laid hands on them and they spoke in tongues. In other words, they were filled with the Holy Spirit. Emma obi an confuse. So we are Christo ni nani unkrunkwa, you are the most wretched person. Ubetimia to nyo, ubetimia to hymns, ubetimia to chorus, ubetimia yebibia, that you should be able to answer this question for yourself. Do I have the Holy Spirit in me? Christ of what imagine nuro to nuro to a duro goni oni hon kronkron woni mu a e guide no ya e bon ho bai ti a Christ of e bi to nuro and yet a Christ of won kwa anko ba ko no ba ko no a Christ of won penim fo no obi hwa na san hwa wa start bi bi e nko so no akoye sacrifice. About 2 weeks ago, masumni. Usa papa na said that then we free baby. I want to say, hey, sofu. Yes, sofu akoye sacrifice. What the name tree? Hey, usa papa na said that then we free baby. I want to say, hey, sofu.

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1: To punish the Philistines. But the only way I will be able to punish you, I'm going to punish you. And he said, Obe kwa kwa wari wo ho. Omu kwa wari no. Omu nam kwa nsua na Bible si Samson. E shie jata. Minim sana omani kwa ye ni hu yiu. Na Bible si jate brua. E shia Samson. Jate brua among jate ni nina niye. Wa ye strong pa yo brua no. Asi chidani se young lion. Omu huwa tine. O shia Samson wa Lions, Omsis Chrono, Oroho, Oba Samson. So, Bible says, and the Spirit of God came strongly upon Samson. The Spirit of the Lord came strongly upon Samson. The Bible says, Jatano. Check the scriptures. There is no exaggeration in the scriptures. Jesus. God meant every word he says, and he says whatever he means. Nyame honhom ba no so no ene me sisi Samson abrabom ne se ba ko ne se okoshi Philistifuo emfuo Emma Wamu Bufui and Wamu threaten Israel for one penny for the same when you suck one or this edge manama. You bet Kumunina and Tim Penny for no any something a cassabo call sesame. Yes, the water, yes, the water. Adieu, we are coffee. And Tim Pay and was a woody and my young Fawun comma Philisti for no munyo, no bayo near Hunto and yes, I'm Bessie and you ask you. Na Samson say, okay, monche chere me. No omu kopenta, pi huma no omu di shuni brother yi. 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Bible say, all of a sudden, the Spirit of God came upon Samson. Chere tuho, Spirit of God. Nyame honhom ba Samson so. O nyame honhom ba Samson so. Na Bible say ntampe homa na yedi achechire ne no. 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Etete, emutete prekope. But don't forget the Spirit of God came upon him. Somebody made the Spirit of God come upon you. Na Bible say Samson TC ya no. Na akudie bia nkura no na ohunu afunu mu bia ye kunu awe na boje enra me free abonti bewura fie na anantwa ye nuanom awe ni bi ba ko na pantan na da me kwa no nkrama bi wo me opposite wo me kofa beto ho na Bible says something fast afunu mu abodwe no soldier for 1000 or the kunwo mu nyina pa pa, and the secret was the Spirit of God. Somebody, I pray for you that you will receive the Spirit of God. I want to tell you something. The Spirit of God is not any ordinary thing. 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Samson explaining the year patch then in Prano, the year no. 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

0: 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I mean, cause I'm saying here, no, baako na ye famre wiye. 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Anajubi na oti ne ni desuom. 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The Bible say odru gate na no ne krom ho fo na te se waba ho. Enti wo mu koto extra padlocks. En wo di be lock to e be lock the city gate, city gate. Oh, be local city gate, no. Yet it to mu. The Bible says something drew hono. Near Oye Yan said, Okotake city gate, no. The pillars, no. Enna or did the betting wall left here. Ninina, Senyon Krunkrak, so something to me, yes, Animawe. He lifted the city gate by the Spirit of God upon his life. Samson, kwa example na mema. Samson, kwa example na mema. O to city gate, a whole city gate, o koto chene. Yes, weyo. Mibusa o said, do you have the Spirit of God in you?
1: Yes, weyo.
0: Huh? Do you have the Spirit of God in you? And I say, what be a Christian in so? Aye, papa be a na, owo ye chrome of your upper east na, a branty ba kuyari, you know, ye no catcher and say, uncle, go and protect yourself. Me do be call ye chrome, no, I could protect you. And also, me a Christian was just for protection. I'm say, I see. Upon so na sorry, I walk on yasem kitwa. 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Because if the Spirit of God was upon Samson alone, na otimi ye mani niye se idi ne se be obe shwe guhunem nyina so a whole church so. Any ebeden. Then a Yesu kaya, when the Spirit of God or when the Holy Spirit come upon you, you shall receive what? Power. 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And craft wo friend hey wale.

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Peter sorry on see hey and you know when just a mistake you know yeah moron sa if you say na abo anopa na yeah sorry ya kura in share dan share Winnie Bosha, Joel, Ekaya, Senedi, Chino, Meshe, Mehum, 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Me number is 020-566-4120. Kwame Ochiri wo shira me wo se papa God bless you. 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

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My brother Dr. Nana Enchi anope me ma good morning. 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If you are winning soul, touching lives is more than money. Na ye mouse ka ubidi nebesa, but one soul will change the community. One soul will change the nation. And opay nyamishira wa utim yo awhweme nyamishira we are live on Facebook on Asempa 94.7 and opay kan ye hona yen sore rade enhwe voice no, but it is all about the power behind the voice. 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Thank you Jesus. 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
1: what's it?

Yamishiro, Ahaya Sempa 94.7. What a king! The King of Kings deserves to be adored. He's incomparable, he's unchangeable. And I pay on Unkuto, Niadian Yunyam, and in the dear Emmanuel. 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

0: 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I say, you bring so much joy and love unto the world. 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O say Nanaya Radin Shirao. Now you can see it. Oh yes, you deem. Amen. He delivers him from the mall. So happy, happy birthday to
1: and his diverse afflictions.
0: Abudulai Fozia, Fozia. Happy birthday to Abudulai Fozia, Ofosu, Ofosu. Happy birthday to Abudulai Fozia, Fosu. God bless your new age with good health, long life, and prosperity. God bless you. Allah showers his blessings upon your life in Jesus' mighty name.

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Seventh-day Adventist Church, Diamond Field, Ghana Conference present leadership, consultative meeting, and prayer retreat. 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Team is integrated for missions. Unite elders, empowered church. Isaiah 1 verse 18a. Come, let us reason together. 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Come, let us discuss a plan, pray, and worship together. The Lord bless you in Jesus' mighty name. Amen and amen. Osofu Dr. K. Dogbeto, Ekaches, Nyamia, Duma, Ochina, Sabbath, Se Christo Amba, Ochina Yenina Yenshia, our Denta East District, All Nation, Church, Ochina, I'll be there. 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
0: 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So happy birthday to Samuel Morgan, love of Samuel Morgan, love of Dallas in USA, Dallas in USA. God bless you and keep you safe from your mother Abigail Okran. Or say Samuel Morgan, nyango ponshrao, nonyo kesi ewo Jesus Christ idimu. Amen and amen. Dave, second simpacho, for our contact etuja na obi nyawa nipano etumi afro.
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0: Nyankopo in Shrao. 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Come and support our mother, or come and mourn with our mother ebra ye penu kunu krabio the late Mr. Frederick Abrokwa Eyinu Nyami Ishramuna. But I'm sorry, soon you were feeding no aim fiha and Yami Adma Sunday, Yabisha, Faith Walk, 4 a.m. to 5 a.m. Yankopon Ishramuna and my son, Ben Bamsi. The Lord bless you so much, Ben Bamsi, Bernard Bamsi. God richly bless you for the love and everything. I really appreciate it. Uwa China House. 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I love you with the love of God. 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Bye-bye.

0: Asampa 94.7 FM bisa for nonsia bo ene eye fiada ene 29th of May 2026 meeting the set Dazi Komwa German this year sene se Asampa Sports News at 6 nana no pay bisa for ebraso se yedeba ebedam nensima 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face support. No, yeah, Juma, oh, Blasters, I see, yeah, oh, Emra, yeah, beko, yeah, walk up, players, beer, na omun timi, eme, Johnny, team, no, eh, oh, yeah, Cardiff, eh, oh, yeah, England, no, menu, eh, kase, omun su, eh, timi, abba, campus, they said, yeah, nese, mrente, no, eniji, enkwa. 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
0: Asempa 94.7 FM ene ensemu no yesase de afi the Blasters of Ghana wo mu asoye na sene se coach anything ede Carlos Cruz ede 28 man squad nebetu jaso when players or the more cobo etier a year card 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cam blasters a pressing towards a man a pressing towards a tournament a padia or no blasters a juma as a management com teacher mano Nels Wahope and T Odim de Tina and to a boon 7 1 more criticizing the Otia and some job for the metimia criticism no manuman said to me aqui but or no as a former vice Edema Ghana Football Association in there that been yard over criticize your mom. Well, bumpire at the supporting MM into a culture Ghana phone you now say Georgia Quasef years or best demo, mum from support and now baby Biano and from the blasters of Ghana. And at the back on sounds the two on the say or say blasters camp no as a say unity a baho ne beyond city me quay near unity el blasters camp on quadia and the quambiasu eja you bet me up juma ne beyond so et me a conkine na Georgia Quasef years answered the pencil. So say, Adia Bakun Hanna say, I've rented the team at the Aya Joseph Painter, went to me Anka Huno, and no any idea, there's a Hanna Pa, and 20 in summer, judging so or the Atuja Elho. The few are not so nothing, the Yako former Kotoko King Pfizer, midfielder blasters of Ghana, there's a branch and Nancy Ura, Yusuf Alas and Chipsa, we are seeing you now 6 hours, Sansu Aya football agent, no Eddie Atuja say, Namianu Ukraine, Asam Bakua or Kate coach, Carlos Kures, Nise, or best the coach, local base. Players are now so much. I can work in a Premier League in him, or be a Benya Konya Aqua Copium, our Blasters Campo Biano, when you snow, and a new 28-man squad now, our friend, or best then say, a Baya and Constant soon Freddy and Kahu, Nafe or Moma Konya, no Muncia can walk up no, and since I'm renting it nominasu, a bit is Salim Adam Sutina Kai, Edema, I am Mediamo Bocono, Ebusafonesu Janasu, other players outdoor, a bit is Benjamin Asari, the way in home, Solomon Agassi. In Iho, in Tikaros Kurias, O Momodia, so Obema local based players, no Akunya, now from Motim Esia Kain, Eddie Amade Blasters of Ghana, winning smart, Ura, Yusuf Alas and Chipsa, Yasin Yana 6 or the El Tuja, Asampa 94.7 FM, Asida Ewa Takwa, then after Mediama, and so Ewa Takwa, and none of fame, Asampa Sports News at 6, and now Yede El Sumono, na Yemfi Blasters, so Yanko under 17, Womo Asiye. Ni or Dante Lamte, Eddie advice the American Football Association. Nan advice in Nina and Nessel. What's your best the Ghana Football Association say? And right here, Omo and Ninfi, a do and so, Omo Kojina Ghana, Nemo, El Morocco, Agudino, Yanni Algeria, Yanni Senegal, Yanni South Africa, if you actually and Timian qualified from the group room, walk up and also, Yanni Kings, Ayampo, the Lion Kings, Nitim Uganda, and so, and the Gina Mua, and that Yanni Ball playoff, Nankari and Mitch me qualified. For work up on and also Anquay, or see we have Mante Padia Eric Dujan Fumo and the Latif Abdomo and Mante Kwamu for so Abobona, Namian Nukuni, and Sweni, and the under 17 squad where a call of Concoco 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

0: 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Procos Ghana Limited, Nesempono Kibo, Wamu Abomania, and the Ghana Football Association, so Edia Shim, Nesumono, a year our year pa notice no any, Sene Sempono, and so ha, Ghana Football Association, 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and in summer a free Ghana Football Association or aso ye eba the headquarters of Ghana Sports Asempa 94.7 FM and if you pay then say go my jam and this is a dad and a penance ye nae and ye do shum ye 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on the 30th of May 2026 e ye Champions League final no e to dwa se ne say Europa akwa de England team a no e Aston Villa Afri Conference League no and so akwa de Crystal Palace o mun so e ye England 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dia Asempa 94.7 FM and I'll say, Atum 106.3, Atum Online, Atum TV, Menu Eka said, Yabusafo, Nancy Dietini, Yakan Tuma Apano, and it's a Champions League, you know, Madison from day one, Yadina Brock of Venice, Outdoor, Papa Udo, they said, Aya T Havana Park and Restaurant, Nancy, the great tradition, great Ayampo Entertainment, and Yadibo Otina, Emma Sampono, non crumbepe, Ewa T Havana, no, Nancy Jayatinasi, Activity Saudi Rebel Cosno, Yabo Bo, Yabaye Sakiris Nafi, and no more be a new to a coso, now for activities. No, ya good your moon summer, who doing your programs, I would want to tell me, Nadia, Nessus and Semi live, and what tea have an and to Otina, Uber and a Pabe say, 8:30 and answer non crona bisafo, ye to a muala tola, echo sibes and puno, non to echo, Nessus said, ya debet, who they are, oh, I dare to crowd, Panes at the hall, and tea and non so and no, and tea don't miss it, and no, and I made the air to an ambience at my conkai. I brought you any tea and name, eh? 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

0: for Luque, Monka into Mohoke. 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As the person will be sure to be built through nobody while correcting. Susan Obira, it is near me by my back.
1: The ultimate sports show. Na me ye one fan of Asempa FM. I listen to Asempa virtually every day, especially the sports section. And even though sometimes I disagree with Maestro on some of the strong points he makes, he's somebody I admire. All the panel members are people who are really deeply rooted in sports. Eti me who topic and ne babe discuss. I me relate with it. And me who say I'm part say me put me club into contester. I really see say and somebody babe kind of honey and useful to me. Why am I saying so? Because as a new club, one of the challenges we face. And they say, oh, by na club license if we are, why are we here? Yeah, my mobile or how, why are we here? So you spend all your money trying to get your place to qualify.
2: The ultimate qualify you to play.
1: Ewor, stadium hall. Uber, you know, big clubs, you know, actor players, you can't even compete. That is why most of our new clubs, you know, mobile, yeah, bar, yentime, and survival, no? Especially those of us who are not using public facilities. But let me tell you a real story. At the beginning of the season, Mekatre me CEO say, come up with a budget. Na yehu hawa.
2: The ultimate sports.
1: So he came with a budget, gate proceeds, so much. I mean, we are no money at it. After your mobile, we have been saying, I say, figure out the money, I have a whole crap. Hey, so from day one, I saw that the budget is thrown overboard because your expectation in terms of proceeds from gates were not met. And it even gets worse when the team is not even doing well. When I heard this, I thought, say, we diagnose who the real cause of the problem and also find solutions to it. Eti, Mestre, Minuanumuni na se adepa ena. Especially for us, either club owners or club administrators and as a persons who are involved in football. Football running is one of the most expensive ventures. And it's one business you do, people even don't have sympathy for you. Your own players don't have sympathy for you. Your administrators don't have sympathy for you. And even spectators, because they even when they want to come, they also want to enter free. And see, Obiafu say things are easy, but it's not like that. We need people in the stadium. At least Anyafikra, apart from the money we'll make, the atmosphere, the fun of it, you know, in itself, no cry, no. To do well. But I also agree that we need to be innovative to be able to get more and more persons to a.
3: George Efi, a former vice president of the FA, the AB said, "Winning football, mo, we experience a progress of work for normalization committee. Every so, omo, they are on track and assessing the city amount."
4: No comment.
3: From time, omo share juma say, "Ebe pim na akam leka kai na omo di omo juma diabe wi yeno." What George Efi saying na who normalization? No.
2: The ultimate
3: opportunity. Yeah, if a juma omo ye say, football people," and I say, feel say, "A juma in yan so many."
4: No comment.
3: George, the OEA, the other, a who be now bow, a be a doctor now, so no, and as a fear of victimization, it wouldn't mean children.
4: When we're Japanese team, a barracks boy, Zongo boy, Australia.
3: And then, mama opportunity, young boy, send a who normalization, Edmano.
4: No comment.
3: Kofo capabilities, so back on that, your committee. And who is saying?
4: No comment.
5: Competition, I ever organize it. Oh, we are Balua Abba. Yeah. Back and forth, so I'm in the intimate organizer. I'm mad, yes, I said last week.
3: Yeah.
5: Are you telling me, sir, George, do your opinion or something away now? Is that what you're telling us?
4: Okay. No, Jojo. No comment.
3: Senior Kojo Ademens and Ope, Yabedasipa.
6: Yes, madam, I'm watching me, you know, the Mama Makasa, the number one call station. Dana,
3: yeah, that's it. Yamuna. Yamuna, I wish you all the best. Senior.
7: basaka obagine 3 points in 3 goals eh obagine ade basaka for nyo mo first time omo je points ni o ah omo dem sun ara omo gba qualify ba premier division no omo match to omo boy ara kore ko check 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
9: Listen,
10: listen
9: up, your impression.
10: Me shut that and analyze it, but I know, say, coach, you know, maybe there are some players on personal share, and then he also is also probably thinking of building his team. And now he'll come up with his list for the competition itself. And it might be a bit premature to analyze the squad. I'm sure there are a few things you want to see. To a person you should match. And to a member Kenya Nere, then when he takes that decision, we can look at it.
9: Ghana for Accra, I say, also in your local players included in the squad. This particular one, Konoko players, me and son, and a part of the squad.
8: The ultimate sports show.
10: Well, I think, sir, the home-based players, you know, should always be given the opportunity to justify themselves. And any time they are given the opportunity, you know, we believe, sir, it's a good thing. Unfortunately, you know, your local scene is yet too competitive. And sir, it makes it a bit difficult for the coaches in terms of monitoring, and because we share Kotokobo Africa and on a ABA, I'm on many opportunity, I'm only afraid three. And in the absence of a competition, it becomes difficult for the coaches. And let's pray, sir, we'll have football return, and then the coaches, in terms of their monitoring, you know, will give the domestic, those who play in the domestic league, you know, a lot more opportunities to prove themselves.
9: And the sad story is Maxwell Clary, deputy coach of the national team, and Afe Ishmael, or no equipment officer, whom he sat from the technical department of the Blasters. No impressions.
10: Well, Matiwa Radio, so may need details. So. And see, I don't know the reasons behind those decisions. It makes it
8: ultimate for
10: without the reasons, no. I mean, to analyze the situation. Yeah, it's a difficult one.
9: Very well. So you say you came in a dormant normalization, or you know how vibrant they have been. All more time, you know, you said 31st of March, a best buy. But the entity is more asking for extension. What do you make of Omo extension or any their progress of work so far?
10: Well, you see, the truth of the matter, and I say with 2 weeks to go, it's pretty obvious. Ejuma no moon to me read. I didn't think no moon to me read.
8: The ultimate.
10: They don't answer to us. We are unaware of what they're doing. Because only make us, as I say, you know, if we had information, say, yeah, for 5.5 months, you know, my A, B, C, D, E, F, anything no moon to me, anything no more per extension, now, then we can analyze. But as we speak today, we don't have any information. What they have done with the 5.5 months, we don't know. And therefore, the basis for the extension, we don't know.
8: So it becomes
10: difficult for you to be fair to the issue and analyze properly.
9: But on the face of it, how do you see their work from the beginning up to this
10: thing? I can't. Unfortunately, I cannot, because I don't have information. I don't. Because for each of them, I don't know. It becomes difficult for me to make an assessment. I don't know. Because then you can question the basis of the extension. Maybe I will move back away the extension. And now back say, yeah, they've come to waste everybody's time. Nobody can give them the extension because and send Fata extension. Do you understand what I'm saying? But in the absence of the information, it becomes difficult to assess anything.
9: So can Ghanaians conclude that you're disappointed in them because communication governor has a...
10: I cannot come to that conclusion because I don't have information. I don't. Because Omar Fan say FIFA and Emo Omojuma and a FIFA and Amo Omo
8: the ultimate
10: timeline. They are responsible to FIFA, not to anybody else. You see, FIFA is the only body that is in a position to say me momo juma for 6 months. Ejuma made more money. Say no more. Because FIFA will be the only body that has in its possession Ejumo Omoye. You and I don't know about you, but I don't have that information, so it becomes difficult for me to make any assessment. The only thing I know is that 6 months no be draw mu to me your Ejumo. That one, I don't need any information to tell me, say, with 2 weeks to go, you cannot finish with statutes and have a guideline for elections and conduct elections from district FA to presidency of the FA. As for that one, 2 weeks is not possible. Ultimately, I say, it's not possible. It's here, no. Even without any information from them, I can conclude that the first match, the Juma no moon to be that I can conclude. But in terms of assessing their work, I don't have the information.
9: Is there any someone who said, oh, nah, when you're a part of the team, you do have team out or circle for in. Now, and Crophobia are calling for your inclusion on the normalization committee. What do you make of Samuel Bao?
10: Well, Mensumi Kanye is going to be a part of the normalization committee. I think that he comes with a lot of experience. I mean, his pedigree as a footballer and all that. He brings a different perspective to Ejumano. You understand me? I believe that he will have the opportunity to demonstrate. His inclusion was good enough. It brings a different perspective to the work.
9: Okay, finally, Kumasi Asante for Sunday, Boss Zesco United. How much chances of qualifying?
10: Kotoko's destiny is in its own hands. We can only pray and encourage them. Say it is possible. Focus is possible. They can do it. Because the results in the other games don't matter. The thing about Kotoko game, they say their destiny is in their own hands. Win and qualify, irrespective of what happens. It's a win or nothing else. So their job is clear cut. We can only encourage them, support them, and pray for them. Say Bibi Abel cut through and they'll be able to do it.
9: Black Stars Management Committee set up. Dr. KK Sapp, and a head of the team.
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9: sports show.
10: Well, I don't know the reason behind setting up of SAR committee, you know, but individually, you know, all the individuals on board, you know, they come with something. You see, at this point, we are not in normal times. Let's just support them and pray and hope that they do a good job for Ghana.
3: Ago,
11: your friend is Yao. Unim say, I can see Bia Ebasua, and your Ghana Football Association in Cresca. Jerry Kine, Ghana Football Association, and a tour was a prepared budget.

0: In the name of Jesus, let us pray. Father, please walk with us through the bad times as well as the good. May we be heard and understood from the suburbs to the hood. May you judge us by our hearts and not by our mistakes. And see that we get a breakthrough, however long that it takes. May you fill that void in our souls that will lay our fears to rest. Because there's no way we can live for Jesus when we're living in the flesh. So I pray that you allow our spirits to be born, grow strong, move on, know right from wrong. 1 John chapter 2, verse 15. Do not love the world or anything in the world. And we know what that means. But listen, we know the distance we need to be away from fire to keep it missing. That doesn't mean we'll listen. Lord, you take care of fools and babies. You teach women to honor their men and men respect their ladies. But lately, so many of us have gone astray, doing wrong for so long that we've forgotten the way. Please bring us back home, instill in us the word, which is our backbone. We're just children that act grown. There is so much that we're entitled to, yet we receive so little. Because in this time of spiritual warfare, we're covered.
1: The ultimate sponsor.
0: So I pray that you open our eyes, give us the anointing to recognize the devil and his lies. If we keep our actions wise and our prayers sincere, our heads to the sky, you will diminish our fears. In Jesus' mighty name we have prayed. Amen and amen.
2: Ladies and gentlemen,

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107 years in Konyano. No, we are the Friday's edition of the Ultimate Sports Show, and here free the headquarters of Ghana Sports Asempa 94.7. Ahana Ghana Kasa, Ahana Ghana Tie, in Chinoasubia, and Yetri. Yes, I'm so live. I said that 105.9 and what Takwa day, and I feel me dear man 92.9 and what Takwa. Maybe I'll be a ATA show, no? Yeah, live at the YouTube page, you know, so I send part 94.7 live on the YouTube. And once you be share, ho, what send beside what 10 year, what tina tina, you know, where they far hot, not where they are bar, not yet to me, Ajibra King Ken, you know. Today, Friday, the 29th day of May, the year 2026, the year of our Lord. And I'll pay up to say, larger in supremacy, larger in supremacy. And I'll pay a single now. All the exclusives and more. That's not so. I did a show. I'm Friday's edition of the Ultimate Sports Show. Live from the headquarters of Ghana Sports. Asempa 94.7. As I said, you were here. I'm from a team of able producers. Johnny Brenina, no mu cry mu. Cry a sin. And some Paulo and then some Cassina. Omo Adaroma. And Johnny Brenina, no. Yenye bitina so na ye twene sreni abasa ma yetumi edimu nkomo ema eboa Madagana sports so ne nya ne tampa edifra Dennis Asamoah Alatula, the senior

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I'm a trans Laja in supremacy. I'm a Eddie and Nancy Diano, Eddie Ebro, and Opey, Ojumedia Suwa, and ye Asim Kuma. Ochina, I had the Champions League final. And Nayam Common or Duduana. Aye T Havana, aye T Havana. 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

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Brown pay Ewo Jumedi and so the Renian Remua Manania put himself Black Stars are still our preparations no Egusu Koso na me ya yesa wo ye nya full house ano no mrante ni nyina e report e akaba ku 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Black Stars player Emmanuel Ejay. Nano yani Mexico boy, yeah. Wano and a ball. The traditional number 6. Who's that now why any tea rest bisa? I will ball pop pop pop on that day. I don't pay sa Black Stars player no. Oh fear, yeah no ebe din komo. And komo bebre. And I brand yano ede ebe jay. I don't pay a show ni so. And Yanon Kwan, the Ebra walk, you who's that Masu did it to a man in Komano, Yanin Yay, my neighbor, and also at the ha, I had to a boss yed ye. Sansuna Kumasia Santi Kotokwan and I'm from him. As a Womope, a year coach be a sure so what he latest a watchy, and also ya bonne beda, and pay ye the Asia war. Baby, come away home, and I'll pay ye the Asia war, as I am Friday's edition of the Ultimate Sports Show. Live here on a Sempart 94.7, the headquarters of Ghana Sports. Samson here live. I see that 105.9. Ewa Takwa de. And I feel medium at 92.9. Ewa Takwa. The Ghana Football Association. So, hey, yeah, partnerships. Ahudu bebre. Omni, yeah, UMB. 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
1: Yeah, fine.
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1: yeah,
0: Then I'm a question I'm a dear mount, say.
1: Okay.
0: Unim dear friend Kobo Kobo.
1: Kobo Kobo, there be chamim.
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1: papa? Miss Papa, Papa, Papa.
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1: minim Kobo Kobo.
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0: 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I saw Kobo Kobo and say, I Kobo Kobo, never go away.
1: Kobo,
0: production team no obi a onim kobo kobo no omra wa obi hu kobo kobo no be dra eye kanja twede ba ko ya I'm a onim kobo kobo
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1: I'm a onim kobo kobo
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1: e bia wo na asae na ebe hu na omo mo ha de
0: gomwa
1: me nyesho
0: gomwa
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1: Gomani, you need to.
0: Nigiriti,
1: you
0: go more, whoever, Mamma.
1: What for moment of Fadian man, what for an agent away? Now, dear man, a prayer, could not be out.
0: Now, I am Mamma. And a man, then, dear Amate, and Tony Kubuko,
1: Debbie, me near Kubukuboda,
0: when
1: you come,
0: and I win him Kubukubuzo.
1: Okay, so let me put it this way. Maybe as a typical Fantinino, ebia ye idea the man in ye different.
0: Different, okay.
1: In tebi unless we be chere kobo numwa, nebia me meche odia ye different one. 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
0: boy fantastic fantastic fantastic so
2: that time e kunim cricket kumanse aimfie park na na da ho ne fro cricket eh no me bio any moto nyina
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1: bi kran
2: se na se kaninja afi na wasi so
0: kaninja
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0: ti wonye kobo kobo da
2: afi na wasi so
0: wanu pa pa pa pa
2: e no no so kra no osa ye dada ba aze itimude kakra wo
0: mi but na na se do stay ku ye dada ba kra na
2: wo ko oh yes yes yes kobo kobo de
0: but me high bike utua kakra
2: e hono na hardcore hustling ni
0: started we are dada bakra moto
2: oni mi se utimi twia na om se o time a bit ni yaje ho bi
0: kakra ka ho
2: yeah
0: chali na na se we too much
2: also you too much.
0: You too much. You too much.
2: Is your opinion catchy? Is that for the brand anymore
0: now? We need the production team. You know,
2: because we empower the bedroom. Now what do we need? Just a hundred.
0: Production team. You know, Obi also named the friend Kobo Kobo.
2: Also, yeah.
1: And so I didn't know. So what you said? You did buy a piano. You can which one said the other? And then I said, and the problem is my less, sir.
2: And the problem was you from pa. What two are humans?
0: No, Obi. No, or the dream about no two.
2: And I'm honestly me take care. No. All bashes is it was he banner? Because I'm saying, ah, boy, if he was running, I'm not paying.
0: To buy them,
2: be there or buy more business for what open and you're here and you're
1: here. In Paris, said the kid.
0: Okay, yeah, back over that was on him right. Kaninja Kobo Kobo, nothing.
1: But Papa Kobo Kobo, no. Say a bicycle renting in Kwadia and as a rental Kwadia. Then I think, sir, minimum fanti for them, mommy. Yeah, friend Kobo Kobo.
0: But that is
2: more friendly saying.
0: That is a general.
1: Until I'm person me who know.
2: Na Kobo Kobo na ye tree kasa.
1: Eh, there.
2: Kobo Kobo de. I say na Kobo say ye ni Kobo.
1: Eh, term ana. Eh, term
2: ya. Alata phone ni Kobo. Yeah, alata phone ni Kobo.
0: Like in kitty. Oh, who to be key to Abby? And I'm going to the Abana. Took a food here, a Sunday, no more year, old Jackson Park. A one no more.
2: A park park is one as well. Send Woody Crown, Okoba.
0: Okoba. But was so dread to say, and I say, I was who may hind be 5 minutes and not 10 minutes.
2: Well, now they're free home artists. It will be as a time and I
1: then in the then I think, sir, Mimi, you know, a year week. But no, yeah, no, main cut, Dino. She said, my trim will free Dino, but present me. Can say
2: when if I tell
1: man quad that level
0: but one high bicycle
1: no
2: that make you oh
0: now us a to bicycle ma wana
1: bicycle of fee
0: deep as of to bicycle
1: yeah
0: is a the name papa deep as of you want you yana call me bicycle man with me nana okay any ko we aka tell me boss you yan intend papa who said ne
1: yeah, Papa Kobo Kobo, young Kwe.
0: Yeah,
1: oh, yes. I mean, yeah, Blaster Player of Yah. Because Blaster's Management Committee member, may I tell you, say, official squad in my. In Tomu,
0: was so passive.
2: My shoe.
0: Kobo Kobo, maybe so growing
2: in my shoe. Now, Blaster Player, then I own wound with Yah.
0: And then,
1: Emmanuel J.
0: Emmanuel J. Now, no, your name.
1: Your last game, Mexico. Mexico.
2: Oh, okay.
1: Oh, boy, pa. On the boy,
2: okay.
0: That Rasta Kakrebino. And pay Ophia. Ophia, and then we'll
1: be. Umpaso Muchusu injury prone for no ahead of Omamuya fit. And then, management committee member, Chese. You pay half fit players at the World Cup.
2: The only injury, no relegation.
1: Good. Nti, okay.
0: No, you say you're Kuwa Kratan.
2: As a coach, I'm going to half it.
0: Now, Jesse. If you hear any, you know.
1: Yeah, the hearty how.
0: If you hear any,
1: sure.
0: And I'm a selective.
2: But, yes, I'm very creative. I'm very creative.
0: Nana said, the emperor, because and the idea of no Shebi, Eric Shebi, not the host of the ultimate sports, mean Shebi.
2: And I'm so also around.
0: Interesting.
2: And why don't you say, you'll be here?
1: If you're
0: Nana say, I am the host of the ultimate sports show. I am the host of the ultimate sports show. What you say? And I can say. What's on the mic? Min so mic no. Yeah, me can say. I am the host of the ultimate sports show. And the woman to me and she we. Not the host and to me and cassette.
3: Is
0: it? Where did
2: about Nija for Tapana? Because yeah, we idiot.
0: There's only background.
2: I am a friend.
0: Yeah,
2: very good.
0: Oh, that,
2: because in Ukraine, the all Kenya and say teams in the union.
1: No. So ma se amaya kunya se ye mamersom na mu amutie ye ewo Prestia Honey Valley board ye asankregua ena fe no takwa ene ne mpatem enzima land bebia efidie kokodu ewo mediama 92.9 fm ena fe sekendi 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in political leadership threat to democracy. And no a story about Dr. Mark Esibeyaboa and Nymphoni Edisa in Komoyechi. Papa Oni said, I'm saying, Nkobobe Benaba,
2: yeah,
1: Obishan demo, we are live now. Cassini Tia to me, ba, Ned Waba say, I didn't know can you okay, what you say, Hanin and say, Babua near streamlining and Komonea, dear.
0: Yes, freedom of speech
1: is guaranteed, but freedom after speech is not guaranteed.
0: After speech,
1: and it's a freedom of speech. speech there guaranteed. Obi a wa kwenye se obe kasa. But freedom after. Si si obi obi. Ma u ya freedom after speech there. Obi si
0: free speech. O free speech. I will say it drew baby.
2: It comes with responsibility.
0: Of course. Restrictions on. And they say.
2: Any restriction per se, but I also irresponsible.
0: Because
2: also yes circumspect.
0: Meti ma kademeka. But then say me keti anana se ambo for.
2: Debi.
0: Egu na se hundi. Debi. What you say? Debi. And the limitations.
2: Eno ye nyansa suya ba ko osi ehu no.
0: Yeah.
2: So ti asese be bia otre won sa aso otwum mu. Wo hon kwanso otwum ne mo metwum mu a ne wo
0: obi ani.
2: Kani jani a.
0: Problem.
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0: Kaniko.
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0: abada da ho
1: na enye fiada. Anyways, inti eno e kakaba, Barcelona agree £69 million deal for Newcastle forward. Abrenta ni didi Anthony Gordon. And I say, omo agree in, they say, ne mutual agreement akoso between Barcelona and a team, and as Abrenta ni didi Anthony Gordon, say, Academy Newcastle United.
0: Okay.
1: Say, I fear they, ni mui agu kense, lobe kwa kusimu akai. And then, a story back kwa, udi tu, jano pekwe di kabo, so say, every foreign, say, partnership, ne di.
0: Ba,
1: you see, GFA announced partnership with Jack Motors to boost Ghana for ball.
0: And then so we hear you a year MB. Now my techno ni na Jack the Anaba. Na Jack the Anna the Omini said the winner of the 2026-2027 league season Ebenya car. Emmanuel Premiership no winner Ebenya car. And a Black Stars best player. Black Stars best player. And so Ebenya car. And
1: Black Stars best player. National team National League and best player and a
0: Black Stars and Kasa.
1: Best player be dey
0: Ebenya car.
1: Na Blaster player be no Honika.
0: No, they send here. And it doesn't still matter.
1: Oh, but it matters.
0: And that's
1: it matters.
0: And I award.
1: But who?
0: Award
1: you,
0: here anymore.
1: No, Papa, you being the host of the most popular and the biggest sports show in the country. Multimedia. You are debu where you're the manwa. I think it's the one as a common floor member. No. You're the man who are a super bum for swatching said Mamma.
0: Menu
1: yarn, Jenny. Menu yarn. Ah, Papa. Card, you're the blaster. Says Sammy, you say, as a GF is your master, your card. Not a mayor than the
0: card.
1: That be. Say.
0: Not name.
1: But,
0: maybe.
1: Ebia, best player of the league.
0: Maybe.
1: Not best player, no. Ebia, Salim Adams, you say.
0: Maybe.
1: Sabin Muspaka, and I can say, oh, talk, I'll be a Masalim. Onyanya, car. Inti, Ghana Premier League, say, Salim Adams is the best player of the Ghana Premier League. Nay, a money car. What would you want to boost it? I'm a league in Nina. What's a blaster player now? Come on, Mama Julian Nunu, best referee car. Liga, your boy, how many games, Rodi?
0: Nana say.
1: How many games, Odi?
0: Nana say.
1: Musa baby. Yeah. Yes, and yeah, yeah. Yo, Matt.
0: Maybe it's a couple of
1: Matt, couple of for the room. Obi say a trotter in Nigeria Casa. If you say Sika and Nigeria Casa, no, Musa.
2: And I think Kubuni and Nigeria Sika, but bicycle at the end of the day.
0: Nana, as some of me bizan say, you are the editor of the Adum Newsroom. And it is a multimedia. Yeah, end of year, it be a get together. Near see what Juma Oyenti, yeah, Chew TV. Obejana,
2: Magic.
0: And not just an anasini TV.
1: analogy na wadronu a different from
0: me. The same thing.
1: We say blaster player.
0: No, but
1: if you so many rewards. I say Ghana Premier League player and a blaster player. When you're rewarding with a car and so on for so.
0: Efi enya partnership with Jack Motors. And no so three cars. One of the
2: I think two companies grab economy refinery din, but Jack ne one other.
0: Yeah, Jack and BB Japan. One car Kwama, the winner of the 2026-2027 Premier League. The women's Premier League winner. And the next one, I'm say Blaster's player, best player, and Kwama. Can you just want the Blaster player be our kind and this year manaka? Nipano o maye contract sa no msom de bema into work out
1: eh nkofo no na o mo request here nkofo na request
0: here ye partnership no
1: okay first beginning one put in sa ntinana na mante asem because it is electoral and for say or kwache public no 15 inch or 16 inch TV ah to say last year dia moye ya yesu no di TV kwa sika na o de befa car kwa di TV na ko fi no ni no enu no ye nhyehye ya electoral and say ye ye predict and win na o de ma inti meme ti ebi TV agbo mi de mi 32
0: man ka say GFP me say Jack and FP partnership dia na wo contract no no enu no three cars no the company ne say o mu fa nge
2: so maestro ma Yemwase. Mm-hmm. Unse company biano. Eye mileage.
0: Mm. Ah, now Jack Motors ni umukai. Na I'm say 708 year.
2: Eye mileage. Inti no. Omo hu se Ghana Premier League ni hiamwa do. Women's Premier League ni hiamwa. Ah, omo beboa. Nemum. Adia baako so e very important. They say. Obeya sa die ni nyina. Se locally. Onya sa mileage na kura from the Premier League team.
0: Yeah.
2: I know no likely say kotoko na be ma sa mileage no. Na ebia Women's Premier League nso so onya sa mileage na. Die ebe ma na sa international appeal no. Ebe a black star player. O ti ase. Into o ma yesa consider a marketing strategy. O ma yesa not necessarily say omo dey many panic because o hia.
0: No. Ana so
2: o be kai 2015. Ye call nations. Cup. Nations Cup, you could do final. Your mom Jeep.
0: And crack a company near country.
2: A Jeep. Cherokee.
0: Yeah.
2: So Grand Cherokee near the mom.
0: Yeah, Grand Cherokee.
2: Osha a Jeep a car near Jeep, but brand a Cherokee. Osha players at the mom. No cranny. Mimi won't players are not omunia nominee or more friends been an H is a can. Your players be on more H. Max O'Connor need your name, me and Honizen will be sometimes. And yes, be a player in here on ENT. Oko Madrid, I think Omone Audi, you say.
0: Audi.
2: Yes. Ewo, sa partnership, no?
0: Yeah.
2: Oko Bayern, I think BM. Who a player on Kwadia, Yelbema? Not, say, Ronaldo bo Madrid, no? Or no Bugatti, ne Ferrari, no, ni Adia, Wuchi, but still, Yelbema.
1: Okay.
2: Because Otremba, Kopekrana.
1: Okay, so.
2: I'm almost on stability.
1: So, media, ne? Sa partnership, no? Say, you're meant for Black Stars, the mini problem.
0: Mm-hmm.
1: But say a man for Elfia, I can also make cases. Say go back and check the timer. Bekwe ji ne way no wo Ghana Premier League ye man kano. At that time, bise say companies or mobile no omo nya mileage ana omo nya mileage because the brand was attractive. What you say? I'm not saying say blaster player the chinche ye the mana on some fatao. But ni make can say na me draw when he say. Say your FNU partnership on Kwadia. Then between the Blasters player and now Nanamana clear say, you know, every sponsor be announced any interest. And the interest might probably be so no be that my
0: exactly
1: and
0: the point. Because,
1: but me so me chess a Ghana Premier League, you know. My brand is attractive. So that brands in a bang your World Cup, Yako World Cup and Afro be up a partnership with the FE. When the league, you know, SFA. Yes,

0: any another point, though.
1: But another good point. But the point again is that. Do your co-worker.
2: I know you.
1: But UMB aba, Jack aba, Techno aba. As they say, the partnership.
2: Your co-worker will be a son.
1: Because of the worker.
0: Yes.
1: Because of the worker.
2: It's a blasters dominating conversation across board. And those sponsors, they will not pay to radio stations.
1: They are not sponsoring blasters. They are partnering the Ghana Football
2: Association. The Ghana Football Association.
1: A sponsorship for the national team there. Also, Co-Ministry Street.
2: I agree with you.
1: Partnership with the GFE. That's why they are taking the league, maybe the Women's League, and some portion of the...
2: And I am telling you, sir, those corporate bodies now, Maba on board, you know?
1: Yes, sir.
2: They took into consideration the timing. I'm also person on my approach here, to partner with them.
1: But don't forget, sir, work up in 1 month, people. My contract will be 3 years.
2: Papa, it will be to me about platforms, so. About advert 1 month to pay. Only the effect of Benya, our platform, no about 1 month. No, then so the Bequako platform is about 6 months and 1 year.
0: Papa, okay, 1 month. 1 month, no. Audience in the richer, work up in the Beman, a bini baby,
1: okay,
0: a bini baby, what do you say? Millions of eyes and ashes are a tournament.
1: Chiroki for a tannic mutus,
0: tannic mutus,
1: yeah, India, Jeridia,
0: Jeridia, and
1: there be Jeribaku will be a waterman.
0: Okay.
2: Tannic mutus,
0: empty Sabre. Say the AK, say sponsorship Ukraine was a coma blaster and qua. Because a blaster, the NBA was a coffer be a ministry.
1: Ministry near
3: a simple.
0: Who knows if you for me a smart? They will find a way. Ubetimi Elgrim, Ubenya a bite of blasters, Ubenya a bite of Ghana Premier League, and no crab a brother BB.
1: Okay.
0: And I propose as a new man, sir, FNO marketing department.
1: And so Omo marketing department for Bruni, your friends,
2: Jamel,
1: and a big
2: Jamel
1: Marabi, and a big company, no,
0: and
1: the proposal.
0: And a bus was one, the biggest product I'll be to me a selling a walk up. Be any baby, I'll be to my selling a cassia,
2: and even
0: I'll be. It is some radio, Oma Humana Sopa.
1: Okay.
0: And be on baby, and they will make sure, say, a fa, ye, teams, no, you know, who be a bibica crack.
1: Okay.
0: What you say?
1: Matias,
0: it is a nequiano monamano. Nequiano,
2: be out in Hutchi, a bobia per se, or ye, ye, or the Hutchi, see, oh,
0: ye, a bobo, a
2: bonapoco, a poco, or the Hutchi, see, in T, any of your crano, I mean, a step in the right direction.
1: Yeah.
2: You know, that this is the World Cup, and every brand, be all serious, piano, every person being that visibility, you know, and every new so creating an enabling environment or platform for corporate bodies, you know, say, to be able to associate with the FA. Now, product every new and manage piano, once you me, I part of it.
1: Strategic marketing.
2: Absolutely.
1: Under the Ghana Football Association.
2: Absolutely.
1: I am happy because yes, who you see the World Cup is even for a period of 1 month. But what me are convinced who I'm our sponsor for 2 years. Now no STC there for 2 years. Now no Jack there for 2 years. UMB there for 2 years. And so you use the World Cup strategic marketing, and then you get a lot of
2: for sure,
1: mileage.
2: For sure. Until a very important in that direction. But media, I don't know whether I have to put it as an appeal to the FSA. You know, going forward, this you also consider the principal actors of the game. I think last year, your ball league, FA couldn't organize an awards night. Yeah, last year, your ball league, FA to me organize an awards night.
1: Yeah.
2: But then him said GFA, Brano, be a normal year GFA awards night. Yeah, they awarded the hardworking personalities in the football ecosystem, specifically the local football. Now, yeah, what do you say? Domestic football.
1: But I know from a private organization.
2: Yeah, they don't want.
1: Because
2: FA now.
1: Me who say, Dr. Ernest.
2: Granting.
1: Granting.
2: No. Need any different.
1: Need any different.
2: But
1: Ghana
2: Football Awards. And the way GFA Awards. So Ghana Football Awards need different from the GFA. GFA Awards, you know, under the way of the Ghana Football Association. I'm sure, so sad. They say, you're baby league, baby. Papa, the reason why your players are moving to Ethiopia, you know, the other countries, Tanzania, near Dina, you're happy. And say the league itself is not rewarding. League, you know, and you're rewarding. You know, the financial burden on the players and the clubs. Again, you're about league, you know. Not the flagship award that I wore what yet in my no near said yeah my best referee yes an avenue or opportunity to motivate among the game and he said wouldn't he no one did just go with no one compromise the resource in the idea what you say you can also get to this level
3: okay.
2: But what I'm saying in say players no more bono what are they what are we doing for them
1: but players home dozen.
2: Oh, Papa, ni American is in some American water. And America say your ball league. That's a Ghana Premier League. The one that will emerge as the best player of the season. That's a F no Amanaka. Ya branded in emu. Say 2025-2026. Best player of the Ghana Premier League Northern Mtama. Do you think it's a players will be moving the rate at which they are moving? Even though players will move. But I think it's a
1: reward you almost.
2: Absolutely.
1: Yeah, BBI.
2: Handsome. Bro, funny day. Handsomely won.
1: Yeah.
2: And make I'm fine. And the Blasters issue. And I'm wondering there, Blasters issue. Yeah, we're game Tuesday. Maybe what? Yeah, anyway.
1: But before I back up Blasters, yeah, more the GFA marketing and sponsorship committee, you know.
2: Jamal Marabi, only lady. Team, no. Okay.
1: Yeah, more Mabaso. Yeah, more Mabaso. Because I feel that, say, statistics in Kwani in your sponsorship are sponsorless league. Sponsorless league. Monkope sponsor. Monkope sponsor. So at this time, sponsors, no. A troopy in Obia Eba on board. No? I think that they are doing something wonderfully well.
3: The ultimate sponsor.
1: A special mention. And Jamel Marabi and any team, any woman workers in Yemo Mabaso for that human's job, securing a lot of sponsorship for the
2: future. Sir, no, work, no, I mean, good, you know. I think that this time, you know, I reflect it. I'm Obia, who the hard worker, you know, the marketing committee of the FA, again, will also.
1: They are not a committee, they are department,
2: marketing department of the FA.
1: Yeah.
2: Ejuma Omo, you know, the kind of area, but the most important thing, the sustainability program, I'm making me a year, dear Uncle Fo, because, you know, for the past administration, even though SMS are not negative, we all want to be positive in dealing with, but you do be being so, Nesi Peno, and you are the bar, near the bayer, Asemka, Echren, you Sebasa, e kunya ya papa wuti sui.
1: Yeah.
2: Kane no na nyawo na wuti ho.
1: Aname
2: bua. Aha, na sania. Bodia sebi anke ni ntweto no. Sa na anka konfonsem. Aname bua. Nti sanete said the marketing department of the FA should be mindful say. Ebre bi yenya sponsorship and it was so lucrative. I quite remember First Capital Plus Bank for. Along the line ye hia omumum no. At the time the nation and the league needed them most. That was the time they pull out. They said, "No money, you know, value for money." What do you say?
1: Yeah.
2: In team, how to sustain them? No, I be very vital. Important. Yeah, very important in the conversation. In team, yeah, but my boss for bringing all these people on board. But let's get a program. Okay. Ebe mo money aje no me tumi atenache. And I'm a boy.
1: Sapepe.
2: Yeah, di. Ne ya say di BM. And I'm a ho ho serio.
1: That's right.
2: And ho ho ho say.
1: Waku enra. Same way, Miss Mano Pepe, egg can say more.
2: Blast our place and I am painting prunana.
1: And you know, and you know, and you know, and you
2: know. Then ombe. And our corner, same way.
1: As I'm there.
2: It's a bedu. Mimin himself, same way. I have got this. I'm with your mother.
1: And
2: one,
1: and some of you have been. Now, who's a
2: tell you? Oh, a case, you know, for the Bioshina young
1: cases were cases were. But Bakua, me were interested on par. Catch any pants when you're careful.
2: I'm not sure.
1: Okay. And so we'll get a very good platform.
2: Okay.
1: Like maybe Monday, and then we'll discuss that one, and then we'll bring all that. But one heavy football administrator, the catchers on you careful because the mate here.
2: What system you man notify?
1: I mean, no go system you
2: man notify.
1: System you. All system no more.
2: This is an chairman. I'm also my co-kind of goalkeeper. Who wants him now? My son is starting. Hey, chairman, you have won a game now. Call you know. When the platform, I would have turned in our game.
1: And you understand it here. And Obi Frame, Penny Pa. I know say. Osha said this is the question. Was it?
2: One seminar. My son is starting. Hey, Chairman, you have one game now. What do you platform? I would have turned in our game.
1: You understand it here?

0: amaku maku 25 obi e tu ya $1,300
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0: kuma edi hu hia pa evia for all you know onzo o channel bi a ofa so a person will acquire ticket for them. Me patcho minim baby or any business. No? Mm. But the only idea I may refute here and say ticket in the ebi ukuma. Gana ha. Ebi wa ha. Ebi wa ha. But so all catcher omu say ebi ni gana ha or jibi wa ha ni wa
1: jibi wa. What in it wana? So mbisa unu or no kaze ebi ni.
0: Sani pa the first question obi say mse manchu. Yesi ticket no ebi ni gana ha. My ticket ebi wa ha.
1: Okwa titu.
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1: Okwa titu.
0: Mintito. 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Let's see if I'm careful because I'm going to and say, Oma committee, and say, Ompeso must strike on that administrator. Or you're active here, administrator.
1: Oh, really?
0: And I'm going to go for it. It's still going for
1: hey, WN and I'm going to scan on to me. Oh, the baby, only, inti. What dear, I don't know. Inti, Papa.
0: Yes, sir.
1: Otana Yako. 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
0: yeah.
1: Tema committee 9. 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Ye program sa. Wanyo ni mfidi ya yusuji na papa. Ye shas ye. Anopano mwaki. Ye 8 a.m. Na shas ye with mimi ni desoku.
0: Yeah.
1: Adum TV. Yeah. Adum FM.
0: Yeah.
1: Na ye ni ye kofariba. Ye di ya sempa FM. Ye fani se. UCF Funday no. Yeah, the Eba Anambwa. Yeah, the pop series in a chassis. And the Yoko read the ultimate in Ankasa or Ti Havana. In Ti Ufaka, Kasa do any etchim or Ti Havana. And it is some woman say, your sponsors are Hodwa, one more sponsor to Medino. Oh, dear, Chad, baby, what's the last year? Much TV saying,
0: Monsieur, your TV bear 800.
1: Hey! Is it TV?
0: TV?
1: TV?
0: TV?
1: TV?
0: TV?
1: TV?
0: Ah.
1: Much TV, sir, laptops.
0: Echa se bibia bibia echi na wa ma wa yo
1: ho ba. 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
0: Ya ni.
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0: 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When Xavier Downton Kunya, so we here the Friday's edition of the Ultimate Sports Show. And I had the Asia way now, essentially live or Asida 105.9. Ewo Takwa de, and I feel what Takwa, yeah, live what Media Man 92.9. Now, Medru, a year Takwa de Mamentia, a year lawyer Moses Entry Benefo. Lawyer Moses Entry Benefo, Dodona Esanem Rane, a friend of PJ Muse. PJ Muse, where a seasoned lawyer, Ewo, a year Takra, the Yejuma, and my GMPC, a seasoned lawyer, a lawyer PJ Muse, and I echiano, and also with my friend, a garnishing lawyer, or no, baby, be a garnishing, lawyer Moses Entry Benefo, PJ Muse, and pay your chiao, Kesiapa,
1: Chiano, a panda so Chiano,
0: a panda so garnishing lawyer. Catch and say your friend garnishing.
1: Yeah, garnishing.
0: Garnishing. Because you're garnishing. So I'm saying, Marga say garnishing. Garnishing.
1: But they are uncoupled. They are married.
0: In the end, you have Moses and you've been a senior man. Papa, me sitting from crowd.
1: Papa, I mean, ye, Madame for posting me be so near.
0: Okay,
1: AD now would that and now, or say, Sanya would the year man or Benny, be many heavy.
0: When you're famous,
1: oh, where you're famous, Betty.
0: Famous,
1: Betty. And, but me and Cassa Madame for Yeboa. Our ye police ni posi ni echese yemfa konya we so na fe yemfa awoda person kokura ema ne hokani Mrs. Helen Ayite. Mrs. Helen Ayite. And aye Mrs. Birdie. A very beautiful Mrs. Yeah, wo dini birdie and so ho papa. Yen kanchen is nyame aye no no obeye dia chance. What ya say? Nye chance kran yame beya man yame beye na kesye edi amam no. Onkana kumantuni yem. Na and say nye kasebri.
0: Ye
1: kaki. And I say oh land of na waya dia manum na Sabin su otie show no ya Abraham Sabin entwi
0: ebi
1: okay ebi nso otie show no interno pay maminche ebi nso e wo ho na say the hope hwana bibia the hope brand hwana bibia nso e koso kama nti me de media ne besi na matwen big joe
0: da big joe ba
1: ya
0: big joe ene eye
1: Emmanuel
0: Eje Emmanuel Eje
1: ei ene fiada o
0: ene fiada
1: oh that what I mean sir Mr. Collins Day.
0: Oh, okay.
1: Mr. Collins Day. What you say? No, on our corner. Yes, yeah, for one idea. No, but can you clean and who?
0: The Bill Collins, no, or your financial director of the Federation. And the other expenses, I was say, if you know, Bobiano, or no, they ain't
1: charged. And when you want to mean to the Hammer, on to mean to
0: the Scabby DH.
1: And you're so DH. And then, since I be a crown on a friendly match a Tuesday.
0: A Tuesday.
1: Oh, me, yeah, Friday, ne.
0: And then,
1: only me, and nothing, no, but quiet now. Oh, go on to me, ma.
0: Oh,
1: on to me, some man, some copy. And he, Mr.
2: Winbar.
0: Winbar.
1: Papa, where your annual harvest? Annual harvest is different from monthly one. Annual. Yeah, and your 10, 20, and Mr. Collins, there's special good morning to you.
0: Okay, Mo Martin.
2: Papa, me Joseph.
0: Mo, and I'm saying you need issues, Cassie Bibi, or every cup, and I'm
2: saying,
0: and Tiana Cacreb, mammy, and me, war a special guest war. If you are, you be and come on, Black Sars player, who you are, you be in come on. And yeah, finance, I know. What's not our name, Penny for Baba? Ever 2 months in Kaka, and Tiaka,
2: papa. And run a mifita kabai.
0: Oh, okay.
2: Yes.
0: And then hey, anyhow, where did he purchase?
2: Oh, that's a miko ye juma papa.
0: No, but then you ye juma ye
2: juma. Say me ye, say Johnny de Medi.
0: Oh ye juma o didi.
2: Papa.
0: Ne boa.
2: Papa say bibi. Enti yencha Mr. Collins there no pay.
0: Yencha Collins.
2: Mr. Collins there.
0: Collins there.
2: Yes, on say CFO.
0: Chief the Ghana,
2: yes, the Ghana Football Association. Ti, Idimo do. Osansi a handsome man, pa.
0: Very handsome. Very humble.
2: Handsome, yeah, very humble. As well. Yes, Mr. Collins there.
0: Okay.
2: Oh, solid, Papa.
0: Now no, takwa adi a mishere ye me fepa ye the organization of the
2: proper
0: coronation.
2: Proper.
0: Na enra metina ha ebo Maxwell Cesar Keme.
2: Oh, super. Mr. Maxwell
0: Cesar Keme.
2: Leadership
0: competition department. Ghana Football Association.
2: Anodin.
0: Now no, be ye. Yes, I watched
2: Obuasi.
0: Yes,
2: Michel
0: Takwa.
2: Yes,
0: I think say These are the young guys I hear almost vibrantly as on a year drama, and he's working.
2: Yes,
0: Maxwell Caesar Keme,
2: Mr. Maxwell Caesar
0: Keme. Oh, yeah, solid.
2: Me the me boss, no, me the Mr. Maxwell Caesar Keme. Nani Dimo, what's the Dimo Dupa?
0: Papa, yes, a very noble guy.
2: Oh, my goodness, Mr. Maxwell Caesar Keme. Now, weekend we or best I be weekend we wouldn't
0: baby
2: or bayano, our university. Of Ghana Stadium.
0: I have final of the FA Cup.
2: Yes, Sunday we have the final of the MTN FA Cup. Ewo, University of Ghana Stadium. Game ni back start at 6 p.m. And a game one, a must, a watch match because only Papa, the entire must watch and say, and the last competition
0: of the season.
2: Of the season.
0: Yeah.
2: Inti, we may see the last competition of the season. And there's a competition be a bit more. Obeshe. And after that competition, they zoom straight into the World Cup talks, you know. In the World Cup conversation, they be bar. Media me is after the MTN FA Cup final, which is Dreams FC versus Nations FC. Because of Sunday, now Papa, my bone come on these teams. Ne actually want say FA Cup ne be shipa.
0: Papa.
2: E be shipa. Na me team kofo kase ah. Now, why should the current Dreams FC team? Once the last time a Dreams FC bought a game or call away to Basake, and of course, Basake 4-2. That was a league game. And now, Nations to call Karela, Koshe Karela 1-0. Now, the observation is that it looks like Nations FC are a good playing outside the Brancasi Stadium. And Washa, on my last two games on my bono outside a venue, no, this has been the result. Almost share Hearts of Lions 1-0.
0: Okay.
2: And almost sound call Karela, Echo share Karela, and so 1-0. In the way, the strength of a team, your friend Nations FC. The strength of team, my friend Nations FC. So, we a very, very good side playing outside the Brancasi Stadium. Joe, my relegated. And Papa, what is so besides? Ah, now, a BSC pain. Say a team be in the course of the season. Now, a core relegation. Asan qualify for the FA Cup final. ABS pain. Na in Sibakon, a sim, you know.
0: Okay.
2: And in the last three finals of the FA Cup, say a year, not say two Premier League clubs, Neko final, the ABC BR, Bakoko relegation. And okay, yeah, the last permutations are The last permutations are You can't want them.
0: Yeah.
2: Say there is a chance. Say a team will be. Ebeko final and Ebeko relegation. And the history Ebaki say ABC Ewa Branaki a Dreams FC Eko ni final. Ni final la Okono. Na only team wa. Ye friend a year King Faisal in the 2022-23 season. In the 2022-23 season, no, and a King Faisal call final.
0: Okay.
2: Oko final no. It was the same season. Na King Faisal Swiden. Ako relegation.
0: Relegation, yeah.
2: Now, Papa, I'm going to lose that final to Dreams FC 2-0.
0: Mm-hmm.
2: The following season, you feel so, a Twitter, 2023-24, a being CBM, not final and such a money buffo, not before Sako relegation. And it was a final, Papa, you're born at University of Ghana Stadium.
0: Yeah,
2: and that game, buffo share goal. And a year, in Swatraman, a share goal. And a final penalty shootout. And a Swatraman, a DG. Last season, Yenya, a year one Premier League team. Now already, the team are not the Kotoko final, no division under that.
0: Yeah.
2: And that was Golden Cakes. Into Papa, 3 seasons, na Yenya 2, and the last 4. Nations have been relegated from the Premier League, but they are again
0: in the final, of the FA Cup.
2: Of the MTN FA Cup. Papa,
0: Ehupa.
2: Ehupa. Ehupa. Ehupa. Ehupa. Ehupa. 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Ehupa. Ehupa.

0: nyobia papa onam na dia matie dia matie ne se nation some person kwa africa om si africa no om pese om bu division one kwa africa
1: nation
0: yes
1: Dr. Kwame Chi.
0: Yes
1: his royal highness
0: yes
1: his honor
0: yes
1: Dr. Kwame
0: yes into see in country obia se obia nyobia sunday or say obia nyobia sunday na papa yenhwe na onim se nations are coming in the final with Razak Simpson Ano. Simpson Abba. Simpson will camp.
1: Oh, camp. Okay.
0: Yes, we feel Black Stars Abba or the Morel Abre players. No, see, she. Munya Utre, Yebaba Yemana Efe.
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0: Sunday. Charlie. Sunday bed. And Papa, and come on, Nana Menobo.
1: Yes.
0: When you say, Miko. Obuasina Michia coach Abdul Karim sit only myself catch me.
1: I see
0: Dreams FC winger na your friend Shaban Mohammed no. Onno the fastest winger one who training. Into Sunday. Me person me share what the boy will bring on board.
1: Okay.
0: Again, once a Suraj fee has a folk no. We are calling the best of form of Dreams FC. Only myself FA Cup no share three goals.
1: Okay.
0: Now currently top scorers of the FA Cup, no, but your joint or both dreams, your friend Abdul Razak Salifu.
1: Okay,
0: yes, I brand you on 20 year. Abdul Razak Salifu, honestly, available for the game. Suraj Seydou, and they already one of the best number 10. 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Now, who is Suraj Seydou? Any a year, John Enchiduku, and so you're available. And Papa. Ewa bra John Entry Babesi Akama Dream says no more Africa.
1: Yeah.
0: After winning the MTN FA Cup. Sure. And John Entry is back again in the Dreams FC team. And this season, he's been a tormentor. And in the midfield, Uber won the likes of Kelvin Ahiamble and Chris Yao and Su Wohonum.
1: Okay.
0: And Chris Yao and Kelvin Ahiamble omo boa. Omo ma hoye shipa. Na di ba kwa me unwo Dreams FC team ni se. Omo ni ji 3 back hon dodo.
1: 3 back hon.
0: Yes. Inti ube un haji ni Christian Owusumo. Ebo as 4 and 5. But at the point in time. Omo young goalkeeper. Osman Rahman.
1: 17 year old.
0: Yeah. 17 year old boy. No so. Ebe ya available for the game. And so. Papa. It looks like Dreams FC were a young team.
1: Okay.
0: And omo di kwa ko shia. A setuper. And so. Ekuta a bit of players. And more experience. And also players are on my bowling nature, and that is where the lies of once a mid-ball Shaban Dean, so your fastest winger, but nations were player be your friend Brandon Sapon.
1: Okay,
0: my goodness, Papa Sapon, Nijibo. So you say just number 40 or shit or Jibona, yes, just number 40 or Jiboa with the Sunday. Oh dear, oh betnasia, meaning maybe out at na. She player been or she nations jersey or she 40 jersey or Jiboa.
1: But nations don't be any brain about.
0: Yes.
1: Yes, one person prove it.
0: And wing backs, no one's a Yiman or Boahini.
1: Yeah.
0: On the last season at a point, I got to Copeno. Uyo, no, so few are Kwame Boache.
1: Okay.
0: And so, Ewoho. And so, 2 and 3, also by the Razak Simpson. And so, available for the game. Okay. And Michael Abrokwa, one of the young guys, Amoko Fire, a buyer. And you one good DM. Once I meet Kevin and he am bleeding as a DM, no. Now me both nations DM. I have friend Kevin Ampofu to two Kevin. And a boom as 2 DMs. No, Papa. Now, when you say Wilfred Domo, season we also road to say Omoko final now. Omo ni nano. Once Dreams FC boss Sempefi at a point and Omo ni Sempefi no. Next resource no. Next Eyenika. Omo she Sempefi our division 1. Zone 3 team. Now, Omunya Sempefi egu omono. And Omunya Asanska. Into Sempefi 2-1, Asanska 2-0.
1: Okay.
0: Into Asanska see a division 2 side. And Omunya Inter Allies. And Omubug, Omugu Inter Allies 4-2. Inter Allies see a division 1 zone 3 team.
1: Okay.
0: And now, Omuni Hearts of Lions. I gave Nami Waho a Kosovo Cape Coast in a quarter final. And Obekaya, and Lions lead 1-0. And now, Suraj Seydou. In your ball being the 18-yard ball, so Pija 2-1-1 one echo penalty. And a Dreams FC Heart of Lies. And then in the semi-final, Dreams FC Shemediema. And yet, we na Papa. Dreams FC share 12 goals.
1: 12 goals?
0: Yes, I'm going to call into the final. And I'm conceding 4. I'm conceding 4. Now, you for Nations FC. Papa, Nations, so start here. Now, I'm going to Division 1 Zone 2 team, Ebony. And I'm share Ebony 2-1. And Sana, I'm share FC Ashanti Gold for newly promoted GPL side now. And I'm going to go 3-0. I'm going to Swede Royal Blacks. And before this game, you know, none nations already watched Swede Royal Blacks 2-1 with league. You know, and also, Swede Royal Blacks, a good 2-1. And Sana, I'm going to break Chelsea. Goalless draw.
1: Okay.
0: And a cup penalty. And a quarter final. A Kosovo Bechem Nana Fosuji Abua Park. And that game, goalless draw. Last year, now break Chelsea. A semi final.
1: Yeah.
0: And Omo Namu deny Brekum Chelsea semi-final this year. And on penalty shootout, 4-3. And Omo Diomu Fimi. And Sana semi-final. Ne Ediana anticipated Yebeshe Nations. Yebabe GFA Cup. Ye Ntumianji League. Ye Waform. And Omo Yobia. And the Nations said no. I was Swede Road Stadium. Na Mijina Hobi. And I know. Okay, ball. Game would D on that day. ono su tumi twat na e di mom 1-0 and I'm with the call final na papa currently you were 19 winners of the FA Cup. 19 winners of the MTN FA Cup. So nations be we need weekend we
1: are
0: okay wababa ye the 20th winner team awaji the MTN FA Cup. So Dreams FC Gia Dreams FC I maintain the 19th win, and however when you're the two when you're two trophies in recent years a mediama recent years we has no kotoko fimwa a mediama and okuta 2012 2013 and then 2015 nana mediama edge against team my friend Asante Kotoko into say Jim says so a share weekend yeah there's almost almost jiffy teams are more premium who could division one there's a whole division one on one boo at the FA Cup now then if you same and as a nation so gia wababe the 20th papa road to the final 2017 Kotoko share has to folk 3-1 2020-21 has near Ashanti gold goalless draw and a has winning 8-7 on penalties 2021-22 a course over by sports stadium has share became 2-1 2022-23 Kotoko a Dreams FC a share King Faisal on penalty shootout. Okay. Then in the 2023-24, you're man and a buffo and Unsuchaman win on penalty. 2024-25, the second most successful club Asante Kotoko. And so Echi golden kick, Echi 2-1, and that Kwame Pokus winner. And then Kotoko, Papa, where another final, and go straight into the history books of the MTN FA Cup. Our bra, Dreams FC, Echo final beam for the second time. Now, what was I make catch us 19 teams in Ajino?
1: Yeah,
0: emu 5 per energy more than one, emu 5 and a 14 Ajino once
1: very well
0: in the competition. She said, Dreams FC Sabe Gia, Wababa, the Sith Club FA Cup, no, Wajino more than once. Uyi Hassle Folk 12, Uyi Kotoko 10. Now, where you Rare Republicans, you go 4, where you Olympics 3, now where you Mediama 2, Papa 5 teams, Tamabo, I'm gonna imagine well. More than once. In the well. Weekend, way can nations beat Dreams S for UG? And I say UG, Honomono, Dreams FC, Ebe Mia Nations, many. It's me, Aji. Papa, yes, yeah. Wilfred Dormon, Fimpon Mansun. Wilfred Dormon, Fimpon Mansun. Papa, Obia Nyobia.
1: Obia Nyobia, Obia Nyobia. And to watch here,
0: Mr. Collins Day.
1: Watch here, Nebio.
0: The la, Machiano, Intimisentia. Now, on the song, I won't send a voice, no, I mean, send a tone. One say, said the hotel, say, FK, I'm out to media. Who's what to the, it's here for a minute, I'm a voice,
1: Ed.
0: Inti, Winchester Collins Day, so voice, Mr. Collins Day, better. Na, it's me,
1: that's what she's done so far.
0: On some funny DM brand, but no, the voice or no new voice.
1: Move it out, see. Move it out.

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1: Over 1900 matches brought us to the football finals month. 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The Premier League, Betway Prem, UEFA Champions League, Serie A, La Liga and more. 8 trophies, 1 month of mayhem to decide them all. 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

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Je se bibia bi. Bibia bibia chi ma dia wasa pa FM so. E ti chia me. Monday to Thursday.

0: Okay, okay, I'll see you soon. 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
1: Ah, Anita, and the what doggy park?
0: Oh, won so a. 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
1: Oh, no.
0: Me fa uba. Me ka do some small 1-2-1-2 rounds be answer me dwen ho. 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And they mean this check no.
1: Hey, Anita.
0: Na san ni mia when you fit TV be no. I also say sound. 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
0: Jesus.
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1: Siblings Love Roofing.
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1: Siblings Love Roofing.
0: Entu nsha wachi na wo. Fre won sesia.
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1: 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Week 2 explores research, innovation, mechanization and live coverage of the Ghana Horticulture Expo 2026 from the 11th to the 13th of June at the State House Forecourt. 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
2: I got experience, I got everything too much. 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

0: 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Yeah, that's what you so. Yes, I'm here live. We'll see that 105.9. Ewa Takwa Day. And I'll me dear man 92.9. Ewa Takwa. Yeah, live. We'll hold you now. 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You over 300 agents or Ghana. 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Oh, friend, I bet you so. Now, if you deliver quickly, at the amount of BBA, Max buy in here. Max buy in here. But I'll sell you beer. Oh, party, partner, so. Who's rabble, dear? And yeah, for on Tuma, Ebon Max buy in Tuma. A whole pa, Emma at the power. Then so, a one who from pa. Minim brand open. Say been out tune, and also Samsung, say a techno, and also Philips now pa. Ninny nada. Hey, idea Max buy will be our day train war. Yes, I'm so yeah, buy now, pay later. Wait my tune this year. Naturally, what to me, a brown one say, you will turn in kakranka crap. Hey, Max buy in here, say. Yen ye won you my papa pa. O pa de pa. Zeus rabbin. When him must buy nanti mum. Omine bit me abuao. Yen shops nina Monday to Monday, ye be and can kaso aba a chimota shop. What ya say? Eh ye Fala Friday. Fala Friday. And a max buy de ma wo. Bit me a friend 0544-019-552. 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Then comunina ayat de a me via ku yipa. Erika Sia Duwes.
1: Zoom.
0: Mr. Machi.
1: Ya, yeah, biya diya teke. 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
0: Yes.
1: Biya de ti.
0: Yes.
1: Along last the battery has ended. Ne ya kwa kwe ATM yi diye. Uh-huh. Na chese in 24 hours time. Mm. 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Will be on fire.
0: Will be blazing.
1: Bloody Yankopon. Yeah. My master is a killer.
0: Will be blazing.
1: You know, I did you what to day. You can't just wear the sakwala. You saw more question.
0: Yeah.
1: Escaching in New Orleans. As I was Sunday, next question I said, Wager, as you found when you asked, I want to can him. Can I do a brie?
0: Kakum National Park.
1: Ndii, mwe duho, no.
0: Kakum Walkway.
1: Walkway.
0: Walkway.
1: Wajyo huweni mafaso pe yon?
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1: Na one namso.
0: Me namso
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0: Debi, me pese
1: a chukra. Ane a chukra aluwa. Oh, back baby. Ajay. Bajo.
0: Yes, sir.
1: It was not here. If you don't come to Tia Havana, I don't know where you would be. Tia Havana, Tema Community 9 is the place to be.
0: Yeah.
1: Now, at Anopa 9, Yashase. So, games are holding on about Kokoswani and Yadia, Yabumwani, Yadia. Five aside, Hono.
0: Five aside,
1: no. And Nuna. A man for say the overbana coach because suddenly he be a footballer's dada. Yeah, I'm going to Yakudi, five aside. Yes, I'm going to confer a boot to a big jaw, a big nobia.
0: Obey me, free man.
1: I've been there. I said, I didn't know why. What did I say? I said, where did he?
0: Medago.
1: Coachy.
0: Five aside is when you're coach.
1: Coachy, keke.
0: I didn't feature you anymore.
1: That's your bonnie. I grown
0: everyone
1: in Umbebo,
0: anything for the
1: bubble. Suddenly, you're on the ground, you're about who's the only man you 4-5 for. Quacune, ne Bassa for no. Meme, Madrid for no. Or Banji don't in Bobo.
0: Alas, anybody. Baba,
1: welcome to me. It's Liverpool 4 so, Ejinemu. So, Sani, I regated 14.

0: no omo de yan befi buntam because I Jerry
1: ntwa bi aye be di
0: ah Jerry yan bo fo je ye
1: ba
0: bo ba bo hello Mario it is going to be fun any other teams on my register mm. friends be on my come one boom there are so many of them
1: me team no eh ibe bo bia mami Emmanuel J ne eh big joe be bo bia mami
0: ah big joe ne waje bo na gasa one one administrator na fe man abobi
1: eh da bi ni mbo
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1: ibe bo bia mami
0: yen pain juri bia o eti sana be ko ne ye nuanu mo so abe register na so bi yo bi mo afom five side teams a omo so dey but that's all we bro na fi am wrestling so be ko so table tennis be ko that is a big game I be seeing the ex vice president and then of course him sports director and other table tennis competitions be ko so ho no aha ne
1: tell the trend dey hoye the too much
0: you know nyesa e ye ne kwa achade so ta to oba be bi bia
1: nipa bayo
0: yes
1: nipa bayo
0: questions I be say ya o check microphone me o say maybe say bi achane ma visa na fa be chade sa go say kick off
1: Charlie.
0: It is going to be wonderful. And team Patcho, don't miss it for anything. Hey, Tema Community 9. Tiavana. Tema Community 9. Because if you can, Udu. Asham overhead. And go straight. Branch. Yes, I don't go. Aha. Udu, yeah. It's a runabout. No, but we're not Asampa FM. Adum FM. Adum TV. A flag. Who stay? Papa.
1: Yeah, decorative.
0: No, yeah, yeah, yeah. You see, say we daytime. We daytime.
1: Drumming and dancing band be
0: anyhow.
1: It's just them.
0: That dancing count. Dancing count.
1: Band on drumming.
0: Nah. Ban on ramen dancing. This is all Sasu Mecho.
1: The point is that.
0: And
1: then are the best.
0: Nyum. Maybe we'll have Sasu Booty. Hey, me name is dancing. I don't know. Hey, Nabi dancing. You can't help me.
1: Nabi, and then are the best.
0: I'm the drumming. I would say noise making and drumming.
1: And I'm saying. Now dancing. Come on, and then are the best. You imagine how now, sir.
0: Now, maybe I'm born with a new noise.
1: Well, I mean, so
0: who determines what is noise?
1: Who fear? But don't me ball prove this. Ah, now they will TV no crying casas. Aye, aye, aye.
0: Where's that noise? Aye,
1: aye, aye.
0: I'm on bass asafo. I'm on bass. I'm on
1: bass. I'm on bass.
0: Aye, aye, aye.
1: No, me tey. Country horn musala. That is sport view. Anymore, aye, Henry sport.
0: Okay. Yeah.
1: Yeah, wah no me no ball room.
0: I'm not my ball room.
1: Not TV ni si so ni eche ball po.
0: Ne TV mo zuwa mi.
1: Ne dede kaka.
0: Tomo ukuru TV na ko.
1: Me say ye can't dey. Don't say ye dede. Ye ye insamafo dede o say ye.
0: Ti samafo ni boafu.
1: Me ma dwa. E na ndi e bizan say no ofi never. 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
0: So be anya noise mo kwa. 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O mo ti say ah ho no.
1: Ndi ye ye ya ye ken num zem nyina. 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
0: matter no time we kasa
1: that time ya kenina no
0: ya mo ade en say sorry ofi
1: moni bako nka won yen kasa na say ningina ayo mo da je wi ya na mo mba ba yo mo je zem
0: say ambo bottle bako na mi
1: no mo bo betre
0: Ewo, it's a bachelor training in Abisha. And the show, even though the other things you're going to do on the show, it is dedicated to tomorrow.
1: Yeah.
0: I know, yeah, Tia Vana Tama Community. And I'll send PFM UCL fun day.
1: And the crowd see you in a quad that time.
0: Kabeya,
1: Yenina.
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1: Yenina.
0: To wake up early and rush.
1: Boss by my catch. Yenina, I am quad that time. Yenina, Bianca.
0: Can I make pump preps once and answer come?
1: Ah, open why you became last bass. Open ya.
2: And your boss, I'm a crammer. You don't want my mom because when they say, Muamuko cradi and Hana and Hodu.
1: Yeah, crap.
0: Just say more be cramming.
1: Oh, David, that's if you couldn't do it.
0: I'm going to go to the house. Oba so na boat too.
1: Eh,
0: boat too.
1: Eh, shut up. Gito.
0: Na de nya yibi.
1: Ba
0: di. 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Eno so de man so be e fun.
1: Eno ji ni ye. 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Nyu no ze de message man ze e tiri. 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
0: Oh, ready ya go for. Ai, oh. Bato e bruta. Ya de papa. Wa so ye de dodo.
1: Debi be de no.
0: Tony Bia saw the Takashi.
1: School fees were to Ariana.
0: Ah, I'm in January. In January,
1: Pebias also.
0: And I'm saying, Shas, you're doing somewhere at the park.
1: Pebias
0: also. No, no, see if you be AUD. I did go on content. I thought I was even coffee. Ano yani alia?
1: Na
0: sam mata mata hono yani alia.
1: Private schools in the world, you know. Me, dear. Omiye yano na. ujafo kwa kuni nana yao ena kwa kuso obeye footballer
0: aha
1: enti me obuto ona mo jesi nice am dia mano ena ba kono so obeye doctor
0: te sa kopa doctor ntade
1: kopa doctor atai mi kopa doctor atai ba footballer azafi onye footballer
0: obeye doctor
1: na
0: aka defe
1: aka so obeye doctor no ena ba kono so okay obeye doctor dia ne ma meme fa doctor entire
0: I am on fa footballer dia ne football
1: no so onu kra de obeye soldier na mza ko makola kopa soldier atai ba mi ba ya doctor
0: so obeye soldier Hey, she. Says I mean, I guess I'm gonna do actually what JJ. We're. I don't know. I saw my way the same. My way the same thing. Quite an experience. I mean, yeah.
1: Chale, uwe ya yani imano leje. Din komotis ya.
0: Okay.
1: Black stars midfielder.
0: Okay.
1: And ano yani Mexico boy no. Joel, mame imano leje. Mfuni ewa. Aha. And any videos no be. Ehonano Mexico game no. Yani ima bidin komo.
0: Now that. Say the squad is not complete yet. We hope so, but make your way into it. That is the final squad for the idea. No, I mean, he's idiot, and I am the Sana Kakwe. But he did well. I mean, we all watched the game.
1: Yes.
0: Rafael and I were 14 before the betcher there. Nene Rafael appeared baby at na. And so clay court so no when and the origin din. Now this year him say Yannick Sina and year.
1: Yeah.
0: Because say origin, but especially when Carlos Sakaris is nowhere to be found in this competition. It's a case chairman dia. And no man to hide the hammer. Carlos Alcaraz ni na chairman kore ni mkoko ya because already no 30 straight matches o wini sa baby reference up you say form on the near top ranked pyo why I say of Philip Dizzy kakra match ne koso na no of Philip Dizzy only 56th rank one Manuel Sarandolo and at the FM so kikri ye here chairman say Dizzy no aba na yamani so no abe kakra wa aba na yamani so no abe kakra 3626756161 ye wi no na 56 ranked abo yana sina yina film wow my French opinion is a teller than you heard any money quality here omo maka de omo 29 degrees you know I got 32 wow you know na no the heat no and I am not feeling dizzy sir no because for 39 32 29 na guess heat na no dey so omo ntimi heat no of French Open, so they keep complaining. They keep complaining, saying, "And am I your next? And I'm feeling awfully dizzy."
1: Okay.
0: Novak Djokovic, Bakra, I didn't know about too much. They must have come. Name I know more. You know, and mad didn't get there. Sometimes, oh, ball tennis. Now, oh, ball. Now I say, heat. You know, the weather condition. And wawa. And mad didn't get there. And that is what they are complaining about. I don't know. Ha, sinner. I'm a sinner. A film. No, some way. Pani adi into a film. But a man of from one day. Naomi Osaka, you know, fashion show. As they say, the Naomi, no fashion in the Obo or backward to the Obesha Ban. Say, Naomi Williams, I didn't idea. Say, Naomi Osaka is the ish.
1: Yeah.
0: Hey, no, to me, you have a touch of African. Oh, my name is again, I mean,
1: yeah.
0: So, no, yeah, Kebono Africa, a touch of African, you've been a shatter, dear beat, or no, only Sarina Lilai, if you
1: okay.
0: But no name, if you can, you know, Obetro. Ah, let's go back to Papa Paponi. Yeah. Donna Vekic and a dear Pimswa. Masabe 664. What's me qualify for defending champion? Coco Golf.
1: Okay.
0: French Open defending champion. One day I Maya Sharif, the Pimswa, and Maya Vivi. I can send you some ketua. Top ranked Arena Sabalenka. I graduate 10 Bobre Pachi Elsa Jackamot a bonus 7562. That's me. I call the next round of the competition. Metro, Argentina for name me on squad.
1: Oh, Maba.
0: Who else do you expect to be there? Messi is not fit. Konano Kukuprai. But the coach I will lead Argentina, I don't know World Cup. I said he can't be at the World Cup without Lionel Messi. Scaloni is saying that girl not on the back out.
1: Okay. Live on the YouTube
0: page. Aye, aye.
1: 94.7 young
0: Kona young. Naomi Osaka. It was the talk of town. Oshun game and yemash channel. Serious. And yes, I'm get to Accra. I can say, I'm going to confess one. I've been drinking with Jordan. And I'm running. I'm saying, I'm going to be a man. Okay, not connected. Urefi. Yes, I your phone is.
1: Obey a doctor, the enemy, my main doctor, and tired.
0: I am on a foul football at the end of the
1: food. No, so on the crowd obey Suja.
0: I'm
1: Zako, Makola, Pesuja, Tariba. Me by
0: Pesuja.

0: The NBA playoffs are underway, and now you can trade every game on Kalshi. 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Kalshi. Trade on anything.
1: The first time things 1962 at Brazil, yeah, be. My so say World Cup, so yeah, say Champions League, you know. Yeah. To do it back to back is not easy.
2: And easy.
1: Not even the famous Brazil side, and it's a national credit to me. Yeah.
2: And easy.
1: And so Argentina will be hoping to do it again.
2: Okay.
1: I don't know if it'll be Tunisia.
2: Because of the expanded version, I bought for the first time.
1: Yeah, man, you know, yeah. Something which is then, yeah, yeah. And so, I don't want someone, you know, likes of Rodrigo de Paul, Enzo Fernandez, Julian Alvarez, the usual names, Emiliano Martinez, the whole, and the ring finger, and I want to Basilo, you know, maestro, you may name, you know. It's yet.
2: Injured players,
1: and you're peculiar to Ghana. Who's almost but once I depend on which player because name a core country or the rock tree or the helicopter BC from tata levels. Oh, Joe, my helicopter, no, my so levels.
2: Yeah,
1: Ghana crap player benefit in helicopter baza.
2: Ghana,
1: see our camp, your core camera will be tata.
2: And yet, this current Black Stars players,
1: Nangawain, auntie,
2: oh,
1: wait, I am some young to be in file. Got a beam.
2: Oh, daddy.
1: I'm going to go on. Name an Okasho.
2: Name a dear.
1: Tata, no, the busy form.
2: The pedigree is so too.
1: Be at the cabba. What the helicopter? Who coach granny helicopter on the buy? Or go camp where I see, oh, we got a or take a cat. Aye, but still, I'm never
2: called. Maybe I am not commercialization.
1: You need to be there. Now, even FIFA wants certain players to be at a World Cup.
2: Yeah, commercialization.
1: Yeah. Imagine, you know, the last dance for Messi and Ronaldo. When you know, no matter what happens, Ronaldo, no matter. Every time Messi a player or can score, no way. Imagine, don't want somebody to know. He said, time now, Swan, sir. World Cup, no matter. I said, 2 weeks, idiot. This is crack, 13 days, idiot. One helicopter, no, sir. Very, very beautiful, pa. We are not fans. The government money fans. Never. Football, pa. The venture. Anytime we come on, everyone will cry.
2: Charlie.
1: Ta. Nice one, pa. Nidi ne guno. PPNKR. Neymar Junior.
2: Charlie.
1: Nidi awato. Ni helicopter awato. Oh, pretty rotro. What pretty helicopter?
2: Ghana players will be betting at a helicopter.
1: Maybe it is not something this side of the world, no.
2: Yeah, fancy, sir.
1: Say, oh, yeah, you're seeking no helicopter. Yes, I for a crew, so we will be betting. And say, yes, I for a private jet.
2: No, sir.
1: But say, helicopter with me to Tatacoba business, yeah. Maybe the likes of. You don't ask a friend in him. Stream the men when they go no, they better helicopter there. God be with you. God be with you. God be with you. God be
2: with
1: you. God be with you. God be with you. God be with you. God be with you. God be with you. God be with you. God be with you. God be
2: with
1: you.
2: God be with you. God be with you.
1: God be with you. God be with you. God be with you. God be with you. God be with you. God be with you. God be with you. God On Pesa, on Pepe Chakra, there's also almost an idea to make a sum. Barason Casa was one Casa. Maybe the listeners can help us with the current Black Stars. Somebody who can do that.
2: Currently,
1: maybe we'll be to my baton fancy, like we are saying.
2: Currently, dear. Thank you. Those days now, we say Asamojan has been one of our flashy.
1: Well, Jan.
2: Kabiaba. I mean, he goes after. I
1: think Jan could have done that. Especially in the fear you crowd and now or some parking space.
2: Parking space, you know. Cars are you going in Alpha?
1: Oh, can you maybe be chain?
2: Only cars will be
1: chain. Like I'm going in Alpha. In your space, in Yandy. They say, look at the about the busy.
2: Nine captain, never.
1: If you also say, what's that? It's our hand dying.
2: Oh, but yeah, your friend is aviation crew. No, I'm a sooner helicopter. Never was
1: aviation. Dear, well, I'm sorry. No,
2: I'm sorry.
1: I hope I'm sorry. No, I'm sorry. I'm sorry. Yeah, they are fun and go over.

0: Masu, eti, uti mi haya danke siye. Ya danke siye no. One way, I'll be the dana chat to Tony Magudan. Go down into a wind to me, your holo, sir. But oh, Connor has seven tough flowers here. Oh, Mikunyanisha, a 7 day Hanuman, Miss Guda. But what day, sir? Dining table, found. And we cast a table now, what did you and Chenwania? It's a baby. I'm going to
1: pay industrial air freezer
0: with you. Let me get to one tabletop. Oh, sir, it's a baby in the Fiona. A so sad to the sense, a so filly. It's not a packet cast, and it was eyes and a car parking. Share. But connect the same multimedia car park, yeah. A guabebreo, no being quite fino. Jai. A collection. Footballers, and I think, cast in the offensive power. Oko Messi, Oko Ronaldo, even Ghana Black Stars players, maybe Oko Kaspa.
1: Well,
0: the fancy, yeah. The fancy.
1: Players, and Kaspa, we are fancy. Mm. I mean, those things.
0: Maybe Bao, better. Be sure watch for Froba.
1: Capacity, and helicopters, American crown. Cobra, we have to be.
0: But we are, yeah, but Kaspa, how many times now they be too crying? Just save your bad fear.
1: How they are, they assist you, watching. One found could be our bush for the
0: and there's one, two, and I wish I for me. I wish I for who talk with first of all. Hello, if I ever could not tell, ni stay at Liverpool and fat. Unusena a Boba said Madrid and Nijino, Madrid and Nijon area, and on Ocasaba wanting a castle better than Liverpool. But reports coming in Chesse now, Enfa, and he's set to leave Anfield. And I think Liverpool also has some mess on him. So all these guys, some call me Fraba. I mean, can we say he's paid his dues? Yes, he's paid his dues. He's done well on TM. So we're calling him a bad one. And my boss, I did so. Messiah Bosubim, £35 million.
1: Yes.
0: I bet you a Brazilian international. Your friend of Edison, Seneca, and Atalanta.
1: Okay.
0: Or before United next season. United the as started manning them. So the Barca starting the end term. No, Barca was starting in them. Antonio Godin akodu. Julian Alvarez then ya break. Bernardo Silva so being. Barca starting your business early. They want to move beyond the local championship and be international champions. In Champions League, you see money Ebreso. What I say? It's a Barca baba ya idiot review. PSG no money mama. If he a champion, I feel call Europe am we. Until then ni abre sense bi bani ade ade a. It's so the United ni abre. The United or say anya Ederson pen person de ne ba. Na ni abre pa. And they say Casemiro ko na you know Manuel Ugarte.
1: Okay.
0: You know, some people, they have to integrate some of the boys to into the squad there ba. But Manuel Ederson already 26 years.
1: Yeah.
0: Yes, I'm with my actually Musu kakra ni ade ade a. Now, there's this guy who West Ham. Your friend Matheus Fernandes. Matheus Fernandes is not a bad player at all. So United is captain the power on best of the banner. Then this player will buy United when he be Elliot Anderson. Okay, English squad no. I'm gonna call a World Cup. I'm sure that's just a money abrio. If you money abri panya dia. Now there's this defender, so I can born of Marco Senesi, but I thought down for you in a year and Sabu Kusia can now this is it. Now minim how this election is going to go.
1: Okay.
0: For some time, we'll be anti Trinity Papa Mary, Florentino Perez, and your competition.
1: I'm out for about
0: Abba and Ricky Rucamino. What's up, episode 2 Florentino? Real Madrid need a new direction.
1: Just a house of folk over here, new direction.
0: As they took the bedding.
1: Hey, you my palm could show me here new direction.
0: Okay, but technically, yeah. That was a winner. Now, can we do the India leadership? And what? What's it? What did they say? Mourinho, but okay, no. What did they say? Mourinho, but Mourinho is not the type of coach. But the winner be better. More talk about the manner. Or the coach be winner be better. And man will say yes, coach is more good. Hard work. But for you to press, be sano. And so who is also recommended? And no one can know this thing. It is good to say we have a competition. It is quite an animal. No more be brino.
1: Yeah.
0: It's an never come back on it. And I am a rough sano. Hey. Man, so today now Castle Cray, Bakuna Tassi, and second, first wife at Tassi, second wife on Tassi,
1: everybody else here.
0: Bakwa Tassi, okay, Udi Oja, or Bao Medal, then we'll go there with them.
1: Bakuha.
0: Hey! Sure, you don't know what's wrong with your palm.
1: And your bad crowd.
0: And your bad, yeah. Hey, it's going to see, I know I see. Yes, I know, I know, my cry is steady, said Debbie. My brain, yeah, besides Prince, is Jose coming? Is Jose coming? And I'll say, Ceciano, two coaches, and I want to dream. Prince said two coaches, then one I dream. I say, Jose can one, and I'll say, Jose said Ben Abena announce Jose Mourinho no say Jose no nene nkasa e kwa no announce no. Me dey ana football me we musa e kokoro de John. Mourinho no dey. Ah obi Benfica for a coach from. Mourinho no so yan adwen say national team no kwaji sisi a. Ko asesa na adwen so person back club football. Real Madrid no ba. Sabelo akwer who is coming there. Maestro Allegri agreed 2-year deal with Napoli.
1: Okay.
0: Napoli for some coaches find your bad.
1: Mm. Oh, yeah, I know my
0: yeah, because Conte kwa na Allegri bad. That's not bad. Allegri so all fear dem back. My show bobra. Why? So ka se si. I been yajuma si. Kwa bobra o industry dem.
1: Yeah.
0: You are hot cake.
1: Yeah.
0: Around your hot cake.
1: Ni a hot taco.
0: Hot taco. It's Massimiliano Allegri on Napoli awie or be sia or be bodjuma as coach. Adia man Napoli for na no ni asem a abetu mere on some and so eba matches a hodo be cost in the French opinion na no yan fan kam ye on some bra mo on sane e si etie and so now who takes over the reins of AC Milan? Ralf Rangnick edin nam from after World Cup no
1: Austria coach
0: ai e ku ye ni mu anom de ye ku ye ah ma je na de Rangnick is saying mon fuck what you had here. Oh, Sintari be no man, Juan, and I'm up yeah, I'm top girl, a big coach, Biase. Wait, my name, boys, now shaky, Kakrania, the idea. But I should have coaches, no, it didn't happen from him. But really, you almost see one time, copy, eh, Bia, and I'm about my, I didn't say be a Crystal Palace coach in the Bab Milan. Now, Rangnick Abbey. Maybe they can also wait. World Cup, new year, coach, you'll be a better than where this from,
1: Connor.
0: Maybe Marco Fano. Now, nah, maybe I'm saying Real Madrid is our trainer, James Rodriguez player, or Gini do World Cup as we be a penal ne bag is over Sienko Real Madrid. China, plus Coton,
1: okay.
0: Ghana, Black Stars, huh? Your team is a real be bringing your teams.
1: Bibri.
0: Ishaku, you know, Ishaku after World Cup. No, and yet,
1: players, how many teams call relegation? Yes, I do my total transfer. Nee, yeah, I reject you. Won't prove you
0: what's my issue. After World Cup, job in your team.
1: Of course.
0: Yeah, the Jordan Beck kind of kakra. You know, no, no, England one and I'm what? Maybe, say, yeah, it's about time. Because just had this kind of kakra. Na Jordan, no.
1: Oh, young king kakra, you have any offer, beba.
0: Oh, Kasaudi, no,
1: no, but I'm more kakra, I'm more kakra, top leagues.
0: Kakra, when you move. Oh, Joko G, yeah, I'm going to tempt him more. Obey
1: to me, obey to my kakra. Yeah, I'm more kakra.
0: The big game is on Saturday. That is Ochina Makakranawa. Arsenal versus Paris Saint-Germain.
1: Okay.
0: Who wins the battle? Maestro, who kings no?
1: Oh,
0: great. And also, what's Soku?
1: Masoku, I say.
0: And we are panning at the idea. All right, it's my uncle, my mom, and birthday back with you, Nafi, young court, the door, boy, more high. Glorious birthday to Ajoa Yeboa of Accra, Mr. Colin Safari, CM from Ajoa Yeboa. On the screen, so happy birthday going to Ajoa Yeboa. Yamin Shalpa, on Tonk, when I'm not going to be said, Yabiano, so Yamin and Mao. A sequence wa aqua. Esi Quinsua Aqua.
1: Is that that journalist?
0: Oh, Plaza FM. Yeah, and Three Music TV.
1: Oh, yeah, Jepa.
0: Yeah, very.
1: Many Jepa.
0: Yes, Yamin Shano. It's a birthday.
1: Viper, V Power.
0: No. Nadamfu na V Power. Come up. Eti yema Esi Quinsua Aqua. Happy birthday. Yamin Shano, to know when I'm on that beautiful and good. On your good girl, pa. Nah, na kuma sabi se diye bie nyanko pon nye mano. Ewo, Yesu Christo di ma ye bon paye. Amen and amen.
1: Eric Esiedu Buwe Di. And I'm attending cancer. Ebu siya fuwa di de latest ni super latest ni nano. Ede bre. Asempe FM sunye 94.7 ye sansu ye live. Asida 105.9. And afe media ma 92.9. Wo takwa. Your special guest, no, I hear crowd what now say, na my man, Master Banson, yes, you mabe, enum, insia, now fear nante, the Champions League final, or China Airbus with Tia Vanna, no, and the final prediction, and the final analysis, and Sana Sagim, no, et me abaso, or China. Master Martin,
2: you're a beard,
1: maybe I'll call you.
2: You're
1: a madam, I'm a meeting,
2: yeah, you're a Champions League, and I ain't can't. One story be pem count.
1: Yeah, yeah, Champions League, no.
2: Okay.
1: Yeah, champion because of yes. China Tia Van and Inti.
2: Sure.
1: Amount for appetite. What
2: sure. Sure. Ube kaya unse. In Chebia na mbeka wa se Manchester for makase. Omu ye signings player in and out of Manchester players in an. By June 15th, na so we be biya Inti. So muwa. Omu ni unu sabi an. So mu chesta dilum. The Champions League nebe basu njami adamo China.
1: Oh China, yeah.
2: And my term is say. Is the best defensive, is the best team without the ball and the best team with the ball.
1: Mm-hmm.
2: So, Carter has a moment.
1: What happened?
2: Yeah. Arsenal is the best team without the ball, and PSG is the best team with the ball.
1: Okay.
2: In the ABA, and it's likely that Yenya Sa Champions League semi final between Bayern Munich and PSG, then I go to Nebawa and Yenya Sa. You've been in a Champions League game, be very tactical. A Champions League game, two teams be very cautious in a way that I'm going to make sure that I'm going to mistakes to result into goals. Arsenal have gone into this game very well. But more will be a reference. In the Premier League this season, the whole of this season.
1: Yeah.
2: Mind you, Arsenal and your red card on because he did penalty that.
1: Why are you
2: there? The whole of this season is the Premier League. Arsenal and your red card on because he did penalty that.
1: Wow.
2: So they are very, very careful in terms of Omu defense, in terms of how they defend. Omu defended very well. And Arsenal did the Premier League. So they are coming to this Champions League final with that hope, momentum, and knew how to win as compared to the previous where any who's Arsenal team.
1: Yeah.
2: And normal key things between play Europa in this game.
1: Okay, one is
2: I think Arsenal for no. PSG for no was trend kakrachi in terms of say PSG games not Joma who be brain games.
1: Okay.
2: Arsenal players now Oma exhaust to energy be brain because of games. They were in four competitions.
1: Sure.
2: Somewhere by last month, over 1 month ago, we almost pray for you. And we free or the leg up against our own team. And I feel like two, almost this year. Almost just few days ago. But PSG had the leg in about 2 weeks ago.
1: Yeah.
2: PSG have had about 13
1: when
2: days.
1: When I rest.
2: What you are resting. Oh, compare Arsenal key players. Any PSG is a key player, especially the two teams. You know, almost starting lineup. I'm going to the ball. The semi final, sir. Arsenal they enable more than 7,000 minutes as compared to the PSG for you.
1: Okay.
2: Oh, here PSG player about the highest number of games Kesepa is a brand new friend, Zaire Emery. Sometimes about as the right back, sometimes about as the central midfield, sometimes about as a defensive midfielder. On an about the highest number of games per PSG, which is 2,453 minutes.
1: Okay.
2: On go about side games, Arsenal have six players who win about more minutes in from Raya, Saliba, Gabriel, Zubimendi, Declan Rice. Who win about more minutes in? Emery Zaire no crown about 2,453 minutes. So, okay. In terms of rest, if he's ever played major role because PSG for in average. Well, in this season, PSG coach now at DBA, it is the reason why there be a free Champions League group phase anymore. Now, like anymore, near do knockout, no make difficult to play against.
1: Okay,
2: I'm captain Marquinhos. So, who name Nepal?
1: Name Nepal.
2: Yeah. The whole of this season, the French league, and about how many matches? About 34 games. Makin was about 14 pay. Since February 13th to April 19th, seven league are games. On board, Makin was a mobida. In the Champions League, PSG about 16 games. Arsenal about 14 games. Just because PSG, when did the top eight, you know, another runs beyond the Omkobo, you know. Makin was in the 16. Champions League games at PSG have about 14. So the number of Champions League games that Makin was about is equivalent to the number of league games about.
1: Okay.
2: Our best player now, our number one player, the Ballon d'Or winner, which is Moussa Dembélé. In 34 league one games, I say about 22 they move back pen about in 10 minutes. So the coach is very tactical in terms of player management. Kvaratskhelia, who I think will be the best player in the game and the most important player, as Arsenal for him. 28 league games of ball, a 2 points of ball in 90 minutes.
1: Very well.
2: When you compare to the Arsenal team now, Bebre Nabonin, I will be very surprised if Arsenal and Paredi a front three of Jokeres, Trossard. I think Trossard is an unsung hero. He's a very good player. Then Saka. Because Sanko for me and Sam, we combine these three players. I'm going to attack him Arsenal. Arsenal about 13 games, they've won 11, number about draw 2. Almost 92% winning rate if you want me to tackle football. But I'm going to mix here. Arsenal about 24 games, I'm winning with 14 and draw 5. So it tells you that is going to be their almost likely attack.
1: Prediction, you're saying.
2: On a good day, I said it on a good day, PSG win.
1: I feel now, Kasana, baby, I'm not in an idea.
2: On a good day, PSG win. But okay. Arsenal team will balance team PSG.
1: Very well.
2: Yeah, because they can switch from defense to attack. Omo ye the best defense. Omo ye the best team without a ball. But Omo chese in the whole season, Omo chese 1 and 13 times. So they know how to lead and manage the scorer and finish the game.
1: Yeah, yeah. I try and show it here,
2: Omo balance. Omo team no balance. PSG. PSG. They are very good. The back is very questionable. But on a good day, PSG you make me have a prayer. Pretty bad. They can sweep you off.
1: Very well.
2: And
1: very
2: I
1: well.
2: Think.
1: Actually, BC.
2: PSG on a good day can go with a 2-0 or 2-1, but I will never be surprised if Arsenal is stop you on machine.
1: Is it what you're not here for? Football,
2: coaches and players in the Premier
1: League. Jina baby bako. Jina baby bako. Why is it
2: PSG is slightly better than Arsenal.
1: Mm-hmm.
2: But Arsenal knows how to stop Team Bia. That's why they don't consider it.
1: What
2: do you see? That's what I'm going to bet. That's why I'm PSG 220. I'm Arsenal 320.
1: And 2-2.
2: Yeah. I'll go for the favorite PSG.
1: Okay, very well. And then Fabi Bia, I'm better.
2: But on the day, PSG, at Tresor, we're going to win the game. Arsenal's not chasing, they can stop machines.
1: Yeah, Mate, Bible says, we did him with you. Ujina Fako, Tintim, him, Muntintim, Mamu, him, and Nona, yeah, Master Bansin, Union, who baby, Ujina, Ochina, Ewa T. Havana, Ochina, Ewa T. Havana, Ayadia, Ebasso live, the Champions League final, and Ebasso T. Havana, Tema. 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
3: Papa Maestro. Major.
1: Good morning. Bibi Aboko.
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1: If you Aboko.
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4: Maestro. 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
1: Bibi Aboko. Good morning.
4: Good morning.
1: Hey, Charlie. 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
3: Ghana papa maestro. Yedi ka me che we T4.
1: O ma je so.
3: A che Ghana fo nyina. I think say ugbu samia me fa ima around 2015 yes and make I say onye just a player
1: yeah
3: oye me ba
1: oye oba
3: yes because players need be brave in our farming system
1: okay
5: the ultimate sports show
3: ni subampa and then I hope I say
1: okay
3: and you know make us say, I may be preoccupied.
1: Okay.
3: Yes. And she make us say, 2015. And I, me who, Ima.
1: Okay.
3: And Yemen Kwana, me who, I mean, Zito.
1: Karim Zito?
3: Yes.
1: Wow.
3: Yes, share football and Sunday. Kozito, you're Madame Fopa.
1: Okay.
3: Make us say, I may be a penny. And she may never boy make a cry. Tamana, yes,
1: share.
3: Oh, shas, you have a phone. And she. Make us a scouting, they don't know be any in our mommy. That are not the who you mad at that, but I'm person coaching so very. So be the first nipple or selecting was Emmanuel.
1: Ima.
3: Yes. And she from there, no, I can't crank, and go pardon. A debut will be a dream.
1: Wow.
3: Yes.
1: Wow. And to about Utim, no, yeah, how many years?
3: Okay, so just that year 2014, na year. Third division,
1: okay.
3: On say Japan matran and you know me the team be free over by a friend of Rawa.
1: Okay.
3: Okay. The third division. And the moon I did a Shalom FC no. A call second division no. And you about third division no kakra.
1: Kakra.
3: And sana ya de ba can say Shalom FC no. Yes.
1: And you know you say you mad you player preoccupied.
3: Me player preoccupied.
1: Uno be a
3: no.
1: Wow player.
3: Me player preoccupied.
1: fantastic.
3: Yes. The Shalom FC no aboa na Yankopon ya do mwa dreams for so ehun no. Mechia chairman Gigi.
1: Gigi, okay.
3: And chairman Prince.
1: Okay.
3: Coach Karim Zito. And coach back on what is saying. Their current coach.
1: Domo.
3: Yes. My Gigi Masron Kwama, my brandy. And like I said, through them. And
1: then
3: check as you know, president of Ghana Football Association.
1: Yeah, Kurt Simeon Okrako. Super president.
3: Yes. So I think I'm on my so so you and Yanko Pandum. Branch in sweaty me
1: Drusano.
3: Yes.
1: I am sure you are overly excited, say Ubu say player of far no from that time, third division, second division. And you can't black us players. Just kind of a car now against Mexico, Dinamo over about 76 minutes now or ball in the midfield of the Black Stars. I'm sure you are excited.
3: Yes, Papa, Obia needs to add in one. So it's all your football. No, na play a bit PM say a young Wahoa. And maybe be an Eska. It do be a board in someone who play our funnel from youth age. No, na what you do this level. No.
1: Wow. What do you see the future for your boy? The future being a Usha Uhumano?
3: Well, me who say Obeko fa because on the football no, any field in a song.
1: Okay.
3: Odi am a blast, yeah. Now the Ubu. Odi nyami strong to do anymore.
1: Yeah.
3: Ama Okofa. Me who is Obeko fa.
1: Okay.
3: And all you committed.
1: And I just saw Bebo.
3: Very committed. And he. Baby, I'm best friend. Baby, I call you the bank one day. Munoza is ready.
1: Okay.
3: Yes.
1: Okay. But my name Emmanuel Ejay, Black Stars midfielder. Any Nkomo Kaka, any manager, any Papa Prekope, Big Joe, and Mote Nka. As I'm playing FM, 94.7 sounds in here live. Was it that 105.9? Ewo Takwa. Then after media, my 92.9. Ewo Takwa. Yeah, live. Ewo Hunina. Ima machi bibi aboko bibi aboko kama ano abe ye microphone kakra mame
6: okay okay
1: so huye
6: nyami
1: adum me huye pa me ya sure say say bibi abe fe bia Black Stars player Black Stars player ye niji sem kase mame
6: ye niji sem kase mame pa he say a big platform so yeah. I can say and every player bia so dream ni say obewa mo baby o free so me nya call up na dey many gb bebre na any gb same kese pa mami. I was very very happy.
1: Okay. And how was it for you performance na Ghana for nyina ehwe bi, but was the stage so huge for you and the IMC sheer pressure bit also on the day?
6: Make I say enye IMC sheer so what I say make I say enye IMC sheer if you say national team call up and awenya. It's make I say ABR and yeah, I am just here by I say my first call up amenya. I was saying put up my best.
1: Okay.
6: But and yes ABR fans and a big stage and I say we be sabi the answer will be with confidence and mentality. So
1: yeah.
6: And yeah, I am share mommy.
1: Playing against Mexico.
6: Yeah.
1: Now I hear the engineer, the midfielder. Ukuta Ghana, the engine of the national team. No? How was it for you? How were you able to handle Black Stars midfield? Because you're not great and greater midfielders over the years. It's your number, Tony Anan, Rabiu, and Anuya, Pati, Numina, Ubia, Ewum. When are you number six? How are you the engine of the team? How was it for you? Now it's a load, you know, Esumawana.
6: Virtual Abby. National team ni dey MFN say must start here for U20
1: no
6: yeah.
1: African games no
6: yeah oh boy, so make us me wo nimdie kakra wo and we player I was say always be am fancy with him say obe challenge new t- things like yeah, new teams we be big clubs in here so me feel say every stage be amenye bia na we say me anka me build it up the confidence in you be na be ba be build am and I say me mentality ne say na man so I'm always ready platform be amenye bia we say me showcase you yeah
1: but on the day how did you see your performance me dey me marriage say oh yeah one of the top 5 players I'm selected here one kasa say na who performance on the day
6: make I say my performance make I say every time be a me ball game be a me or home man me assess me
1: okay
6: and yeah may within the day no and me feel say be a game we mean ya midday
1: okay
6: but that is that day no I was feeling okay no pressure any sign man so I was very very happy say me nya that me put up that performance on my first collar so make I say tension be anyhow I was okay.
1: Okay
6: and the performance too I would say it was okay so manager
1: pa manager pa Mexico for no o mo ahom te dodo ana me nko ana na me huni sa
6: make I say also o mama o camp ache
1: mama camp ache yeah
6: yeah and I am so obi afri ne clubs and buy and I be training for a couple of days so make I say they were ahead of us yeah but he put it up our best
1: mo yiri o mo ba
6: he put up our best and I think say you were camp nanka he training for like let's say be a 2 weeks nka we are be performing more than this you know
1: be much more
6: yeah sure
1: me you sure say that game no obunyina na o aye the world cup never team yeah no opportunity na bako bako kakra
6: yeah ne o meet limpa because every player be a dream is over about
1: World Cup.
6: So that one they know me trimpa say me nya akunya no for collapa yeah I will go and put up my best
1: yeah
6: because your mind ye die ne yin na ye de yepe so and one say me call na me put up my best and be ya be movie team no to
1: a different level
6: yeah so nke be many jp pin ba like I say coach and now ebia onim baby I was a me play me style of playing in drew before
1: maybe yeah
6: many call
1: up okay
6: so for now no ebia or shemi or many the matchy so this is maybe I'm not ready for now but okay. In the future no they can build me send a bear many other platform maybe so maybe show them the best
1: yeah.
6: In one country Ghana so maybe show them the best on back you be corner ya perform in any you drew good stage
1: yeah
6: into empire na me bo town match
1: okay
6: yeah.
1: So the right time no also so time
6: the time so
1: na my phone so I wish you well
6: Sa-pe-pe.
1: Oh okay that is fine but Black Stars team na your friend me you sure so watch your team no
6: yeah my shepherd
1: you think that you beat me akwe ni kakra
6: yeah you beat me akwe ni because GDR coach anya o players ni mu na o dia from so me feel say every player deserve the call up o my aflo mu na deserve it so you yeah, require you be put your best send e be ya you be drew
1: And
6: it can be possible. Say football there. Obi any say Ibia we beat me I say we beat me I say we beat me I say born in a better. And you drew what you perform good that we beat me actually teams, you know. You beat me a group you beat me a group.
1: Wow.
6: And can say Ibia we no more.
1: Don't follow any logic.
6: And you beat me a top, you beat me a qualified group stage. Yeah, I believe in the players. So maybe I beat me okay.
1: What future do you seek for yourself? Who are whom future in the national team is saying? Because maybe dear, maybe your coach, this call up you make it.
6: Yeah.
1: I'm telling you, because okay, the midfielders near Warner and say AG was and Kofor beside the being so he said I need 2 feet. The aggression of the ball midfielder there. I was feeling say be also make his squad. But he said they were kind of coach in the name of the oh
6: yeah.
1: What future do you seek for yourself
6: in the
1: as a player in the Black Stars? G6 number so
6: me can say I see myself like Thomas Partey, you know. Maybe I can say in Ghana no, in Nipa me look up to Thomas Partey.
1: Thomas
6: me shine the pan so me follow the steps.
1: Okay.
6: So me enye mo wa say e bia dachi bia obeba and I say obe hang up ni boot na.
1: Una
6: u kuna na so. Then me look up to him pan so.
1: but the qualities, you know, will be because when who's all pass it in to the border person, the call him qualities now party one and we've been a kutao, but as a war aggression, can't be sign.
6: Yeah, me can say the way me follow the steps in the day. Me si ya ne ma kakra e free ni home and e bia me so me style of play so I say so make I say me follow the steps pa cause me share the videos na
1: any videos in wow okay now club and some so to say we call Dundee man of the matches o je o she goes o performance e te say ho ye monitor kakra e te say ho.
6: Make I say, you good, very very good. If say, may they be a same back open and always be a same. Make a ball, boy, may they 2 meters. Mentality. Every player be a who I say on psyche wagging or stage be a be more be a club be a be could be a and make call Scotland for flow, Dundee United, make call for flow no. The way almost if I a gym, you know, a fair also. So I say, and fine now, me go Israel League, man, me go Ashdod.
1: Yeah.
6: And me movie call, you know, I say, a different platform, and I'm across different league.
1: Sure.
6: And I'm across, and the intensity will be different.
1: Yeah.
6: Yeah. So, me go any day, coach, and then I make a sabi break. Only me, they meet me, I
1: eat.
6: Okay, I say, if the chance, or my chance, and they say, me, boy. The minimum year, mammy for pressure to me. The minimum year, no,
1: yeah,
6: minye. And require about 2 to 3 games. And I'm in movie. I wasn't okay, but minya about 3 me koa me in training any other day. And my first game, I was because Osha fans in any Sanya mana.
1: I was almost a born a power.
6: In Yazoo,
1: almost a born a power.
6: Now me nervous kakra. So, yesterday game in any other no, like the morning I made born, me capture me and say no. Oma omo born, omo same me. So, what I say, and I make a no. BBI mentality,
1: no.
6: See, me born my first game and it was good. And to me, I'm building my confidence. And I coach in them one, and the man getting to be our chairman. I'm a be doom pimping. So, say, intimate me, I said that Cassia Pa and come my coach. I'm not so I take it part or
1: my career story now.
6: I would then be United. I said that Cassia enemy players in a confidence on the mommy in that league. I've won building intimate dominion. I
1: said, how many games so far in Wabo? And MV goes to the draw saying so now what me share as a midfielder.
6: My ball 8 games.
1: Okay.
6: And my J man of the match 2.
1: Mm-hmm.
6: And 1 goal and 1 assist.
1: Wow.
6: Yeah.
1: As a DM.
6: Yeah.
1: As a DM.
6: Yeah.
1: Wow. Now Scottish League, you know, it's saying Munya Diana.
6: More than foul.
1: More than
6: more than
1: more than Chinese radio, you know.
6: Yeah. Because you let's say you playing against Celtic, Rangers, Inye easy.
1: Some of your top clubs or
6: yeah, Inye easy. So make me like I say more than power, more than pay. Yeah.
1: Open so tina watch a cra.
6: And I'm maybe shy, see me di can kind play a beer dream. They say, obey free clubs, I call clubs. So, I couldn't never say me through when now, me person me call. Because me person me move ahead. I always be a main call.
1: A challenge you with your different competitions.
6: Yeah. So, chance never see me moving from there. Yeah, me person me
1: call.
6: Yeah, but for now, no, me do team, no. For now, be a team be a ember for now. No. Yeah, I'm happy. Send me home.
1: But how are they treating you?
6: Yeah, they are treating me very good, very, very good.
1: Very good.
6: Imagine my first one. Yeah. And I'm very, very happy.
1: Oh, okay.
6: Yeah, I'm very, very happy there. So.
1: Okay.
6: Yeah.
1: Okay. I was your first MPFM, FM, 94.7 at the hotel. So, Emmanuel J. Blasters, midfielder. And I don't pay you, Tritre and Komo. Ewo, Eye, Ifiha. Big Joe, and to play an annual work up, you sure say, oh, die, oh, die, oh, die, na. Play and work up a falcon, oh, down, na. Anna.
3: Oh, David, and Tessa.
1: And Tessa,
3: mean, sir, if you be brave, I didn't
1: know the name.
3: Oh, more, coach head coach na at once from no we deserve it
1: no we deserve it
3: enti de bia mission in crime so onye no
1: yeah
3: na emre age on the side enti more now we put you up you know.
1: In fact, at this point, the crowd, when you call up, no crowd, they say there are positives ahead.
3: Yes. And na me kasa, I say I no nation in crime. Say once I turn safari back, no. Oyiro huwa, obeko wanim. Enti no menye obia asa we wa nyako call up enti no. Am I disappointed? And I say derby. Enti sa. Come me say Emre kona ni muno. Opportunities be brio.
1: Ebe drone so.
3: He said the whole year. The senior party no. Once you have good things, party you need to have money. You know, I'm from
1: okay.
3: So I couldn't have bar. No, what time are you?
1: I'm grabbing here.
3: Sanity.
1: Oh, okay. But Ima on the day, one name Afenejan, one name Majid, no neighbor. I mean, not saying.
6: It was good. Nay, good part is a me show more on TV so. Mm. TV ho show me mi hu o mo say mi no mo ni na
1: e gina park
6: e
1: so bon
6: e no crash mi nkran o mo e no crash motivate me ni ade nti the way I no mo ne me kasa on say e say hu nti o mo nti na ya show mo TV
1: so mi senior
6: mi senior nti no o mo ne me kasa eje ye ni say o she na enye training ni ade o she na enye say ye ni say o she na enye say ye ni say na mene ashimerunsu na
1: ne bom vivi ho
6: ono so ono so ne make asane ade eje oje bon na ten ye say o de hwe me yen pushing kwanim ni ade nti the way o mo ne make asa ye no e no kula bo ame
1: okay
6: e ma me performance no e ba so no kakra yeah
1: wow
0: asempa fe
1: dane ne nye izo when him beto tv ni something that Brenton ne nia brepa
6: kokula nko
1: because Mexico no and yes Mexico and yes more country. Yeah, and no crane yanka ye team ya omu bebo against Wales. Gumwa. Say ye parody ye best team crani de mumma Mexico for ya. And ya stella ye veggie tree. A veggie tree. Nano young quite 5 or Austra. A veggie tree. And ye dano 2 ni de Yamine fe fi muya dear pa as a 2 pena moje de ba muya dear pa se muji 2 no. Eddie Baye. And did I be now returning?
6: For now, only the Minya who did I'm a day returning. I think the team no a bit try my return ticket. I'm just waiting for them.
1: But why are you ready for under 23?
6: My ready. I'm always ready.
1: Time be a call up, baby. Be a
6: time be a
1: you want to save.
6: Yeah.
1: Wow. German, and the Brebby man, Nafi, Yenche, apart from Ima, which other players now who say Kuta Oma officer almost and numb the trajectory of a Ima officer almost be by a future stars?
3: Okay, Papa, players, and I'm Dick and Kaino, yet it be Bray, na intimate infant to Jawa. Groundwork no. Enye obi a na obe pass through national teams in any adin ti no. I think adwuma de egusu aye ye. Se Yankopon adu mayenya
1: superstar.
3: Enye superstar o mi de enye de na. Ibi di e chire ba se bi munsu sian na mo.
1: Yeah.
3: Ana enye good best CEO. Oh, no, so good. So, I good team manager and a general manager. And today, I think we are moving now. More than my home, then the money would be a bueno.
1: The future is bright,
3: very, very bright.
1: The future is bright.
3: Yes.
1: Now, please tell Daniel that Emmanuel J he will play for Arsenal one day. Lawyer, 5 years, we see, and a day we are about say, over about Arsenal.
3: A good team, yes. A good team, yes. About Arsenal, many budget.
1: We say a good team.
3: Yes.
1: How they catch you?
3: Oh, Arsenal. Yes, and you need to my best old boy.
1: Who's that?
3: Yes.
1: And you are Champions League fan, I know.
3: Oh, Arsenal.
1: Do you remember Tiavana?
3: Oh, remember.
1: Maybe Kane's 5 will ever hold.
3: Any problem? You have the better 10, remember?
1: That. Now, what's the 10? What's the better?
3: Oh, is that the Audi Kane's 5 for Obano? And the double Amano.
1: Imana, Champions League fan, I know. So, come on. Okay, Mati. How fast are you, Mati?
7: I'm telling you.

0: Individual players.
1: Okay. Do you want to Emmanuel?
0: Me hunu, but just some people should be.
1: Answer no hunu.
0: Some people should no.
1: No go hunu whatever.
0: Me you some people YouTuber me nya match no.
1: Nanda no hunu TV.
0: And the be me go hunu ni ye. Me go me focus on no kwa.
1: Sa. Me go no hunu ni zeng.
0: Oh.
1: Da no hunu ni zeng.
0: Me hunu si a share 2-1.
1: But one share say a ball.
0: The be na me na me go share individual players.
1: Na ball no hunu. Ball a good player back who at a time.
0: Tee. 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Na ma shenu pa.
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0: Pa pa pa pa.
1: No she ji si number zain.
0: Me nkai. So, I feel na me ko hwe jesi no. Na ma hwe number no. Na ma hwe wo no. Swatch as here.
1: Okay. Okay.
0: Na Ghana han team be no boy.
1: Ghana Hanum no. Obo eye Shalom FC. And Bo Dreams. Okay. No Bo National Under 20.
0: Yeah. Dreams run and passivity.
1: Now do you discover
0: the big jam chai. Dreams run and passivity.
1: And what you are? What you are?
0: So say a friend national team.
1: Yeah, your friend national team.
0: Obo Dreams. Indicate to Craig Gunting your friend.
1: Debi, ni performance in your friend.
0: Sir.
1: Ni performance in
0: your friend. Oh, yeah, sure.
1: But so what monitor?
0: No one know than dia say.
1: Aye, on
0: one. No
1: one. On one.
0: But obo dreams. Enti onimbo.
1: Onimbo. Onimbo pa.
0: Okay. But nye ketokren kuti ne fano.
1: There be.
0: Ah, okay.
1: Na players no do na baby no ano.
0: Hwe. Ghana ha ye twese bia to ha e tan. E se bia ya no ka chiri ni pe mo mti ase. So we are FA president and says we play a beer about blasters. Who are FA president? Say selection by near you. We were booting, we were booting, we were dreams. Ah, get your crack. Also, of course, I'm here for the player. Sabo Nimbo, so Nimbo, so you're then, yes, as a player, no. I do a touch that I've been pointing the bay attach that and say, oh, board dreams in India won't deserve. And to a keto kreku player and to deserve.
1: The players, how many in your
0: friend? Who should play away? Play away. Udia Channel, Dante.
1: Che.
0: Okay, say what one season?
1: I won you a season crowd. Half season crowd. What's the man of the matches?
0: What's your sir? Chess be out to what time, elf. A year. My son, Macamacas and Cossam.
1: Menka.
0: Swatch as ye. Yeah, the Ocosian teaches Edwin Jima. Boy, Aqua Bosara record commande first in place.
1: Yeah.
0: Still, I said, Edwin Jima, Boa, if you are stars on Quadia Cosian teaching a play anti or deserve. Richard Ofori, Yadianis, Richard Ofori, be a blaster's captain. Yadia, because Obanya teaching him. Some friend must summon his uncle as any friend.

0: na one ni nyadwene because who was experience I could say no there when you find nyadwene.
1: Oh, me as my advice no. I want them.
0: Oh, okay.
1: Yes. Say once I mean no. Me wo mu ni there. Me were experience. He said
0: you can. So the end there,
1: yeah. Eh yeah.
0: O the end there ko yi ma.
1: Eh yeah, good. Me tell so I'm sorry.
0: Any tia na wo tie wo ho no tia na.
1: Okay, yeah.
0: For Japan kasa tia no.
1: Eh me.
0: Na tia no, odi me ni tia no.
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1: Sumia.
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1: Very good woman.
0: 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Kan ni Japan kasa wo tie me so tie.
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1: Enti. 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
1: Asempa. 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
0: Great man, great man.
1: With me, who need to come in the man, I got it also. Ain't he? Sam Brassian, I often call no bedroom because if you are said the Obra was here, Yanko Pons to Pijam.
0: Okay,
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3: I had a good game.
0: Okay.
3: And onim there were ahead of me.
0: Okay.
3: But for now no, me kwa mini training and yen we shi team no.
0: Well.
3: So what I say, you know, on also any make us be say mammy for me training they are got to say the debut or catch me no. Because one year training I mean me put it up. Good work, and I'm going to give you up.
0: Okay.
3: Come on,
0: and I'm sure say, these are taught, I mean, words are the be out there, you know, say, oh, carry on, and baby, who could tell me, yeah, a bit me do a roofer.
3: But I know, dear, always be a dream, and say, me, a good part, me, I'm so, so, me, take care of myself, and me, I'm quite panic, so I think, say, baby, I'm facing in drone,
0: bedroom.
3: So, meet here for two pa.
0: Meet here for two pa,
3: macha.
0: 0302216545. 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
4: Pepa,
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0: you? 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
0: 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Hello, good morning.
4: Baba Mansu.
0: Yes, I'm Pacho Wanye.
4: Mansu, Mansu.
0: Yeah, I mean, you are Bibiabo Cordia.
4: Boko, now what's wrong?
0: Namiadum Bibiabo Cord. Now, when you?
4: Joe Boy, I got my brand.
0: Joe Boy, Uncle Emmanuel, Jay, or how?
4: Iman? Iman, Apoma.
0: What's your name, Paw, with you?
4: Okay. 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

0: Nti nse tania wasa fabric kan abrofi de utumi se wenye nti na kaka meta se se shani utumi abua na one and nan for wife. Nice.
1: Yes sir.
0: But I'll check with the missy question is a fire no tina to say competition.
1: I would see
0: you as a own. To get that but I'm a mister and this is my assignment kingdom.
1: Final match never born or ever.
0: Oh, I'll tell you.
1: I've been yet here, Vanna, and never born. Honey, a bear comment.
0: I will know. Michael.
1: Yes, me too.
0: I will, discuss Arena. I will handle it.
1: Huh?
0: What is it?
1: Name is it. Umbet TV on.
0: Oh, sir, I don't know, but Mr. Puskas Arena. Puskas Arena. I was hungry.
1: I was hungry, oh.
0: Umpe TV.
1: Sir, I'll cover you. 0302216545. Hello, good morning.
2: Good morning.
1: Yes, I'm Pacho, when are
2: you? I'm Pacho FM, Kulum.
1: Kulum?
2: Yeah.
1: Kulum, you deal.
2: We are there by Walla Park. We church will be here.
1: We'll be here, Joseph.
2: So, that's all I'm going to say. They tell me, you understand. Born, you know, you're here.
1: I'm going to say, 0302216545. Hello, good morning.
3: Good morning, sir.
1: Maxwell Agege 205. Mini Abibia Bokodie.
3: I don't know if I'm going to go to the church. Now, sir.
1: Nyamiadum, Bibia Bokodie.
3: Hey, back on now.
1: Hey, Nyako, Manidia.
3: So, Pastor, again, you might see a team problem, so.
1: Yeah, a team, the new one, I'll be back, baby, sir.
3: Sorry, if you're a team, I'll be back.
1: You might, what do you need a team, Ivan? So, Medassi, Maxwell Agege 205, dear no. Hello, good morning. 0302216545. Hello, good morning. Good morning.
4: I've been watching.
1: That's like experience, man.
4: I'm Pasha. Boko, dear.
1: Boko, baby, I want to say, did you come home?
4: I'm with you, Pasha. What?
1: Maxwell, now you're not sure if you're a crammer,
5: Papa, the American is if I now you say Ghana for Yemfa your support entire team energy.
1: Entire blasters team energy.
5: Yes. Maestro, who your leader anya some kito. You do baby I'm penny for no homo bomb homody.
1: Yeah.
5: Say I'm my team on so edgina ye. Inti Edin Pipe Better Mochi. President Kett and penny for canina, I didn't pipe water mochi. Yanko Pomo Nyansa.
1: Yeah.
5: And yeah wading. I'm going to find I believe Segana. Ghana. I'm going to go to the team.
1: Bekofa.
5: I'm going to support in Tawamachi.
1: Okay.
5: I'm going to
1: match
5: Mechia, Chairman Prince.
1: Chairman Prince,
5: yes.
1: Yeah.
5: And Ko Zito.
1: Karim Zito.
5: Yes.
1: Okay.
5: And President Gigi.
1: Gigi Alifu.
5: Yes. Michion Bibre.
1: Okay.
5: Hey, I'm a big man. Ibrahim Dose.
1: Dose.
5: Shalom FC.
1: Yeah,
5: and phone in
1: board members,
5: board member, the man phone in a show BBA,
1: okay,
5: any players in a
1: okay,
5: which are the BBA and so I say,
1: but Big Joe, President Mashalom FC Football Club, now to say, or no, so the Kakra Ejato. Ima Brian, now so mean here or final a year with Rafi, so we'll be a bit channel, say, we'll be a bit than a CBA, and I said, BB Kakra, be a bit can't won't come my ding in our.
6: Me so me wo kakraka de me pese me nkane se me de empire bo in na dem pipe boy time team na chi
1: blasters team
6: yeah, blasters
1: team na blaster player na yam for uncle worker with the bia na bia man am dem pipe boy team na chi sa
6: say na make
1: am am for two yam pia sa den yam for man come ma me no papa no mo fa no nyina ezu e tia tia mo
6: na make no o akuma pa
1: yeah
6: me hu ni say bia me time na enso
1: yeah
6: say nyankopon say time as well. There's no way out.
1: The BBC quiet.
6: Yeah. And you know, and Pibon, your data will make you say, you be queer in him.
1: Okay. Okay.
6: And now, if I say, Michia, a chance of phone in
1: a chance of phone.
6: And then, my fans are almost a time, Michi, say, my domas be brave. Almost on Pibo, and almost support now. API, you drew baby, you drew. And to no more cost one for support and then Pibon, and time, and I'm Michia, Miami Papa, Kate. Michia on also ena Gigi Chama Prince Munina ena Dreams team na anka sans Michia Obibia ena ko jdomo tino me ka se omunina support na ama me dream pempen so we ntide but o ma si bibiri
1: okay me assure so fia so wo chia yen ye wo fia nyina
6: we
1: ran fi e ye platform we so
6: David David
1: cuz they have a first row dom dus one ma vasabre o frema mo mabie mo nani ntime ma ran fi platform
6: we
1: that's it over Brian.
7: Ghana form pe a hand time.
1: Yeah.
7: Ghana for which decided na emi won wa say yana any pebi could drew through no me refi. Especially we player. Na hand time baumu Ghana for you might be refuse one one.
1: Yeah.
7: Each hand time. Unim boss a day now ya hand time Ghana for be bold ya. Jamu brase now they are starting no. Uncosa.
1: Okay.
7: So, because at a point in time, bo no de bebe we.
1: Yeah.
7: 36, when you na be a 40, na de abe we ye. When you be we ya, we ya luckier ne be a obeka bridge
1: yeah.
7: Wow, desires obeka di anuaka, but obeba wachi.
1: Yeah.
7: Yeah, we mu ye no. Yeah, na osani a better. So ni mi chono.
1: Sure.
7: Inti e di ameka ni se na hubra si ano. Onfam koi we. A hand time and 5 years bro. We just saw me man also a 5 years bro. So we are now we in the pa. In the person they know better. I know na me catch this can be said. We are yari kakre be near me so we see can be pajao.
1: Be
7: pajao do I go hospital? You nipa na be fao.
1: Nipa na be fao.
7: And tibu nipa sinska.
1: Okay.
7: We nipa bulo sinska because nipa chi be bien ni ho wo faso sin nipa. Be any as I say, so and for so was seen nipa.
1: Okay.
7: Nipa number one, the bunipa. In the ima, ebia, that should be ebishia, say IBM. But ukui, the masadi knew him, Obrasse, yes, sir, massa, and kumubia. Ukuchi kachiro, no tea, o manager kachiro, no tea. Called do trussan, when you send a church here, o corner, then you may be rural. One way, where have it? Tim Srow. Next time I make a better one, Kabium. Nay, senior national team.
1: Proper, and I say, oh, command. Of course, Ukraine is
7: searching for no searching for any age. Is wash your money, Munyam.
1: Yeah.
7: Chimney be OTB. Yes, when you do, yes, when you now imagine, sir, yes, it's a bit pillar. Natch him for wash your money, Munyam. Integrin is hard, you know. So, a young one who manage the larger populace, especially community, a chim community, no. Show money when yam. Two pack and so I'm Libiano. May bo a shagan and natch him for any when yam. Jim be a cramac and a hand tidy day if you were well. Then take a cram and yamin shano. Then yamin canoe or mono by injury. Many moon ye be done.
1: Amen.
7: Moon ye injury da. On funny say young cosa. Yes, we are in Bible, but
1: sure.
7: Ha, opening in a Monitano.
1: A Monitano.
7: You could be on in a mina, you know.
1: Mumpa,
7: me, Shanpa,
1: papa,
7: a Bonitano. You be so coaching, and yea, my friend manager, no, my catcher manager. A crano, a bit CJ and co and green. Ha, and take a crack and your coupon inside and carry on in the.
1: That's it, that's it. Okay, can we be chatting? But officially, Ochina, my mama's special invite for the Champions League final, Watema, T. Havana. Special invite, Mr. Mo. Momra met in a high table, my enough here, rap. Ima, I mean, too.
6: The only person in kind chat to only say, many platform where the person Mombuami, na main fast, I can see a pan and command me manager. Because, and you're known so, and car, me do mpempem so say me and I feel like or come ho da bia no ono kura hye me nkuna say me do that stage we so and enye ono a da bia me dana me dwen a nka me do mpempem so
8: we okay
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8: yes asenko abrofo
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9: what do you say ga atafunya nya meme shira no
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8: okay imano eje ya dasi big joe ya dasi nya meme shira pa ze tunza flow and offer Maxwell Asabri on behalf of the production team ya dini nyina e betwiri ha live was empa 94.7 Samson here live was it at 105.9 ewo eye takwa de nafe media ma 92.9 ewo takwa ya risia prophet nana ya usafo eni ni team no e take over adom dom ya ina christo ama on monday yebeshia na ya the monday's edition of the 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

0: 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It only remembers how it ends. The Premier League, Betway Prem, UEFA Champions League, Serie A, La Liga and more. 8 trophies, 1 month of mayhem to decide them all. 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It's on.
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0: Over 1,900 matches brought us to the football finals month. 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

0: Havana Park and Restaurant, DSTV, Jaga 4 Peters, Laughing Mouthwash, Aqua Dot Mineral Water, LPG, Asimper from UCL Fun Day, Mayesha.
1: 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What for you do so? Adai.
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1: 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Doctor Akosye Bia ya. Wawa Power Specialist Herbal Hospital. Eh, ye di awa sanye binye. 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
3: Sa?
1: Na fatty liver amwa fraya donchon.
3: Ah!
1: Ebeko. Prostate. Sa kompa ju kwa. My boss for and all set it say what set quote on January goso goso gra fuck up our specialist herbal hospital oh we're drunk sir and you went qua or say you don't do me
2: oba unchira me hose me bre
1: come say what will say yes the level some two road just from filling station over six and grind kobenya pokuya see scp quantum bonus for takra day energy assets energy ma primary school is your name telephone 0244-544-422-0200-38-3831 WhatsApp 0555-797878 Power!

Did you know that Ghana currently spends more than 8 billion Ghana cedis annually importing food that can be produced locally? That is why this June, Joy Business and the Super Morning Show, in partnership with the Federation of Associations of Ghanaian Exporters, FAGE, bring you the Joy Agribusiness Month 2026 under the theme, From Soil to Sovereignty, Building Ghana's Agricultural Self-Reliance Through Innovation. 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Week 1 focuses on government policy, trade and financing for food sovereignty. Week 2 explores research, innovation, mechanization and live coverage of the Ghana Horticulture Expo 2026 from the 11th to the 13th of June at the State House Forecourt. Week 3 examines infrastructure, value addition, youth participation and agricultural financing, while week 4 highlights opportunities across key horticulture value chains. The final week looks at consumer power and Ghana's roadmap to food sovereignty by 2030. 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

0: sample. 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
1: You cry, you see, slow at all a year 20 inches. 3 days, yet to be here. Where are you grow?
0: Any tea, Tia Bruchenko, Aqua Manqua, Akuntejo, Eddie Bro was Sempa, 94.7 FM. So,
2: you remember that I say, you know, woman on name. You almost see a crack. You almost see a hunu. Yes, you are tea. In that, Nasia. Yeah, Cabum.
3: A memory debia, a bonusia, a pemusia, a question of what a change near your home, our approach, said the Akum, any diabetrufi, the Yahoo, near her, the Ye, near the Abba, the Yeno, and you can say,
2: yes, abrochin kuma na dimu tintim pa
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2: 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Na so ye free thanks to you computer clinic ba ye. 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
1: Did you know that Ghana currently spends more than 8 billion Ghana cedis annually importing food that can be produced locally? 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Week 2 explores research, innovation, mechanization and live coverage of the Ghana Horticulture Expo 2026 from the 11th to the 13th of June at the State House Forecourt. 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The final week looks at consumer power and Ghana's roadmap to food sovereignty by 2030. 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

0: you know that Ghana currently spends more than 8 billion Ghana cedis annually importing food that can be produced locally? That is why this June, Joy Business and the Super Morning Show, in partnership with the Federation of Associations of Ghanaian Exporters, FAGE, bring you the Joy Agribusiness Month 2026 under the theme, From Soil to Sovereignty, Building Ghana's Agricultural Self-Reliance Through Innovation. 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Week 2 explores research, innovation, mechanization and live coverage of the Ghana Horticulture Expo 2026 from the 11th to the 13th of June at the State House Forecourt. Week 3 examines infrastructure, value addition, youth participation and agricultural financing, while week 4 highlights opportunities across key horticulture value chains. The final week looks at consumer power and Ghana's roadmap to food sovereignty by 2030. 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
1: Wa esinyina emwa kesia ewosa wuti biara asempa yetia ena obetino asempa yetia eye kasie bwa yedebrawo ewo asempa fm enwe no nsia empire mu 6:30 sharp ensema hudwa esisi ye wuhia ni nyina yedebrawo asempa yetia eye straight to the point essence asempa yetia

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1: Nana, money, Juma, Mamma, Kavias, and the Ghana Pong, Kavias Yankas and Kavias in us, I've been Kajagon. A jet shot, fire dead the buttons.
2: A jet shot, a jet potto, a jet potto. Fire there for Iboto, fire there for Iboto. I had one. A jet shot,
3: nah,
2: a jet potto,
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3: baby, so no, you be dear. 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
4: Yeah.
3: Nye mi hu ye, menka. 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
4: Na oka.
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4: na o de de na e koda ase no
3: se me de me fa me sapan nko
4: okay o de me bi kura
3: eh eh me kura envelope kakra what you say
4: okay
3: me se we o ti ahu ba dwiru no be na hwe because drew honor and no crano, as the no, now call by say, or

0: coverage of the Ghana Horticulture Expo 2026 from the 11th to the 13th of June at the State House Forecourt. Week 3 examines infrastructure, value addition, youth participation and agricultural financing, while Week 4 highlights opportunities across key horticulture value chains. The final week looks at consumer power and Ghana's roadmap to food sovereignty by 2030. 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
1: Ensemble, what is it? Emo, kesi, what's out there? 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

Yeah, sure, so who ye wouldn't quadani nina. 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Yeah, what she has say? Oh, best sorry, Regina. Beautiful music by all standards.

0: 2 minutes after 10, Asempa 94.7 FM, all talk all day. Mene o cheke ya pomo den won sem simadu. Na enu achi no e ade a agya papa pa wa ha. Rock of Bethel Prayer Ministry. Radia kwa. O say to be a fine man is not easy. But ye paraphrase no. 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
1: Onu wa di Sister Fia.
0: Sister Fia. Aha. Sa onu say, Sister Fia Suzy.
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0: 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A friend no, a friend say, a Prophet John Edu.
1: Debbie.
0: Ope friend say.
1: Papa.
0: Papa. Ana
1: God of friend papa
0: papa okay say nye nru papa
2: ofremem rantie hene ofremem rantie
0: ah when I this attack to the mount
2: papa ofremem rantie hene
0: papa pacho rantie hene no ade ah okay omrant bim na onya sa title no and our council okay
2: but just
0: say say unya title no nye ne nye ne ya na unya
2: unya ofremem good boy and say ofremem rantie
0: say good boy in the fine boy what a fine boy and what a fine man
2: fine boy nana me woman
0: fine boy what a fine man is that what be do ejedu
2: to be a fine boy is not easy
0: what a to be ejedu is not easy to be eja edu eja papa pa edu is not easy
2: ozofo o ko to say abrante bi gina ho na se wo fu gene
0: na papa ti wo no abrante no kwa wo friend no so o meboa ne ho se be bira be di mo nya se kete wo be ya ma no pe wo hu na mane Abraham told you on the 3 years what three? Or 23 years what three? Or any packet one? And what say baby and come you be a man of pay when you're a problem? Prophetess,
2: come as a man, Jesus.
0: Radisha, why?
1: Amen.
0: Radisha, pa. Send a debia, all you need is a pepper.
2: If you are born again, we'll be a machia.
0: Oh, I'm born again, yeah.

0: ene ama be bia obi am chia
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2: eh
0: ya ma bona ge obi ama ma feel what ma feel ama bona ge ma feel papa
1: every Monday no papa Thursday atweme ya wo ho sa azu enyi
2: enyi
1: oh me man quotations
0: o hunsem bebre wo ho
1: o anya dwuma
2: ne hunsem
1: anya dwuma
0: hunsem bebre wo ho ama beba
1: anya dwuma
2: oh
1: okay anya dwuma na me man quotations e wo pamu kero ade do bo ne bechew
0: and you are my quotations on what I say on Pemu and
1: I'm from Saturday, my man, first John 1:9-10. No,
0: on Frobu,
1: yes, on Frobu, like on Timmy Chatron to Missoubi. So, a Pemba car ever running at your house, I'm a Chatron.
2: My dear,
1: I said, boy, sir, a dinner cried down, son, who chatron ye. I'm a born again. I'm a when you had been such a dear, wouldn't throw the year day. Debbie,
0: sir,
1: die. 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
0: oba be kira brante ofia ama ye na bra na be kira brante ofia good
1: okay doc senior aja du kan ne ye na se okikama wo
0: oga
1: so aka ni no wase na
3: na za jire dia we nya wa
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1: doc na o sen ka o ti bi wa no kasa na o kasa abuai ofri osu a oba me so
3: enti e jino ha sam de
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3: e jira ma je sai e jino
1: wa ye di amana eja du di awo me sa meanwhile osu asam no worker
3: aja me
1: yeah it was studio here there yeah it was studio there dog o ya make up nima bi nu nyansa bi o am won say what's him partner na no ka no
0: aja na se bia ya wa
1: okay so ka dwene ho asem
0: I'm a kind of general. Oh,
1: general. I never say. And the Nippa Munube in a general of my bodgem. Oh, I was still here. Yeah, Munipa
0: Munube. Doctor.
1: Many doctor. I did for Bomra Facebook. Na Momo, ya madansa for. Na after yen check it, the end of the door, so a general idea means
3: so. I
1: said, you're a senior man. Oh, yeah, you're 90 when you know.
3: Doc, Obi will be 15 or you know.
1: I feel so. Come on.
0: David,
1: oh, let us say, what do go craft formula as a womb food, Junior? Let us say, a bini abusian
0: 15 years, who food you and I will drop it. And yes, if you
1: are,
0: and dear Junior, Obi, we are so good, can't some less when you are paying your food, Junior. As a couple of your food, Junior,
1: there's our boss of no goo. Now can I say,
3: as I'm gay.
0: Yes, you can prove your food, Junior. Never as I'm here, baby.
1: Dog,
0: I'll continue.
1: I somehow said, your old pants are already a bed you watching. One year for a portal. Do I have a woman in here? Why to be on Cassa? Why
0: are you going to be your food? You're for us, I'm
3: 15 years. Oh, you
1: know.
3: Also, I would have kept our credit. Oh,
1: see,
0: and one year, no trophy.
1: Also, what trophy? Oh, and also, God,
3: yeah, we are
1: there. One year, and one number some different one. Let's say, Jerry, be a
3: gentleman.
0: Yeah, yeah, yeah, yeah, yeah, yeah, yeah, yeah, yeah, yeah, yeah, yeah,
1: yeah, yeah, yeah, yeah, enti ye no nya dwen okay omo meke bia ma so omo
0: meke ti bebe no akoka ba beka
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1: usuru doctor
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1: se okay kesi ya
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1: ignore ni doctor o yi na fri ma na
0: me je se mu mi ye nu ti ya ka te fri ha na e ba so as I do why doctor dey do wetin no
1: David binu e peyi hey daddy
0: told you baba ka se bi ya na e peyi
1: doctor say some drug ma se kra no na mti fi a Michel Kaki, Edico School. I'm not a judge, Momo. Casting news for how big Danny. Oh, yeah, my premier to see here. I'm on the news, I'm playing. Very good. 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
1: dude eh but in the heavy I'm telling you
3: that I say when you hand to about
1: and you say me I'm a foul okay when you are the swimming so there so say the idea you are the batch so I doc me mama akosu edu aya ne ho tesen
3: na me adom
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3: oh sir
1: oh you good ba
3: me nim da
1: oh nim da
3: adabe
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3: eh me nim da me nim ma me no but
1: uni ni sani
3: ko isha me nim na but me nim sani ko ni dr cosby
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1: 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Upebe ma odone yire san done ma bakun any Dr. Cosby.
3: Yeah, biti me ho.
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4: Boys boys.
1: Me tu chairman pa. Is an man kra any na be pew. Difference wo mu eh ye ni ko todwe no. Ede de odi jira how to say we de pejini pejini de. 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
3: Dr. Cosby was sorry oh
1: say o no e du sabe o ntimi mi nti odwane
3: ah so o wa bon ti ti o gina ha o hate
1: o mo dwane
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1: se ano me share doctor nso de mebusan se o ko todwe a achiachi aduro nso ha and as soon as I told me I had done, the nominee Jimmy Yama Passibi Yama Media Dr. Cosby. Nasisi Abenya antidotes to my problems, and me trap picture, me Gina style beer, me Koto Jenema. Now Dr. Cosby so serious, Yame. Nazawa, you know, he saw picture of China, America, and I'm a savvy picture, and he said, Dobe Jenna will be a matrix at Tip Nepi. America, I suppose, Imano. You could to be seen with the general trap picture. No,
3: I am more than
1: a nap. I'm a boom. Go to Jenna chair.
3: Oh,
1: but I'll patch checking my pictures. You know, who's a general fine man? May you go to Jenny and move, Nemo Man Antia.
3: About could be I don't
1: say me too much.
3: I don't say me in the show. Could to come see now. Watch it. Why is it? Long sleeves.
1: And Nancy in the try. Or no, you don't need Pabonini. Oh no, Mama, many numbers.
3: Go to Jenna and watch.
1: And on many numbers.
3: I should go to.
1: And on many numbers. Soon will try.
3: The sitting in our account, you will be our
1: transfer. No, they are sending, sir, a boy, no. Vincent. Oh, yeah, I know a post.
3: Vincent, the bear your pictures, you have your hand.
1: Okay. Yo. And the doc, a brasso, young checky upon with them on some, and I know pay. Na, Obet Nahama, a drew ho, Albert Nom, when I are a sir. Now, Tata, I have no friend. None no friend of any you feel a bear with a sempa. Na doctor abedie me mana kunya yapon wo de honsem doc kejeguma e
3: 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Monday to Saturdays, any day, my Sunday, penny day, any age, maybe holidays. Yeah, yeah, Juma, our yeah, branches in Yantiba, be a obia. Any ya dear be a tete watch, what the Anantia bread, a year or so, yeah, the way they want to do cool woman. Miss Robert, be as I saw do a niche about coupe, a power specialist, herbal hospital. And then the decaying out here power time. Wouldn't him sell hepatitis B? What testing hepatitis B positive? I yet soon. I are a who did the amount sent me so be a catch us the idea with you. Well, we are yano. We'll be a catch us the idea with you. See near Drew, Miss Row, baby, as I saw call. No, nya yarasa, a yabaco pet. A power specialist about hospital. A dini yabaco pet. Power specialist about hospital. Baby, a ward dance, dear. Baby, a jar ward, ever gun and yaman on the edge as I'm pie. I didn't eat me to us here. A power specialist about hospital. Baby, a word draw. Hamanura, ye desire dear way, a two a seven call negative if remote general. A yabaco pet, a power specialist about hospital. It is what has the positive, and shed them in soon, Miss Row. To Tuanamo, and nay, I are a sign, and then quite bread most with Tuanamo, Maba power specialist about hospital. Kumase and crying, and Nasa a yet a craddy. What their phone number will be and a phrase is here. You better find your own branch now, oh no, now baby, I want no, yes, your branch now, a bear or no. Miss Row, sir, talk right in a bear, a man can say, oh, quack, cry, and now cookumasse. Sir, cry a bear, and can say, oh, cookumasse, and not talk right. Baby, a bear will be an a sub by your now treatment, no, a bear smooth, a dear mount, say, be a what a bear say, and find a bear say, a lubo. Na talk right the bear, no, about a cry. Just a cursed kind of cry, but no, it will to a drew. Oh, and the honor society bank, into me be an abetting a banner by Jordro. Into where be I will be at a branch and I a bear on. What dear branch? I'm yadum. I are a sa ever honor more at the amount. Oh, fat liver. Oh, liver enlargement. Oh, liver cirrhosis. Brabono, I asra dear. When Ninina, you're very yellow. Nipped when no one, Nina, I ya hoya, when some unite me a yellow. A bone, Kaya say, oh, Brabono, I will severe problem. I have fat. 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and crying and I feel a yet a quadi kidney stones and a kidney cells. I guess it's a hunk of pa by a scan or new kidney stone and all kidney cells. When I send you not a tie, we see see a chilua back or a yaw yash show and yasam ketua and four kidneys in Niagara. Once I be biaka craving our bread, drip beer out me say, we need to be very weak with kidneys, no, a bone kaya to make a bra power specialist here by hospital. We are bear my jones or something quay. Obesity with John Sobers at 10 times an adjo. And sana, the archie. Boss of crown, I was saying, sana, what is a jones? I don't know. Just a jones on a good wound in every. Sir Jones on a canon, I want to make car, or best send home. And never disass him to say by the dorsal. O boss or Betchman, sana, jones on abba. Why, I say it to me, say, ten, I yaw ya, jones on intimate. Jones on air banners will be a bear much shun, a yen ya. Or jones serve your 10 cassa jones in the biaka, or jones serve your emoji, dear chili. Sasson to swim near and near my debut AAP. A BDA prostate. A BDA bladder, that's a cystitis. A betima your kidneys. A betima your urethra, and I saw urethra and I ought to tell infection. In Tina Oba power, ye infiti preoccupied murder, Debbie Mekase. Ye intuitive just symptoms. Yet tackle the cause of symptoms into symptom abano. A better near my hood will better me the same symptom abba. Naya share. Ubiti pine on the day of malaria, ubiti pine day of typhoid, ubiti pine in the beeping on the cost of the door, ubiti pine the moja swate, ubiti pine severe constipation, and soon you eat pine or beer, our dintia, the tipano, and ten our buy by fishers, animal in a Nayata called the cost of the tree, dear no say, among what 20, but beer will be any idea be our dear Nantia channel, a beer no one knew your dear no dear how, but more than some of our power specialists at my hospital. A also and a how. A combo do I a problem? A do I need to have a problem? Yeah, now, but for which me face, osa e yukro e nyanti timi ma obo afono ube timi afe obo ano he nyina yo yadu kupie wa chute nya hard bends udi dia ne edwe neje jabu indigestion indigestion ya no ye 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Born must my boba best 2 years, 3 years. Say, ye would ye typhoid and a course ye. They won't treat it typhoid and man on choir and one on quarter. Some one to your own sooner, my sabu quite janus was the moja umu. No, I shall send muko quadro, yen yen a yoko. Typhoid, I was our symptoms on ebby. You bleeding or sa, our horn, ninny no mono, uba power, I better sign him on inina. Typhoid, say, I dear about qua, a sign and ten. Typhoid, the sign, say, I dear bea. Ah, a year and ten bea, I won't them be a better man, a typhoid. Say, I sorry them, say, ye, jumum, say, ye, kermu, bea, I won't them bea. So when you're typhoid, you know. A very, very simple. But money, bra power specialist about hospital. Yen just any money in our mouth. Uti pile, or moyashi, or numu yon, you know. Malaria was our symptoms, no typhoid with the same symptom. Into the Belco hospital, you're in a lab. What the symptoms you ever call Belco hospital, no? You're in a lab, no, only malaria. Malaria, no, a negative. But because of symptoms now, one doctor, let me say, or man malaria treatment. Meanwhile, no, malaria, no, a negative. 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A bet me am a war who I a day. Moba, where be a problem, no one ever solve it. I'm a probably saying an organa no, Monsieur Biasum, someone jet may be pay. Ya dear be a hobby, say yes, theatre can I how to say a chord and then don't wish ye. Bone fracture don't pin a mobile pain, if I can't say near that, never how be a embryo. There be a 82 do we see me tear for more, as I dear tarry, and so dear bra, oh, but no, here's a your massager, by your massager come. Ya dear be a shall watch out, dear Nantia Brenna and Connor. Fabra Power Specialist Eba Hospital. 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Monday to Saturdays, any idea, Sunday, period, any holidays. Yeah, yeah, Juma, our yeah, branches, you know, it was a celebrity, our jebre, na uti power time. Yami, I don't know what that's so, yeah, dear, from the home summer, no, ever bro.
1: Doc, yes, yeah, that's it, a radin shall be braid, that's a name, you be sure, send your kind, a brasso. So, we'll see a tear radin and coupon sem. To be a fine man is not easy. To be a jedu is not easy. To be a japa is not easy. A radin and coupon be fan a quaso, na ode, nin sempa, a to me a brain. Aja. Is that unpage any be man?
2: Be papa.
1: There be papa's idea. Ope papa.
0: Papa.
1: Okay, but what do you hear? A jadu. And the old jitum.
0: A man.
1: This is how I do papa.
0: Huh?
1: When I do papa.
0: Papa, dear, so when the doctor, me and I have given my friend my papa.
1: And the old man's way.
0: Well, my dear, you know, my dear, I, Mr. Nyako.
1: Only your papa.
0: I know it's I.
1: Now, only assembly tune last Wednesday. Wednesday.
0: Assembly tune. That's why I'm not going to be a for it.
1: We'll be a chairman, a paste, and a brush. Now, yeah, chicha, according to age, said they were 60 years. And you could use quadrant toothpaste, the man said, on the Kojak for.
0: Who did you buy?
1: Was your pet? It was another own pet. I said, we have crowded. I said, what did you say?
0: What did you buy?
1: What did you say? Was it 60 years? What is 60 years? Yeah. And yet, adolescent born the end of the government. Now the post in the bay, yeah. I said, okay, what do you call my nana? Neba. And then I said, the battle was, I said, the battle was 40. Nana the crowd will trap to 2 or 3 years. Or someone an uncansua. Nana or an uncansua.
0: I was here for 16 years.
1: Still, Uluma is 16 years. Now for 16, what was 16 years? And quad pepsodent and quad pest brush about. Near Mount Quadadia. What Jack for Mount Quadadia? Ose any dear own yet? Now you're penny. Say, I almost mean you know.
0: Yes, what friends I am, sir. That was my friend Biana, very busy.
1: And you, oh, which are you? Oh, no, so on you. Later, I'll say, okay, or do I command in Ananum? I'm so okay. So I command on Ananum. Now you soon pay you for the new bra. Oh, 16 years, sir. And you told you are. Your point, Elcon. No, see, hey, a cramwa. That was the end of your cramwa. Or say, in Cradian, be all. Come to come in and move, but you ain't. Major Bacope, or the blue half a become. Now, so one obey you, Sudia. At you 8, 16 years, one obey you, Sudia. And yet, Mayday, no more Bacquac. No, so in for my dear. And I'm a swim for my dear, 7 year bonnet. And I'm paying you for the end. You mean you can't know.
0: I don't know why one man paying what young guy is doing, you know, of venture journeys.
1: San or Kanka, if you used to say, you know, be treated as a bad nature. Obey me, oh, 16 years, obey you, I spy. You don't use some gradient, I say, or do pay for the money. You better pay for the area. You
0: say, you need to bet my car. Nobody didn't bet you.
1: Upo. Open them to Ulmai. You are in them. Ah, the new year, the dead papa.
0: Of you and you for your name, sir.
1: Nanka papa, Nanche be beer and yet the Senate touch them.
0: A Timia Honan, you won't get a
1: baby at the pie touch them. Okoko told you, I know, and touch touch them, only touch them on top.
0: Oh,
1: at this age,
0: me a minipa.
1: Sure, the old man bet me I had the over to me. Now, so now you said, almost so, and then you need to touch a man. A you be a cata rob a cata so I said, robber. No, my why? No, why? Or see a chain, a your friend say, a tuna.
0: Hey,
1: old man, and me and
0: when my boy in
1: the last year, Yamia, go go real cra.
0: Hey,
1: sir. A crabby one,
0: what's here? Because
1: a crabby one
0: does offer
1: a crow on the fear a devil on the fear in a cheek. Crow, no, my I can see. And I'll say, on Akoto, a pussy a fibie. A quack with you, pussy. Mishes, Mr. Mister, what you could see any boys say. It was a bunch of them in the Kotomi, Nunaja, and Crano. Yes, I'm very crap. Now. My mistake I be here is say, no, say that dear Fidian or this or this soup grub or the best soup Fidian. No, say garbage. No, me refi. And I saw what he said, what to be here, no be no you. Or say, ah, no, me on him send you a crowd, them send you be a crowd, a crowd to me, you sir. For bounds a crowd to me,
0: you
1: are Borobo, why back as a cussy? Till my son, papa, no. Your bomb passer ran for 23 years in cow. Now you would require a crab cradia. Emoye. Aja.
0: And then you are going to be a what?
1: Yeah. Mamma, many are going to be a girl.

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1: eh
0: oluwa na nu mi ande
1: woni ma bo ni na
0: ta se si na last year nyami a ngogo wi akura
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0: se akura bi wo de
1: otie ye because
0: akura bi wo
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0: 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I go to a kusie. Me shesabs. 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And also, obachi e bila misini e kutobi e nuneja imkura. Yes, I'm very imkura. Now, my mistake I be here say. No say that dia fidie no this or this soup grab or the soup fidie no. No say garbage. Na no mi refi and that's what want to say what be here no be no yimi o say ah no mi onim say dia kura dem say dia be kura timi nyini sa for bounce kura timi nyini no
1: ayo
0: oborobo why abaka say kusie ti oluma me so mpa no ya bom pa say rode for 23 years in kan na you o ri ko ye ye kura dia emwo ye aja
1: and then ya go ye wi am fra what
0: yeah Mama meni anya dia go wi okura.
2: Ah.
0: Papa.
1: Oh.
0: Bara dia semai.
1: Eh. 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O ko live. 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
0: Hey. 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We may have met me a comedio. Na me. Oh, anybody.
1: Na don't tell me busa doctor or harum, say doctor we.
2: Na adei.
1: Adei.
0: Pa nya.
1: Adei.
0: Anya ni pa. 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
1: A brand here that was so sorry. A on yun yin a ye mum. Sam da wa wo ya ya. On ya wo ha ye mum. We na mu twa ma no. I don't know why. Na mtu mi si akwenya mtu mafa phone asa de mehwe phone zo no.
2: Na wu twa.
1: Na mi twa na mtu hwe. 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
0: Na mi kam.
1: Ah. So.
2: Hey.
0: Abra me kam. Na mi kam.
1: Ah. So.
2: Hey.
0: Abra me kam. Ni bagu amani papa. But Yesu aye.
1: Oh, ya de radio asa se radio apaja.
2: Oh.
1: Ya radio asa. That they were but yes, indeed,
0: this way.
1: Yes, I don't know here. Yes,
0: and I'll be called for my bra. Hey, Nam's a baby of one in Cochana. I'm good immediately. What do you think, Papa?
1: And dear Radim Shawden, no more. Nafi, Uncle Swa, and your daddy, a mouth of Busiana, and your papa, or your baby boom account, your dear. Revival, no, I bear you yet. We used to demo and tea. Brian Sabrina. Prophet, who said the next month revival? I mean, on the way.
3: Would the answer see a car who be? Who ran when Yamon Cody?
1: Amen.
3: Papa, what's a moba? What call Baby Gua banish on, sir? Ura, or Krabia woods you? I wouldn't quadje. A ready a bra was in Bequavier, Roman Hoon, who we had a bra was in Bequavier, Roman Hoon, who we, Nanonia and Quadje Amane Cra. Yet I was say. So what the empire bo adominity amen
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0: Adiaba, they are pamba, chess, and near Radewa, young Kofa. 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
0: and now summa, say I'm not a kind of say, shall one summons here, Nabu. 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
2: Ensem.
0: Wo se ebra Isaiah dan no ho. If you don't do one thing, you know, and everybody has some sabbaths. I am chain. Catch and says, Catch is a kill. Say, Messiah, yard here. Now, my son is one, a Syria for no, Magino, a free, a Syria for one, some. Now, what's the Catar with us, you know, my Pedal, Africa tennis.
2: Amen.
0: Tien ye, what bomb pine and ready, dear bay, what's here? Once a bimbu, what Tim Komusha, none of whom was so. 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
0: 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At the bread pasha and Zanos, and the Sabbath, dear baby. 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And now, so we're jaw. 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Turn there, so. Pepper, Yosua. What no, by your radiano.
1: Amen.
0: Nadia Okano, a radity,
1: amen.
0: What a chira, a better cherry,
1: yes.
0: What sunnier, a better sunny,
1: yes.
0: What castle, a better castle,
1: yes.
0: Ah, and Tia, yes, I ran away, chili. Ya never been no perwam home. A two and a mobby as I say, what two? Christo near all year, Jumanian, and Corso, and Pedja, no of Fabbis or Cock of Pemua, at your barbishim. Now we have a son, Yango Ponishera. One the Pedja, one that didn't fear to Nippon Nasso. 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
0: na da to so me nsa
2: na ko Awurade fi
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0: 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Amasa ni pana pompa bonu. What she said ni das will be any ho. Minimse wo de pompa bonu dan pompo se ni tutuo. Sani ama ye week. And pompo ye juma ye juma wa koma ho. E chino.
1: Papa papa.
0: 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Nansa 3 days time wabesa kwe uradi enim. And that's when he was a son of Bia Menokas. Also, and that's when he was a son. So, Bia says you that them, and now, Bia, to do what you're going to stroke. I want to be to me as a son of Regina or Naso. Be beer anywhere, yeah, rather than obey. You are not. So, rather so about you or Bajo.
1: Amen.
0: Now, you're not beside yourself. A pumpy was at the Biana, a pumwa. I was on your radin terminal, a warn your radin, a yepe.
1: Yes.
0: Say you are for the body who are pump. Say you are what's in there who are pump. Say you are number two at the Biarity Radifi who are pump. And what's on your bribe?
1: Amen.
0: Now, when you hear Bribuno, what Cassel rather the idea bay or the adios?
1: Amen.
0: And also, your botaya, a matter do what never do when you are so fast.
1: Yes.
0: Ah? When you go pass off when you are so fast, when you go pour you many are so fast,
1: yes.
0: Oh, yes, Christo Demo.
1: Amen.
0: And Tisau Cassel rather know what pump. When you moody,
1: yes.
0: When yao,
1: amen.
0: Man, so here, men,
1: amen.
0: When yao,
1: yes, Lord.
0: I won't call a man,
1: amen.
0: When yao,
1: yes, Lord.
0: I do a bonnet for press at all, and they're ready, you what it.
1: Amen.
0: This seven free baby, be at a wujina,
1: amen.
0: And that's wasa,
1: yes.
0: And this have nobody, or you miss a hobotono,
1: sir.
0: When you miss a bassa, sorry. Same fear do no media, I can't if you honor, a bear possible. And to Nansa, I say, Isaiah Cass, and Nansa, Bassa.

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1: Amen.
0: Awurade me wo kire me.
1: Yes.
0: Di ma me.
2: Di
0: 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Di me kra se ma me.
1: Di ma me.
0: One person say wie bi Awurade di ma me.
1: Amen.
0: Awurade ni ma wo.
1: Amen.
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1: Amen.
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1: Amen.
0: Wo ni wasam ma wo.
1: Amen.
0: One person kra ni amane ya.
1: Jesus.
0: Yes, say wo person wo say wo som duye.
1: Jesus.
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1: wo. Amen.
0: Ha?
1: Yes.
0: Wo ni wo no ntam asem ma wo.
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1: Yes.
0: Ba bia wote ye. Duru ba bia na ye wo say wo mpa ba bi kra ntum fa. Sa hu ye hia na ato no ano ye den na me mpa ebo ne se Awurade be di ama wo
2: amen
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1: Amen.
0: Tell Radia Samuel.
2: What's a min nagging air freeman?
0: What's a min nagging air freeman?
2: I'm a crab warning.
0: I'm a crab warning.
2: Oh,
0: Radde.
2: I know soon when the Panam Tanassia.
0: And to send the situation, we're moon and Nipanam Tanassia.
2: Nanun Kutoman, I'm a home and Kawa.
0: And Nun Kutoman, I'm a home Kawana.
2: And your number, my home son.
0: And your number, my home, your dear baby.
2: And
0: son of also a bomb payo.
1: Ah,
0: I'd rather see the Aminum with Sayana Nipa, Sayana Tunipa. Sayana, Brabo, and their corner. Sayana, said Ayak. Oh, Awurade ma me hu nsane me
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1: amen
0: Ah, why you need a saw and shiny
1: wool? Yes,
0: that's how Baba Radim Paya.
2: Jesus,
0: I dear bearded way, and young upon your nap. What?
2: Tia, you would don't son. Or so shall be here, DNT.
0: Or so shall be here, DNT.
2: Una money,
0: you una money pee.
2: Now, why you may cry for us or say, or so no way you may cry for us, say, I'm in a
0: man.
2: I dear farmer.
0: What? I said, my Zekia Kaya. I know I can't was there, Hano. Or so be here, DNT, me, una money pee.
2: Una money pee.
0: Ah? Me bi mi ye di enti mi huna mane pi
2: na wa ye me kra fro so ya me na mu di afa mo
0: na wa ye me kra fro wo so ya menem
2: ana
0: de me kra ya de be afa mo ho
1: yes
0: awurade nyi wo so ya mfiri wo so
1: amen
0: na wo nyi wo kra
1: yes lord
0: emfa mfa mo no kristo yesu
1: amen
0: awurade nyi wo kra
1: jesus
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1: amen
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1: amen
0: yes send in the mighty name of jesus
1: amen
0: wo yesu mu sa fidi ne bie
1: jesus
0: san ka afi kura em we ye na to
1: Jesus
0: ya bop po boni bi epe time epe date
1: Jesus
0: e wo kra ho
1: so
0: an ko de be ja akwa
1: Jesus
0: wo de be se wo dwuma wo de be se wo ni pe
1: ya
0: wo susu boni ama
1: Jesus
0: and the Jesus di mo
1: ya
0: declare the offer
1: amen
0: chamu dane free wo so
1: amen
0: Awurade nyi sa asetra boni free wo so
1: amen
0: so wo se ya
1: Jesus
0: Jesus di mo
1: yes lord
0: Jesus ye chebo Jesus
1: amen
0: so wo susu ya
1: Jesus
0: asetra Jesus di mo
1: yes lord
0: dane free wo fi ya
1: amen
0: susu bi ya wura fi ya
1: Jesus
0: Jesus,
1: Jesus,
0: Above all, Nipper Yahoo
1: says,
0: Before Brabo,
1: he says,
0: a running new free ones.
1: Amen.
0: One man and Munamunet, demand.
1: Amen.
0: If he said,
1: Yes,
0: we are Unconam. So I did that also,
1: dear.
0: A running yes to demo.
1: Yes, Lord.
0: What are you doing? Yes, we are not from the
1: family. Amen.
0: No man in the year, ma'am.
1: Amen.
0: I was one in the pay.
1: Amen.
0: Now, friend, when you're more, you're going to
1: put your amen.
0: And Cassa, I didn't say it.
1: Yes.
0: She ran Cassa for Radis, sir. Well, but you were through
1: a wheel. Amen. Amen.
0: Obanyu afiru amani awonna mu.
1: Amen.
0: Obanyu afiru di otamfo susu
1: mu. Amen.
0: Ye wadi chiche ye bia na ye wo
1: pro. Yes.
0: Awurade ti ase.
1: Amen.
0: Obanyu amani hunufo.
1: Amen.
0: Afiru amani ye mu.
1: Amen.
0: Wadani mo nyam che.
2: Jesus.
0: Ashe no.
1: Amen.
0: Awurade se wani mo nyam che
1: wadi. Amen.
0: Na won se wani mo nyam.
1: Amen.
0: Amama ye hunu di wonu Kristo Yesu na mo so aye.
1: Jesus.
0: Tiye.
2: Was a free say?
0: A free say?
2: Who to me bunny in a goo?
0: Who to me bunny in a goo?
2: Now some are doing to me now, I say.
0: And now some are doing about what was you.
2: No, or want to me and come for.
0: I know I will force you to mean come for.
2: One or son of a man, and
0: one or son of a man, and
2: one can one ukrano.
0: Was you want to mean can ukradia? Oh, you do our honor.
2: Not yes, a four.
0: Not yes, a four. Not
2: yes, a four.
0: Not yes, a four.
2: And that was
0: seen.
2: And that was
0: seen. And that was seen. And that was seen. And that was
1: seen.
0: Ah, one of course, I'm not to mean Tiawasam.
1: Ah,
0: won't you obey your beard, Asa?
1: Yes,
0: then you are Yamayan. Yeah, Yatias,
1: yes,
0: I see for you, and you obey you are
1: Yamay.
0: I see for you,
1: and
0: you better was
1: Amen.
0: I'm ready, I won't send you,
1: yes,
0: sir. Yatias,
1: yes,
0: young for you, you know, Yaman,
1: Amen.
0: Young for us, Amen.
1: If
0: it's a Samado,
1: yes,
0: I hear you be in Hobby,
1: a
0: Samado,
1: yes,
0: and come here and Hobby, yes, that would do a home on this,
1: yes,
0: about 30 years for so.
1: Amen.
0: Almost about all.
1: Amen.
0: That brother wanted to see
1: Jesus.
0: What down? What you are saying?
1: Amen.
0: If you say unguani anymore,
1: yes, sir.
0: Unguani abe sumuko. Bila vya si ne wapi pia de. E wa Kristo sumu huyo. What dia? What you want?
1: Jesus.
0: If you have found jaru sumu mesi wam.
1: Amen.
0: Bebi abe mubuendo biya.
1: Jesus.
0: E wa Kristo sumu biya.
1: Jesus.
0: Yeshe e kunai adi di yeshe. Wapi biya la ya wodiya.
1: Jesus.
0: E wa kima sumu manu jaru ungugu jaru ender wa nekere.
1: Amen.
0: Bongo anima nyamu tubi no kasi ya.
1: Amen.
0: If you sat ya sifone be you aye.
1: Yes.
0: Yebi bo dia vya ni anajeni ya. You be sure with your party and if you say, and quick it, I am over an idea.
1: Amen.
2: Was here, Jack?
0: Was here, Jack?
2: Mamma, and who no cry?
0: Mamma, Matu, and who no cry?
2: A rather Benjamin Quan,
0: was said, a rather Benjamin Quan.
2: The Babon sent quite young Quan, and you know where Raddy fear.
0: Hallelujah.
1: Amen.
0: I see.
2: Osina, and so Isaiah, I can't say.
0: Now, Isaiah can't say.
2: Mofa Broduma to our entering pompon.
0: Mofa Broduma to our entering pompon.
2: Now, Obeya, what day?
0: Now, Obeya, what
2: day? Isaac, can't so be sad.
0: Isaac, he was
2: at the end in century.
0: At the end in century.
2: I'm quite a radiant.
0: I'm quite a radiant. Yes.
1: Amen.
0: Osina, Isaiah can't say. Mofa Broduma. Diana, Munsi, Namofan Tarim Pomponoso. Now, Obeya, what day? Is that Radias my bay? I'm for one demo, what
1: Amen.
0: I'm for the Daswamra, what
1: Amen.
0: I'm for a gemra, what
1: Amen.
0: Now, Messi Anka,
1: yes,
0: and
1: yes,
0: house in a bay. Ah, let your book as our job chapter 7:8. Let your book as and be a honor. Tiasima Jobu Kaya.
2: Jobu one at 10 swim watching. Was it your woman is swano?
0: Was it and no woman is way?
2: Or whom would be
0: was it no woman is was away the woman be just a what nipa? Ewo ho yi no wo betimi ehun obi nne se wo na gina ho yi na so bi ade abachi na nyade abai wo hu ni bio enti bra wo tie ase ya wo tie mini no aseda bi wo ha fama urade
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0: 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Was a Macassa or Bapinis? Macassa or Marie,
2: huh?
0: In Diagra, what would you know? See a penny womb. Themselves, Raddy, who see a penny womb. That's a rather now in the sea up in a radio you have
1: free. Amen.
0: And young one was a set up on you
1: more.
0: Job Bukum, once is the key, dear Yakacho. Job was the Abinia can be chair one. You will call moon, Raddy Kayan, who you know. Huh? Was see a penny. Now, sir, Raddy, dear Bay, or Kayan. Tia, I can't come
2: here. Wasame Yapo,
0: Wasame
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0: Okay. PSU.
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0: Ena Omodia Kensia.
1: Asempe FM UCL Fundi.
0: Okay.
1: Na.
0: Then Ekoso.
1: Said I'm paying for a message no.
0: Okay.
1: Asori for you Habeba.
0: Okay.
1: Intia na ye catch ro bia se e hone ye kwa ko him.
0: Okay.
1: Echina. Ose we na entertainment.
0: Say Echina.
1: Echina.
0: Okay.
1: Yes, that here no partner on crown.
0: Okay.
1: Side attractions were all maybe a five aside. Into wa uji di se unim penalty ball a man titiri. Unse a man dressing as omo bo penalty a akono. Me sports in the debia me kasi a mass sports. Emi fetch em ma die. From omo dressing to the sound that obetu wa wasum to the game nankasa.
0: Okay.
1: Oh,
0: Matias.
1: Unse ya bo tennis. Ne mema ne bo. Na omo se omo bo. Memani there, but a man ba.
0: A master,
1: yeah. That is never here because it was possible. Hey, Division, you have a you two South Africans for you. I tell you, what am I? The Omusia. Omo, what am I? Hono. I tell you, Unsa, who show no, Ayana, a fan base in the Dawson.
0: Baby, I all.
1: It's your best, say, yeah, for sure, you should have a idea. Yes, China and upon on Chrome, it could see 4 p.m. our game Nankasa Beshas.
0: Okay, so game Nibeshas 4
1: p.m.
0: But
1: you bet Chen, who's a sponsor,
0: Beshas 9.
1: You bet Chef Fridge, you bet TV,
0: okay,
1: you bet Iron, Microwave, ne, just a washing machine in Yama Bibli.
0: Okay,
1: and you know, yeah, Fregana for say Obian Shire, our Tema Community 9.
0: Tiavana,
1: who don't even be out there because I make Tiavana,
0: oh, Tema Community. Community 9.
1: Community 9.
0: Okay.
1: Community 9.
0: T Havana.
1: T Havana.
0: T Havana.
1: T Havana.
0: T Havana.
1: Great nano. Yeah, her say own out them pipe when you baby yano. Non chrome.
0: Okay.
1: Nothing in Shirano up to appetit.
0: What you say?
1: Hey, in Shirapani here. Oh, a numa semino. Yeah, no, no, dinner.
0: Now, Bistone. Go Bistone.
1: It's Etina.
0: America,
1: I'll go to a numa sem.
0: America, I'll go to a.
1: You're with Havana. You're with Havana.
0: Anyway,
1: no, my bed in Shirano, number the court, Mako Canadansa.
0: Okay.
1: Now, fame a child from America.
0: Wow.
1: To Adaruma, Bibia di Dedi. Timisro, Etina. Ubian Kafia.
0: Okay.
1: Ubia, Uti, Biano. Ode, Uber TBBA radio, no so live. In Tibra, Tema, Community Night, Havana. The Darcy Bishop.
0: Okay, Mammy Fakonya, when I mention Kiki Darling. Maybe I will be a Michelle and Anope. Kobe Stone and Otene in Kano and T games in Beshas here 9 a.m. Anopa. Na born Ankasa de Arsenal and PSG. Omnomo de Boyni. That is the final match. And so Basso 4 p.m. Ochina and Yumre 4 p.m. in T Bomodia. Now so far when ni Ekotra de Niamahu do be Bray and then also a bit to me Akoso. I'm in Pack Beve Herbal Center phone Ronnie Biname Mobo. Nothing mean sorry. 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Was a time for the drone that bought time for the bone soon to crew. Na eduku womanesa. 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Na unim se mi school no erade aduma next month ena ye bi. And you need me catch you. Me ma telephone number. Obe to me. Afresa seya. Na obano. And so to me. Aba. Ami atiteno. Eyan central school. 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Abo modern. Ayan central juma. Se radio so. Se TV so. Sa ya tro. Ewa de obo krate mua. Me pa chow. Yabe trainu. Yabe trete o kama kama pa. Na ofreya. And also. Yatime abuaw. Ama also to me a register. School fees no eye 2,400. Nenso me ma scholarship unti. Ube tuya just 700 Ghana cedis. But unless I ube peke o forms. Na also to me aye part of it. Fred DJs is here. Na unregister o forms ne 100 Ghana cedis. And na afeiso u school fees no eye 700 Ghana cedis. Untuya shui biye. Nese obe abe jente te obe suyadi. School yon rangasa e on radio and TV station. Aye online TV and online radio and yabano practical sir uni problem cra freno ubana we JHS ubana we SHS do we invest not if you know man me penim die na entime mo ano 0246 0246 108 102 8 102 0246 0246 108 102 8 102 0246 0246 108 102 8 102 Freye na bibia enkuye enso enfamao all night kasiabi e baso na 21 days and all night Ebaso. Operation Fire There, Fire Here. Na yejina 2 Kings chapter 1, verse 10 to 14. 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Ebe shall say on the 1st of June. Na abewe ye 21st of June. Na mepacho tie. 21st of June ye Thanksgiving service. 8 a.m. ni ebe shall say. But all night throughout no. Ebe shall say 9 p.m. No mapon 4 a.m. Bebi aoba ebe obeda eye free. Sorry. 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
2: 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Nye chinye, wokwa ube unse ye nye nye, ube tie ya mahuwa jose ya nase, utie ya in, na ya toye mantemua, Future FM wa wasa kropon, wasa kropon wa semna meke yi, Ankobra FM wa Axim, West FM wa Elubo, 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
3: Yemongre and Samanka Samway, I shall say the opinion power one and a group in room. Wadano, Dr. Park was in room, and the worker say, was a penny Casariana, Samasa Penny Garibian, and into a bathroom, Mamska Krobia Batra and Bank of Ghana say, I sent my quarter for a pilika, yeah, GN savings and loose. Yan for woman license and woman on any penny for a woman is super pepper pepper pepper pepper pepper. I sent me another NSA, Embrivia Etamu and Womanska Krobia Batra, and about 2 months, Sergi and savings and loose. 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Was there a brick, Namia Renaissance, or Trouble and Wagen and term to a better Bank of Ghana, Swamp and Trump and Noir, Lancens and one for Madia Moore Monene, Watron and Zafres and Trophon or then some Tubian Wood Room as a freeze one much as here, and as I caught to Edibet to your court of appeal, Edibet to just home to me crat, I am far more, no man fresh as a fru, or man fresh as a fru, hey, energy and penny for the man, I'm over chassis, I hear you, ma, any a persia, but you see only a persia, dear Sicaba too. It was Srepa, one penetrant penanoa. Ebayanka, Womenska, Krobia, but Alasis, no woman in soon. Safe, nothing went to me some moment for.
4: We are taking instructions from the order given by the Court of Appeal, particularly the word that they used, immediately. They didn't say go for a discussion. They didn't say go for arbitration. They didn't say go for a negotiation. They said, immediately, give them back their license, and immediately, the receiver should hand over its control over management, its the assets, and so on and so forth. So I am saying to you that the way forward for us, for Group Indom, is to implement the orders of the Court of Appeal with discipline and enthusiasm while observing any legal rights or constraints put on us by the judiciary system. And so we have started to work in earnest to prepare to reopen GN Savings. And still, I want to say to you, we are not getting up by ourselves today or tomorrow to say we have our license, so we are going to work.
3: Dr. Parker Sindu, no, and what chain was here? Why petita kremu pano de noma gugu sania ni ekari koko kari mama wobetu ya kani people say if you pinuni dunkro ne krata tu mi krata ya jifri ne nsem no say ya manyosem ne nipa bi ye ye ne wi asosion yonko abo town say de no si bona ho modene nom ne ade ene nipa bi di ahwehwe amanyosem ayweni wakwasha ye namsunti na wopesu ogu na dwuma.
4: This is the first time I am talking to the media like this since 2019. It has been a long and tough 7 years. Prior to that fateful day in 2019, when the GN Savings license was revoked, we lived through, and we had lived through, 2 years of stress and pressure from our regulator, from officials of the previous administration, and commentators of various types who did not know or forgot the importance of indigenous financial institutions to a nation's people and its economy. This, what I call state-sponsored terrorism, must never be repeated or visited on our people again as we move forward as a nation.
3: Ani ayokotie ye yapanyimpa wona na group indum odano doctor Pakwasi Indum.
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1: It is worth noting that race are unavoidable, and we must play our roles to mitigate the incidents.
2: And here you quote here, and Krakropomus off all in the Okluno, what here? Mitigate the incident, mitigate what you say, you can mitigate what you say, yeah, one over here. Hey, to mitigate, you want something here, okay? Nina, I'm one of any bar. One on our band MC for what a woman ever in Krakropomu. Yeah, friend of John Desmond, Niso, one nine. 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
3: So me say me share conference and yeah concerning the flooding at the part in the sense we have to be accountable, we have to be transparent. And they say the issue of flooding and sanitation discipline enough say very law abiding na say eba na say bia obi ekusi dan wo bibia woni akono ewu say say ada na okwa kusi no say okoji permit ewo 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flooding no eye ade yin say etasi your rainy season starts from May, June, July. It's, you know, I say you have to act. And also, I say you have to drink, say. If you do something, you know. Yeah, now you work government, you know. You work, she say, work, say. It's only by two. You pay your minimum A, B, C, D. Now you do a boy. Now you do a anchor. So, bibia, di uwu, ana, basa, beba. It's, you know, you can say. To be able to fight this, you know, you have to be aggressive, intentional, and ruthless.
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Anything I was saying, come, so I'm moving. I also, you are so clear, yes, where your assembly members, any other stakeholders, the whole community, no, one here, yes, in a day, the map is sure, into me, and in Kunipa, then say, Jaffa, dear degree. 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
2: In terms of insurima, these are the places that I am very much prone to insurima work in animal. And you know, communities that we had the decline as part of our preparedness activity, the decline of bombing in our coco. And the say it is respectful in case of aturemshem debate, they say it's to an abibino, yes, it's in our. And you know, we have much prepared ahead of this rain. And I see my phone to a monk. I am there, be kind to any of women. I did the one catcher. I feel we use you know a better parana, a better pants or a better shark than them. So, shall you draw rainy season in the but we share in Suka Clay. I tell you to move there. But it is here to do to run it. A few of her, maybe I drink, main drinks. There will be a decay. Yeah, you record. This was all measures that we are putting in place. This year, at least you need the aim to be eliminated completely.
1: Yo, Mr. Nate, mami mre mu kakra, ni ya wuka ise in the Greater Accra region, muni ni mbebi ya nshio toa egiri. 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
2: 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Ene fiti, human activities sa mekane, baby oha drinks nu woho, ba drinks ne si. I am for and get the same sort of work. Now, we need drinks, the mobile, ball, and rubber, the brain. Issues that you want to pay now, go push in bread, the boom. Say, drinks, the more clear. Issue, no time, the court. Social project, yeah, you want to command them under garage. The project is to expand the drain. Not to expand the drain, no number the ball of room this year. Still, we'll be back to square one. And the new places are young, yeah. Assessment after the flood, the meaning of human activity, the dreams are there, but Timemufo and Estino. And then my most of the MPs, names, DCs, then our assembly members, and I'm a name, I'm on quiet. No more, almost to take water, and maybe try your way, and it's almost to take water, and my own time, And we are the same time, Georgia. We do that in 2 minutes every day. It will give me the next day one star. It's 2 minutes a time in the Kobio. And the new place is made there. A human activity, not kind of the man made the dam.
1: Dam no. Before empenifobe be sutadie no wo mudi ka gba amane ma assembly no ni nipa e wo hobo a wo hwe fi se se wutie nkomodi a eba asa amane bonu amantem papa na
2: amane bonu e bi a yemi se anke di se Ghana water because omo wo we jagba we kwata so e ti anke di se jumede ibe bai e bi a ka ti moye mom tan they have done. It's so almost me more MC and my assembly members because assembly members in our community. Like a job more my money, maybe in the exact data on budget. But I'm not before you pick it daily updates of the dam. If you say, yes, 3 years ago, I will approach some more dam spillage. You say, my yes, yeah, we do. Yes, now it's say dam. If the dam no start to do 40 feet air for pet. Every day, they are Ghana water, my happy. And the do a mobile started a movie. If they do 45, your monitors are doing with it last year. A mobile, Sakra, there is no glove or no cut down at normal to. And do all this one, no matter catch rent, who perform along the bank. Usually, no, I can tell all those banks now in Syria Queen, and this is a dime BACO.
1: Miss Anati, can what's a dance you ho? Dance you ho? Ya share near or share my ye see ye or muti way nipper who? Eti a bassa ye man that proud notice say be ya, that say ye beko say ya, moon ad move on it ya from near walk and a moonim. But assembly no, and a penny a wadano can say, or my ya that information no. It is a nanka mokura mu information nan can ya say, money assembly ni belly, see, because minim say money assembly ni ya juma boom. Tia den an ad move for moonim, assembly nim.
2: Oh, assembly nim, Yamaka, Abia, Edda, and Adrena, baby, you know. I get to say, Abia almost all round for the last. You are your bomb of assembly, we have tea, not more of it for assembly. We always share the updates together. But if you have said, Dana, I'm going to be a short people, and you know, they should talk heavily. I was this busy, I was Tawam Hona, not one being a town, and then I have a few women, so we get it. And sometimes, the memo funny be to her, who yet then who can announce it.
1: I saw a day for no. Ehefa omo ewo ba bi ti se weja dam no ho hin na omo nko the other areas no se moka se mo wo ba bi amode ma watena ni manimu ya ehefa ne won kwotena
2: baby a badly hit no uba titegua baby ni no ya wo worthy worshiping center aye wo titegu e sorry dan ya jihon mo a sofo for no try aye ya don wo the harm aye na Roman Catholic Church aye what it go oh so omo dia man as we speak now as of yesterday we recorded 85 victims are omo wo ho na the Uba assembly ho no assembly no nyame adu me wo po fi kakra omo dia ya wo dan ba ko a big dormitory block ya ji atu ho so that in case omo wo top of Blugo area, move on to your Mohokan near them. But unfortunately, I'm not paying assembly into your idea. I think assembly no move in, it could be extra. You know, I'm out at this morning there in Shuna perform into a more Blugo no, a more in your cost savings. But take a group for no dear. I'm betting for the Roman Catholic Church and a worthy. The worshiping center, I want to go. Those are the places I had to call.
1: Yeah, that's it.
2: All the persons over there.
1: Yo, Miss Anate, ma yana wasi ya mung come man in mem manu mumudi ma beko ham.
2: Ya Bogana Health Services for a mane. So we have to prevent cholera and typhoid outbreak from some of the contaminated flood water. We'll try and disinfect all these places.
1: Yeah, that's it. Ebusia, enkra manchem nadmo peni Dennis Ajano Nati ena yatene neno.
3: 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Just the angas are cast your bonnet, your queen, my cook, Maria, and Michel Camp. Michel Camp, Portamo, says, I shall come for one almost one month for more, you know, so caca when it. I'll pay what to a barn, a man, or no swap, baby, will be too far. Nanny, how to a word or the Betiana show. Not just one on their chrono. Womason and sent him a quamboni cuomo. Womoko catch her penny for Ancanam for him, and penny for Bubu Masumunia. Momo. Like I do, or my damn pen fire, my business woman, Tin, or Matri, or my female pandumpim, and Omsimo, Nanya's idea. Yes, your best canoe, near the Guaman Fosso, eighty canted to a man for no faka, Bombari and Michel Camp, and one woman, Mutian Yasu Matum, or Hammer Bupemba said, Diana, I be a cry, a come home, you know, and Pemani, near the amount. I'm a man for one potamo, Nanya Wusu, Pa, and Yagro, et ya, a quaint, so where dear, a yipa, a terminal warpan, ya deja, or more potamo.

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1: 104
0: matches. Unse last edition, no, you bought 64 matches and they 40 matches and I beca home. It's young commentators, you say, no, you see, cano and a becosro more. But the more you do the commentary,
1: I said,
0: the more you do the commentary, the more the money will be coming. So, hold on, it's TB, TB, I'm gonna make an every TB. And you know,
2: I don't know, I don't know, I don't know, 12 groups.
0: And a ebepo na fei 4 teams no e wo group BM on set groups no be 12 na 4 teams e be BM na we so e die di kan a ye bo groups ni wea ye be bo run of 32 as ya about run of 16
1: Mm.
0: Who can even give a real group na pe ni e ko run of 16
1: aha in 32
0: you were about 16, you were about 8, you know, you were about 4, you know, now you have been finals. It's way a tournament out to me, sir. And you might go come, no, and so I know a dinner. You have a county, sir. Where so I did the Kaya, woman so echo, Ako Piemo, El Sour Cup, Dimedia, Jade, and also Ebe. Na on se Cabo Verde, and I say Kivet, Where did the Kaya Orem? And I say, on my back, Curacao.
1: Tobo.
0: Curacao, everywhere I'm in Curacao, what order?
2: The view.
0: Okay. And on my back also Eddie Jordan.
1: Ah, Jordan, yeah, man.
0: Jordan,
1: Jordan,
0: yeah,
1: man.
0: Jordan, you won't go.
1: Oh, and yeah, no,
0: Jordan.
1: Say, I want to send them Omo and Crophobic or nightclub, my dining kubugu.
0: Okay. And Uzbekistan.
1: Yeah,
0: Uzbekistan. Almost so I qualified the Dikaya. Omo Domani Echiromo. It you know, we no work up on a set yet out to say a few a day and a question more teams, more matches, more countries, and more history.
1: And a more commentaries and more money.
0: Commentaries and more money.
1: And
0: a higher also and a piano a better the equation. Because Ghana was game they saying, yeah, he said the live commentary. Mexico di ani ye commentary Ghana ni was be bo on the second and so ye hwese ye the commentary ni be ba na fe ye wramu e wo US and Mexico and Canada so a de be koso ho bia so no ahaya ahaya
1: ahaya
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2: Elkia Boachiwe, Yadom, JP,
0: Yan, yes, some one, and I didn't come to which you don't buy out on Sanso and Aja. What about you are? I ain't a nail to say.
2: Oh, soon, soon, pe.
0: Now, when I'm not your joke, eh? I will 5 years and when you're my. Network now and then useless. What are your friends and summit? Aye. Yeah, I'm saying I'm gonna monitor 1 year sway. Oh, boja.
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0: they are one day to be done. 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

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I wanna UEFA Champions League live. Final match ni basu. Eye Arsenal. Any PSG, Paris Saint-Germain. Na anopa from 9 a.m. 5 aside, ever kukosu, nese yedidi, nese ye boss pa, nese, chese ye cha, biye, now face so, performance ne kosu.

0: We refuse to be what we wanted us to be. 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If you don't know, you can't educate us of your equal opportunity. Talking about my freedom. 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People freedom and liberty. More fire. It's live performance. Me focus. Ewo Eye T Havana. Tema Committee 9. UEFA Champions League. Aye Asnani. PSG no. From 9 a.m. Anopano. Next from 10 a.m. 11 a.m. 12. Just afternoon. Next 1 a.m. David. 1 p.m. 2 p.m. 3 p.m. 4 p.m. Next kick off with Jesus Christ.
1: Hello, man. We go.
0: 4 p.m. kick off. My goodness. PSG in Econo. Falati Lelia. Or the ball off our right side wall. Who bit my day? What Jabono? Dembele? What Boschotolo? Oh, Dabi. Goalkeeper. Roya. Watch it, Bono. Eddie Awa Arsenal, Bono. We've done 89 minutes of action. Live coming to you, Asempa 94.7 FM. UEFA Champions League. PSG 2, Arsenal nil. You understand me? It's not umpire ready. A big job and door. Yet the energy is back. Physical energy. Spiritual energy. Yet the energy is back. Life! You jump for me, we jam, Mr. Jamin, and anti jump. Come on, for fire. Hey, if you give me this, you have a ticket of the city. Long last time I went to come. Fire on pairs, you all. Oh! Huh? But now, me, I do much, no, but who said? PSG as a Arsenal as a capital. And as a Arsenal as a PSG as a capital. It's in Yami Aduma. Commentators now, I said. Champion commentators. One more day, commentators. More fire. This is one part of commentators. No one has said it. Okumatra, Elite Tidua. No fire. Okumatra, any pitua. Which I don't start. Omutina would be day. We're too many. Now we are too many. Now we are too many. There's a king Kadita. Well, we saw me a panda. Alan. Now, when it's a king Kadita, oh, me when it's a PSU, Boggy, Papa. Nan so refin no yay woody or ya careful more fire. Sicking canija musi dinamu. Jesus Christ. At none yet stop plan yet give minister. A simple present at the Pia Pierre. I don't see the present Pierre.
2: Do me, yeah.
0: Chama Committee 9, UEFA Champions League Final, Arsenal versus PSG. Game near 4 p.m. sharp. Now, what's here, Havana, on an open 9 a.m. sharp? They say, any beer, a beer, games will cost to 5 per side. The beer, beer, live music. And turn up 4 p.m. beer to give today. It's your beer, man. Then we'll be happy here. So we'll tell my community now. No time for it. No facility. More fire. We are done it. Blasters me up here. It is my blasters me here. Remember, we are going to fire our blasters. No matter our blasters, no. No blasters, no. Yes, sir. It is me. I am the adjective of the community. I am the year. Correct. It is that. From youth football, from under 17, yeah, Ghana, yeah, G under 17 World Cup, next in the gas, Omun plays football, Omun Nibet, yeah, G under 20 World Cup, in the gas, no, yeah. But in a proper planning team, Senegal, what you host nation, no, Ateno, Ewa Cup final, AFCON. Under 20, under 17, senior side, Wachi, Morocco, Nua, Cheno, Senegal, Dominique, Wachiwa, Nua, Cheno, football, and the top 10 countries, only for Africa, Ghana, for West Africa. My selection is, my first place is, most important thing, move one. My influence is less. The mami tawali fireman samin ko comment a pay oji amo
2: shatawali
0: fireman
2: fire for fire
0: more fire champion
2: SM for life
0: kakai pay oji fire for fire.

0: Omusia yantabia lesson bia nsu. And you teach talk omu di woman on the country. You will learn a lesson. But they teach talk. Last half the call went up. Look at the situation we find ourselves. Players who may be in the other. Serious injury too. I think we will recover. We will move forward. Certain division, one division, two players here. Average players here, they can make certain countries be bench. Simple. And now, here we will pull much of it. We will escape it. We will never spend it. Nothing, you are my blood pass. Blaster, sell it to me. Ghana for the Duana and TSA before. Players be what? Selecting we want. Uma Bukiyama Blasters and Kutishu. And they are the deal with Super Ghana support. Players be in a year's opportunity for Blasters. If you know what, one opportunity for a farmer. Would you apply it to Venice? But you know, yeah. You have many years of opportunity, so unjustified war blaster. Near you didn't go well. Ghana, so you are not only rewarding for poor comfort. And you got to stop that. For poor woman bread, I almost suffered, I would deserve a national team in what the more rewards. And I feel your reward will be a probable national team. Based on merit, I'm not the national team in your business. So, I'm the blaster in your business. I'm the agents. I'm the football business. Blasters, no. I'm the football business. Players, if you more blasters, they are dead because I'm the woman in your business. And more experience and yet, pedigree coach, and so, what for it with? So, what can you? So when you have a problem, I mean, my selection we are in same pattern from Ghana. So we may never come to present you what's up. They are professional players, of course, they will play. But we will play to which level? We will play to that semifinals and the cup now. You will play as a woman to me, I day, a book every day. You will play to move it to my book for if you make your own. You make your play to play. And who is here on here? Ghana for pudding. And who says our players in this one? Players, we will move to the chance. Our players, no. I will move on to the World Cup. It be. Who is your players who move pudding to this? Baby, are you? Don't know who you are. Right? Who should play a B? I want more blaster squad anymore. Woman make here, who did the Madrid as men remove, or more funny game. Blasters, but one. Play you, man. Woman, bar, your turn. Oh, just say one position, woman, bar, but chance, woman, yeah. Ghana for and so many because woman, yeah, it's hard to that level. It means woman, you know, but woman, your chance, therefore. They are players and will blast us to add you one. Okwa Bontia, almost 1 year, 4 years. Woman, you have faith in that player. Yeah, almost woman, you have faith in that player. That's why you play a few of the new offense, I know. There is a Ataku. That left back. so that motion more. We go say how to burn the poor. And motion more. Say anything. Now they compare. I mean, woman my book position to na woman to make improve your position one. Say anything. Last time I said that a woman in here, that professional is very. And you need to more. You need to allow players to move up and put black pass. But that agency, players and star, you know, and perform, if you say, national team nominee, you die. Omu play et anaten pofwa, omu ni momo. Felbe si vini e too much. Ewo national team lasa, en omu di fe play. Sa, di play ni e conflict of interest wo hot too much. Te yi po amouje, football so amouje basa. Conflict of interest, sa, conflict of interest, conflict of interest. Why do you do that? Anything I was saying for your conflict of interest. So blaster, you're a free player. Up for what? Open, you know, who interest you? Conflict of interest. Let's go. That is why I coach selection. Ghanaians would doubt. Every doubt is a selection, you know, and you put in one. Because push your players via, you move in and out, you move in and out. Blaster. Oma bobo bi ankoye, oma bobo bi oma intuvi blaster. Then all of a sudden, what's up? Boom, oma kan omu kubi. That means Ghana blasters, enkone nimu dana. Ye nya place, omu ti mama blasters, akone nimu dana. Because ubi bobo bo ane ankoye, ni adro bi play ano, ye yine fi ho. Now all of a sudden, ye kon what's up, ye si play ano samna, eme kon what's up. And all about this conflict of interest. We play a phobia sika beba. We play a phobia sika. Sika. We play a phobia sika. We play a phobia yi. Tim libe ton. Tim libe nyano. Tim libe huno. Sika beba. All about conflict of interest. Sika. But mo yon pay for. Mo a mo shen na shen sim so. Mo yon pay for. Mo a mo shen po so. Mo conflict of interest pata. Et si blasta a sele sheno. Ghana for so many tears saying in Adobe, one has so many tears saying in because the conflict of interest room, the affecting place to be a woman people, after no moon told me, pass on for myself. The affecting place to be a woman people, after no more for home. And if I saw before, only to me, I'm a partner to, but how were they affected? Most of the blasters can go out. We are telling you plan is the propaganda propaganda and more kind of face the world. And it's so sad. It's very bad. Who is persistent with him in Toya Magic? Who is persistent with him in Toya Magic? And I was sitting there. It won't happen. The Bia said, Minim Hawa, a Yo Musi, and I do Mudu Mutu. At the court tournament, and I said the football because after one, this is one play for that place and for good food, at least that much. We national team to win a cup, we national team to win a match. We need to win the cup. But me nim say I no more expecting say be spirit be o say me nim a de ko mo expecting say mo spirit be mo spirit am wo nyina bibia mo ye bia no kra no ye bia mo ko tournament boy un ti mi fa ko manim mo spirit ni ya papa ni amu de mo wan to so a mo fi se mo ko boa mo betim dia ya spirit ana se mo betim dia fa mu no de ti ye di mo ya mo en ko yi mo spirit ni ya. And you have a spirit in a moment, and you Me be ma bono, et me ay papa ni te obe fe good player today for merit, good good. 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And then yes, selection, no demoplayers, never selection, no demoplayers, never blaster, conflict of interest in one and one blaster. I mean, I'm a blaster, it's near here, it's near Sherman. Who has participated players? We are Yafi Woman. They said they are players. It's Ghana, Beshe. Ghana, Beshe. We expect that, but it's difficult. If you look at them and you see them, now we analyze the woman, now we say, woman, but please, yeah. Afin mo ma ba wo mo e di wo ma kita ho any time division 1 ni division 2 players dia wo mo nsem fata so so bo na plan ti wona any time agency players no marketing players e for ton players marketing agency players asta da ma ni player no e hulu no blast as our copper be dia te e do work up for the division kwa kwishin tu on ko work up the conflict of interest on kan kan bata oh kan kan mo conflict of interest in the entire world. Air time, human, air calibule. 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I'm going to tell them they are the match is too much. I'm going to tell them they say, Ali, they are ma. We just want to say, how can competition be? What do you see? Now you see, who you are, who you are, who you are, now you see. They see, I'm going to qualify, I'm going to qualify a man. I'm going to tell them they are too much. The match is too much. And then I want blast that one. The match is too much. We can't lose the rest, no? When you quit, you better know. They are ready to watch. If I see a friend of ours, when the blaster plays him, the person will be two semi-finals to come. And yet, that they are. And then I'm going to be a Muslim pastor. More for the year 4 years, who will see Ghana as PS man in every sort of Muslim pastor's banner. It's more rest of a master. Because yet, that they are fire, fire, market, and you can see a fatal moment of whom you have both say yes. Monya papa kura monya pre the bias the binani mo ho kwa na mo gine ne selfish this is we in selfish no wanna for say that pay money budget out need your budget me say I think your budget with the tax pay money no ma ko no ma ko wisi no ye ni ye ye me say what cap no ye ko ti ku din ku nim ye ti ni bi bi ati si ta semni te te ni amu ti spending ni and the moment be a force to blast out some for the be a force to be a. I don't need to come to that camp before I'm a winning a force to blast out some. If you all have some, you are maybe pretend who have you. Okay, so who have you? Meaning, I'm still in the friend who are the other winning. And when you're the right thing, now blast out me. When you're the right thing, now what's happening? One could go down it must. They cannot grasp them. Oba, Baba. I'm a friend here. Yeah, I'm a friend. I'm a lot. Oh, na baby girl, me catch you. I'm a catch yourself. You dirty man. The funny thing, poor dirty man.
1: Oh yeah.
0: Huh?
1: Oh yeah.
0: Oh, I didn't know what's
1: Oh yeah. Man, now problem.
0: Baby, it didn't be an episode. Poor.
1: Boy, man.
0: Femen's
1: what?
0: What? The match very professional, pa.
1: Very, very professional.
0: Doctor, say.
1: Min kan chobiaso do biase. No, me would teach
0: you. Doctor, you throw me to a clinic in
1: Wales. The main voice I have about me standing in a capsule, say, you see, I'm in Yanya Clinic. And to be a pension hospital, baby, just to
0: say, and to cry. And
1: about, we know about all some more than I'm to cry. And then the couple, won't be a medium fireman. I did a baby of the old damn them now. Then I have a dear situation in our open your beer for Upo Rust of the old Upa and Gang. Some invite I have by Miss Annan a couple of TV. Not to be not for. Not for one can have a wood team now. Have I stopped up and do it for Upa for five benches. I will find to drag in and one up in your dozen phone to one edit is on a man. So to Tom Uncle phone to open it. Now put up a boost up more, not what to be. Repass venture. Repass.
0: Only me did you do on the end.
1: Do one now, do so for an insane poor.
0: Yes,
1: I'm trying to say, not pushing. Whoa!

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0: Badarum, I share as here, Ecosi Saint Impact Project, ye members of the Renal Patient Association of Ghana, say, Yabako, Mwa, Bosuni Biana, Pane, what's the Omo, Ansana, what started dialysis treatment, no? Mabwayam.
1: Is it a back-to-back? 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
1: Well, I know that Asempa has gained a lot of experience. 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Is that what is happening? No. They are learning from you. They are learning under your feet. They are also trying as much as possible to find space. And, you know, there's enough in the world for everybody. There's enough in the world for everybody. And so I think that those who are coming up, we definitely will encourage the injection of new blood. But you cannot also totally do away with the experience.
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3: 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Ekosi Seng. 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It's a privilege and an honor. Now, I'm be so part of the reception of this particular platform. And we thank you for maintaining that credibility when it comes to delivery of more program.
4: I mean, that's not me for Kunya or so in chair, a telephone in a multi ecosystem, a Jumedino. Now, ever domus was because as empire, a yas and penny, also so if a tifo, and then me did yourself a gun of an engine, I will be a radio, a da, I will tea num, a juma palmay, but I be premise I'm in tea. Mamma Samma Munio, Munio, my phone penny phone in a.
5: 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For Ekosise, I don't miss it. I think this year I haven't missed Ekosise more than 4 or 5 times. I listen to Ekosise every Tuesday. When I sit in my car, my driver doesn't tune to anything apart from 94.7 Ekosise. I'm a keen listener to Ekosise. And I listen to all the discussions, who is winning, who is losing, whatever. I listen to it every time. That is how come I understand current issues, because they are the most current radio station that discusses current things. That's why I love it. There are other stations, but I'm a Kosi. I don't know why they haven't given me an award, because I am one person who listens to them, but they don't know me. Faithful listener.
1: And you know, yet the Ashtam Eduma Pa Mulayani Award, Ma Moya. We did the past a dance affair, a proceed saying Asempa, Monsogana, to be my main cabinet, Mupia, Moma Air Pedi, Titru Sania, Modia can cast a year, Juma, Ubia, Ube, Bia, or Tutia, now send me 2 coin air for Nenam, America, New York, I want to take the army fire, not the Pacon Utia. It could be saying, I was taxing able AM and 1 month. Now, so meaning I can't be the Enna, Yabom, Basu, Amamo, Abu Sibodi, and a radio instrument.
6: Amen.
1: Yeah, away enemy.
6: Yeah, that's.
5: Sometimes when I'm listening to discussions on ecosystem, I'm a keen listener to ecosystem. Every 2 o'clock, I'm on it. I'm listening to they are the current, you know, current issues on the. So let Jesus' character, lifestyle, be our example. Let him be our example. Your example is not that arrogant person who is all over the place, very loud. Sometimes when I'm listening to discussions on ecosystem, I'm a keen listener to ecosystem. Every 2 o'clock, I'm on it. I'm listening to they are the current, you know, current issues. And you see arrogance, you hear.
6: I am so ano. So there.
7: I'm not too much.
6: Either I draw a seed do 410.
7: I know I pay the crown. me who be that? Who about to our Cordelia? Let me have an Obanoa, Obanoa, Obanoa, Udo Banoa, Obanoa, no Bama head who's a guy. Oba head you a chanaya. Obanoa,
8: I be
7: baby over there, Obana
8: from tea.
7: Missy Maddy, Missy. I
8: don't know. Oh, Bini Paul. Not a crowd,
7: dear. Oh, 12 years. Ah. You want to come back? Do your presentation. Then, oh, no, I know. No, no, no, no, no, no, no, no, no, no, no, no, no, no, no, no, no, no, no, no, no, no, no, no, no, no, no, no, no, no, no, no, no, no, no, no, no, no, no, no, no, no, no, no, no, no, no, Obanoa, you know the about your Obanoa.
8: In either you are seeing the 410, okay, come maintain 136, IP 105. Was it the video na I say, oh, issue threat be to a policeman, Binana?
9: A near policeman, and not issue threat to Yamano. And on threatening with the Yeni Angaza, internal security. One about a friend of Boyo and a cooker and no A. Now, because of say or your party security in today, and your friend police,
8: okay.
9: And right now, I can say who police or no, your party me on your party penny, you know, as one can ever form. Now, no, on your 2 year or better Boyo said, yeah, now Boyo also will be a four. Now, no, see, I don't know any chin, say, I'm not here, never start crying, so I'll be here. It is an encounter and interaction between. Only on one colleague, Nimia, and your buffoon, so near there and talk about any. But because the word police ever out, and it's in a Ghana police force, so much or more taking into that angle now, and also responding to appropriately. He has shared as the day ensues, you know, the police for the country.

0: in that video at a time and on a boy or no AEs and not boy or no one. Not
1: boy or not boy or
0: or to police
1: boy or not. Ocean videos media. Your coin and the blog as a beer. I don't boy or womb. You don't know, catch your boy or say boy or honky can work from the world. So old police and almost you or more or more or monkey time with you or moody dada. And you know, to have elevated this to the national level, no idea, we can say. But sometimes the miscommunication, and to the word police, no, and the Ghana Police Service, FR, and say, but police, there, or more. There's also normally there's a differentiation. Say, your Ghana Police Service, or, and now, obi so friend who police, obi friend who lawyer, on call law school, obi so, obi friend who CID. Hey, you're a friend, say, lawyer Clement, who could be a friend CID, and yes, sir.
0: And
1: not to say, or your criminal investigation department officer, now. You see, some of this word, the word of diction, and you know, Mingini said the police were the same, said you almost review statements in any interaction, any encounter, any almost have a, they will have a better understanding of the whole thing. No?
0: And it's not, Kase, in the video, because the video I saw, no, I only saw Coca, but now say, boy, on no area, no hobby.
1: No area hobby, I not boy, or area hobby.
0: It's not only boy, on air course, no.
1: I want to buy a name. No, I'm not more prepared.
0: Like now, or more ye, some man, no.
1: I want to buy a name or more dear.
0: Anyway,
1: a party for a more coconut or more.
0: Now, say, boy, I'm a boy in a party near. I don't know, Catherine says, I buy yes, you ever to me more. Now, boy, no, not to me.
1: Or say, or no, Catherine says, boy, conduct makes us say, easy idea, or more no security for no more much. Boy, not for the end, you decide. They're bad, they're favor or no way. You know, you say. A jovial and not a casual communication also between a friend, a party activist.
0: Mm.
1: So he said, yeah, and this go by a more show. And he said, oh, into an amount, where you say, what you say? It's where you say, yeah, trip come, yeah, yeah, bar. You may miss much trouble and say, yes, yeah, but that kind. And say, you're only police for, you're only in your boy.
0: Only boy,
1: and now, almost you are more.
0: Oh. Lawyer. Enoch Afuakwa.
1: Oh, sorry, Bulls.
0: No, lawyer, who are you brutal?
1: Fantastic journalist. Who are you brutal?
0: Lawyer Enoch Afuakwa.
2: Anyway, you man, you. Send me back to the next thing. Get 12 MGA versus Emily. I mean, okay. Send me back to the next thing. I get 12 MGA versus Emily. I mean, okay. Send me back to the next thing. I get 12 MGA versus Emily. I mean, okay. Send me back to the next thing. I get 12 MGA versus Emily. I mean, okay. Send me back to the next
3: Nancy said, Michelle, social media, where to tune to my so, any sending your cancel near Hutay. Now, who told no, dear nature, I said, who told
2: you? And to my name, you pay a word this year, a year, my home. Who will tell me to Peter and others into?
3: Tinina can't watch it anymore.
2: Dabby Tuntu, and you will be there, won a maker. Nippon went to me and who tell me a memo. Well, who caught it
3: in the corner of the Catan? No question. Yeah, you say, who can dear Nessia and Nesso can say a fed the end your cray?
2: I will talk. Now, eh, yeah. And I'm a free set a democracia, yenina, a free set, you present a conanim, na yenina, yamujidia, want to swan. Say it was to say, ya, the free set and what? I'm here, yeah. 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

0: Pumu, and Yemma won't drop in our matter. 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
1: Biano, omo mefanko na wa ade. Ah, na yen show. Oh, we are then who say eye yokofo if say video aye hwe yi. Ebusuafo e share live on Facebook and YouTube. Video free onumyanfo maso kofi juma efia. 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
0: me ka cho say me kofi ho. 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Ama, this is Moko, not me one dear Mope, and Safano, what would the other work we have for that? What would we have for that? And a more better than the moon as well in Ako. Obiasun can be beyond the moon. And the Papa and move them. 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
2: Finance minister only team in economic class now. I say, finance minister, if that is the case, men feel be
3: And I said, Zoomu try economy.
2: Omunina gum. I was as your
3: air company.
2: I did again, actually. It was one number setting up. Who is the ECG economy for additional?
3: Yeah.
2: Now, who took a Yama coin? Now, dear, now, who are Osika? Go and top up. And be in your business.
3: The minister need charmony. Who is Kano? And a first class.
2: What's that? Cutting the panocrana. Or do you want to call him? What cut it? Doctor, to forcing.
3: Yeah.
2: If that is the case, yeah. You have to show your mother bills to my room. Umber won a sister because of economy. Umber won a sister. No, so one of them could to cry Busumi to three times. Now the business quad. Who did you Ghana?
3: British Airways business. Which 80,000 or 100,000. In the work, about 100,000.
2: Debbie.
3: I can't throw out
2: 1 billion.
3: 6,000.
2: Now,
3: I business class on my Wape. Book papa bi
2: mo kia
3: e la bi
2: so do bi ada shankro mo sa na no da me hwe bi obi hwe bi na da me kwa tra ne ja ba mu nipa ko tu me la da da do a bi ada da do a e no tia e ye embu obi anim tia o ampa obetimi aye wa de but let's now begin to think of Ghana. So I said, let's now be we are dealing about our genuine ill. If we don't want to come from a move, that was immediately we come from a point.
3: They are going to
2: be a genie. I didn't hear. Mr. Duvet, you know, and excuse me, sir, is everything okay? And I'm going to be saying everything okay. I didn't be a baby. Oh, Jimmy. They see why I say, Hata, I won't do it. We see, I know what Mrs. Stephen, I'm going to miss it. Who go conference and you who? So what I say? What was the minister and I text him this year? Sir. Yeah. Osin na mfo bi afre no se mo ono o ma shape. E ti no wa mo medin. Minka, oi. Eh say bu friends a breach of the
3: trust.
2: Eh do the minka. We be a minka. Eh ba do jan kromo, mi si mi ka bo jan. Se Dominic ni ma ko da pain. Amani free me dem ko e.
3: Sir.
2: O de o jam ko bi. Na ka mi bu do na gu form. Da bo do. Asi. Just do these observations, and it keeps going up. Okay. Vantage points won't cry. And me say, another pantine traffic light. Yeah. Now, kwada na funachi ba konswe de tuba tu ni. Ano mo de speaker. Esikano.
3: Na zani ne omu guswe.
2: Omu boy asapo nyom. Na nyom na omu bono.
3: Oh.
2: Emotional blackmailing. Ote juna. Obi. Esa omu mo di. Ana me say chum forward yon omu fika prekra. Chum. Ba omu boy wo ni pediano. So now she. I cry in a dry more around the moon.
3: Oh,
2: more hand the pay said, oh, see, you two did out to me. Did
3: oh,
2: Obenian County said, hey, the way they didn't say, Cray.
3: Oh, what's not black?
2: No, my catch, what's your boy? I won't say, I'm not going to say. Now, Obi, get it too, move you to be babbage now. A quam
3: near the aqua. That's something to them. How they able to survive? No,
2: tell
3: it, the aqua tube, send
2: it. I said, if you
3: know, it's me, it's not for the whole day.
2: Now, tell me, see, you are supposed to be a team. I know who are brabble. This is the pants. Would you be a fat chakra call, baby? Hey, Obi, Samani, who be not to what I say, Baba, no, boss, not commented us in the
3: wrong castle.
2: Where the hell was Wasuma? Oh, Chum Quadia, when I mean Shirano.
3: Oma master art no. Masa. Oza omo san so ye pictures bi. Oma ye pictures
2: like kawo. No dey say traffic ni chia na omo di kan di picture ba kese pa. It was a crown radmo fan cheme. Na na phone a chia off crown. Na dey na ye di put tube so to. No so fast no so be no. Omo ni o. Oh, ni say na o si. Woman ye ni a woman ye ni. No.
3: Was it going on?
2: Me na make a choice over beating me 2 times. Me na make a choice. Me say pants I did not know I was in red. Me say, I mean, ye me see come and me. Me who come and give him but you move. Because I can't share. Share my name. Hey, where you be with me, Papa? We bless it, but you go via good idea.
3: Mother, yeah, make a sign. Say. The majority chief whip in parliament, who is that? Or a lawyer, ni a Roxanne Nelson Dafiamak. What's your name, no?
0: Papa, no, Mumia, and Shua, oh, where is Omo, eh, you know, appointed a committee on.
3: Babeka,
0: I'll be your one.
3: Me patch.
4: We are blessed to have an urban water project that ended both finally to the water problem in my constituency. So coming here, I was only going to concern myself with other things, only to go back to the constituency to realize that out of the 21 boreholes dug, 14 of them have been stolen. And as at now, please.
2: Police were pushing the table and it was coming. And I saw that it was danger. So I jumped and sat on the table because it was going to hit me actually. If you watch the video, I jumped and sat on the table and I helped the table to come and fix at this place. We were all doing this just to get the vetting done and also protecting state property. When I got onto the table, before I realized, oh, this time around, the table had moved and it was in the air. The police then came in and I told colleagues, like, let's move to our...
5: 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Napo Bawiya ticket is a perfect one for you.
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1: 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Yes, I say, you didn't go for a back on Mona Ubia, I was say, it's only Hana, and he said, no, there can be Anno. Yes, I was say, yes, I am a winner. And a banner, so say, yes, we did have an also. Yes, a municipal assembly, no, so yeah, that's a money, and not move on so. And the mobile, your mother catches a say, assessment of why and almost prepared with the items, Katrana Day, it's me, I have one more comma, immediate according.
0: Eti eba food ene accommodation sese nipa na ewo ho no obi bia no eye waja assembly no so na saka ni nyina ada
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0: we dey honor ya teach omo science bibia ni ahwe ni aye hu tutu ye

0: 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Se wo kain dudu ako hono mwen ne di affected people la ye betu mi enya sabri.
1: Okay. Affected people no de dos ban in terms of buildings a lot of houses have been affected, and some of them, any panic, Ankasa, I had a two Akobi, be on one Gasa field, say the war will be more on Mukrana, my assembly members, no, Emma, be more transport, any Sanyama, Emma, Omo, Efraka will be on one on the person of Etna, maybe Pentacles prayer camp, or say, or no, I got 26 to be an army brother, you are, maybe a check at that, or a sample for him now, but on one. Yanga say it may keep your more safe evidence now, mate, and I'm going to go. Around 500, but no, if a crowd of Abatama airport was close to 700 people are yan near house room around. But one can go on one or two or more, say, or cotton and sister, you are nine, rather be an ABV, no more so a movie. It demons on one issue, and yes, a fat or more diner now, if you maybe a wolf anymore. But need them with the CCR and show no air conform levels and ra or more than say, Omunyama, into a monso air shower, Ombe presented, and I'm very sure say, it's you no air ra, them on more. It is there's a combination of factors play out.
0: She said, your fan roughly a nipa best 700 and a wahankasano. From near watching in your womb, we be a co baby, a modi or mamma or money or more moonwatch or munipa bear 700 TNJ. Yemra a dino, babia in Siono Fano. A ye babia ya permitting nipama or more sissy or mad dying. Enna ye be a sad damn no, a quaqua affecti one year na say illegal dying buildings and a war no more in Siono Fa saying it ye.
1: Question no. Second film. We won't say, be a single dying or be a any say, and now be a saying sofa. The only funny dying, I wish you all would be a man there, or be a wasting it down with the background of everything, a bad affecting because you don't have a film, no to inquire, best sanity. Say, a sanity. It's here, no, the air affect people for more. Legally, the BI was almost more than one, almost in any of one, almost so a mile coaching on what I wish Miss Anna Manina. And even as assessments, yes, assessments, no, yeah, my own could see you are na Nabitin, your brother. But unfortunately, I did see your friend, a disaster management committee meeting, and Kagana Water for Ekanwanka or so, but when to remember, yeah, Nabitin, when is the Anna we see. It's the BIS assessment, no, yes, that's lying for no, and me, or more motor tons, I see you, no, no. 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remember when we said dine and you say, see, because, say, almost close to 3 days, Unia Bema, Minaya, Yan Yashi, Emma, say, what did that, what did that, and Kata, what did that, see, Jama, which you go, because you saw no one who fire was ever. Now, then, you saw no final, and you're not going to fire, not ever. If you want to say, oh, say, Damano, and yet, if you are now, you see, your friend is saying, he's still inside me, bronga half for Ningamano. It's a bit more than you almost say, oh, sir, as I see the Iriabo, a one wire dry into you catch yourself, which is now, there I am. Yes, I catch you almost, oh, sir, and then you're chney, I say, I dear go up, Cremo. It's running in a chukwa, Minia Bamina Bama. See me not hear me, yes, sir. If you are watching one catcher, they are well, I see, and not the way move it when they have the edge, I would say, if you are dying, you see. And you be there, and was there, and would I see? You be out here, and you be there again, and was there with you. What's not? Now, you should move so chair, say, where are you the first time? Ghana Water for a year heavy spillage, and I had a sufferer, a dying, Timamo Fornyama, a BAC 4 years ago, 8 years ago, and a Sanyaman. If he has said, yeah, you are here, who are here, saying we, Yem Pete, Ochlebi. Na afi se ne mi ni aba beta frame ya obi se on asem nti yen so de wo se ye ye no ye na den e di asunje abre ye nyina
0: Yes, sese mo ye no ehon no na problem ne wo if you say video sa ye dia tuma e free wo mensin wono mo aba no. 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
1: 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We have the Jean François Nipa wasting it down or quite issue quite no ever man or no. It's your map permitter, your physical parameters, or more call a chest if you was out in the water. I hope the permit to assembly on mono. I shall say if you assembly, you know, and now my idea to say or say we see that I have done a day permit. But you know, you oko malam market le ti ni sa anyama na omo omo sisi dan wo no mo no minister obi amo obi a permit say den onye sa anyama no omo omo sisi dan wo nsuo no mo ni sa anyama no obi amo obi 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not yi den ni permit aya ma ne say mi permit ni amaji afi oja baba na amaji afi ablekuma west yes, me face it down one more. Yeah, but let us not hide under the guise of oh, when assembly, then ma, assembly, mo be a permit was said then own sit down. And I'm saying that on authority. Yeah, assembly, mo be a yes. We best sorry, no panel. We don't know if you know, obi he say. The P N say, Nipana all sit down. On him say, the P N sit down. Ayensiomu. Yako ko share. Kofu ye bu bi say. Ah, na se wa kasa mu say. The P N sit down we ayensiomu. So human nature and human behavior must also what be spoken against. Say, yama, yeah, you know, yeah, yeah, then, yeah, do you need a day, a prayer?
0: Honorable, Yesubain, Nipa, Yankasa, Yesubaino, a kaho, and yenne, a yemenin ad mupeni, Casaoka, yes, areas in Nibikra or Honomo and then Sium Fladdy, ever greater courage in her, Abba. 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
1: enti na sister me ka se dia ye na ye hun radical steps are going to take to ensure to be radical steps are going to be taken to ensure say we clear all these things. Now yes, I won't go for coco because oh can it now kill me a cobia member see the co at wager at the uncopy and yeah fellas a bay MC 1 year and then wager at uncopy a wager at the uncopy. I won't hire then actually yes. Yeah, you know you which have one may any be but that is not the conversation. The conversation now is we should look at the way forward. So that no other area, and he said, yeah, dealing with the old problem, you know, they will not ensure, will also not look on and watch on, say, other places are, yeah, Nkofo and Kochi, yeah, now, you know, they will what? Take over. So it will what? Be a two-way approach. the old existing structures now, the CCDC, show quite so no, the show as a journey, and then not before any all the stakeholders involved, no, to ensure that we'll clear all those things. And no other new places must be what? Must be allowed to develop the problems we had the heavy brain. Because this Ukuraku, these are buildings that are over 1 year, that are over 2 years, that are over 10 years. So, yes, I should hear now. And the answer is almost, yes, here the Jawa,
0: Maybe
1: after some days, no, you know, contact tracing. Maybe you was here, you said, relatives.
0: National
1: Deputy Director by now, Regional Minister by the best friend that stakeholder meeting. Say, I'm catch you say by Tuesday because every Wednesday, they be see NMO. Yeah, we call around, she said, then, Obia, and yet, and can be sure said, send and show no air conform, and net, now I could see a Jordan, the veteran say, now she share all the young so they are talking.
0: It is school, sir. A war woman see no more. A school for you to me call and answer my breaky cacker.
1: Oh, and yet, Emma, let me also cure this impression. Once my bubble will be so by a war at the kind of municipal assembly now. One more, no, like 14 electoral areas and a forming municipal municipality, you know. But affected areas and yet 14 in about four communities, and even all the communities are affected, sections of the community, you know, and are then affected. In here, and yet, we're about entirely living now, and then as we engulfed with water. But sections like Oko Weja, Weja, I see on my Adankopi, Adankopi, the crown is wrong, and showing you then, I see on Mona, Eco, your friend is saying, Damon, new town, Honmona, then, Enna, Oba, Obrogosua. 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

0: 3 days before time, and now 1 week. I think people would have prepared to pack their wares out without all of these hassles. They are struggling to still pack their things, and we are telling them that my mom and I will move out first. And if you die, you are going to one fashion uncle. Until at least let's save lives first. It hasn't been easy. Because I've been in the rains, in the waters, with all of them trying to get dawn time, night time. People are not sleeping.
1: Video bako Benghazi. 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
0: first of all how many people are there and you couldn't be people should take responsibility
1: for
0: action or inaction so they are there. First of all, how many people may even have mobile phones and may be on WhatsApp or on platforms to know, say, water level now could be say. Now, the water level, say, could be 32, 32, 21. And young people, be an enemy, say, AI risk in TABB. But that's what I say. No notice. Me see, your notice, I'm going to cancel, move the bar out near on the 27th. And this thing started really on the 27th. And see who the notice by then see them cross one pack on TV now because they know that sometimes this is normal. It is normal because when we all engage, these things are done within the period. And share that and cause problems So what they are saying. But because people didn't plan, they were there and all of a sudden they saw the water coming and they wouldn't say, you're going to be following up on your things. And if you follow up on your things, you end up dying. That is why we have to go in quickly to ask people that, listen, let us move out. The moving out is critical than the properties you have seen there. And see, if you give your notice, on your time, I'm a copy of the notice, and I'm a member of parliament. We have a notice. We have a notice. We have a receiving through coordinators. We have a sound machine. We have a car under to say, BBC the CONT, MP, and I have a UC information center, say BBC the CONT, am I a notice in the MPAC and Yama? Who would have done that? I didn't hear you. I wasn't listening to the interview with the MCE. But if he's also telling you so, why would we lie? Unless he's also telling you a different thing. And which I say, I don't know, T notice, but mean T notice, or baby. And me T notice, now me can't say me T notice. Then, Nadi Bebren. Say, Martino designer my cotton as I'm going for number. If I had noticed, I would have told my people because I'm all the person suffering now. Apart from financially, I'm suffering physically. Because you have to be everywhere. And I mean we can say me must man go for some yabuma. Because I had to rush to come to parliament because I'm also in leadership. But then yes, I'm going to meet in a yabuma. So what you say? And see, Jumalo dear, people should be responsible. And because last 3 years, we didn't see this problem because we were engaging. They catch a waterfall and say, "Move, baby, I would have mentioned." Say, "Move, be in kaka kaka kaka kaka." Mamunche nyamasi. We understand that the integrity of the dam may be compromised if it is not open. But if you had opened it small, or if you had spoken about it, we could have done more savings than this. Yeah, having an uncle for mattresses, baby, I say, TVs, baby, I say. I mean, Yama baby, who called books baby, who called baby, me Macon, Nikofo Yama baby, who called Yaman Yi baby, and I, the Ata, who the Ata, who the Ataka, and I show no fanoko. So, this is what I'm saying.
1: Yansha quite a bit me a fast to solve us our problem with from the MC, yeah, what, Pesha, and so, as some more can say. and when you

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1: 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Then you know bet na ho. I'm all be a co sit down. Ah, and just on sit down or be there while sit down. Why would you wait? I'll be veterans even 12, 13, 14, 15 years. Me a legal practitioner, me a lawyer. Me in cell, mano, I protect you via what's not a baby for about 12 years and more. Okay, I will be there for the statutes of limitations. One of them is acquiescence, which means that what the, you've slept over your rights. Why would you wait? Then sit down now. Hey, they have a panel party. And I'm not talking about this in reference to any political party. So what they are saying. Then sit down here. Uchen, Nanipano, what's now? About 12 years. If you go ask to see your Mohini, what now? About 13, 14 years, 15 years, 16 years. Why? Nimba, they stayed in the same facility. They have been comfortable. And now, because there is a crisis or a disaster, having our stories there, may go, you need the help. How would they follow you and support you on those ones? It is your task. Go and do it. But think about the fact that you could have prevented it. In the media, and they say, prevention is always better than cure. It didn't in our prevent. Having our stories there, no, I'm not interested in that. I'm interested in the preventive measures, assemblies, EPA, all the permitting agencies. Have they watched all of these things to happen? And what were they doing at that time? What didn't they do? What didn't they do? And if they could have done it, what stopped them from doing it? Then to Nawada, I've been also in there, so I go be dying. Nanibano, what's now? Do the thing. All of these things, and these things should not be limited to politicians. We should look at the public servants, planners, engineers, or more assemblies. No, I have for more to us. I say, I'm going to be able to ask. No, is a buffer zone, and now it is a green area, and now it is not a place for you to have even given out to anybody. Only power to us. I say, no, it is a flat zone, but that's what I could talk of these things.
0: Honorable, senior woke, say, oh, yeah, lawyer. Obechena, nippany be cry, MC Ben, I just say, could you did an aguni about what say, honorable, I may be my lawyer. Na could you,
1: Emma, because, maybe,
0: honorable. What can be said? We are womra war, may you, yes, so be cockotina, baby. A broom, fear be do, and fear do, and me, no bet, 12 years, eh, cry. Ye wani emrano ekan ba mi nyi ni se mranzo beka se obi akotna buffer zone ho no mo nimpa se ha enwo se metra no akwesi ni dan ye se watna ho no mo be 12 15 years inti the law protects you se wo se wotna wana
1: oh the law does and that is why you can
0: emrano bo hu ba
1: water mbacho ti o Ghana water oni go for be court or

obetwen e ba e coffee problems and say na oh sorry wa no o oh, 2 minutes dada assembly no omo wo 2 minutes say ma o bunye case man you cannot say say want me near man because of ABC because of the bia me team as okay ko hun lawyer we no mbwa it doesn't mean that honye but where you can no no because also we are here for na wo we obi a o class asase no and the work of the leader man of the atoma man wow, be my permit, and I will be sure to say my construction course was what now. Wow, we are EPA and our assembly. Wow, we are engineer. Wow, we are technical person. Wow, we are building permit. Nipa, oh, now all my permit. All of these people, we are a part of the problem. We are part of the problem. And we politicians too are a part. Because when we also get the opportunity, when we have to stand firm and ensure, say, oh, the IA and we are supporting us. We are unable to do that because we are also thinking about votes. If my MC is perhaps not thinking of contesting an election, and there are other issues in there, and we have decided to

0: supporting her. We are unable to do that because we are also thinking about votes. If my MC is perhaps not thinking of contesting an election, and there are other issues in there, and we have decided to come together and to deal with this matter. The thing is, you don't go and point fingers at MC or MP because yes, but don't wait to get there. If you put in your preventive mechanisms, it's better for all of us. One American to deal with even issues of compensation. I'm not advocating for that naturally. I'm advocating for preventive measures. But
1: Honorable,
0: maintaining his seat until may come and enforce for. But the goal is that let us get things done right. And see whether Nipano or Bayana, anything to things or Bayano, the day I come as an Obianci Dioho. So what does that mean to me? Gazette things may be MP, the day I come as an Obianci Dioho. But to me, Ben, wow, bet me they are stopping Nipano. I ain't a political, I ain't a partisan. Yan come boom, na yan shese, kum, wejak bawe. Ya jing man, ya jing kofun. I'm not advocating for compensation, say, in a general way, of compensation. No, me, I'm one of the persons that I mean, first of all, me call rounds are one of the things that I make a jungle when I say, oh, yeah, then na betna ha. Yeah, then I oversee dan ha. Now, obi ko yu obi dan ya. I am not largely against it. I am against the fact that you have to check. In some sense, yeah, the correct. We should stop that and deal with the issues head on. And I'm American.
2: Yeah, that's honorable. Me and Fonsia. Bibiani, a better answer. I was here, and my shepherd, you know, don't mind for your work with Jack Bowie. I know. Unmunyan for Jeria Medena, Yatin and Cano. Echi, a Drew Sabri, a Winnie Pacrono, what the one there was so too hopeful. 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The BIA make us say multimedia every Saturday. Kobe, there's one manner oba my media program. No, so June 3rd or more, must say, you know, come home and no TN story. A Syria, you know, Kofi or Koda hospital bed 3 or 4 months. Kofi, you know, Nemahuna no mujane or Mundi Momo Papani be or a picture. This one or no, it is a what's now no more may be but to what politician or ban your back at your wire. So you, asa. Oh, kakra na ye de be man wo pe nadmo chance ba ko e mo 25 kg na ya ma wanwa kakra sa chet wa
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1: Yeah, and
0: I. It's all weird, and I, you know, so, and I feel you, I feel you,
1: so, baby, you,
0: or so, about table tennis. Now, no crying, who said table tennis, no, only body are. Say, but you're the table tennis, so, baby, you're about 5-a-side football competition.
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0: 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Almost so bored, madam.
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0: I win a cacrabin. I'm a
1: Jerry case.
0: Me natural hair in Afina, but who's your first name is Sakura? Afina natural nuggets up.
1: In the new
0: Ubejane, who the who
1: took one quick jam and banana, but now to Ghana, so why Jerry case?
0: We're natural, natural.
1: That's why you call Edia. Yamia Domwenti or Chinano, Nessa, say, Obi pe number be say, Electroland Ghana. Yashamo branches are whole rone, say, Obi here be beer, baby obey to me, and ye be a friend, son was sorry.
2: Meda say, Electroland Ghana, your head office and Kasan, Ewo Ring Road. I just sent Paloma. Hotel no of Stanbic Bank in near Electroland in ye. Ye was Spinkters Flower Pot, ye was Spinkters Coca-Cola Runabout, ye were industrial area, ye were Tema, Tema Kasankasa or China game na ye born Uba Tema, ye were Tema Community 1 Post Office in Chen Hope, ye were Tema. Yes, sign so yes, ye were branches bebre, ewa Ghana until the old pair. 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
2: 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Who's an army you didn't come on a catcher, I was there. 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
3: 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me new bet me a day. I can be biama, won't swam be biama abwow. And an army can, you are to poly and sassin in an topoly newo. You will be a silo city. Baby, a new harbor that be a bebano area. Honsu wants us all. A honey harbor road, a 60,000. You are 50,000, 40,000. 30,000, 35,000, and I feel 70,000. 70,000, 60,000, or 60,000, there will be a new airport city in the world. And affordable housing, so you're 17. It's a bonus, a difference be a bemoa. Then, no, just a baby, they are 30 and I assume Debby. Nini na de ye ne mumu no wadaruma. Baby, a developer, a simbi. And with your ma, ni buono aden. A pejem kakramidofo. O bansua, your payment plans. 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

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If you be a open, or say the open or no, yet to me create a sea amount, into ye any and a videos near day. 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
1: Yeah, well, more a supply in Miane Free Senior High School, Imo, entry train, and Komoni and Shay, was sick and my wono, and who are Kobasem send you more sending Miane and Sembebri, my Yanni Tommy May, entry train, and Komona and Shay near Koso. Eja, my how?
2: But in Bajukuti, December, no, when to me, and Tia, I should come. And to Abaku for

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1: Yeah, sure. Giants Chris or no?
0: No life commentary.
1: You are so at my family as I'm perfect.
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1: Preparation.
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1: 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Madam.
2: Challenge.
1: Fan quiz. 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
1: 4 p.m.
2: Aya the grand finale.
1: Arsenal versus PSG.
2: Yeah, sure. Giants Chris or no.
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0: de ai na o ye aso nantin kru wa mi a ne na ye ti mi aso a eti ma mensha sie mfi say two political parties ne
1: ho ho hia pa
0: ansa na me de abaho ndc
2: ABY no krenye me te se ye party no ya ko support anka serious matter because I dey we no ne hun sunsanso no obrunu beka se ebe affected the structure of the party

0: Now, sir, I'm not for making allegations of vote buying. Now, sir, why I'm taking it serious? Now, the only solution is I don't think that is the approach. And I say, you declare, say, delegate system is illegal. I think, sir, that shouldn't be the approach. Because part of the foundation, no, and sir, executives now, yeah, you are more a formal. There's the reason why yeah, you sir, and Kofono, ewo a formal. There's the reason why I sound Kofono, yak structure, no, and say, or more, and represent you. And this have been practiced over time. It has been historically conditioned and it works. And until now, various political parties, you know, are practicing. It is the reason why the various political parties, you know, are practicing. And you'll be on a prescribed man, MPP, NDC, say, Chenchena, and we'll say, Ubia, a USU delegate system. It is because over time, it has been practiced, it has been since, and on a yield results, at least for now. Even with it all imperfections now, yeah, can one seven. And this is Yasha Siena, chairman for pe. Say, you be a peace parliamentary candidate for constituency more. Now a branch chairman, yeah, you can't branch a polling station. Now branch chairman for pe. And then now a twaba, a DG, a parliamentary candidate. No. Kind of cried there before that cried there, now you're in twaba. Unam radio swa, we are MP Kra, we are sitting MP Kra, unam radio swa, better say, ya bo bidin, and so on as you see, or your parliamentary candidate, Emma War, Ebia Aquatia. Now, all sitting MP, ya nominated you before Fro, near Twaba. We have evolved from that place, and I bedrew 1111, and I had the secretary, can't chairman, and a year 222. You're quite a name in the Bayern 444. Chairman, secretary, youth organizer, and a women organizer because of my inclusion. Because it got to a time and now we say be caught to a battle. Now chairman fooling in aye emma. And into a moment kwa kwa parliamentary candidate. We both say omunina aye emma. And nay 99999 from every branch. And a etwaba a parliamentary candidate. Oba ye party numu and ne ya. Omo a omo to aba eyi MP eyi presidential candidate eye mi region kwa 37,000 across the country close to 400,000 or more in eyi presidential enuti the party itself omo try say ombe expand the delegate system no to make sure say some of this fall out now, yeah, can. But at the end of the day, no why necessary who could be so be and to be a and the bema ubin chesca.
1: The BMU to a party no members in our cry will be to me this cape paper.
0: Miss, I say, yeah, I try. Yeah, try pain. We tried it in 2015. Now, no, why you real no? A chasm. Because the, normally in the co-elections are here, yeah, reconciliation. And until you say, delegates, base, ABA, 1,000, akwa kotwaba. Na niya, uwini, you know, when you base 600, you have about 400 people to reconcile and manage. Versus, mwako twaba na, enipa base 15,000. Na when you base 8,000, na nipa bae 7,000 atu de tiao. In the months of such 7,000 na umatu de tiao no. Omu di ura general elections mo. And we had that challenge in 2015 ayedi ura 2016 no.
1: Enti momu di yehin fone take his decision na say yebe join ni suit no.
0: I'm yet to know, but as a partner, I take a decision. That's what I'm saying, I respect the decision of the party. But
1: in Momo party, you cast a party now. I take a decision now. Leadership, no chairman, general secretary, no here for.
0: As so, young friend neck there. Then I suspect a bare fake. I suspect a bare fake.
1: Okay.
0: A friend in the functional executive committee. Because they are in charge of the day to day running of the party and to say a friend neck. But I feel said this matter is such a serious matter. Okay. A war serious impli-

0: education, sir. Mijidi said that was a car. Or more a widen. Consultation. No. Enya adwunche bebre ansa na ma take this particular decision.
1: Yo. Doc ma me from si ona me community abema Aaron so. Aaron MPP de momo de se na emasi ayiri twan CPP kura kwojoin ne mo de mo se chese chinchina amonyon ba ne me nwanwa yese. Na nu ya mabato ye e course we no. Before kura e be course mo ye constitutional amendment ne mo se electoral college ne ye biem mumiem kura ba be 40% de mo expand the MMDC's name penophobia
0: because
1: it's in there say come on no say expansion na ho na mode ko se dodo na bebam ntinka we kura meboa mo
2: ebi why dey di kind ma menfa en to dwase the MPP will resist any invitation from the NDC e dey ya agenda bi a omo peso mo yetia omo nka so mo nipa
3: as simple FM
2: and emechiri omo nipa sa agenda we are omo kukia omo cooking po wi omo dey ko Supreme Court omo peso mo dey yetia omo nka so mo nipa enye nwanwa sa regional chairman etia o se amo na mane. This is about the organization of the party. Are who?
1: NDC for na di asem no call court.
2: Would say mpenifo na court.
1: They be say dey suit ni nyae
2: e asem asem make na menka me so omo
0: ko party na join
2: this suit.
0: From ko party
2: na join.
0: So
2: menka anything different.
0: Me say
2: if you are in that media.
0: NPP will resist any invitation e be ma NDC for I crucify obi omo party no. I'm not here any member supporters at the end, but you see, we have our reasons, and I will explain to you, Mammy. Hey, me tell say Ira, Deputy Attorney General, I try to the Facebook wall say NDC for the Attorney General's Department. I agree with the plaintiff, no, and I'm sorry back up. Me say if it be a few minutes later, one of me who say Ira do jita makulozo, I bet you on the Facebook wall say NDC for jitum. Now, any man, this is not the first time they are doing that. Time be obey you. Obey us on the plaintiff, no? And yet, a court kasubumbi, and you could see there is an agenda. And I'll prove to you why. My main for Uncle SP, made the your friend is a deputy attorney general. On one Kasani Facebook post, no, my print here by. My mini can find to record say, oh, yeah, me church, you know, tell me constitutional law. What being papa? Na dwimu apopeo enti ne nwuma wo ye ne yade o kyerɛ me na me ankasa me di me sa nim die na ode ma me ne eye ne susudia e bia me ka kyerɛ no eye pe na osere 24th November eno betro se o lieutenant bi e tie de ne kokot e bi yo sarge for Oliver Bakavoma wo e bi ye no watete na sa no wana na di OSP nsem ye kugina kokot yo kai ono atro wo ne krataa mu eni Facebook wo yi. And then 14 days later, I'll bet you on Facebook say a certain citizen. Ah, your friend know what I'm saying. Ah, now call here. You work what that one? I'll bet you on 24th November. And then I was able to catch you for free. And I'll try. Say a certain citizen be ah, your friend know what Eddie OSP assembly court. Then 7 days later, no one on Kasa Facebook wall. I'll bet that you're a same say as say. Or any pupil master watching a dear or chair say I'm saying. Hey, give me the FO. But you see, this is not the first time Attorney General be any plaintiff edge to me. Your case be a friend in Nino T. Omabu the Third versus Attorney General and Lands Commission. Attorney General na any plaintiff for no a adding. Now, so Supreme Court deny say, sir, adwene na Attorney General ni omaye no one omum wasem no e ma Attorney General ni plaintiff no. So I have that confidence that the Supreme Court will reject this, and I'll tell you why. Hey mami, ye ka political party a ye private body na e wo public nature. Your character no should have a public nature, but it is a private body. Oh, sorry, I hope I'll be joining MPP. Hope I'll be joining NDC. Maybe confess you do the when I'm saying NDC, chinye, me ni omu tonkwanta ya pai. I will still be in the MPP. Enti a your choice. Hey, your case be waha me person me kama uti. Democratic Party of United States versus Wisconsin X.
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0: The Supreme Court claim, or say the court ruled that a state cannot force a national political party to sit delegates chosen in a manner contrary to
2: to the party's own internal rules, the freedom of a political party to gather in association for the purpose of advancing shared political beliefs is protected by the First and 14th Amendment. Adia we e kanyina potoka se mudebetia or say o minan kasa kurenti mean se Amanyoku obi say on chese on one delegate no the ombetina baby. Then you, it will clearly tell you say political party ni internal activities no to the bia a bina na so mine ankasa emfanin se mm. Because clearly you get to know say political party nankasa won internal rules out the yejuma. Yet a political party, NDC, CPP, MPP, Abi Wumi. Your first goal is to win political power. Yeah, me near penny. When I'm saying Eastern Region, or be my paid the Musa Danqua strategy be power my own trade with Eastern Region. And no, bet my co, baby, to say lower menya. No, I catch her, say ABY. I hired Wujina MY. In Titan Fear, one year, you see. That is the arrangement you can make. And now, call political party administration, we can select, we can appoint, and we can elect a parliamentary candidate. Are you telling me, say, Supreme Court Babe Bua Amaya is say Supreme Court be chess any political party and running activities. Any cousin will be bit mebusa on a say or soft one a wife and a so called Pentecost. Menso maybe cocoa to say any Pentecost when you echo to a bar, echo you or my chairman. Yama, sorry, baby, you tear tight and to me. You see, these things are not helpful. Oba Ghanaian system in a cry, Supreme Court can. Time and again, case be a friend, a selfie and another versus 13 others. Supreme Court say, a bar, an internal organization activity. A bra or be more beca internal organization. And once I'm say, a be an a your threatening breach of natural justice. And as you will be a breaching natural justice, and will be Bob Brebby Wuma a year against public policy. Now, your democratic principles, I the year Juma, a war, your friend is saying, your political party, mobile MPP, ma, many a penny church, kama kama. Ewo NDC DNO. 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Ye ma polling station wana ye wana ebi ya ba koko mlemle ha. Ye kabo mse koko mlemle MPP fuwe nina amra ya chulo mudi. Na ma betuwa be yimu executive. So directly you elect your executive. No monsu wako yi coordinator. Ni ya koyi konsu nisi executive. Nene mukosa ha. Nedi ya koyi presidential candidate. Na sedi odi kankaya no. Se ya anshe sa numbers yi anshe pi the will of the political party ya wangwe ya don't do any problem bia omede ba ma political party no eko ra election mo na kwa ye problematic. I am sure say many a times no ABY in sema nkofo kane say siye ma delegate system yi ba e de monetization ba ma menchile o siye biye mu pa mu biya toa krono no bechen and I'm going to prove it to you o di kanka say NDC 4 e sha say 111 and I'm the call 222 me boy and a call 444 MPP crowd the near court about 2007 near chance a constituency be a nipa 5 and a any BMW ABC baby doing are you not seeing the monetization ABY? We should be bold to tell political parties they can actually deal with the monetization. Shedano, the sea war, your friend is saying, Ayawa Su East, and you want to call by election. Baba Jama Moody, yeah, election, I'm going to be a buniki and a pad. NDC force your motor committee. Are you telling me, say, if the NDC party was critically and serious, somebody dealing with that matter, they wouldn't have dealt with it? So some monetization, if the political party is having the will, so be to us here. Trust me, they will do it. They must be responsible to deal with it. But you see, it is...
1: They can deal with it.
2: But may say we should call on them to deal with it. We had a classical example at Ayawaso. Now, may ba the politics around this, NDC for the wada wada. And you know, one say, a puye mantem, Eastern Region, on my NDC for over 40%, meboa. You could take such a critical decision, only more. You're taking that decision.
3: It's not about me.
2: Oh, that's not about me. It's an agenda against mosquito. And I'll tell you why.
3: How?
2: Now, other Enyan and Zeno go to your friend saying, your friend was a Tamale South. Eko keka ansema isi wa parliamenta. Look at even the words he used to describe Honorable Muntaka. Somebody who has served as a majority leader, has served as a majority chief whip, minority chief whip, sports minister, a pamono, a interior minister, or friend the other guy. The system does not like him. Look at the response Haruna Idrisu gave. Also, Mr. President, there is a clear agenda against him. But you see, the indiscipline of the party started with him, the national chairman. Ah, everywhere, what about me, mammy, ye, me, mammy, you? Oh, by who sujame? Who sukrasame? What ibida? Man a co-election. I am a penny, Maham, and a co-election. Then you get the national chairman moving around doing thank you tour, doing all campaigning ahead of time. Or campaigning ahead of time. So in comfort person who kill a mosquito because or no near by moon yes into campaign. It is a clear agenda against him. It is a clear agenda against him. It's a clear agenda against him.
1: Nana
2: what's in Kano. Nothing from what in court.
1: Mammin call Reverend or Reverend.
3: Mammin chairman you know. In check a phone at your phone. As I ne a summer park is here by in Sue Mossam. But so with
1: the
3: woman is something or caught you knew you one. The courtroom can't say what Yashemra say you could A and I say you could be in tea. A home coat community. Minim dear ha, sub you, Minia Cabonne, Minia Aaron. If I say, Utia or say, yeah, my crime will be a party in your good standing.
1: Good standing.
3: And Cassa Gun and Ibia Metrobali. Because Osha Omgra, Mono, Oma, you couldn't say now. MPP near Nipper 5 in the Twaba from the constituency. And there and this IBM. NDC and this outside Canea, we start in 92, no, and there and this IBM. Because now that you know MPP for Kotwaba Crown, so would there be, give me electoral college room. Na former. I can say appointees name, former MMDCs name, former can say party officers near you mean I'm a 12 and the electoral college in a quiet cassia chain say na a tier cane. The DNA best sequin and I best said a say yes, okay, party need be womb. We didn't be a bomb crown. I bet bomb a party for not responsible because one tier of duty, Mr. Duty, do you sir? Now when you be a sub you to go on a mompa power party no. Now you'll be a serving on the Mukeke, say, all the MPP and all the NDC care. About to do I want to be. And he, and also about work around man. Sabi, constituency for Nick or my Mamminano, and you will be on my coma pay. I'm being another sorry worker. I got trouble, man. Now, Sabi, yeah, two general elections are. Nibado do a betrobana, young Cassichi. Now then I echo you, be a man about me at Trouba Manadia, and if I do a betrobana, but they bonny river. Me who bonny you? And the media, me, the Attorney General office. Any peninfo me no a year Yahuta Makru. Any Yura I can say from Pom Boatin, Doctor. I saw on the Supreme Court no. Me no me agree. Until the determination of the court there, me no me agree 100%. Sure, I'm trouble we are in never come across party or parties in my one uncle for complaining. I na when I'm gonna call you TV, no man call you phones near ye. Injunction kwatu on polling station elections omo ye na bi na dey o see election no se bi wa omo ye no asie ye no dey abi crew
2: MPP for election
3: right so omo ye bi asie no dey abi crew na me say eh indeed me constituency cry dey na dey am tell one kan say omo tibi e be ye elections bi ahoma che be 4:30
2: honorable eh so for ko independent into obo bi ye party no say
3: dem yes sir
2: election ben ye
3: yes sir because is a people confona kaso omo kan na say omo door so an Sanya ma wey na be ye front na bufu onkofo mu. Oh, because an kokoya an ko be lose. Na so any opportunity an konti. Na akoye bufu na de na e shene bo. Nti me me fi se me hu a de crop potting e bi e wo ha party for NDC there for now what you say. MP for so month you say. But within the NDC the minimum chairman criteria or so on in principle no on support. Me who are the potty pay wounds, eh? Yabeka say, party ni baby, I would treat duty. Now, a bonny bury ye sa party ni. The Gobuha, so train the deuce. Oboha, or no, oh, he was so a party ni, so party I did maybe on Van Wedding, on Van Hunshim. Sebi, on I'm so crying, then some cannon and near my chest or a party ni. And the obituary to any deuce, all right, but party ni, she say any, you know, chess or shed that any more party. But all good standing, kwa. MP before crowd, the M1 crack, Kakan say, Minuay can say. Utie, you're a damn butchinum. And then, and penny four billion crana. Now, you're more canyon, and I said, give it to baby, because I am my party, ni baby. Sabi, or what good standing within the party, the crana, can you be uncle mommy, Eddie, and Twabani? And to me, my dear, in fact, me, who be or be catch them and say, ni padodo be toa edi o how be ba me jidi se ni padodo kra be to ne se omu yi candidate omu pa omu di ahoden kese pa be adwuma ta ni pa 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Until the court decides they mean to be in kan the court Rebecca
1: you
3: me me dia me mpa e bo ni se court ni nyintum se enyem ebeyemra ento ho se party nhyehyeye mu no obibia otua ni deuce ko lekwa enye ya se ebia meti oyi me ye party eo party bi bitua me deuce kama enam se men ko pray se ye ntwa ba ma menti men ntwa ba ni bi enye ya. And I'm saying, I'm going to position bia. Say a pooling station, say a district, say a coordinator, say that you're going to be binti. Me and my three of my dudes are Fibia, Nebosumi Biano. Me and who to me says, say a tray adrian. Me coach them adrian because me and executive. Sabi, I guess, a binum wedding, and in the ENT. Me bomb pie, sir.
2: Yeah, if you are correction to him.
3: No problem.
2: Correction to him. The Enyano Crescent Party members no. Omon to Abebia or party do. It drew branch elections now. Their friend Pumulis would be Bia or your party member Bia. That's a foundational. And to make us say a representative system.
1: Yeah.
2: So, as at the same year. Minia nan made parliament aye example. And then there will be say, Adentina parliament na eteho wabrekwa. Asem bi a pese be decide bi an ye beti mia fre gane ni bia utia taxa or ye 17 or 18 years sa or no so wa born a bra sa gane ni ye. Ese omrama me take his decision bi.
1: Dok me da say.
2: It's the same thing. And you know it is not like it is not like party members any akwanya so omobeto aba o.
6: E vote.
2: No. Omo to aba e di yi omo a omo beda o manim.
1: Dok, ni e ka mo say the delegate system aye di yi mampani.
2: And I make us say yes, it has a representation system. And you see, any mampani ne parliament kwa ne di yi omo. You see and your own coin, a dio mo. And only a dio, a mo did party name
1: for party
2: delegates and the ye constituency executives, delegates and the ye regional executives, delegates and the ye national executives. And you know, baby, di coco, I can say, which in my.
1: Yeah, that's it. We say Dr. Mark Oliver Kevona, also for me. Unim ni eba nka do wa nwesi. If say no wapre hua ne, ene there be nye nshi asem kura nyabuche minim say no de woti abeka say nshi ne de wo de to nche. We say for information a ye nya from parliament e che mu say family values bill. Family Values Bill. Yeah, yeah, emra LB, yeah, you can say LGBTQ plus emra no. 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
0: jina so kwa twa beti ya
3: it say say na
1: say man tia say papa sa
3: no akua o say
0: etu ref say om panima bi dia tuo e tro come parliament say mo mo fa dia ne mere no I don't know.
8: de no won be so be sign
1: no parliament adwuma no mu wi a je so mo tom kran sa na o mo de akoma man pani
8: o mo wi a
1: eh say ye pass bi wi a je say
8: o dabi dabi dabi dabi o wi a ye wo process ye wo process and no tinu there was an attempt to Esse é o modelo, é francês, é bom, é bom,

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3: Court, no, no, Mampeni, who found a Canada dada. As I said, senior,
0: Richard the last guy. I do be dreaman.
3: Obi the Cocotte. I don't mind what I said,
0: Richard the last guy, a double bad. Your friend or UK bad. And your friend or Ghana bad.
3: I don't know.
0: I dream and then
3: I don't cry. I don't know.
0: Check me in Yabutre. But double bad. I give a qua, Reverend, among also intro. Wa wonu ya Reverend Tim Fodjo waka o se bill no omudi hu nkomo kotena lisa di hu nkomo na ba parliament ni aya amendment makumako aduasa ba ku wo e water down the impact of what they decided chere se ya se one of the amendment na kra se obi ya century ni kra obi tima ya subtle a campaign about this LGBTQ it is something we must discuss it is something we must discuss but said your kind no until say you be who say picking crying no man penny sign no there is no glory I be a do ya try hoping
3: but asan sorry cry there ya dey nyame ase because mu kun no cry mu twa niti cry see no cry but asan so the last one but the man why on the wedding too asan
2: dey also for me nua eh keyboard you be o fee ban why be person dey asan we and canasa
3: the person so dey be drop eye if you call me person
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1: oh Ghana Water Company Limited for ena ni enwanwa ne say nad mu boss ne say ombo amane
2: e ofa here
1: ena Ghana Water Company Limited for so ombo but mc say there be your man
2: e ombo amane ne ofa here me ofa e o so for me fi aso for pa na what those area that area ho okoya sorry ko say there wa masama ma obi akuya oba ni se senko oba no opekudo edine chiko asore nanka oba odua nanka de kudo na konifi obi a wokoni fi na nsu ni ho ofe oba ya e osi otimi wura efi 2 am
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2: 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Akuya Bonnie Ben Aye. Mr. Yerra Kwame Gweda, a Hungrasim America. But say, I'm Cosa de Ekania. Now, to me, you pepper, you beg or your chair or corners. Sure, Akuya. So the only baby, I mean, Dominicate. 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Only my crank and yaffy, but me rude and when you say I buy a watch from Kono, I do win a high end party. In fact, the last 2 years, I know my contract will be back. 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

0: 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o'clock. I'm going down bedu fie.
1: Time be.
0: On bedu fie is almost 7 o'clock in the evening. Ordinary in a car, Eddie omu be fie 30 minutes. On bedu fie 7 p.m. in the evening. Adia main road no, I see. Until kwan no, but we are because main road next to link road na any ni na so be fast we be aso eden, I see. Bonnie Barry, aye. Any pay free Kasua, Winneba, Cape Coast, Takrade, Sakwan Yan will be a Yusu. And I am say, and so to be a so I hope Laddy. But you see, I'm seeing the question of Kana. Look, Kananaka or more a Baku, and see, a child, and so to be a Nanka bear within a day or two, Nanka Baku, and then I'll be you, Kwanus Nanka, Kuya Yako Faso. See, I'm not say, Kwana, one lane. Netiana is soon Amalina side, and that's where they is more. And since soon your maha, you know, for one side, now you one way until you want about come on, move free, Castle Bana. Now I hear Connors, you are fine, you know. But service will be a woman answer, pa, no one will call for baby for not, or call him, not crying any, not a broco. Quina, as I said, would channel be from more to Old Berriano. What delay question care 5 minutes? Over to me the 2 hours. No, you're not far. So, card the last week, Bondi Beka. Bondi is so draw 5 o'clock. We'll do sprint at 3 a.m.
2: In your 5?
0: Yes.
2: Then there will be called London Crew.
0: I'm going to show. At the same time, we'll say, No, and see, I hear now, gas on Mokono. Oh, would you not hear credit? Na ye hwe kwan be so on be cross kwana
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0: 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Because you see, soon we'll be here. If I went free, you remember, won't you go down? Crown alcohol, maybe on your meeting. Ewa.
3: See, ever said a sooner, and I said, Trunko, no formal ewa. Won't be able if you said,
0: of course,
3: that's the way.
0: Yes,
3: this is a next year, Bua and Sana.
1: Yeah,
3: so I say, it's in a day, the overdress will depend by agree. But would your man and trainer a whore and like a crab? You will say, you ref, you
0: say, I said, Miss Opportunity, a queer, so a doctor came. I said, Pesia, not your ref is a poem, be a day. No, no, said him soon as he and also, you bet my shiny puppy be his wedding. And see, I do be a bind it a cocodru, and in see, not a deep as you on free honor, you wedding. If you were saying a bit about bony pan and consort, I hope by a sir. You are a cousin, a Kwame Gwaja. Say, so chini, I prefer a quina. Who say, say Ghana, quiny her baby, mo. Say, quine pa. Minim cry with my chums a quina baby. I offer move to we, won't be in cock. Offer Winiba, won't be in cock. Offer Kumasi, won't be in cock. Offer a dodo, won't be in cock. Walk off a Michelkam, won't be in cock. But
3: yeah, quine,
0: yeah, consort a quina, yea, mini pan and numb quina.
1: Was it baby or more?
4: Yes, yes, sir.
1: Yeah, that's it. I was a former member, Munsi, as a petty, a bray, and I a do so. Not dear Munukum, a barber to us. So my men lamp and inform me and say, yes, papa, papa, papa, papa, papa, a Reverend Charles Owusu, social commentator, Reverend Yeda say, Dr. Mark Oliver Kevo. Eastern Regional Chairman, NDC, and Miniabema Aaron Asiedu Entry, MPP Communication Team Member, Yedamase, Papa, Papa, Papa, Nyamia Domoa, Ochna, Ibishia, Anopa, Nade, Bejuwejana, Yemkomidi, Edia 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
1: The provision of medical, surgical, psychological, or counseling services in accordance with accepted professional practice, which exemption was not part of the bill you wanted a Akufo-Addo to sign, and F, the reporting of news or current affairs by a media house or a journalist in the ordinary course of journalism, and the performance of a public health functions, including HIV and AIDS prevention, testing, treatment, and care, which same testament was given by the Ghana AIDS Commission before the full glare of this country in our live telecast, that they provide condoms, lubricants, and other AIDS for persons living with HIV who are known LGBT members, so that they will go about their absurd sexual experiences. And yet this government wants to make assumption under this law. That is not the law we sponsored in that is not the law we are sponsoring today. If the government is minded to pass their own law of a sort which will grant all these exceptions, the very places we are trying to clamp down on, that can be a separate law. But so long as the Human Sexual Rights and Family Values Bill is concerned, these exceptions are alien. These are not the exceptions in the Ugandan bill that was passed. These are not the exceptions in the Senegalese bill that was
0: Nipa ya tini nkani, Reverend John Intim Fadu, memra sebe ujefie niye, eja, waji microphone, jine simpie niye, paswa kasa ena, wewe ye ena kwa memra sebe ujefie, donkesi ya bano deni, Mahama Ayarega, eso kasa ya, nese mwa wanusudu tu yenye.
2: Media raise strong issues because they think that we are violating the right to free expression. Professionals such as lawyers raise strong issues that we are violating their professional freedom and violating the rights of people to legal services. Then academics, universities. I was on the committee, you remember, the previous parliament.
3: These
2: you know, civil society groups made a very strong case. So what the committee is trying to do is to narrowly set out those exceptions where when you speak, you will not be considered as promoting or supporting LGBTQ.
3: A simple FM.
2: Medical services to any person involved in LGBTQ.
0: And to who call members of the Fia Dom Cassia Bano, Danny Mahama Yarga, one of the Samnati and said, Yajebo, Ajebo, Jenya Bedru, LGBTQ plus, and home Marano, Masabu de Fia, who quire any and penny four passing to say, ah, what? Yeah, running with some penny John Dramani Mahama, and Jack one also did paint, Ebessia Sianatas and one Bibia Teddy, and with some and Yabad Yamana, Yantos way, not young Quansam Fufrum, Swafo, and her main, upon din some so Aon, and your folk of Nemi Takando, and him send there. Wokopia war, Accra International Airport, and a Hong Kong, Nuguchi, a hung in our call home. 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
5: ɔmoka sɛ They are now putting it together. They have not released that report. Until your report, no. Until your best stress, or Mufasa report in Mra outside, Nayan, Nayamwa, Man, the Senate Bear, a bear, ma education, Beconny. Now, Assemble Qua, a car will almost say, a senior dedicated fund for education. Sadino, Yanyahui, Yasra Bain, Omunya Bibin Fahu. Sir, Yam. Pe sika ye di beshwe education em pe jan kosro sa sika no ye nyanti be bia omudi be efia ba ya ti big push education should hia big push
3: as the FM
5: still we still have schools under trees inquire no bibe nano mi hu tiktok bi inquire no cha insu omutimi through we answer na omakoda ada said akọ it is not good for us We need a big push in education. Senabaya, I just want to be calling him last year.
0: Pengina ya Etin in Kane, Wano Aye Jacob Anaba, Wano Aye President Edema, National Association of Aye Graduate Teachers, and at Yatin in Kono, so this radio, you cry my bang, and at Yabodia Mono Shano, so say, Losen Eba Center for Ada Rumenti, and a Cassie, and ye, a Yanya Hodia Yakin Kadiaman, na Yakons and Fufrom Wim, Mirukons and Fufrom Wam. 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
6: Enyama a detected fuel pricing. What you will call the eventual pump prices. No? International benchmark ekahon. Ban our taxes. And then again, even more importantly, the rate of fuel currency. I can put on record there international benchmarks, you know, was stroke akra. But what would inform this increase is Obenya at this point, you know, see the Nahuading and so can be. In as much as diesel, Ebekosro, LPG, Bekosro, petrol, basically from no, one would have expected that cushioning now buying a pushy year earlier, no, Kabit Mia holding. The ever requesting is maybe Kakrana had it told
3: cushion
6: 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This is the time.
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7: ene no ye ne ye de tudwa da ye bekra ye nyina ye papa apostle emeritus Kojosafo, the burial, the funeral, and then the Thanksgiving service. No details. No, so on the 30th of July, and I had any better, you better than no, you had not to, you had no coin. See, I know your burial service, and I will go one put that. That's the 30th of July, and 31st, Independence Square. A whole naya call, naya call, a year, no, see, a year, Danny, 31st of July.
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8: Yeah, at the time I was a diar, many abono, and the green room. Now, or a college trucker, or free Anglo Gold site river. This means that they are going to go on the moon.
0: Lord,
8: hello.
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9: Mr. Speaker currently we are undertaking some recruitment of about 7,000 teachers across the country. A team from the Ghana Education Service visited the area in 2023 to undertake a situational assessment. The findings confirm 176 number of community teachers operating in the area. So we have to act and act well on this matter. Mr. Speaker, yes, it's true. Are currently subject to approval and clearance from the Minister of Finance. That is only when I can take the initiative to recruit teachers. So we are currently recruiting 7,000 teachers across the country, and for the tertiary education level, close to 3,000 lecturers to be able to fill in the gap.
3: But if we do
9: a national assessment of our needs, we need a minimum of 50,000 teachers across the country.
0: It's 50,000, no more fun, kakra. No, we are not saying one way and one and check cramp and for Omnishie. July, Bosom, the kind king, Obefra Jumasi.
9: 1st of July, a new batch of recruited teachers will start work across Ghana, and some 7,000 teachers will be recruited. I'm still engaging with the Honorable Minister for Finance to increase the numbers for recruitment of teachers, but you know it must be on budget. So maybe when he comes for his media review, he will look at it. So the honourable member should be assured that we currently, Mr. Speaker, my attention was drawn during the May Day celebration when one of the workers was dancing with a placard that
3: said
9: teachers are also teachers, to remind me that when you are doing recruitment, take care of blind teachers.
0: So for no hair or men who must young Samson, when you're for her in a dissonant yatin, can you every way? Not young consent for a mupenim, while bringing our mremupa, while your mremini lawyer, Kwasi Jamfi, what do any know what you to your social media panels on crow 4 bit to 1 year, a ten year pa, and ye, while some rasabugani wemu, no a sopano, while so politician wemu, no a sopano, or so businessman wemu, no a sopaning than I say. One with the political colors at Katakata went into them, and was so be one more sopana pendia to your tremors, eh? Mua moyas, and I'm very, very careful, and I'm raw hop. Emrahopa freedom of speech de ampa ewo honemom freedom of speech no everything go for freedom after speech no eno eno ni problem pant no eponi no akase kiremu se abrantie baako bi ete a social media pano so na se de wasi atwa pani baako bi adapani ani wanim ya o mepache wo
6: 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to be ya na no cause unto me sorry enka sentia mp say why am from soap abra information
3: a simple fm
6: one verify and also to me say ni pakro di bre to me say to my pa oye na krata no eka actually ni pa de say some of the tools ya no on susana no unim de ye man in soa le papa bono ehu be hia se obeba no bepa mp acho nemum yenka se political activism ana jumedi odi ne enye
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0: 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Mammy can carry in Chirani be our haba, come your name, and say, happy birthday, Elkoma, a ye, Teflon, hey, Teflon, and that aya birthday. Now, coupon shrow, partner, on Tonquanem, ye, Machu. metro che say what did you want to say team oh nya wa yi manu kokotwa metro obo dwuma tino Teflon, happy birthday, Nkoma, Nyakupon Shrao Pa, na onto Nkwandem, Empire One Kukwem, Nyakupon Hren, Wontin, Nina, from away, everyone, Kasa, Wunya Kuma, Peter Home, and I always show a special happy birthday. Was in Nyakupon, in Shrao, Papa, Sasso, and Nam, a year, Pengini, Wapresa, Yanton Swaba, na Omeya Communications Officer. Ewo MPP Germany branch. Hey, MPP Germany branch. Penin wo jelasi Antonio Swaba na omaye communications officer. Ora Michael Arthur. Hey, Makata. 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Toronto wase wachiane pa nyakupon enchan bebre yadwesi kwabrensi nyakupon shira usaso ena aye kwakutwum nyakupon shira metro journalist nyakupon shira pa edia megeso ene nana ade munankum ye kono no

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1: Did you know that Ghana currently spends more than 8 billion Ghana cedis annually importing food that can be produced locally? 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Week 2 explores research, innovation, mechanization and live coverage of the Ghana Horticulture Expo 2026 from the 11th to the 13th of June at the State House Forecourt. 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The final week looks at consumer power and Ghana's roadmap to food sovereignty by 2030. 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
1: The witch shall we keke. Long conqua.
2: When I wake up in the morning, I brush my teeth.
3: Oh, Fabia, now what you truly say? And who did you know?
4: Mom, Patrol, so toothpaste, not that they buy you know. Send me this shishime, see, and I'm a noom shishime, and I'm a boss of no me.
3: Wait, yeah, excuse. Abo Friday, what's sorry, I know, pa? And what's that what you truly say? And son, where did you? Now, oh no, so Eddie and Ayan is sorry. What you truly say?
5: Yes, ma'am. Medical kits toothpaste now, or the buy and run. And it's true, miss you.
3: Why, dear? Kel kits toothpaste, dear. Yeah, yeah, ma'am, or fat is someone with the infirm, you know, or Pimon Fiencia.
5: Nay, I'm the dead, that's a strawberry. Now, you've been sending me dimple.
3: Debbie, you need a toothpaste. And you're toughy, why? Hey, yes, sir, you did Kel kits toothpaste. The ma'am, or fra, with the infirm, you know, or Pimon Fiencia, dear, you truly want to say. Every say, a boy, a seer, in one bottle. Ana ashe e pamumwa wa mwa e hase ne mana ho din mapa me bomo din se me de Kel Kids toothpaste be mama me tutri wo mo se abrebia Kel Kids toothpaste e mama frasi tutri ye ni jese
6: Kel happy smile.
7: And some would wa a singina. And what can see it was out to beara. A sempayetia. And now betano. A sempayetia. And ye cassiawa. Yet the bro. And what a sempay FM. And menos here and paimu. 6:30 sharp. And some would wa a see. Ye wunyanina. Yet the bro. A sempayetia. And ye straight to the point. A sense. A sempayetia.
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0: Arsenal versus PSG.
1: Yeah, sure. Giants Chris or
0: not. Live commentary.
1: Yes, what do my family has and pay them?
0: Twine and Winnie.
1: That's a match in a panel.
0: Yeah,

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1: Ah, oh boy, me oh yeah. What for you, dear so? Today.
2: And then my way, Abo. Doctor Simenya Hepatitis B.
1: And then I want to oh, in the year. Doctor, I go see a ya. What power specialist at the hospital? Hey, yeah, dear, what's a year been here? What's your hepatitis? I hear someone word on Kwang Krong. Nancy, baby, do for quack and see. What on a dear hepatitis award? What's your to be what America? The UK, Bruchimem. Nakas for Jenoka.
3: Sir?
1: Now, fatally, if I'm a friar, don't you?
3: Ah!
1: Prostate, second part to call my boss for. And all set it, say what? Second to genuine, gosso gosso gra. Fuck up, power specialist herbal hospital. Oh, we're drunk, sir. And you went go. Oh, say, you don't do me.
2: Oba, unchira me, what's a mebre?
1: Kumasi, what will say yes, the level some zero. Just for filling station, no, what's the end grind? Kobenya, Pokuyasi, SCP quantum ponyso. 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MA Primary School. 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

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Week 2 explores research, innovation, mechanization and live coverage of the Ghana Horticulture Expo 2026 from the 11th to the 13th of June at the State House Forecourt. Week 3 examines infrastructure, value addition, youth participation and agricultural financing, while week 4 highlights opportunities across key horticulture value chains. The final week looks at consumer power and Ghana's roadmap to food sovereignty by 2030. 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
1: This is a better sweet marvelous food, Jesse. 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This is a better sweet marvelous food, Jesse. 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

0: They say, "Oh, you kiss on it here. Who fall cry? What the check? Who the come bet? Me wa." And they say, "It's me them." Also, who need bida? Now who need be so da? They say, "Oh, you kiss on it here. Who fall cry? What the check? Who the come bet? Me wa." And they say, "It's me kind of them." Also, who need bida? Now who need be so da?
1: It's a movement.
2: And it is stronger than apartheid.
3: Mr. Speaker, if you are a fan of football, and I'm happy to see you the other day jubilating when Ghana won. But there was a player in the United Kingdom, in England, called Maguire, who was playing for Manchester United. Harry Maguire. He's a defender. He was tackling everybody and throwing his bodies everywhere. That he was seen as the best defender in the world. Manchester United went and bought him. He became the biggest threat at the center of Manchester United's defense, tackling Manchester players and giving assist to opponents. Mr. Speaker, when even the opponents fail to score, Maguire will score for them. Mr. Speaker, you remember in this country we also had an economic Maguire. Mr. Speaker, the biggest fear now is that we may be paying appearance fee for this Maguire to now score than base against Ghana.
4: Mwa mucha bet nyanyamisha mo afi nyame betile ni makire onyankopon wei ye bompa ye de bet fo nyina sha won sapapa enye bet yanke ne yehwan enye bet anke radio wehi papa boys ye de boys sha won sa 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
6: 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No, I refuse to miss games. 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Be on Ben home. 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Be I so so. I'm not even be. You can't go find your own thing on bench. So.
7: Unko fana say. Jesus Christ. Jesus Christ, me who? Jesus Christ. Yeah, you're poor, go for a share, everything, you better not say. Prayer, Jesus, ready, me who? Me who? Ready, me who? Ready, me who? Ready, me who?
8: Ready, me who? Ready, me who? Ready, me who?
7: Like me, Mr. Lenny, I'm a crocky, I'm a crocky, bitch, there you go. I'm Chelsea.
9: Kotwa pa die wason lele ese mu jano kwan na keep up na mo kofa na yi mo kofa na hin hin ane bodin din din keep up na odampo
10: dey no
9: Ah, Baba Vono.
10: Hey, where are the Kabelaza?
9: Fine.
10: Keep us up a Kabelaza.
9: Keep up.
10: Sabata, Kapa Kabelaza.
9: Who was it?
10: Kapa Kabelaza.
9: Did you know? Who's been an hour?
10: Who's been
9: international?
10: Ah, Kapa Kabelaza.
9: Wow.
11: Man, me have fake it. 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

0: 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Asimba FM.
1: Anything vasta. Because what also mienu. I feel you what there. But I'm not for FM. God said, sit here near Breba. Me, I'm not for a while. Why ask now? Because before you coach the Queen Nyaka. Now, yes, you can say, and you're my fivas now. I didn't think that you're my fivas now. Because what also mienu. I feel you what there. But I'm not for FM. God said, sit here near Breba. Me, I'm not for a while. Why ask now? Because before you coach the Queen Nyaka, so on. And then Arsenal, a year and according to the numbers.
2: Yeah, Nanti America say Arsenal Football Club, a year or more affair. Say, Oje Arsenal Football Club, Udi a day Arsenal, a year numerology now. Arsenal Football Club, Ebeka Koma on 9 in numerology no. And no, a year Arsenal.
1: 9?
2: Yes, 9.
1: Okay. I mean, from a pain. Because another day, about a year mass.
2: Oh, okay.
0: Arsenal, nine.
2: Yes, Arsenal Football Club.
1: Nine.
2: Iti se obi beje liga coach na owo ho no ne energy ne influence no
1: e
2: no e ka ho bi.
1: Okay, how does Arteta's own play here?
2: Mikel Arteta o hwe ni season as he say ano owo Arsenal na o joni Arsenal Football Club here be.
1: Okay,
2: that's what I said. Yes,
1: from 2019 better than above.
2: Yes, o hwe Mikel Arteta as a manager at the Arsenal Football Club. Mikel, Esha say Ewo M.
1: Mikel, yes.
2: Yes.
1: He's a 6 in Osaboha.
2: Yes, 6 in Osaboha. Into a chat, and they say, Odiye Juma.
1: The chat in Igna,
2: yes. Yes. Chat in Igna.
1: Well, I didn't have a master, the okay can you ask a change?
2: Say, a bit change, yeah. Now, if you be a mistake, Ewo baby.
1: Does it happen? So, oh, yeah, no, I call
2: oh, yes.
1: What kind of boldly say, Miss Nakodani?
2: But, Niamme K, dear, Mimi Nim Niamaye. Niamme Kan, Mimi Nim Niamaye. And Unti Nameka say, when it dear, a year, dito dito.
0: So,
2: this year, say, Arsenal Beji English Premier League, no, a year more than 95%.
0: Sir!
2: Yes, Arsenal Beji English Premier League. But, Tima, eye Arsenal or the Premier League no points will be near the draw no Andrew more than 91 points when you are between 89 90 points.
1: Say Arsenal budget league
2: yes.
1: One
2: yes
1: onya more than 90
2: onya more than 90
1: so say who you kiss on it here.
3: Ghana 4 and the day at Simpa Ghana 4

0: Right, fantastic evening. Good evening, Accra. Good evening, Ghana. Good evening, the world. Yes, Fache send show no yan shasientem. Fache say yan shasientem. You know, any which way we are here. From now to 10 p.m., it is your favorite evening sports show. In fact, your weekend show. We need you to pass sports with you. Any idea, bro? Show him, Mrs. Uti. Now, what we do now, on smiley, smiley, yeah, and yeah, oh, problem. Chance, be beer will be everything someday inside some. And a special show dedicated to tomorrow's big day. Yes. The UEFA Champions League Grand Finale. Arsenal up against Paris Saint-Germain. Who wins it? Back to back for Paris Saint-Germain. And I say Arsenal, we need for the first time, I should say. And in America, I'm going to the here. I want bro, last week. Arsenal for you. I'm going to say, I'm going to be doing I just said, yes, I know good team protest. The crowd will be a G-League. Move my mind, my mind, your baby, your baby, and now dear your but the main focus will be on that particular game. Bass watch now at 4 p.m. Now, yeah, share chances of both sides and how unbetween are winning against each other. You know, say Arsenal, they winning against Paris Saint Germain. Now, Paris Saint Germain, they winning against Arsenal. How it be, see, and they bear bold predictions. Yes, tonight, they bear bold predictions. Pa, na yeah, share say, ebe bemu, and I say, emma. Watching these two sides throughout the season, saying, and I be, see, I call, nina, muno, emrani, kapia, and I bet you. So many issues up on our table, and apart from the UEFA Champions League, Utimo say yes. Nanwanda Conference League, na England, for Naji. Europa League, na England, for Naji. Hey. Champions League, England, for Naji. You remember how it will go. It is all but done. It is almost done. Menka say, true sumudi esiri, huna mukura esi 80%. Jose Mourinho is the next manager of Real Madrid. Yes, that is it. It is happening. And so, remember how BC called the Real Madrid election on 707 something, which is the NMA Mourinho in the corner. I say, Edile Kakra, but duly, we say, duly, duly, that announcement will be made. And Tishan Usa, FMMA. When you say the French opinion is on, Roland Garros is on, Yannick Sinner, and he done a little bit, maybe been Sinner. Petre Petre sa Sinner say, Wafili Dizzy. Which means what you see, you see, a few more. Already, I carry some sin and why I didn't submit maybe Venezuela and fat. I say more. A few days to the World Cup, maybe final less than 2 weeks to the World Cup. The Mundial is on in USA, Mexico, and Canada. Abba. And yes, more tournament in the air. Countries I want to start in the Miamu squads. A B, Diabeto, Jana, and she was Jebia, Kohon, eh? Okwa Holland, the Foire. Jeremy Frimpon, him, Okwa Brazil, so some drop him, be name a Kokampo, Heligota, you know, the best you know. Heligota, the chairman, I sent a coat to Jibon Katia, Jacob Cray. But you who, Nehobetoro, you, Yate, the Ecoso Hormon, England, the end of a super aware place, English manager, Thomas Tuchel, drop you on my last to get you, Uncle Moby Brint, and Yashara Kamasem Bibri, the Ghanaian Premier League, I'm a dear, my sporting club, a champions of the Ghanaian Premier League. And so, yeah, we. Ghanaian Premier League na Kwambia Sono the FA Cup finale is on Sunday 6 p.m. Nations FC up against Dreams FC. And Dreams hoping to do it again and Nations for the first time Peswaji. It will not be a bad game at all at the University of Ghana Stadium at the final of the MTN FA Cup. And yeah, boy, MTN FA Cup. We are waiting by the grace of God. Premier, second division, third division, and division will be a new beer. MTN FA Cup will be a new beer. MTN FA Cup will be a new beer. So you'll see how that particular game goes. Yeah, Tennessee. Yeah. And it is signing after signing. Say, each Black Queens player, Ebenya 20,000 Ghana cedis from Bet Power as locker room bonus for Wafcon Omukwemu. Enya nonkwa 3.5 million Ghana cedis. And I bet power some of the supported Black Stars and Black Queens about the 2026 World Cup and the WAFCON campaigns. In the morning, you touch it on sponsorship. 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Ye man of four makumako 100. Come on 50 ni pro no. Ni man of Techno watch 3. Techno bad no. Aha. Ye man of 4. Wow. Mundao. UMB any GFA and so assigning partnership deal. It's an signing upon signing. Signing upon signing. It's an emuno, yachin see a bema update. Nia chichi mu yam watia senia dia dia. A 3-year partnership and a GFA and a UMB. A year, no share the only two of Ghana Full Association and Universal Merchant Bank formalized the partnership agreement aimed at supporting Ghana's 2026 FIFA World Cup campaign, women's football, domestic league competitions, and juvenile football development. As a ceremony in the blah blah blah blah blah blah blah blah. Me call for more. I'll say over the next 3 years, from 30th May to the 29th of May 2029, na partnership no Basso NT Shenanson. Dear woman, pano say the programs. Reflects on shared commitment. Okay, and I may share beyond a sponsorship. Okay, he stressed that the band's commitment extends beyond sponsorship, emphasizing readiness to support football development through strategic capacity building initiatives. That's why I'm in here, bro. For keke. We are committed to supporting the GFA in building capacity at all levels of Ghana football, creating opportunities that strengthen the game from grassroots football to the national teams. Okay. Okay. That's it. And you know, and HSA, okay. And the other partnerships are. And also, Baba, so Beth Power, and my Bosso, Ediamo, and my boy Techno, and so, Ediamo, and if you are near, the camp of the Black Stars, everything is set. I can say, I'm get to Accra, bet power, you know. We have a full house. Yes, we have a full house. The Black Stars of Ghana, Obiaba. I say, Obiaba, Fawushikiri. But, Kochi, Koka, Abba, Black Stars call up on the Honan, Yatrasi, Yentimitrasa, Yenka, Wasem. Whether or not the commander can come here, because the pressure and fever pa aye Derek Con Abu Sian for Mutu Ayampia Eba a man sent you for Kremu Chibino. I say Nana, you drop Harry Maguire. Once Harry Maguire offer what's going to be your interview. Ebi say no, your situation is different. Is this the final squad they call World Cup? Squad here, the abay. Your final squad no na. And I say you be send the squad for Fraba. Confusion Eba sa. None wonder, yes, Black Stars Kobobo. Yeah, if you ever see Black Meteors, just say, I hear something which is there. Yeah, more, I know Mokoboni Bias that and the minimum squad. Come on, Senegal for quite a one touchy base that ever USA by a boy at Diano against Wales. Are we not for your Hunzi and Yama AC Echo? And see, time with you, Ghana. Yeah, videos need be a bubble banone. Send out who's a city scene corner dia. Ah, well, you wait to see. Yeah, dia, dia. What about the Anoa Ba this week? You know, it's not been too good on Prep Zone Group anymore in terms of the higher odds. But here, two odds, no dear, you know what time it is. My catch was say, pot belly is better than stomach or scent, you know. Say 500 odds now more, say 80 odds now more, not 2 odds, never found one, you'll tell me the talker. It's in patrol, only Prep Zone Group anymore. daily tours neba daily offs don't so from 80 25 65 16 20 ha na fi ya de mu kase ka na tele na bani aya ya monitor cash out on ya de amene kase e boko den e boko enti pacho just send a hi and tell us you want to be part of our group. 0249 0249 13 67 44 0249 13 67 44. Send us a hi. Let us know you want to be part of us. You best send you the link, you know. Not watch on here. You can't say free. Na yenka se free guys ah banti mwa oyese mfatao abija for a crowd and King Kaninja wa sanso na the man Yao Sanogo ewaha we dedicate most of the show time no to discussing that grand finale between Arsenal and of course Paris Saint-Germain. Eti muntamu chukukura ni adi. 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Na yede Champions League di so ayene kasepa. 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
1: Eyenia.
0: Libye kwe
1: Alhamdulillah.
0: Yeah, yede radiasi. Yede radiasi. And yebe yi the winner of our Fantasy League no. And they beat the winner of the Sanchez League near the price of Namanona or their proper chick, a crania, their proper chin, Now, remember the Champions League, you want to hear stories at Africa for whom we are near about the UEFA Champions League proper near the Yeah, this is in Nina. Yeah, they better wrap up the Champions League. Then we do the World Cup a few days to the World Cup. They club football, a crowd, then we come back to the World Cup. Stories coming in already. Yeah, they can catch Xabi Alonso is here. AC Milan, a permanent coach. Antonio Conte is also. I'm a similar to Allegri. I could take you over. Rola, as I saw the Akaka corner, as a roller, I don't know, AC Milan and Egypt and Honey are there. So, merry go round to be across for Italy. Yeah. Now that Napoli, after Allegri, and how the other positions, no so busy. Ako England, I think it's a set. England, who else? England teams think they'll be an idea.
1: Sir Crystal Palace coach, you know, where Jerry or Munyanya coach.
0: I don't know, they have appointed a coach as soon as possible.
1: Andoni
0: from Bournemouth. Mm. Yeah, straight. Also, none of us will jive on Mokada.
1: Yes.
0: So, the one in Chess, right?
1: I inform Mumni in the coach.
0: Bournemouth.
1: Yes, Bournemouth for Mumna any coach. And then, of course, Jose Mourinho assigned any contract.
0: And that's where we start from.
1: For Real Madrid as the head coach for 3 years. Madrid, there were elections June 7th. Into right after the June 7th elections, and say Frentino Press, which it's expected, say on the bay winning a winner, Jose Mourinho takes over as the Real Madrid head coach and the return of the second.
0: But from what you are saying, does it mean say when we need your own? Well, the opponent, and
1: opponent, and say
0: on Pep Mourinho.
1: On Pep Mourinho.
0: Let's say on Pep, now I signed that.
1: I am sure there will be something around the situation. A bit of a man terminated contract because only what he can say on pay Jose Mourinho and Eric Jose Mourinho a character that divides opinions for the credentials and the coaching career, what he has achieved and what he has done there, a unquestionable, but a character that also divides opinions. So the nipa mienu ejina hono moa, the likelihood say ubenya sa nipa mienu bako. Support Jose Mourinho. Not because anti Jose Mourinho, not because on penasem as a person, but on penny name be a oye as a manager no a idea a woho. Now on the first coming at Real Madrid, say institution be a offer the documented memories na ya trodia guho say oh on this day I did we see ye. Real Madrid being a football club. So, Trophy cabinet room one more. I don't have the biggest institutional memories that will remind you and make you reflect. Say, you've gotten to a club that is prone to success. But what I say, but Saudi are not too in China. The personnel within the Madrid hierarchy, you know, there are some of them that represents the institution and only institutional memories for the for the institution. Just the one first come in, you know, touching some of them that didn't go down well with a section of the Madrid supporters.
0: Okay.
1: And one of them, now Ike Casillas. And Madrid through and through. From the Castilla
2: Ebeye Madrid first choice at a very young age. Ede Madrid edge series of Champions League. Ebeye an icon for the Spanish football. And then Obeye Obekase Sisu Diadema, a lot of young goalkeepers in and around Spain. Jose Mourinho Bayern, he had issues with him and it didn't go down well with a lot of fans. Madrid has always been a club that is built around players with bloated egos. It's all about the dressing room. You will see players, superstars. That among few say, but no man can say no. It's a coach, you know, oh yeah, dear, but they are the ones that is going to give you the image and then the name that you require as a manager. And it took a Pio Madrid, always player and coach's power struggle. No, you're not players in the arena. He had issues with Iker Casillas. He had issues with Cristiano Ronaldo.
0: Pepe.
2: He had issues with Pepe. Almost every big boy in all Madrid dressing room, and he had issues with them. But at the end of the day, the purpose with which Madrid is appointing, you know, he was able to achieve it versus arguably the greatest club assembly inside the USA. And I say, since 1992, I started seeing the football, you know. But yes, sure there has been any club side that would have rated above the one that Pep Guardiola did for Bayern Munich, for Barcelona. And the dominance over Real Madrid was so immense that now Madrid, hierarchy, you know, any Madrid fraternity ring down or moment. So they needed somebody to break that monopoly, you know, and air course, you know. So when he came, the Copa del Rey, winning the Spanish La Liga with 100 points, scoring over 120 goals, any idea, he was able to at least give Madrid for some breather be for them to also know, say, oh, we are still there, though Barca air dominate, you know. And then what? He ignited the El Clasico, no, to a level. After the El Clasico, no, baby, do event be over Sibiano is overshadowed by the El Clasico.
0: Giddy, giddy, giddy,
2: giddy, giddy, giddy, giddy, giddy. He made Madrid Fono to understand, say, beyond the geographical and then the club rivalry, you know, you shouldn't be friends with the players while you're playing.
0: Maybe.
2: And it, you know, there was no El Clasico. I never bought Anton Quesim.
0: I did with Patrice Evra can be there. I'll say, especially Zoom United and Aston Leboa. I'll say, see, it's enough for
2: me.
0: Say, Alex, who said, oh, your home, but I'm
2: crowded at the
0: door. Wonderful.
2: Yeah, I'm better than myself. So, you know, next time, not for retaliating. To both the Patrick Vera, no, I could butu Roy Kane. Roy Kane, no, I could actually call. No, giddy, giddy, sir. And Madrid versus Master, no. And to Kwasa at a point on one Kasakwa in Sako Eko War, the late Tito Villanova. And it all became
0: quite Diego Simeone assistant Akwakrebi. I pan him now or Nietzsche Diego Simeone.
2: Yeah.
0: Moreno Tetia quite too much.
2: Hey!
0: Madrid Bibia.
2: Exactly. He made it. He made it the whole thing about himself. And me assure say a lot of the Madridistas loved that aspect of him. But so the Madike Akano, or a divisive personality.
0: Okay.
2: Now,
0: is it a good move for Madrid?
2: He now Madike Akano said, Madrid team that is here, you know. Madrid is a club that is prone to success. It's a Madrid got 2 seasons now, so more called trophy less. A big issue. But and yes, compounded problems and if said that compounded problems now, but you need somebody that obeys me and solve it issue once and for all.
0: Okay.
2: And Madika Kachos in world coaching right now, nipa me no aname, metimede me say simi buse on the market, ombetima ye juano e de amari madrid, eh Jose Mourinho, and never papa said Didier Deschamps.
0: Didier?
2: Yes.
0: No credit din in a movie.
2: Exactly. Etimeda me said Didier Deschamps. Everything I do, I am a club. I friends in Real Madrid, and I was expecting say Enkonu moment and Madrid ever fano. But then I'm gonna go back to Jose Mourinho. Mourinho knows the ins and outs of Real Madrid. But what I say, and then he's walking into a dressing room, and new superstars as they used to be.
0: You think they don't?
2: Oh, so Vinicius Junior, current Madrid team here that way. So Vinicius Junior. Now he killing Mbappe at the frame. Now he Thibaut Courtois at the frame. The likes of Jude Bellingham, the likes of Kamavinga, Chouameni, center back number fan from Bournemouth, Hoyland, Mono, Dean Hoyson, Mo, and Chelsea former player, not the same,
3: Rudiger,
2: Antonio Rudiger, Mono. I quit, sir, you were A plus. What I said, any A. So they are. Okay. They are work. Some of them are world class players, okay. But among your superstars, I make say the world will bow to their feet when their names are being mentioned.
0: And so Mourinho has to be able to do this. Yeah, I want the man to, you know, transition.
2: The first thing that he needs to do is to get control of the Madrid dressing room, because say we Carlo Ancelotti free on the call. Jabi Alonso any successful thing now was because he lost the dressing room.
0: Mm.
2: Where at the point in an El Clasico game openly.
0: Okay.
2: Yenya, he shows 20 tackles against him. Oh, touchline. Mm. When he left, now Abeloa before I find him. Abeloa had issues with Kylian Mbappe. So what it means is that these are two superstars in the dressing room. Obia and Koko. So the moment you have issues against one,
0: right,
2: you lose the dressing room. So the first thing that Jose Mourinho has to do is to get grip of the dressing room.
0: Okay.
2: Medical culture says Madrid the man and your tactics are same.
0: Okay.
2: It is a we are getting the dressing room no to his side. New year.
0: Mm-hmm.
2: One of the biggest issues that is hanging on the neck of Madrid. Aye, the ability to blend Mbappe with Vinicius Junior.
0: Mm-hmm.
2: Once again, under Alonso, he had the best out of Mbappe. Well, whilst not Vinicius struggle, Abeloa Baye, no. He had the best out of Vinicius whilst Mbappe was struggling.
0: Do you think Mbappe was?
2: I bet.
0: You know, you're scoring for
2: fun. He was scoring, but then you could not count him to be a part of the team. What has it?
0: Really?
2: So BBC, Bale, Benzema, Ronaldo. Mm. They were all part of the team, though Cristiano was the first and the biggest boy in the dressing room.
0: And not also just they play as a team.
2: Exactly.
0: Mm-hmm. But so without Mbappe, you don't know, as a team. Mbappe will move to be more as a team.
2: That's not what I'm saying. I'm saying that any coach behind should be able to get the best out of Omumie Lunya for them to lead the Madrid.
0: Okay, so in wrapping up, you think,
2: so in wrapping up, it's a good move
0: for what both Madrid and Jose.
2: And Jose Mourinho, because wow, it looks like he was also getting to the end of Nicaragua. Now,
0: so for a few years,
2: Monfica and Kobeko national team, but then he has got another leeway on with Madrid.
0: Guys, yeah, Sanogo now turning kind of on Jose Mourinho. Maybe I'm back in. How about Maminko, Tia Van and Razzi Sia tomorrow? This it is. Oh my goodness, yeah, coming quick and then he starts here. All right, my man, Mr. Slevin, I have here with Honor Slev, and that's the key. Then you're more Baba as a perfect swan annually.
4: Bibia Bokoa, now Ochan the Empire Biga. The terminal can say,
0: Slevin.
4: Hello,
0: Slevin.
4: Hello, yes, Mr. Monka.
0: Aha, Messi, good evening. You're more about Bass and Perfem. So,
4: you're
0: now. Tramforini train, I know, say, I started your setup in Enyumri. What is happening in Enyumri or Tia Vana as we warm up for tomorrow?
4: Yeah, you can't be outside the Empire, Ibija. The same, no, can say, you sound in now, you're ready. Am I a Kanja to Mukra, Gidigidi, cry, or ha? Making so trusses for him to be Bia or Bahabiana, or Sonia, and so quite Tokrana, or Bia or Betline, so anything, Embono. Your screens are ready to share your two giant screens. Bakuwa Gardens, no, and about so the main event center, no, your friend Saint Havana Park, and so. In the beer person, crowd, which is football, Nibia, your activities are horror, seminal, can say, visually impaired for no, so, your friend is saying, one more table tennis, we are ready. I'm a 5-5 no, since you'll be on Brent, and I'm going to be participating because the seminal, can say, be ready. Ah, you go so, Aka, Yamaka, you're better to any.
0: Oh wow. Matias na I'm for business security something say any pebe no. Yeah, security someone to say.
4: Oh, security be super. Me no ka say tema community level police for ever support here nyame bo ochna. Yes, so private security sir. We must on board. I we must be support here. Ochna me bo ochna. The security we no same there. You say secured. O me bia o ba o do ka ba o. O dey dey ba o. Bibia is secured. O fear o bi bibia.
0: Wow.
4: Bibia police phone name, private security force name, share mo cast name Bibia mamo.
0: Oh wow. Last year by this time, you come for Nino near ye videos, not chinchingana be dada. But Slav, time on us, and I say, time is a Bashassi and Sani Bashassi.
4: Time then one at the Bashassi, time then one at the Sassi. And to Muntian, I have been set up in Temno, San Abea, which we are bound time, time then one at Deco.
0: Okay,
4: and
0: one at Deco.
4: By 8 a.m. also be our
0: 8 a.m. Okay, okay. Mm. Nine, yeah, take you off. That's true. Yeah. Slavin, yeah, event executive or multimedia and a network. One more and I, one more set it up on yeah, no channel pan. Yeah, quiet. Hi, testing my one, testing my one, two, Debbie. And you may be bias and a bear, and you may be to my queen. And it's love, mean you say you guys are working, but near person come for any train. Would you only tell my pa say if you are crying near Bati Havana, a quiet over chain saying,
4: okay, into some movie, Accra, ba, what's it about? So mo ba straight a mo remu o tema hono runabout first runabout am be share community 9 o wa mo di money chire mo ni straight am be oti aba na wo ho.
0: Okay,
4: ah moto we na craft phone na mo is moto we no emba embe si overhead
0: shaman overhead no na ya branch far right
4: mo is mo right say mo ratema first runabout am be hua mo ten na mo left.
0: Wow, that's serious. I shall see you in the brand and maybe you won't see. Ubi or Krabo say flags, this is your
4: flags, this is your Ubi one Sempa, Ubi one Dum TV, Ubi one Dum Brand name materials, never at Yavana Street, and no more direction about
0: last year videos nibbing a year show. No, yeah, 7 years. Okay, live on our YouTube. Last year's go for your movie. Hey, you may. All right. Eti, now, Bibi, Sasa, are you free? And answer, Bajiska.
4: Are you free?
0: Okay.
4: Because your mama roofa since you talk and I be saving you.
0: Wow. All right. Many I better see programs I hold you better transmit your few on you now. So chant there, it is everything T Havana.
4: Yes.
0: Right.
4: Yes.
0: Slev, thank you so much. Ochna. I'm saying that the MDM is a event for them when
4: you want to.
0: If you are near pair, Yama, Bella Moa Massage. Why? Why break? Why? Right, my man Slevin Ayabia or event department. Yes, event executive. And what's in it? Can I ask? And PFM UCL Fun Day.

0: 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Na ye kan Jose asem
1: yeah.
0: So early on what the yaw sana go nka so chain no so adventure on Jose's move.
1: Yeah,
0: Ken, what do you think? Is it a good move for Emma? Because people say at the junction, I'm used to say word. Real Madrid, Genesis, and Quantado, so they needed someone who is going to calm nerves down. You say time when I hear hey, in HM. They say Madrid boys now, more big boys, no. But yet, and I hear they said, oh, Kaya, Chelsea, the last time at Chelsea, or Ten Hazard, and I said, Hazard Life is Hazard Piffy Park, is all more born in you. Ha, saying, well, I'm Bano, and tell some rough. Hello, don't do that. They do that, and I'm a person with that. No, he never asked for that time, it was to say, oh, my man,
1: yeah.
0: Yeah. Me ma me I oh. I mean for my crying. Come on, go sleep. I want to sleep. I just have crook. Go to mommy, sir.
1: Think as any phone di. Crying kitten kitten o.
2: That's
1: a word channel man. You boy phone to no di.
0: What's that ungo?
1: I'm sorry. The moment you see coaches be of that caliber, say omu go back to, you know, clubs be omu what that status, you know, there are so many things you have to consider. Not necessarily maybe a ocean from maybe 5 years ago, 7 years ago. The people that appointed that coach, you know, took into consideration before his appointment. So, I know for a fact to say, the Jose Mourinho of 2004, that won the Champions League with FC Porto, no? And yes, I'm Mourinho TCC.
0: Yes,
1: we all know the Mourinho team on the, your friend is saying, Abramovich. Ekun Toko Andre Shevchenko, who need Drobano. And yes, Mourinho, we, and no, and on your opportunity, on yes, I'm mana or yeah, no. Even though you get, I mean, pieces of Mourinho, but not entirely the Mourinho, no? That era and answer that time, what you say? So, enormous, sir. Of course, Mourinho himself knows, previously, no. But there are things that Mourinho stands for, and that has made Mourinho who he is. And not that man in your appointment, you know.
0: Okay. Because Subban been in the outstanding for Nebegas, I did wait here. Can you join a bit to me?
1: Eric, we are not on this platform because. We are the only wise people or the people of knowledge. Any uncle any answer any
0: way to and I say what this talent.
1: Yeah, what this talent to, but what you stand for. I we did a cheer for the past years, you know. And none do abe do pursue what is our platform, which is sanity. And that is the difference between you and you will be on your opportunity. Any me ura hano sanity. So deep biya, dia who ye biya no. You have to stand by it, because a time will come, people will appreciate. Who Eric Kessiedu Boedi is. And then no na ye nya ye kwa na ye shushane ye nya biya will come back to you. And that is exactly what your friend say. Madrid in here say say. My mentor here, dear. Mourinho as an individual. I mean 26 major trophies. across England, Italy, Spain, and then Air Four.
0: England,
1: yeah. Yeah, Portugal, good. Portugal. I mean, France, Germany excluded. Among them, South countries, 26 major trophies. Of course, 3 years with Madrid, 3 trophies. And Sheda, I mean, La Liga, Copa del Rey, Super Copa.
0: I think the main one he wanted to win was the Champions
1: League.
0: He came close twice, right?
1: Absolutely. How can I say, we didn't quite make effort to win it, but Mourinho couldn't win them the Champions League. But apart from that.
0: But where he got Madrid to was by Deep Crani and Timindu in previous years.
1: Oh, yes.
0: After winning it with the Zidane Dems. Galacticos, Bessin, Munia, Ned Leon,
1: you might be
2: Yeah.
1: And in the submission of Yao, Omeki, an important point is that Madrid is not looking for only a tactician. A tactician, there are so many young tacticians around. Of course, we can go to the new school of coaches that are around. Madrid can even change their, you know, style. Say, yeah, build something new for the new face of the Madrid team. No, but Madrid ain't here. Obia Oye only a tactician. But somebody who can man up, somebody who has the personality. Adibakwa Yanko for refini say, and your coach, Obia your coach, but coaches be how they come with that personality. And that personality is getting them what they are getting in the annals of coaching. No? And then more me exceptional. What you say? And then Marine was a baby. What do you bet you are? Obefian is any salary. What you say? The personality.
0: Yeah.
1: Again,
0: from he's a big boy.
1: No two ways about it. Again, from the political perspective, Florentino Perez are just a football politics.
0: And what's that just saying?
1: Yes. Uni mamincho adi. Electorate never to aban. Reason tia Emma pressure bar Perez so Emma nanu. Or they put to prove a yes, press conference, and say people are dissatisfied by the recent performances of Madrid. And then you maybe across the in and out of Madrid team, no, I'm a bundle so until they are calling for Sanko before from new direction. Yeah, that's sorry, yeah. Florentino Perez now, Obeko Abatosuno. Wakoko for Obiti say Jose Mourinho, but Eric. You as a true and true Madridista, are you not convinced that with Jose Mourinho something positive will come? And yet, near Dimpo per se, but so we are Madridista. Are you not rest assured? Say, we all don't know what will happen in the future.
0: He's a winner.
1: Good.
0: In fact, he's a proven winner.
1: Inti, the moment you bet Mourinho didn't need your oh, and you have fixed your normal, and your decision of you're trying to push if you're a true Perez aside, you know, I think, sir. We need to rescind that decision or probably consider say change your thoughts because there is a certain Jose Mourinho about into the fray and probably things might change next season. Anamebwa. A banisa from the political perspective. O change omo mbetu abano. Sa batu alibaba sun kwa diena yang kwa dis qualify obiti said the FA president head ye may yen in baba sun kwa dia. Sa deno alone, the appointment of Jose Mourinho changes the mindset of so many electorate or more.
0: Okay.
1: The caucus of the Madrid team on Metro.
0: That's about paying every person. Also,
1: no so crazy. What say? Say, you said there is a problem. Or no, so we say there is a problem. And we need to fix that problem. And problem no a half solved. And I'm
0: okay. Okay.
1: Interban is a BBA Tiaquaquada. The issue about Jose Mourinho. ABR. Hey, I'm person of a banner on any place. And be fighting in the end. You want to mean. And don't they know and no be on to me.
0: The question Okasavia maybe Sakwaps and say people believe any time was time in the nature hand time on this time. I say a 2 minute jano. They say any blabbers, they say young guys not the and your dean be
1: on the antelope to qualify. Okay,
0: Everton,
1: okay, Everton, then okay.
0: Why, yeah, or started the Osati, but when we
1: but to Obama Madrid, then you see
0: about your champions,
1: sanity. coaches, you know, you might think omawie, but sometimes the easiest job for you to do is when you have so many things at your disposal. A bit is a Madrid. Madrid in your club, Uber player, dear, that you can say and turn. Unless you don't have the personality. Madrid in your club, Uber player, dear, that you can say and turn. Unless you don't

0: system. So Mourinho, yes, Obabe streamline and Yoma.
1: Okay.
0: Obabe manage the dressing room. Okay. But the most important thing is Madrid needed a personality.
1: Mm-hmm.
0: Somebody who can revive the game for Madrid. Somebody who can bring back the Madrid team, you know, to be part of the people you can bragging writer. You get them.
1: Mm-hmm.
0: And as somebody who believes in meticulous preparation.
1: Okay.
0: And mind games, I can't game in the whole year. Me, Ukraine, as a Barcelona fan, I am feeling the heat under this air conditioning in the stadium.
1: I didn't hear.
0: Oh, yes, Mourinho's presence, our La Liga.
1: But you guys have started good business. You've started early.
0: Oh, the paper soon I start early. No.
1: Oh, now Bernardo Silva.
0: Bernardo Silva, but you can't go dig and dey abi. I'm on baby. I'm going to make a baby. It's no. A good signing for Madrid, and I believe we say, a so strategic from the political perspective. Say, Florentino Perez might to some extent win most of the heart of the electorate.
1: Well, Raul Ute, Prep Zone Live on Asempa 94.7 FM. But yo, later on the show, you have a court now, you have a special betting alternate, you have a banner bro, and so time with you, Kuma, powered by Oz Republic, and see, we be at the DNA, the bro, and the Tokuni Muno, a big and a Kukun, you see, and a Kukun, home, and the Kukun, bro, no, I have a special betting all segment, you have a beba, and no, as well, Saman, on the Kajuan, and Kasani, Erica, everybody. So yeah, Kyle 0249136744 0249136744 Ohini Nyana Naya, so sharing from Terminal 3 departure exit. Scone security officer Abu Obisa Opare. Okay. I do am young rebound. I told him so I wish I'm for Bijan and I'm say. Bako pene biti mako. Wa u di asampe fe mini duwa ma mi re nemi nko wai. 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
2: Kone sa. Yeah, Eriko, my main chair to you for my share over YouTube, ne Facebook. I know my mutia was Asempa 94.7. Eriko, Real Madrid, Jose Mourinho. Real Madrid, Jose Mourinho. I mean, Real Madrid is not just the Bia Meca, it's not just a team.
1: It's not just a team.
2: No, Real Madrid is a society.
1: Okay.
2: Yes. I'm a Madrid fan, but I appreciate football. Because Real Madrid being a society, no, it's not just a society. Here, Spain, yeah, Canina, Spain. Real Madrid is Real Madrid. You can't do away with that Real Madrid.
1: Okay.
2: Unse Mourinho presence all but back to Spain. All things being equal, Enye fedi agro kra. Because unse na kanija kabi bi se political wise. It sells so many things going on. Because here, Usha rivalry, a war on the greatest rival in football, which is Barcelona. It's not just a rivalry, but so much, yeah, those times that now Mourinho, the first thing with Real Madrid, do Champions League, right after knockout, right after group stages, knockout is now Lyon, Olympic Lyonnais, back to back. Lyon, who you here, ma? Just say, Edu, baby, come for see a cover Benzema, crab, no best supporting team. Mourinho presence now all ba Madrid team no.
1: I think it's a good move.
2: Why? Because Ushe for the past 2 to 3 years now, Madrid back to back almost trophyless, which is unusual of a big team
1: like Real Madrid.
2: It's uncalled for. I mean, it's uncultured. Say Madrid ever go back to back with that trophy. Insida. And whatever is going on, because there was a time Barcelona, for instance. They couldn't win anything, but when it came to classical glory, home and away, they won against Madrid. And the fans feel say, "Oh, Udi Yanji League, no Kramponi Yanji Kapona, you win against Madrid, cry, you're okay."
1: And the ice has neko to
2: call. Yes, yeah, you're okay. Udi Amunfa, but yeah, okay. But Mourinho now, Oba Madrid now, is good for him as a coach. Because there are so many school of thought, Mourinho in a career, I mean, Wapim or Koha, he is hired and fired. And Wabaha Krampo, you know, only a moment in 2 years, 3 years, or best at any place now. No. When Madrid Perez went for Mourinho.

0: because of three things. One, personality. His presence in the touchline. Utu when you now share with touchline. Now say Mourinho Jinawa. He should tell you something. He is a proven man. He will see him. Why you be that? Ah, what bat him? And he said, oh, back say, oh, my back. Into no me no. He's a disciplinary and forget about clash of egos. Ah, yeah, can say, oh, in a clash of egos, born new no. Mourinho is a discipline.
1: When I make
0: what has he not? He has Mourinho and Meba. Every committee was in I can make us a World Cup in a national glory in a year. But when it's come to club side, baby Okobia, he's proving, say, he's a Tottenham Hotspur. No, call your Coco do finals. Mm. If he had a lank at that final, who knows he could have won.
1: Benfica, what could beat him so one year?
0: What could beat one dish? No, but I know Crown Pono, it has put Benfica at two baby. Because Benfica now they were going down the drain of Babesum. Or Babesum now was setting record way in their history. Even he placed it, it's not bad. One dish. It's not bad,
1: but
0: Wako unbeaten.
1: All right, final statement.
0: But against all Benyina, all Benya, the many American chair Madrid fans, they say Mourinho present in the Madrid dressing room. One is going to instill discipline.
1: Okay.
0: Two is going to bring back the love of Real Madrid.
1: Mm.
0: The love is going to resurge again. Mm. They need somebody like Oba Obano. I mean, you're not going to tell him say, fine. He has learned his lessons. We go through so many. Said yeah, can we say this? Players, you don't need to shout at them. Hey, uh-huh. Do this. Hey, shut up. Keep quiet. No. Now you have to be alpha. She, King Carlo Ancelotti.
1: Mm-hmm.
0: This man is very versatile. You can say okay, Everton, there no yeah, but we saw the surgeons in Everton. Everton do baby can top three, no more can Oba no more. Oh see, no, Baba so Vinicius and catches a Vinicius. Bonnie breaking, he say now Bonnie say no. You need some players around him. That is what Mourinho has started saying. Say there are some players that we need them around. I was here for Moba to support. Because who will players be to say Mbappe? Who will players be to say Vinicius? Who will players be woman just say like you need players to compliment them. And me, I think Florentino Perez, we've seen enough of him, but he still, take it or leave it, he's the best president coach ever in the history of modern football now. Yeah, the successful president ever in European history in terms of teams. It's Perez, you can't take it away from him. He's more than a politician because he's seeing more than we are, what we are seeing. Yeah, this guy are all contesting against him. If you know Enrique Riquelme, he's very young and make maka.com.
1: That's how Casado.
0: Not they were yes. He's saying he said he's not proven. It is the only man to our one is Obekasa. So on a say even Madrid don't need somebody like Mourinho. No. Or see if he wins that tenure, he will make sure say on Fanemba because Madrid have lived up to their billing. They don't need Mourinho now. They need somebody. But no, it's not true. Madrid needs somebody who is proven. Indy for me, dear Mourinho coming to Madrid, dear, is good. Even the Barca fans are happy. I mean, oh boy, Glasgow, who need competition? I mean, oh boy, Madrid, home and away, just like that cup now, just like Ayatete. Oh, cry, Madrid fan, what's your cramp? Oh, Tia now, home a crowd. Until you need somebody, a Babbo anti football, to neutralize the Barcelona tiki-taka.
1: All right, that's fine. Barcelona so, finally confirmed £70 million signing of Anthony Godin.
2: Hey, confirmed.
1: Yes. And 5-year deal, no one signed. Yeah, but you know, if you saw
3: he's a good player. Just that last season, we're in Shede Hunsu in the Premiership, but in the Champions League, there, or performing for Timo Friends and Newcastle United. I think it's a good signing for Barcelona.
1: Okay.
3: And, Barca, if they were ever going to come back, which was expected, said Madrid is to. Barca is to Juan Laporta. In the history of Barca, presidents are banyina. There is no single president obiti me a day na achievement as Barca president. And they are to that of Juan Laporta.
1: Okay.
3: It was under Juan Laporta, Chiqui Begristein, Ferran Soriano, and Raul Seneri, and omuteki that bold decision to transit from the then Barca head coach, and not the Magic Champions League, Frank Rijkaard, to a Pep Guardiola, na o coach of Mola Masia. It was under the watch of Papa a friend is Juan Laporta. And I started that dynasty from even coach a friend said
1: Frank Rijkaard.
3: The story of how Ronaldinho ended up at Barcelona, if you get to know inside story, you know, fascinating. From Paris Saint-Germain, he was on his way to Manchester United. Manchester for Nakasa, Barca for Nakasa. Now, were a hot player after 2002 World Cup. Eti, wabaye world best player, and as wabaye a player that, if you are seeing in the FN, sometimes, as a woman, some professional treatment. So, friend, Papa friend said, Juan Laporta had to fly Ronaldinho then on a private jet. It wasn't common.
1: But if I'm getting your point, you mean they don't own him football business, not like
3: Corinthians? Of course!
1: Okay, so buy, and even in Barca crisis, quote, to me, your sign is B.
3: Oh, no, no.
1: But not the neighbor, you know, Sebeha Rashford. Rashford would have to go.
3: Of course,
1: back.
3: Rashford would have to leave because it depends. You see, sometimes, maybe a UT, you know, from outside now would say, oh, now it's Manchester 4G, 30 million to 40 million for Rashford. But I'm going to 80 million or higher.
1: Ah, 30, now we'll see 30, dear Dawson.
3: I am not amortization. And then the structure of the contract, you know,
1: okay,
3: you're not a player role. But what you say? Let's not forget, sir. Barca after and me no bar after him, no, me no me and son after him, no, on Bessa Barca. Two years ago, Emma Messi contract, Batomi money, or more can on the Barca.
1: Sandro
3: Rosell money at the end. They plugged Barca in a situation where now you're
1: from himself. But you think Barca is in the right direction now?
3: They are moving. Look, for him to come now,
1: ultimately, has a flaky banner.
3: Now, on your salary, you know, to sustain Barca, because Barca was on the verge of administration.
1: Yeah, pressure, bye.
3: It is that leaves, I quite say, we're doing that action. But only the action, you know, now us, Otoyaton. Come no stadium na nsi mi e no executive lodge on otoyato ni nyina
1: right that's fine. Got in
3: but
1: here
3: but we're moving there but
1: bro good evening to you with my wife Priscilla Boateng and her friend Portia Boateng of GH Media. Okay, Ronaldo Kwame Slash, fantastic evening. Yeah, come on with that same side. Yeah, now home one sorry yeah chair wife pa or china only wife feeding and not Tiavana, mummy and show Tiavana, Kwon, Ujawanusa, and Homo Tiavana, Chandia, one Priscilla, Emra, Brizzy, Kacha Ujafu, Hombran, I'm Oba, Mofa Poshamra, and Faposhamra, Quaps, Beba, Quaps, and Dawa, and Opa. Yes, it's beds of the same feathers.
2: Confuse the owner,
1: yes. Ain't he? Priscilla, so the whole Priscilla to say, hey,
2: yes,
1: or Bam,
2: or Ginaso,
1: if you should go see 40s or Bessie,
2: that's right.
1: It is an adam for no Porsche, what in India?
2: I'm
1: not suspected.
2: That's right.
1: I salute you, Porsche.
2: Porsche, what you know,
3: they're moving on as
1: uh-huh.
2: Yeah. Yeah. Yeah. Yeah.
1: Yeah. Yeah. Yeah. Yeah. Yeah. Yeah. Yeah. Yeah. Yeah. Yeah. Most of them, those wanting to join the group. I'm a person who can't be free. I'm a question to good evening, greetings, schedule and your panel, please. I have to pay my school fees this semester, so the odds have to be on point. So help us, God. Greetings to all time. I come to serving government veterinary officers from Kofi Bonanza. Kofi Ocham, Yeshia, or Tiavana, or Temaidia, Yeshia, or say the odds have to be on point. Will be on point. All right, now let's zoom in straight into our champion. We have to have time for that big game. Then so, we have our black stars.
4: Allegri, wait, no, I mean, touch on
1: okay. Allegri to Napoli.
4: Yeah, to Napoli. I mean, there is one thing in mind, very clear. So, Napoli for no, that 30 years and over now, it takes you almost to win the Scudetto. No, almost per se, on Beko Hobium. So now they want to stick to
1: Anya had 2 years behind so much.
4: For sure. Yes, they are not serial winners of the Scudetto because when you are directly competing with Juventus, Biancoderi, I mean, I'm the old ladies of the league. I mean, I'm the most successful club. You are competing with, Inter, AC Milan, Roma. These are clubs, you know, Osham, wage bill, Osham, budgeta. They are far ahead of Timani Dean, Edin Napoli. But then again, Napoli in recent times, you know, I think they are doing something right. And then Nyomo Yano Momo E catch up. Consistent appearance at the UEFA Champions League, winning the Scudetto, and the run did Luciano Spalletti. I omudidi Dimuana omudi Benimino. It tells you, sir, club, you know, episode will take a new direction. And that new direction, you know, you need somebody to guarantee that consistency playing at the highest level. And Maximiliano Allegri, when you go to the Italian league, you can't most successful managers with the Italian club football no more. You are talking about Giovanni Trapattoni, then Marcello Lippi. These are coaches perform better when it comes to coaching clubs in the Italian league. The third manager that comes to the fray, in fact, we need Giovanni Trapattoni for who Marcello, if I say Allegri and Eba, Ansana, Marcello Lippi Eba. Allegri had the 6 Scudetto titles.
1: Doing it with Juventus, absolutely. And Milan.
4: Then, what did 5 trophies when it comes to the Coppa Italia? UEFA Champions League, Wako finals twice.
1: He's a winner.
4: Oh, yes. No, Onyanjibi. But Wako finals twice.
1: Mameka, he's a winner.
4: He's a proven winner. Yeah. So, when you want to have that dominance, when you want to get that stability with domestic football, yeah, then the man to go to, Bosman, friend, say Maximiliano
1: Allegri. He was linked to the Madrid job.
4: Yeah.
1: But around that time, they were so sure, say, Champions League, don't beat me. Big boy level.
4: Wait, no, we're Kasebe trendy.
2: Allegri.
4: Yeah, probably we're Kasebe trendy.
1: Nana Alonso Kasebe trendy.
4: Oh, Tio. Alonso did here. Madrid wanted a new direction.
1: So Allegri so will be a new.
4: Fanam for mine. Allegri.
1: Assembly.
4: Oh, Debbie. Allegri.
1: You better how that move will go, because Napoli told some, you know, and Conte had to move on.
4: Yeah.
1: And of course, now it is Inter Milan, Giardino, Napoli told some, you know. And AC Milan and to me are more Champions League. And now they had to sack Allegri. And now I think they're looking at Pochettino after the World Cup. And that's an escape route. The Fabregas Como, next week, I say, Yom Hojma. Yeah, they've done so. We're qualifying for the Champions League.
4: Yeah.
1: And their jubilation was everything.
4: Mm-hmm.
1: The jubilation was everything. Mm-hmm. First time in their history, that's a young team. And we have answered move. What now, I sign you up for Champions League, you know. And that's going to be a fairy tale.
5: Who's a more connection or more connection to Ghana?
2: Como.
1: Yeah. No, it was SC and Lai those days. Match, a person spending time on the UEFA Champions League final. Yes, well, of course, it's a big game. And when Arsenal and Paris Saint Germain are playing, it's a big game. Yeah, who did this? Long last the battery, no, yeah, and the Ochina. Senior year, they've been with Bobby, no, see, no, be who the last, but once will be who the last every year. It's in patch on once running, they kick off your 4 p.m. But yeah, 3 p.m. you started pretty much. But I don't know, and Moswan and Cassandra, no panny, and Moswan, and to hang. Share with your fan at Tema community. Now, we'll see Prep Zone live on Asempa 94.7. Kejuan and Cassandra, Erica. See everybody. Message is Beba on YouTube. Yeah, Sempa 94.7 FM and of course 0249136744. Okay, message shall say a few. Arsenal, Paris Saint Germain. What are we to expect? How and cards no answer be a favor? Who and which and which team and permutations did the same.
4: Okay. Well, big game and the final game. I your partner say the club football in Abbey. Na I could focus on the World Cup proper. Na ya sign Kobo preseason, na ya sign Aba back. Quite interesting to see Arsenal at this level. Then PSG for the, I think say for now there will be no doubt to what PSG can do on any given day, because since Louis Enrique Baya or the policy bar say on the compared already made players, you know. Now players at the moment in the system. To integrate young players, he want to believe in players are committed, players that want to make name for themselves. What you say? I'll do a more area system. No to share the team or do a more EBG, the UEFA Champions League last season. Young players blend with, you know, experienced ones. No more ATTM. Uko defense where you get a certain Marquinhos, because those days, you know, now. Personal Kempembe, very constant with defense. Well, injuries are man kind, so on no continent chain. And then Marquinhos, Ena, Ojinechiho, Edemomo, Ashraf Hakimi, we all know him on any given day no betumi aye aye na nko fo kwa we fit wadi na Madrid mu ina o ntia ban experience Ashraf Hakimi wetimi o he's a traveler proper
1: Just
4: traveler
1: born in Tamil
4: Nadu na mwan odi abedu bebe wedri so when it comes to experience why won't she down follow no and maybe ube ebe yo won one year all year ewo PhD but me per se enye me won with experience I watch talking odi ni na Fabian Ruhu at the heart of an at midfield Edmar PSG. Then, all of a sudden, I bring Tani Didi Ousmane Dembele. Vimwa ye de koto ono from Dortmund. 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Sa anko fo mi eno.
1: Bebo mu diya.
4: Yes.
1: Naso man to omu.
4: Because ye ento, ye ento a bo ninsa.
1: Muna amu to.
4: Eni ye koto omu ne che se mkrofo inyo mbe ye. But you see, a lot of credit in koma Luis Enrique. I don't know where or kunya sa tricks in the free ya. Ousmane Dembele are finding the mojo.
1: Yeah.
4: Ah, wait me abeji ballon.
1: Not every coach will be that bold to say I don't need Mbappe. Yeah. If he wants to leave, he should leave.
4: Yeah.
1: I don't need Donnarumma. He can move on.
4: Okay, catch me now. We'll pass on move and move on. Move on. We'll build a team. And one can say teach ya. Oh, and none been a woman in the hono. Morino dear, we are tinting trin to make a two. Morino bet me a four be or teach the crowd in a exceptional. So the team in your total transformation, and I think he said with the spending of your friend say Nasa El Khelaifi, I know why in previous seasons, you know, under Luis Enrique, I'm not spending that much, but what they've been looking for. Eventually, Luis Enrique time and Omenya. They brought in Christian Kvaratskhelia. Oh, yeah, very nice season solid, with Napoli. Solid performance for the past two seasons. In fact, me post that me here, you hear club leaks, you know, you hear, me post that me here, you know. Players, me and Sam, me share him, say, Bakube to me, winning Ballon d'Or, or Kahubi.
1: He's good.
4: Yeah, he's the only player me found from PSG. And my catch and cross was between Ono, David Raya, and midfield, your friend say. England for midfield of Barcelona. Rice. Yes, Uncle 4-3. Me will believe Sebakube winning Ballon d'Or this season.
1: The World Cup will come to play.
4: Yeah, they share World Cup.
0: It's a World Cup year. When it comes to year World Cup, no. Into that, it also play a major role.
1: Well, we wait to see.
0: Do you actually how?
4: My cousin. Ballon d'Or and Kase swing it.
1: That's true.
4: And you're consistent with the criteria. We've had World Cup years and season. And we'll be a Waji Kurano on Ka World Cup or Momoji, but no Waji Ballon d'Or. Until we'll get to that.
1: Ronaldo has won the best player in the World Cup year before. Messi has also done same.
4: Yeah, no, World Cup or one. So, and on the young swing it with the criteria. And you share how I don't be panning out. But Eric, Big game in the sense, he said, Arsenal maintaining certain consistency. Last season, it was the semi-final. And Arsenal free move. And they exited the Champions League because of PSG.
1: Have they done it back-to-back, semi-final?
4: Back-to-back semi-final. Last season, semi-final, booted out by PSG. This year, Champions League final against PSG.
1: Arteta has a lot to tell the owner someone trusting Roberto Arsenal because he's built a team. He's as an improvement. You've seen one who progress.
0: Yeah,
1: from progress. Where they are coming from and this season, you've seen progress.
4: Exactly.
1: Yeah. Winning the league and all that.
4: Yeah. Me say, on any day, I will still stand by as a player to player comparison, PSG in chance now. Unless you person who chance when you're fair to football. But I hope you're fair to football.
1: PSG in China.
4: No. Ocha Arsenal. Ewo, Kwame of us or China Arsenal. That inspiration is coming from how rampant
1: PSG is.
4: That inspiration is coming from how rampant PSG for the Aye. But then again, people are not bringing into the conversation how many teams are going to Arsenal for. In a season.
1: That's not
4: in yes.
1: I'm not so sure why.
4: Intimidacy, predictions are master tier critical analysis are my own. Conditions one. Even though me were high hopes to say Arsenal bet we be final, there are conditions. A bit to say, number one, if Arsenal chef first go, Sasne to be Sheffield goal.
1: King
4: born a tonnet. And the best for PSG is to push the game to extra time. I'm telling you.
1: Last time I show one shedding. Born a tomb saking cream.
4: So Boninya tomb saking crania. Just a PSG push game to extra time.
1: No, but PSG know how to score.
4: Absolutely.
1: They find a way.
4: So Arsenal was so in the clip of Bayern Munich and the PSG match in a course with Germany.
1: Mm-hmm.
4: Oh, send a boy, your boy, you know. Chances came. Mm-hmm. How many goals a PSG share?
1: Okay.
4: One. Or share one goal. Die a mess of the game. We saw a PSG team with precious see almost from Bayern Munich, but eventually Hurricane the ball into a net.
1: Mm-hmm.
4: So PSG, they are also beatable.
1: Okay.
4: Run of game, your bone season.
1: And I was now called.
4: And send your neutral grounds, Arsenal call unbeaten. And when they win, Emma Clubs in Ina, MOBR. Inti, baby, I'm going for draw inspiration. It's the last season, PSG Crochet Inter Milan 5-0. I'm telling everybody, it's a match we.
1: Go soon in him.
4: No. Arsenal be seen it all. A one of game, whoop, I am called penalties. Penalties, it to me will be a game.
1: Yeah, can say as Nigeria seen it. You know, people had this argument. They banna set pieces and a corner kicks and a wana nana. And on
4: a wedding baby, I bet you a BT Arsenal. Hey, Adrenina Enrique Kulan. A wana.
1: Then you come to the technical bench. Yeah.
4: A whoop.
1: That's experience.
4: A whoop. And I bet you a BT Arteta. Because at Teta games are what should be a yana no chino yana or tell Lusu Biano. O Lusu Gabriel, you can clearly see so Lusu from the second half. So monitor Teta. Once the second half, once a Teta sweaty because game has a zone. So when you on your game, mostly yana menja Teta changes in you. Yeah, I mean, Shadan Yeni changes.
1: So prediction basing.
4: Arsenal chef first goa, a full time draw 1-1. 10 years. So Arsenal to me first goal. I will game anymore. A full time draw. A 1-1. So Arsenal at home my PSG. A sharp one. So PSG question first goal. I was our game way more. A most likely Arsenal phone yanni. Among yanni better.
1: Quite.
4: Yes.
1: So
4: yes. So PSG chef first goal. Because the moment PSG Besha first go, no, they will unlock, you know, that war, no, a dancing and a fortune horn. And a banner, they will push more men forward to see for the second goal. And it's a PSG chef first go. TN send a message, I didn't know. It's a PSG chef first go. Arsenal cannot stop PSG. Yes.
1: Okay.
4: The only motivation in the game for Arsenal is to make sure. Either they score the first goal or prevent PSG from scoring. A banner side the advantage in Arsenal for half.
1: Okay.
4: But PSG best chef first. Now Arsenal better not so bet me at I come back into the game in a day. How much chances here slim?
1: Chances here slim. All right. At 4 p.m. tomorrow, PSG versus Arsenal, UEFA Champions League final. And King Kaninja, now I on also a submission and prediction. Mami kwa Arsenal, nini ho? Yao, Bremu. What a way, and I come back crown season tomorrow. Now, Mako unbeaten in the champion. That's on the record, never you winning the Champions League unbeaten, not even Real Madrid.
4: Unbeaten.
1: That is serious.
6: The last time two teams call Champions League in unbeaten, it's on record. Say club will be out the unbeaten. Run Akwa Kodu final. No?
1: Ends up winning.
6: Unless two teams en route to the final no? Got there unbeaten. Nabaku Alusi. It happened in 2006. Abras now called Champions League final that season. Basa. Oman Lucy that season. Basa Swan Lucy until the final. And Abasa Asia now 2-1. Now, Obekaya, some time ago, me catcher was say. Arsenal boys, you know, what is standing between them? Any respect and greatness. Getting hold of a trophy. And the moment they get one, Umbe is a vampire or then an wakamojano. The quest to get more will go higher. It's also after the game en route to Budapest. At Budapest, which Arsenal boys now, you can see clearly say, pressure be any more. So they are very relaxed and they are going into the game to play their game. Between the two teams, Arsenal is the best side.
1: Really?
6: Yes.
1: Between the two teams,
6: you know, Arsenal is the best side. And the statistics in the Champions League supports them. But what I say. Now, what is making people talk on behalf of Paris Saint-Germain is the fact that Omar had a lot of goals in the Champions League. And then in the final last year, Omar had Inter Milan by 5-1.
1: Almost say final. No?
6: Exactly. But you see, one thing that among four probably Omar Jenin Koso is that in the last 3 years, the best defensive side in Europe and England has been Arsenal and Inter Milan.
1: Mm-hmm.
6: And said the Kaninje Kano, until Manchester United Esha Arsenal 3-2, no? Now Arsenal are almost 3 seasons without any team putting more than 2 goals in their net. Now, so about game no more. Arsenal a better bench than Paris Saint-Germain. Paris Saint-Germain team in Yunan is built around
1: Zona.
6: And it is also games now, Mobonwa. They try to make sure, say, in the first 20, 25, 30 minutes, they will suffocate you and finish the game. Social team in Yepa, anything beyond 30 minutes, they struggle. Anything beyond 30 minutes, they struggle unless Omunya Etima acquired them, said Omunya by Munich DN. And Arsenal is never going to give them that spaces. As I speak to you now, Arsenal team, the only place are any too certain. So why nebebo? Aye, the right side of Arsenal defense. Ben White is automatically out of the game with Pra. Jurrien Timber, who is the most trusted ally for Arteta, no? Or off for close to bare 2 months near Onyambobi. But in the Omobisa and Nose or a fit. A half fit Jurrien Timber can go toe to toe with Kwaratskhelia for 90 minutes if or that opportunity. No? Say, Ebeye Christian Mosquera and Ebeboa. Then the best weapon for Paris Saint-Germain will be Kwaratskhelia. Because me wo Gideon me mupa say, between Desiree Doué coming up against either Hincapi and answer branch FN is Italian boy, or they say Calafiori. They can handle Desiree Doué.
1: Okay.
6: For Arsenal backline, almost center back in there. You don't need to even talk about them. Gabriel and William Saliba. They have proven that in the last 3 years, there's no central defensive player in the world that is better than them. Exactly. So they will be able to handle it. Then, where is the weapon, the biggest weapon for Paris Saint-Germain? Where will be Vitinha, Nwanya, Neves? But this is one thing, Arteta and City, Arteta and Arsenal, but they are affecting my friend, say PSG. When they are not with the ball, When they are not with the ball.
1: C'est
6: bon, and kita o monse moi. They find it very difficult in tracing omo opponents. You know? And this is where I would want Obitse Arteta to start Martin Odegaard instead of Eberechi Eze. Get control of the middle. Because for Obitse Declan Rice there, you are always assured that in the middle, he is going to give you that hassle for 90 minutes. It's a basso no monte, you know, when the people, he will face them. Now, who then gives you the control and then the final passes, you know? And for me, if you say with Eberechi, the lackadaisical approach, any like nonchalant kind of play, you know, you need somebody who can consistently be on Paris Saint-Germain middle, you know, to press them and make sure, say, and also the pressure, to or more, sukakra. And amongst Arsenal middle, you know, the best person that obeyed to me, I lead the pressing for them, you know? Hey, I brand your friend Martin Odegaard. Baby, I beka say, "Ebi ya," and I say, "Enye biya." In fact, Paris Saint-Germain answer Edda Arsenal so outright. Hey, the attacking end of the game, where Ubenya Osman Dembele, Ubenya Kwaratskhelia, Nwanya Desiree Doué. This season, Bukayo Saka, in as much as he's a quality player,
7: has suffered a lot of stop start season. I say Obobi anan we pra no akọ no aba no Obobi no pra no akọ no aba ntino. I say the performance hasn't been that consistent. Same as Leandro Trossard on so interestingly na Betis say na na yiri ne no edin to kwa jina mu a na I have a hand performance until omo ejaya assembly ba bontin na ne ho ato no the last 5 games why then ho Obobi dia ma Arsenal. And then Kai Havertz and so Okonoba and Afe Victor Jokeres and so Ewa from but so come in album as a unit. The attacking trio of Paris Saint Germain versus the attacking trio of Arsenal. Paris Saint Germain was so bad. Look, Abrantia friend is Bukayo Saka. Leandro Trossard.
1: Yeah, on in your submission. Did you say Kolasinac is an Italian?
7: Dabi.
1: Okay.
8: Georgian.
7: Georgia. Georgia.
1: Georgia.
7: Georgia.
1: Yes. Georgian.
7: Yes.
8: The Georgian Messi, I know,
7: friend.
1: Yes. Oh, Bobo.
7: Calafiori nana me
1: Italian.
7: Calafiori nana me refer to as Italian boy. Yes, and yeah, na say password in there, Kufri Italia.
1: Ah, and the name.
7: Eti. So far as I am as na team as a unit, I'm attacking. In as much as that they don't have. Obekas am form no comparing them to Paris Saint Germain, no. Enye two flamboyant, you know. These are players on any day. If you leave them, they can punish you. What I say, Kai Havertz next started their match now, and I say, Jokeres next started their match now, alongside Bukayo Saka and Trossard. On any day, they can cause problems for you. And now, Kaninja can't be about Ateta changes in Europe. Arsenal team, you know, is the team that has benefited from changes from the bench than any team, both in the Champions League and the English Premier League.
1: Like you said, the changes here.
7: Among free bench,
1: on trusting the bench, the changes.
7: No, now say the free bench, ne bano, ebenya impact, ewo game no soa. Now say in the whole of Europe, clubs ewo nina ano. Or no changes na say the place ne free bench, bano. Aba anya a lot of impact on the game, any scoreline outcome no than any team wa. Then for me, I think say oh very good bench. But what I say, but so you Paris Saint Germain first 11 free wa. What then? What next? Look. Game in Paris Saint Germain born in 20 minutes.
1: Paris Saint Germain born in 20 minutes.
7: In 20 minutes.
1: Send the same one.
7: They will start on the front foot. They will start with speed. They will start with intensity. Exactly. That is how I'm born a game. They will want to run at you for the first 20, 25 minutes, maximum 30 minutes. So I'm going to go and I'm going to go to the zone. I know very well Ateta will be going into the game telling the boys and say, look, manage and slow the game in the first 20, 25 minutes and pick your moments. Don't go toe-to-toe with them, because if you go toe-to-toe with them, or more transition, any more finding of spaces, our teams, it's very easy for them to do. They know how to pick spaces and then pick moments against opposition. So, a commander, sir, only them go down pound for pound. Allow them to run and you control the game. Let them have the ball and you control and make sure you block every passing lane, Biano or Muluki for no. The moment you're able to do that, after 30 minutes, naturally they start to get tired. And then frustration starts coming in. Again, Saosha Omu defense, you know, as against Arsenal, Dianoa, they have not been that good defensively this season. Comparatively last season, any this season, you know. There's a huge vacuum, and that's a huge difference between the Paris Saint-Germain defense that we saw last season and then the Paris Saint-Germain defense that we have seen this season. So if Arsenal are able to also pick their moment, it means that they are going to find spaces in there. Once Arsenal will be able to shut up shop and then make sure Omuma Paris Saint-Germain a lot of chances beyond Omu and Hetomo damage. So the game, no, I am sure Obiano will bet him then and says Sine Buakase automatically. It's a game that I am not seeing too many goals. So the Kaninja Kayano, maximum 2 goals. Yenya be pa be 2, be 3 goals. Ebi a 2-1 win be for any of them, and as a 1-1 be, and as a 2-0 win be.
1: Despite the fact that PSG Shadow,
7: they are Arsenal, the whole of the Champions League, no, Omo conceded 6 goals. Enya fluke. Don't, and Omo keeping 9 clean sheets out of the 14 games, no, Mabono. Nobody should underrate them. But what I say, in the English Premier League, they conceded just 26 goals in 34 matches.
1: No red card, no penalty.
7: No red card, no penalties. 38 matches. And your fluke. zone. And you fluke. A team that in the last 4 years, teams two per and the three balls at 1 minute. You don't underrate them when they are going into a game that is the final game for the season.
1: Well,
8: Wasaji Trophy Dada.
7: Wasaji Trophy Dada. The boys will be very much convinced.
1: I want to add this one.
7: They are on the verge of becoming Arsenal's greatest side of all time.
1: That's true.
7: Because Arsenal team leader, no, over 100 years, me omoti Arsenal, no, omoni Champions League ni bida, omaji double FA Cup any league, but omoni Champions League
1: any league
7: da. But what I say, boys, way after 22 years, I've been able to bring the league back to the Emirates Sports Stadium. They are 90 minutes plus possibly 10 minutes. And also, the emphasis 100 minutes away from immortality. Yeah. Don't underrate them.
1: PSG underrate you, my son.
7: Don't. Nobody should underrate them. Arsenal will give Paris Saint-Germain a very, very tough game. And you see, the biggest thing for Paris Saint-Germain is the goalkeeper. So, Hannah, our problem with dealing with area balls and attacking corner kicks and free kicks. And one of corner kicks and free kicks is one of the biggest weapons for us now. Say Gabriel, I may attack a corner kick. Kai Havertz attack a corner kick. Julian Timber attack a corner kick.
1: Right. Okay.
7: They are able to do it and do it with ease.
1: What prediction is it?
7: My prediction is that Arsenal has one job to do. Don't allow Paris Saint-Germain to score. You have both 20-25 minutes. That Paris, that's the Paris Saint-Germain answer.
1: How can you prevent them from scoring?
7: You see, now cut the passing lanes off.
1: That's a tedious job.
7: It's a, but
1: exactly,
7: but Juma Arsenal in here. Look, Eric, after 20 minutes, after 25 minutes, that's the Paris Saint-Germain answer. Arsenal will win the cup.
1: After 25
7: after 25 minutes.
1: Minutes,
7: that's the Paris Saint-Germain Enche Egua. Arsenal becomes
1: by that time, no much.
7: Then it becomes Arsenal's game to chase. And no, you'd have to throw everything because I find out and now obey me, I find spaces and then attack you. And make us just a simple plan, just make sure you consume almost suffocation on my day band for 25 minutes. They will naturally get tired and relax.
1: Wow,
7: it's after 25 minutes. That's Arsenal Enche Egua. And that's a me opportunity to better. I'll bet Arsenal win.
1: Wow. Yeah, Sanogo. Obi so Arsenal be kun job end. All right. Live on Asempa 94.7 FM show near Prep Zone. Fine, I don't know. Question maybe be some question be. Whether or not the league now Arsenal general might make them complacent playing in favor of Paris Saint-Germain. And he maybe be sa or no na kwa be aso. What the so I wanna did Arsenal fan watch the EFL Cup final versus Man City. Arsenal was worse from the 60th minute. Again, Man City again against Man City at Etihad, which Arsenal lost 2-1. Arsenal's second half was poor. Man City's front three, Erling Haaland, Semenyo and Doku, and especially Jeremy Doku, tormented Arsenal. That is the exact role that Kvaratskhelia will do tomorrow. Ousmane Dembele, Desire Doué, and Kvaratskhelia. It's a challenge few opponents manage. PSG need only one more goal in the Champions League to match Barcelona's record of 45 goals scored in a season, 1999-2000. In all competitions, meanwhile, they have scored at least once in each of their last 27 games, netting 62 times in total, a rate of 2.24 goals per game. Kejua, PSG will score at least in 90 minutes. PSG cannot draw blank in 90 minutes.
8: Yeah.
1: Benedict Ochieng was a PSG to be more ball with 90 minutes on for ball.
8: Yeah.
1: And to what time? And to make Kylie want to say, nine. Perhaps that is the question I asked. Whether or not the Arsenal Iron any fanfare in a corner might affect them negatively.
9: Erico Arsenal team Nankasano. Cup no more winning, you know, with the EPL no more winning league in Ankasano. To me, yeah, me who say in football we have something we call psychological edge. Psychological, you know, who say gone are the days now, you can about some 4 or 5 years ago when Arteta got to the final back to back. Yeah, it can be. Oh, no, I bought the leg, you know, no, I bought the leg. Oh, that's not the enemy, don't beat me. I didn't do my own bottle leg, you know, but this time around, they've won the league. And they won it in grand style.
0: they won it in grand style in such a way. Say, in that team, Nankasano, this season, Omoko, I mean, they had the best defense. In this psychological, in the Ereko, who be Sami, I mean, who say a more psychological advantage over the next opponent that they're going to meet. Hey, so I find a way, Omoko boy. Two teams in here are to make history. There are so many history going around. Ebini say, team are OG Champions League for the first time. Mm-hmm. The following year, team or sign G, a team are Jibida. In Tianun, a share PSG direction. So, I will co final. In a business, okay, team or co final. No, mostly no co first time we winning, the second time, no idea we winning. But you will say, Atletico Madrid, a co finals back to back, 1G. And we should favor us now in a way. Now, who share these two teams are Omunia history, a favor Omunina now. Utumusa Arsenal team Nankasa against PSG team. Let's face it, Arsenal has, in terms of defensive record, you can't have that. But across Europe, they have the best defense. Yeah? But Mamika Bibi for PSG team, no. PSG team, no. They score as and when they want. Oh, I'm being honest. They score as and when they want.
1: For fun.
0: They score for fun. Yeah? When they start playing, when they want to score. I mean, they know where to. Mendes know where to push the ball to. Vitinha knows who to push. If I want to run, let me look for Kvaratskhelia.
1: Mm-hmm.
0: Push him the ball. Let's do the running.
1: Dembele.
0: Shekaniya Kabibi said, "Is the battle of the coaches." It's true because this match is going to won from the. It's going to be won from the bench because Ushe team is now mobile. But now, Obi is about who may one of them might turn a wild card.
1: Mm-hmm.
0: I bet we change the game now. Yenim Luis Enrique. Lucho, why you bida? You name the obeti me aye. Aye, Ateta. Ateta on ye bida. Bao honmoa or building a point. Inti, this season, me who say Arsenal comparatively, when it comes to bench, let's face it, Arsenal will team depth.
1: Okay.
0: They be aye, cast Arsenal. No, to me, we need cap, to me, we need cap because no need team depth. Share or Sassan on him do a day, but share him horses here. Kai Havertz, who obeti me a man abebo. Chosa bet me abebo for us nine. Jesus bet me abebo. Go carries bet me abebo. Our options were brave. Our team depth. But PSG team, no. Starting lineup, no. Are you serious? So don't joke with it, oh. And say they're not Yaoka, no. Omka said the next 20 minutes, they want to score. They can score. But mind you, they are playing against a best defensive team in Europe.
1: So you're in rough.
0: Yes. So it's going to be a defense against an attack.
1: But before they dismantled Inter Milan, not Inter, you're in Shane rough.
0: Yeah, you're in Shane rough.
1: Or sign a crap, peche.
0: It wasn't easy, but against Arsenal, no, in America, say, Saliba and Gabriel Megahus. I'm telling you, this season, Ushe duo now across Europe. They are the Benzema maker say it's going to be a defense against an attacking team. Sure, Arsenal, a band set pieces record that this season, almost a whopping 19 goals coming from a corner kick. Throwing, almost a two throwings, free kick, almost a four. It is a Okoshia team and the set pieces. Yes, are dangerous. I'm telling you, sure, if I'm to predict, Kameka say Ochina match, you know, Arsenal is likely to score from a set piece.
1: Really?
0: If they should get, if should get on the average, if we make a calculation, on every five corner kicks they get, they are likely to score a goal. This is almost a penalty. They've not almost scored, almost a penalty. Bia. But Arsenal team no mukutano. Discipline is there. Yeah, or buy and woho. Ateta buy and what's this team ninja apart from Saliba no filo buy and a Saka or Betodo. Squad na Unai Emery yao. What's this omuni na Dionwa building the empire? Against PSG. But PSG, a man who you say, hey, a certain Lucho. Because you who PSG.
1: It goes back to the same point.
0: Yes.
1: Cop bench, ho.
0: Yeah, yes. You who you need that.
1: It's a prediction, you're saying.
0: Into, media, me say one. PSG score as and when they want. Into Arsenal, it's your honey there. They really have a work to do.
1: Even though they are good.
0: Oh, yeah, they are good. But they shouldn't override them. They shouldn't. Momo for Mundiagro. I'm telling you.
1: Momo for Mundiagro.
0: Intermediate match, need there. Goes bet me a bit.
1: Right, Ofori on YouTube said PSG go win. Kumar Richarlison, PSG is the best threat in Europe currently. PSG all the way. Kumar Richarlison. Abed Ado. Also, the overall winner of the Sampai FM Fantasy League was a mini league winner as well. Desmond has made FPL Clubhouse members proud. This is Abed from Oyarefa. Sampai Fantasy should consider awarding top five managers. It's a whole 10 months competing for just one winner. The fantasy game is hard, though. Please, please, please. Okay. Now, play hard, dear, but today, I will tell my. I'll say, Nasi, your iPhone. Dan Lasari said, I'm Danny from Tema. I great time. I'm always present and I will be there tomorrow as well. Visa Basa. Me pacho, Ochamba, I mean, woo. There are Chamba, Mammy, Humopana, Yentala, Yentala Kakra. In case someone perceives me being boots, I may be Charles Obey, Esarico. Okay. Mohinini and I also were live from Terminal 3. I think I've done that. And so, yeah, okay, my message is never about Barona. Yeah, honey, I'm sure that you're going to be fine. Now to the Black Stars before we can't just talk without Black Stars. I'm on phone name, I'm a score, Jeremy Frimpong, my bomb, the end so. So I want to make it a Holland squad. Last week, the England didn't. I don't want us to touch on it again. But in Argentina squad, no Messi is going. Mr. Antonio has been dropped. You're my score. We wait to see how the World Cup will happen. But special interest is the Black Stars of Ghana. Now, Yenny Wills is Babe Bo. Time I say name me a squad. I'm on phone, someone called Grandma Bimu of Abeka, sir. I must say, it's enjoy for Neto Toy Ampia Momo. CBM Kurasi show. Now, what's your son, Magua of Abeka, sir?
10: So sad.
1: And yeah, oh, many and talk about the Nabia to be out. You see, the journalists need divided. But in Ukraine, the Eba Cope, the almost kick a canning and Ukraine one. And the Eba can Ukraine. Okay. Mesha said a few.
10: Eric, when you started a Juma way back then, your youthful days. Youthful days. Your opinion over everything and anything. But growing into a Jumano and then getting closer to people, closer to decision making, then I came to understand, sir, there are some issues your opinion do not matter.
1: There are some issues?
10: Yes.
1: Opinion and matter. Okay.
10: Ever since I got to understand that then, no. Me giants MBHD. And one of them, coaches any almost selection for matches.
1: Okay.
10: And I say almost selection for tactics. I did back what a fair me that notion about me, a mammy pa and a demitrim. Reflected quite actually was in 2009. Under 20. Obekaya, sir.
1: You go jail.
10: Yes.
1: Mm-hmm.
10: Player Ben a drop in a bay national.
1: Ishmael Yate.
10: But at the end of the day, sir, I started team not selected, you know, proved right, and they brought the honest home. And see, when I started making inquiries and then learning a lot, you know, not a one thing, not they be reflective on my team. About national team call up, aside the tactical. Set up of coaching a winning team no audacious to their friendly players. You know? Some coaches do not want to call certain players because of the team harmony, not because
1: not just the
10: players.
1: Performance.
10: They
1: call beyond performance.
10: Yes,
1: then you know, to how to say goals and assists are not enough.
10: Ebia, you can say, she go abeche, you can say, my assist abema, but se born in Kitawa, liability to the team.
1: Well, coaches say that. Hello.
10: And they want to move from where you are just relying on player quality to player and ideal betting them team in general.
1: And that is, I don't know, Luis Enrique.
10: Exactly.
1: So, yes, I don't know, Jenny, whatever.
10: Peter. Dembele. Brabant Wamono, Borussia Dortmund. Brabant Wamono, Barcelona. But under Luis Enrique.
1: Bebo.
10: Or say, coach, listen, look, I want to see you running.
1: How do you get away?
10: Bet's on a bench. And now Dembele is running. It's, you know, sometimes coaches beyond the tactics, team Mario Icardi. At some point now you are going for, he was Argentina's second best striker in the whole world. But you call up an air friend. You know why? Now I kwa koje Argentina national team player bako.
1: Nti wo ye good dear but oba.
7: Wo ye good dear but ye do oba. San defender no. A wo je ne yere no. Na o ye reliable zone defender for Argentina. Eti ye ntimi mpa ne ho. Say ye je no wa ye nya defender bi and quality ni do no e betim dey replace no. But wo Mario Kennedy as ya amfra wo a. Ye wo Carlos Tevez oh. Ye wo Lionel Messi was on top of the game eh oh. Ye wo Gonzalo Higuain oh. Ne wo
8: Maxi Lopez.
7: Maxi Lopez. Now, Fabian Fence, I heard the Maria. It's not they were not lacking goals. It's because of team harmony, you know. Yen Frosebra. Because I brand any whoa. The Bube Fu in Tokaba, Campo. It's yeah. Now I destabilize BBR. It's Yen Fro. Me watch what they make. It's decisions that goes into national team collapse. You will never understand it. Sometimes coach be creating the favoritism because we may penance him. Ah, you ever got 2006 World Cup? Who didn't say, oh, William Chero? Now coach me penance him. Hey, ball be out in the boy, from Liberty to Kotoko. Bob be a boy, bia. Now William Chero, a bobby. There are some players so we are there because of connections Caribbean won't you know your first team no that's a team and set team no any probably 18 million rely on one space not ready but must team players be
1: so what's your point
7: one of them not a brand here friend say Edwin Jima even when Oko Blasters are only be more or mobile but the next call up no need in come home it's national team collapse and it's our coaches decisions there aya na me pese me dem anobe wuro wuro mu bibiri until say ukoye adwuma na say amfa dia then we can analyze asem no
1: okay
7: but the reasons are they from place there eh ono na tran what tran them and we don't plan how he wants to go about tournament na oko no
1: okay
7: and I mean your opportunity man nche che mu fa nche so you cannot just sit somewhere and say oh player will be feel so oya dia we e bia na oya dia but dia na be fit team no set up na amfa but so ko na say amfa dia you can then have the opportunity to say something about the performance, you know, it's yenya butre, yenya butre, and everywhere in the world, coaches and national team collapse, ingenuity, controversies because or maybe any crowd or no less than 200 players on the national team.
1: Okay, so make your point. What is your point?
7: My point is that we should tone down with your instance, any your analysis, any your choice of words, you know.
1: Man, kasa,
7: you can talk but be circumspect. Because at the end of the day, the backs stops with the coach, and he knows why Ofre way and Ofre way one free way.
1: Okay,
7: it's Yamana Juma. Our own is to watch how targeting the Yamano or be achieving.
1: Okay,
7: yeah, one us or say, or the Kobe Brim 11 the Bekako achieve targeting the Amrea. Yaman and Fanko achieve targeting the Famre. If I try to say, and again, my tea argument we say, oh, and away or bottom way, and away or bottom way, a nil. The fact that Obo team B and Abo League give me doesn't mean that you are quality enough over Obia or Omo baby. But what did they make us? England, Omokofa, Ivan Tony Free, Saudi Arabian Farmai. But then the world back over England Premier League, anymore, Obo Leicester City, Obo FNC,
8: Brighton.
7: Brighton and Hove Abioma, what's your bear 13 goals? But Omo Janho, Akofa Saudi Arabian Pro League player, and the Naba. Exactly. It's your Derek Atakon. Yes, or yeah, but Tim Ben Obo. We are making it look like Obo Biomedic or more Biomedic.
1: Oh, we are good as a good one. Yeah, Biomedic.
7: It's a maker. We are good. We are good. And from Honey Baby Obo. Obisi, Anna, Obibo Premier League, Obibo Bundesliga, and your Janoho. And Rabbi any baby as a player Obibo Bundesliga automatically. So, you access to the Black Stars. And maybe any baby access will be more a friend saying English Premier League now automatically and so on your access to the Black Stars. Ninyano, the discretion of the coach, your manager, let's allow him to go and do his work. So, according to Ophelia, we can then analyze Nifeluano, near why if you say Ophelia. So, according to say, yeah, I can say, now say, Drew, him, no, you could do semi final. I didn't be on a better.
1: See, you know, haunted, and just say, you
7: need and see, and be any new. My biggest problem, a and choice of words,
1: okay.
7: Anyhow, we are trying to, it's Ghana, dear Ghana, dear. The BI, you coach the behind, and say, Manus is swimming. Oh, Munya and Kwasi are to the point that they can't speak for themselves.
10: Otuado, ye control no. Paying for the selection demano. Quasiapia and paying for the selection demano, ye control no. Sika Econo paying for the selection demano, ye control no. Scrisuti and paying for the selection mano, ye control no. Milova Rajivan and paying for the control mano, ye. Carlos Cross, so I will coach you a Madrid Samba. Yes, still, pay for this. I did as a coach on Bakuman, or Sabi Obiani, you know, the Becca Biamano. Why do we deliberately want to disrespect people? Because they are not doing what we feel that as some way, my own toy.
1: Okay, for us, Mammy.
10: We should allow them to go. We have your poem poo. I do it as a team, man. Oh, now keep us, you have 5. You have 26 players, 28 players. You have the 6th and a beco. You have the 26 and a beco. And a keeper, air 5. It's a human and once you have a keeper, and you have
1: the econ and you have
10: a keeper, and you have the 6th and a beco. You have the 26 and a beco. And a keeper, air 5. It's a human and once

0: Lies why amfa na say say the blame no e dey make coach no a na the blame na man so be get him at all the amaya no e no the for 4 months no say here.
1: Yes, yes, I think I get your point. I get your point. Your point is well made. Ken.
2: Yeah, bro.
1: This is the Black Star.
2: Okay. Eric. Journalism. Gathering. Verifying. Reporting. These are the three key pillars. Reporting news,
1: okay,
2: based on fact and event to the public. No, dear mom, we know what say warm. What you say? Coach Iron Squad, a national team or mining team. It is a if you say, Yenyano, Mobian Casadia, ma. Penimbi odi tim nechi bia meka se yebe hia Ghana from pipe
1: ene om support
2: oye adwuma ji osika no wa be fide so akase ohia obi ampa igba nsa no wa sora ba asempa be for it bit ah
1: that be
2: nso mo mu ye adwuma ji akitua ana mo de ye twache
1: that be ye twache magiska
2: appearance from magic
1: ye
2: twa ticket ma winning bonus coach na mu kra ni jiska ni
1: be am feel good
2: oh nsa coach ne de ne obaye ne yema na adwuma no nyoma na ochocho gu internet no he was calling for Ghanaians to really support
1: yeah
2: ana mebua ntimi support ntimi support but wo ya de na me hu ni different man nka wanse man I should talk about it I can talk about it right okay Eric squad aba na ye nu anom ne ye nge o masem na me ni so say omo mbeseto you know omo mbeseto whatsoever the issue is. Share. When you meet a typical Ghanaian leader or a politician, I'm for you to know for a ride. When you meet
1: him,
2: maybe your reason.
1: Wow.
2: I'm in him say Ghana. Yeah, heja. Yes. Asamba, yeah, pe asam no, but you sura asam no. Yes. So we don't push to the level that we get to the conclusion or the bottom of the matter. We don't look for Dennis see any Dennis by. Oh, where Ricky the Sasa? What is your character? So no, no, so I him. Oh, where Ricky the Sasa? No, to Ojana Saman. Oh, one day say, obey to me, I yen him. And one, you pay him for an affair, say. Oma Samba, especially when Omo misbehave in a public office. And now, misappropriate of funds.
1: I must say, 1 week keep
2: it. When 1 week keep it, I'm dominating media. And so, I'm going to do it. I'm going to do it. And they will forget it. And then, I'll go scot free. I'm going to be a typical Ghanaian politician or a leader will go scot free. Fast forward. In 3 years today, now I'm going to chance on video. Regional minister, I'm going to show you
1: more. Oh, she wanted to boot.
2: Is it what the people need?
1: So, I saw her home.
2: Remember? Me babe kwa ko show but me bisa say is it what the people need. How many times ye be dam na fan ko for? Afibe
1: drastic decisions have to be made.
2: Thank you very much. Sometimes eh no mabu ho aye hu say na be kanafa. Eric, I will entreat Obia say if somebody say unnim assembly no controller, the bia ye resame rentika say me chem say. Don't prejudge. Issues that are very sensitive. Try to ask questions. If you say unni assembly can, then keep mute and keep it quiet. Ben, that's it, mommy. Me post am here about the recon idea.
1: Okay.
2: The recon assembly. Me try say me show kikikikik where the film, the where the film. Me show where, show where, show where. Then I teach you on the screen. Obi Kwame is screenshot of the recon. His senior brother. And you maybe I watch your trauma. The mom said these are the issues in your day. Now I say okay, fine. Me ni minko minko tib. Until me start to say me call me Facebook wall. And I'm start to say me be some questions.
1: Okay.
2: Eric, me be some 4 questions. Maybe kind of one. Me say, did the player voluntarily decided to play for Ghana? Number 2. Did the FA use the World Cup to convince him to switch nationality? Number 3, has the player been sacrificed for Barber's inclusion because his family claims they were told

0: They need him because Baba says he's not joining the Black Stars again.
1: Okay.
0: Last one. Was there any monetary commitment in the players' call up to the national team? And I'm going to conclude, I'm going to try what I say. A typical Ghanaian will say nothing. But these guys are bred differently. You interesting times ahead. Eric, I'm going to make a question. Derek Kuhn, you were fine. Some of you can't any idea. Oh, no, no, Sabi, or a penny. Maybe out of emotions. Some of the things, you know. And especially in our setup, and you good service to Soso. But you see,
1: Or maybe Con should call him to order.
0: Oh, yes, I need the job to any offer. But it will carry my point in this, Eric. More beyond shift your attention.
1: More beyond shift your attention.
0: The subject matter is there, and the subject matter is the one who is in charge of sending invitations to players, arranging for player tickets, informing them when to leave, where to meet the team. Called Derek Kuhn. Was there a call? Adeno signing pan why quiet to FAO.
1: Say, me and my friend, and Adeno on Katimi.
0: Good. Because from Derek Kuhn, it's just say, we're moving from Bebia or one, Bebia or no stay with Germany. Ako, ni sister Penny, and any brother Penny, eho, I would defend. Your friend say, we're the Ankebia, Hankebia, between I say, we're moving from Akwa Kwatema. The one in charge of making calls to players and arranging players for ticket and traveling to meet the team, a friend, no. Say, baby, I will be ano, boa boa, Na, me send you a ticket, me we share blast us team, no, our airport. I see you, and I see the senior brother drive, no, from where he was to Nifie, other boa boa, no, find a luggage, waiting for. The man that called him said, "My mom, may send you tickets. Since I'm wide. What do I need to know? Oh, UK for the Wolves match. What can you call him, Mabim? What from Papa Yuswa, Papa Nimfa? The next call, Papa Nimfa, say, I'm in a meeting with the FA president. When I'm done, I will get back to you. The man never got back to him. And the only thing he will see, he said, your publishing squad, Nidinyadin, and Kahun, up to now, the man has not gotten back to you. This is the subject matter. No, for a couple of years, to hell to Diana. Don't shift my attention. I want to know, sir. Papa, no way if you know, for players, you know. I'm on my ticket to check, baby. I'm on question.
1: Offred
0: the record. Eric, yeah.
1: Now, Offred, no one instructing is on Freno.
0: Simple. Debbie said,
1: somebody will instruct him to call him.
0: Brilliant addition. Brilliant addition.
1: He will be instructed.
0: Brilliant addition. Eric, man shifting commando. Yeah, my mim can't tell Adiba. Nkofosi, eno to add on a friend, no, eno to add on your pamono, and your pamono coach for Fraba. Neso say on Penua, one casano. You don't understand the processes of switching nationality. And you're coaching a switching nationality, you're exchanging papers with FIFA, and you're the association.
1: Yeah.
0: When Otuado told the association, said, they record you good.
1: I need him.
0: They know there were processes to switch nationality.
1: Yes, of course.
0: Sabio, Obia and Jinu, when he's playing, you need to have a mind. Because on your
1: yes, switch, sorry, yeah,
0: there be a sorry switching.
1: Yes, sir, yeah, that good. You be here now, and that even coach now saw a penalty. See a great on her forever. Yeah. We should be sure he's that good. You be here now in our team. He's bringing some quality
2: to the team.
1: Yes, sir, yeah, switching.
2: Yeah, because yeah,
0: yes, sir. Yes, sir, and also holiday ne train or China kende. Why you do my name? Me pan kende me yes show ama when you bring.
1: Yes, sir.
0: Yes, no, brilliant addition. Yes, switching nationality. There is a possibility, coach, the Ebeja no kwa manako. What happens to the future relationship between the player and the country? Because every friend, the other one, he went to a bank to say, "I'm going to for coach for from." Nimpa no aye ni ni di umkoma si ye pese. Osa sab ne tibia. Na obabe dom ye na obabu aye no. Yanka say one she share. Ya manu ana. And any question aye ni sab. Man shift attention is one more qualifies.
1: Oh, that I know they're saying.
0: Esco member no kasao. Untina meka nsemne sano. Esco member no kika sano.
1: Yes,
0: Esco member no chip platform to kase. Wuko wa mo qualify. So ebi mukwa boy and former anko nti wudi na.
2: Inaki Williams. Inaki Williams obo qualify under 2020.
0: Eric, mese us san komano. Yes, see.
1: Oh, that be you find you. Why do I want to foul? That is not a discussion. It's not about. You know, maybe or the Abufu Kase, the camp of the boy is talking too much.
2: Eric, but me and Chaka Ninja know, Eric, so we're a penina.
3: You don't make sense.
2: We're a penina. We're near Bufu.
1: We're a gota discussion.
2: Aha.
1: Position boy, one same boy,
2: Yanka.
1: I get it.
2: Aha.
0: Yeah. Eric, another thing. Yes, we'll be afro. And you'll be a fair. I can tell you with all humility, say as human as I am, that have conscience, instinct, and practical truth, common sense in dealing with cases. Say, the recon is not angry because yeah call up
1: Nidin Kamu.
0: No, you people are shifting attention, but you can't be smarter than everybody. What you say? Yeah, Abraham Lincoln Kasembi. Or see, you can fool all the people some of the time. Tinye. You can fool all the people some of the time. Some of the people all the time. But you cannot fool all the people all the time. Abraham Lincoln Kasembi. Eric, I don't know who shifted at the end. The player is claiming, say, the man responsible of inviting players invited him, told him, I'm sending you ticket. And later, one get it back, BM, on get it back till now, one, you're disrespecting the highest order. Because, Eric, say, me, what? Multimedia, Fabi, me, what? Ebi, I'm in duty. What you say? Because of respect and be woman, you know me and into your friend, babe, or baby, I'm mobile. Send me Jack or Bob Wammy home. Near see me be too quiet, but cut to my tad, yes, to Chumumpa, why you be BV. Nimpano or Fefre Yena or Fremme, but come, maybe be my Germany march, you know. What fre? No, my cotton now. So respectful, I picked his call. But he being disrespectful, send me cause I couldn't hold you on your day. On Fabium.
1: I didn't know why would he not be picking? Yeah, Ochale, I'm say bibia ba.
0: I wanna.
1: Nessa come in.
0: I wanna say. I wanna.
1: But bibia.
0: Sajan shinesuna. Bibia. Sajan shinesuna. I say a clear.
1: Link.
0: No person muye yadwini efri sa ankomane so. Was there a call to him? Because they are claiming they have all the screenshots and everything.
1: The conversations.
0: Yes. Inti utienu wafanwa. Forget it. Sajan abonin. Sende nebuwe funu. Fact a woman establish it and say. They have all these things. Inti omu nim ni e koso. And now, Obi na can be Beatrice Obi nti akwara no. Amu mpeso mbefe. 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
1: Zola.
0: Yeriko no kase by force okobo woka. Boy na, Germany for friend. Se woka iso amu si siki akono friend wa ama. But Eric, who knows, said the record, maybe one switching nationality some few years to come. Obi tuwa kubo
3: national team.
0: Once had a chance, no?
1: Because no, Union Berlin, ya
0: de. Amua owo. Yesi ode ni bere na edin. When him say, utumi kwa mwrem, a wadi biwa ha, utwe mwane ncho de hon yon shi. When him say, o dani baby, no, o jini ni, hon.
1: O do hoko, kani dia.
0: Enti na mimi bisa questions, say.
1: Obe attack it.
3: Defense.
0: Na, amua. Omo yese, the record kasebe brain and
1: come with the end.
0: Mohamed Salisu.
1: And it's not the end of the road. Yeah. I mean, qualifiers say, by me. There are more games to come.
3: Yeah.
1: Eric,
0: so when him say Mohamed Salisu, he had the World Cup and a convincing of Bobo Ma Ghana.
3: That's true.
0: He has he had rejected Ghana so many years.
1: Because of what Ophili said.
0: Because he wanted opportunity at juvenile level near CM Farmer. You had the World Cup and a convincing Wama.
1: Bye-bye.
0: Before Inaki Williams ever converted Bobo Ma Ghana, no. Now rejected Ghana on so many occasions. Cracker said he doesn't feel Ghanaian.
1: Yeah.
0: And you woke up and he did convincing Wama.
1: Bye.
0: Eric, mo beyond pretending to any chrome how. You can fool some of the people all the time. All the people some of the time. But to fool ye na a brebian and ye juma.
1: When you say, would you say, no, and no credit being
0: consumed? Now, some messing conform me and untim, and your man teaching ye chichiri. players in a new mina no miyaku could do Casana player by Kwan, but say in AC way in Timwa, then a stop where I finish say, Omo ebe ye release to clear doubt. There are rumor mongering, say, player B, a dissatisfied by the way you handle no. As a responsible FA,
3: what do you do?
0: Because he's your son. Your son is in a public disgracing you as a father. As a responsible son.
1: If you don't,
0: thank you very much. The more you keep quiet, the more you let the people believe whatsoever is in the system.
1: Anamebua.
0: Okay. Now what's our country Joseph Painty their barbership?
1: Anyway, let's go with Manu Kazayaba.
0: Funny enough. Sure. Enti ameka se, adenu se, asamu unimu kontua, upeka enkabi kura.
1: Don't have a pencil there, so.
0: When you paint interview, no guarantee na nancy. Or the bro for Casa ain't no one to paint and a woman. Say, your chair will test messenger. Or to add the uni freeman. Or the man, and in your car, yeah. Eric, you will nipple who have me. Sasam no catch you safe, but meaning who I mean on Casa be muda.
1: Really,
0: you know what you money. Be a test studio, hey, or be our strength. Oh, Joseph Painter, what your years will offer. Into one or two decisions, into you can't make it to the World Cup.
1: I'm in trouble.
0: Let's see what the future holds for you. You know, I love you. Eric, who can search him? No one from me and Cochrane. Me, Filipina, a big cut short in term than to tell me there are better players in my position when everybody in this country. I will say, players are from they are better than him. When Kofobe brings him, say, oh, my, you're from me. I will say, baby, wow. Boy, you so a yard dear chairman. Until banners are who cause more pain, who put it down into an emotional trauma. Joseph Painter nearly retired from the national team after World Cup win. And the close associate also moved in the casa.
1: But why do you think he's being treated that way? I mean, well, it seems that's all not, you know. Something which is the last World Cup happened.
0: Eric, Mpacho, Ghana for no more Ivory Coast Nations Cup 2023. No, go and check performances. No, after World Cup, no more Koba in Nations Cup, he was part. Your last game, you bought 2-2 against Mozambique. No, is it Madagascar or Mozambique?
3: Yeah, it was Mozambique.
0: Mozambique, right? Yeah. You bought 2-2. No, go and check the first half performance of Joseph. Coach in your call from the stands and say, "Your mother died, you may bubble." Or Bemuna didn't say, "Come on, I'm a penalty."
3: Really?
0: Wow. You catch a new dressing room, so the coach told everybody when you're injury. Or, you can't wait now for the gate boy. You have both qualifiers. Guy, you will injury. A do baby, my friend, qualifies or buy. Or be on that qualifies, you know. No opportunity, I'm going to need you to be qualifies. Or be a baku bomb, you know, or bobby. That time, I have a body. Now, you know, Williams, or my excuse is no home turn. Muya call up, my friend. Interic. I didn't know what is what because say, Joseph Pentino or exception player, but no one here. They will talk because. The same justification I would justify Sanki in a Fumonia Dino. The same party now, Obidio Dine de Womb. Zona. Na as 77 pray, I mean Fanchemi. As empty as Yem Passe Bacano Crentino. No Biako for Harry Maguire and Como, Eddie
1: Abbasa Maguire of Fanga.
0: Bed and I ye Duma.
1: Maguire of Fanga.
0: Isn't it so painful, say? Where you will be a film, not player or no, but some woman. What nan chase one bobo? Coach that man a queen, not when you know, made him a nosing. When you may be a coffer by you.
1: Yeah, yeah.
0: You can't muntin into you and you be an intia.
1: Ah,
0: you catch him, say, the importance of releasing the 55 man squad. And you say, me who 55, me 28, me count come who say,
1: what
0: knowledge me say 55, and I may count 55 in way.
1: Can you dear? Nah, Henry, somebody yet then.
0: Okay, I say, yes. No, business. No, we are interviewing on my so what can I say reply?
1: I said, Monday, yet.
0: And so disrespectful.
1: I mean, it is the 20, you
0: know. Now, Germany, no G 2000, Spain, no G 2010.
1: I said,
0: and yes, I'm going to be a Shabba Matias, but I'm going to be a football, no woman, no, no. Wouldn't you answer, Chelm? I didn't spend the I didn't want to say to them. Or the ma because also near the support of the country.
1: Yeah, it is important.
0: Yegi nani ye kokun. Into when mrantia yeni na ye yi ya de kokun. 55
1: no.
0: It gives opportunity say Anye, Eric, you are rewarding Eric.
1: Happy around the day. One gent to Musa among fa and coffee for Steve for Hodie, 55 for no. Bagana for 55, won't find your hair.
0: MTM Fanchrem, Ampany and Panso, Amber out. A year transfer man, the Ombinimu Fanasqua. And Eric, Obia, why you are going to say? The Rikuna Semno, Unimubino.
3: Thank you.
0: Didn't change? Na omo omunim asem no enka until efefo na asem ne form ho no omo be clear, but the thing is efefo no are fully aware the guy is saying the truth.
1: Mm-hmm.
0: And nunti, mark my words. Mm. No efe member has a comment a official position of the efe. Nobody, I'm telling you, I am telling you, quote me here.
1: Mm.
0: Yes.
1: But the ESCO member was trying to explain.
0: ESCO member, no, not sports shows. So.
1: Mm-hmm.
0: Or you're part of the sports show. Until I say, FA member, you did not cause official, or uncle clear. Mm-hmm. Or not one, until no so share opinion was shown. So.
1: Okay.
0: Yes. Or no share opinion
1: not was shown. Not in his capacity.
0: So. No.
1: But you say position, we are all opinion.
0: And then I make a check up my
1: because if you are the president of Ghana, if you are the president of Ghana, Papa, baby, we see that any president, they can say you, it's just like John Dramani Mahama, they
0: can say. How can the people?
1: They can. You better president in every room. See, position, we are Ken. Some we are Ken. So you careful.
2: But is it Kanenja insight? Never be your dear banner. This is what I understand. Sir Frederick Kuhn said Omerson Kobo was given the Bikra, and you guarantee the World Cup of Kobe.
3: Yeah.
2: Patriot, I say. And as you catch that, I will say,
0: Prrrrrrrrrrrrrrrrrrrrrrrrrrrrrrrrrrrrrrrrrrrrrrrrrrrrrrrrrrrrrrrrrrrrrrrrrrrrrrrrrrrrrrrrrrrrrrrrrrrrrrrrrrrrrrrrrrrrrrrrrrrrrrrrrrrrrrrrrrrrrrrrrrrrrrrrrrrrrrrrrrrrrrrrrrrrrrrrrrrrrrrrrrrrrrrrrrrrrrrrrrrrrrrrrrrrrrrrrrrrrrrrrrrrrrrrrrrrrrrrrrrrrrrrrrrrrrrrrrrrrrrrrrrrrrrrrrrrrrrrrrrrrrrrrrrrrrrrrrrrrrrrrrrrrrrrrrrrrrrrrrrrrrrrrrrrrrrrrrrrrrrrrrrrrrrrrrrrrrrrrrrrrrrrrrrrrrrrrr
1: guaranteed. That is the point. Yes, guaranteed. Charlie, switch nationality. Switch it. World Cup, no, you'll be part of us. You go and play.
2: Okay, now.
1: Wow. So, yeah, because they guarantee. Because
2: they will take the coach at that time, no, alongside and pay for me to come and speak to you.
1: Yeah.
2: That's what I say. Now, fortunately or unfortunately, they are switching coaches.
1: The new coach, Abba.
3: New direction.
2: In his head. It's not guaranteed, sir, because you're catching up, sir. You don't continue. Be it's yes, said the canin jacano. Send me to her. Now, friends, oh, may my son come by beside me prepare me. Oh, no, so my young Kubia. And so, our friend back now catch him. Oh, and then can send no come by beside, but because of this and that, you know, it be a one to me and Kubin.
1: And I may frail,
2: may frail woman into calling. Patriot, I
1: say, and any paragraphs are frail once I'm
2: fine. Once I'm fine. So at least, who miss call us or return a corner? It be an uncle or any plaza on any kudum, could be crap.
1: It
2: be the old baby crap. What
1: you don't say, oh, quite you and I say, oh, quite. It be yammy papa paying him, it be tea, it be yampa. You could see
2: another matter than you in. Aha, so you know, I be
1: away by hands of wood.
2: For that, an idea, for that disrespect, an idea, I say. The sentiment of everybody that Omoni Omoya again.
1: Okay.
2: But my point is that Nanke beating the Derekun Nako UK Amanako ball against Wales. Now or count 29.
1: Well, but the coach didn't want to do three left backs.
2: Yeah, we and I make us Nanke beating Nako
1: Naka five goalkeepers. You cry. You have five goals. You have five goals.
2: Eric, what does it say? Yeah, we now say, yeah, final 26 and one. You beat me, I say, you never. Yeah, you like kids in every.
0: Yeah,
2: what does it
0: say? I will still come back and repeat what I said. The zone is not fighting because he's not going to the World Cup.
1: Okay.
0: He's fighting because
3: he's deceived.
0: He has been deceived and been disrespected. Two words, deceived and disrespected. Eric, when you're a typical Ghanaian, you have a Ukrainian example, you know, I mean, what I remember you won't film, okay?
1: You see, quacks.
0: Who say, oh, poor Babina, why yana? Who say, wow, so fuel in her. Also, to make a canyon, maybe cry. I do baby again to me, or you two now miss me, or say, hey. And you're also a winner.
1: So, and their vibes,
0: Good. And conform Madere Kone vibes. And the people don't mad they recon vibes, you know, when your supporters are
1: big boys.
0: They are big boys.
3: They have power. They are influential.
0: Adaina, Inaki Williams, or your feet be your bar. No, I walk you straight now. Or cut him in the whole DHA. There was a promise. There was a promise.
1: Because in his position,
0: what are you telling
1: any other player can kwano kebe dropping?
0: And when him there, when I've been told Tienye by the leadership of former minimum we are then say, oh, Eric, you don't make us issue on the prem zone. Ofrena, anti. We just station our one. We just two mana. We are watching the years. We be bank one dia. Show no that we are
1: be hosting. Be basa me be hosting.
0: Na my kwa kujie juma. Na me do hano.
4: Na Eric aba.
0: Na mudi ya
4: Eric aba. Ma
0: catch him so. Depending for say enura. Any producer. In this case, he's not even in camp.
1: Okay.
0: I may be beating some better chema bababo. That is what the case.
1: Friendly match and you have a holiday. We may show back.
0: Good. My best show back.
1: Okay.
0: Then the next thing we do, Hanu. Reception and announcer security. So, and then you say, man, go studio. And so, boss is your best friend.
1: Whatever I was saying, my son, by the time.
0: So, what you how? Me metting and know why I feel. We know where you're so, but we intro show. No. Me so, I'm to open. I'm saying, I'm in the how life.
1: I feel, I think, the chance of Felicity what may say, or
4: because you could have gotten any Anaka Ninja, I can say, you could have gotten opportunity to play for the Germans. What chance is that, though? No, because of that, yeah,
3: national team,
1: yeah.
4: Oh, he could have. Okay. He could have. And he conditional clause. He could have.
1: What be him for the chance?
4: He could have. Because we're closing the chance. Now the door is shattered.
1: My point is that.
0: I'm
1: a point. They say,
0: so
1: but why is it?
0: You people told Utuadu, say, Uncle Kasa, because our that Dutch connection, no? And the boys understand her Germany, no? Omu Watawe, no? Into buying it is a Kasa, no? Into winning in Kwakasa. Some of the things are buying the baby sound, they say, ah, but you already have left footed players, say, yeah, enough. Why do you still need me in your national team? Because you're catching into told the boys, say, oh, Baba Rahman has been the reliable player. But your friend be also on your day. On my national team because Nebusu have forced
1: it. They
0: did attempt. I can give you on pair. You struggle. And your person who banana also be fighting for the spot. Now be cut him. Now fighting for the spot. Not the same player. No, but the ko catch the boy. No, no send there. Boy no. Etifie. Na otifie. The same boy now. Edina Sunta. But the ko convincing. And what is a man boni? Dina mo jono mo ofia. Eric.
1: But would you admit, sir, the player should also know when in the company in whose society it is not over?
3: No, at 27.
1: And that there are other opportunities. After this World Cup, there's an AFCON coming, there are AFCON qualifiers, there's another World Cup coming. You know, so, but the other side is the players, so. You don't have that lifespan that you are sure to say. You are going to be you are not assured to say you are going to be at the next AFCON. You are not assured.
4: No, and then can Ninja can say this season.
1: My point is that it's not as if say all things being equal.
0: As someone will be able
1: to
0: something might not be there. As something will be said. And when I'm for way in for humble, ne will be saying. Sadie na about him. Sanyan sana would ya can come on. And no be done cause the recording.
1: And the conversation and
0: the responsibility from the people dropping the boy. And the catcher will say, there are more years ahead of you. Mm-hmm. Into this, we need it. I said, the timelines in the baby,
1: because of the circumstances around Nicola, the necessary conversation,
3: of course.
1: Because, can you know, player, I say, I'm a ball guy in the Premier League, even I'm not fine. But if there's an earlier conversation, that cost with regards to his call up, and now you are assuring him he's going to be part and all that, I'm far. Maybe, Charlie. Eric,
2: whoever is involved, coach, no, any the handlers of the Black Stars, no, not more any right to call just 26. But said the Kaninja, can I have no reason to doubt ne information now they may know. Now say what is our information the money panadia? Then Obuomuno Esa Ochene D and Tia Wintim Fanenko.
3: Respectfully.
2: He might be hurt. He might be disappointed. But at the end of the day, realities will set in and obedia to. But what it is a no cre
5: which of course I am tempted to believe because of Kaninja Asama or can I say,
1: okay,
5: that conversation went on there, then there's a little bit of disrespect towards him. And in as much as Onwan Kasa publicly having said anything, no, for the family to come out means that we're complaining one or two be the actually.
1: So I'm sorry, yeah.
5: And then the national pride, no, so be team and never for money at the end of Timia Kasa. But then, yes, say Achia Emuye.
1: You think this is going to affect his future call up?
5: Of course, he can decide to, but I am tempted to believe he won't.
1: Not on his part, on the part of us, on the part of the FA, on the part of Ghana. As in the OEE, you have a friend about.
5: Yeah, but there be on Kasan Kans and Bia.
1: The family, the Omuye.
5: The family, you're a Ghana fool.
1: They might be talking.
5: Exactly. And if you know what Germany, and I know for Kasa or Ghana, I say, if you know Onim Peace FM, and I say Onim Angel FM, Onim Asempai FM, and I say Onim
0: Angel FM.
5: But
0: you can't
5: say
0: what you keep up. People are funny. No, Fano, no, my grandkran, no, Fan Kasa.
1: Sensho for mumba makofa uya drop you makofa na wofa better now.
0: Pa akora no. 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
4: Na odi nya no.
0: Say, boy no. He wasn't onye ready so obet. Onim ne amuye okro ma nto onye ready so obet ye obi a o. E na wuyu so ne wofa ne ma me. The rest. The boy lowered his stance
4: for them.
0: For them. Say me mintie ne me of. Intine wofa na oba e no. And then, Sabi, no, the back of the car, out of pain, say, ah, Mupe Akurayi, me and I'm going to see you, so many ni mame, and I do the
1: same.
0: Me
1: assure.
0: Because what you know, for us, or Kasa would do, baby, or Kasa, the boy without blasters, he's even living his better life. Oh, no, almost our boys, no, no, 27, oh, boy, you know, Berlin. He doesn't need to play by Munich before you can call him a big boy. To his own
4: Bundesliga. Or your starter.
0: Way, are you not a big boy?
1: Sure.
0: People see you, we work together, people see you every day and cherish what you do and your personality. Yeah. Are you not a big boy? Sanity. You don't need to be at a certain level before you can be called a big boy.
1: Okay, guys.
0: But one man be a bush and near Quadada and a bus or mra. He said better than a crowd why you should need.
1: I'm going to go to the house.
0: Hey. Yes, if you were not free Ghana.
1: Well, Saku Koko,
0: I pray.
1: Eric, let's all be honest to ourselves. This FA is not going to issue any statement about this guy's issue. And let's all be honest to ourselves that this is not the end of the guy's black. This is the end of the guy's Black Stars career. This FA is not going to call him again. No, there's slabish in Sankas here. This is Togbe Two Face from Atiko Kokompe. And maybe say, is it going to be the end of
0: on board official match in my you know, minimum the chances of switching
1: back in a friendly.
5: What did 27?
1: What's that? Age in this suburb.
5: Yes.
1: Well, Honorable Paul Asamoah-Gyimah, 30th, obesity form. Or say, on to me, Shayan, and me and tema sasa masa one message in ye enti ano wasama no enti was a atifi semono support wo message ni mu tomorrow's program wa ha something so ha the something room support room tomorrow's program room
5: connect
1: yeah fill in the blank spaces yeah on have a fantastic evening
5: it's where a prem zone for support
1: that I said tomorrow's program
0: prem zone
1: now chamber about tomorrow over
0: chamber about tomorrow
1: oh say Arsenal need here just out and kind Arsenal need here nyina yin shia na yan pra pra che ni ade ade eh kwa so yin na it mraso
0: now
1: yako yako we no Mame, some of the things to look up to this weekend. Now, you're interested in some Swiss yet here. Now, your mama, Fusika Kakrendi. Yeah, of course, I don't know.
0: Of course, Wolves, Besha Ghana, to
1: Zona.
0: Obesha Ghana. Wolves. Yeah, Wolves. Obesha Ghana, 2-1. 2-1. Obesha Ghana, 2-1.
1: Hey.
0: Yeah, Wolves, Besha Ghana, 2-1. Anna, you can't say, Ochina game, no? Ochina game, no? I'm looking for a full-time draw, 1-1 most likely, 1-1 most likely full-time. A extra timer, likely Sarsen, a bit to me, I could you win, no, but full-time, no, they share 1-1, our full-time, both teams to score there, a non-negotiable.
1: Both teams to score?
0: Yeah, both teams to score. Me sure, sir, si ken gusu atiana eti bafim, because Omen will say most likely say no ebebo. But I think a 140 something. Both team to score. Yeah, a 140 something.
1: Okay.
0: Both team to score. And total game no.
1: Total game.
0: Total game no. Total shot in the game no. 29 plus. 29 plus total shot.
1: Shots.
0: Yeah,
1: not on target.
0: No, I know on target. Short nankwa. You bone five him. Now fan chain. Short in there, 29 short. I about or 2 CD and 8 pesos. Which mean the last good so. Yeah. Corner kicks. Oh, Sasana Bok one as a pa. Yeah. Na match ready. And we had the more more as a general corners and the PSG is attacking team. They're likely a corners and ever papa because defenders in a bit defended gallantly. Coconuts, you know, 9.5, and do 2 CD, papa, and 1 CD, 99 pesos. But let me say, you know, me met me a coconuts 10.5, 11 corners or more, or 2 CDs. And also for last it also. Yeah, or 2 CDs, and also for last it also. Into options, Libya and Mema. Yeah.
1: Boy. Ti we no kakabone awesome kakabo de de kobe de
0: oh yes on say me me friend saying ade your friend no bet builder belt builder no bet builder no a more opportunity to buy from 1 to 8 options in a single game.
1: Single game. Okay. Okay. Well, that's yeah, that's
0: one game. No, I know.
1: Obi Timi Afai. We have four. We have four.
0: Until
1: Abo. Nina,
0: yeah,
1: but
0: now,
1: right.
0: What
1: is the
4: way to look at
0: white?
1: Oh, yeah,
4: Eriko.
1: Our winner.
4: Eriko, quick one.
1: On our YouTube page, yes. Benghazi Fatoso.
4: Oh, the Atoso. Do a dick, you know, your friend raw, no condom. Raw, no condom.
1: Certificate number 5.
4: My top 10.
1: Top 10, okay. Yeah, 30 for 10.
4: 10 years, Jesus is enough FC. Nidi and Kasankasadi, Jesse Essel. Oh no, D 10th. Yeah,
1: okay, Jesse.
4: You are also 9th, no? A TSJ Dynamo Stars. Aha, TSJ, my. Nidi, Asensio, well, Mondragon.
1: Okay, Bengals 30 for 10, oh.
4: You are also 8th, no? You have any area council. Yes, Nitim Nidi, area council. But one Kasanidi, Joy Kugbaga. And I do a toss on song, your friend, Florence City, the team needing your Florence City. But one guy said, needing the Amet Johnny Adam.
1: Okay, that's nice.
4: Do a toss in Sian, your friend, Cha Chang Kwan 2. Cha Chang Kwan 2, or toss in Sian, the Diangasangas and the Levels McManaman.
1: Cha Chang Kwan
4: 2. Aha. And I do a toss on Numeri, the team needing your friend, 89 Demons United. 89 demons reunited.
1: Okay.
4: Yeah, your friend Hosi Akolache.
1: Okay.
4: Hosi Akolache.
1: And I'm a three.
4: You are also a nine. Your friend Tom Brown Pulumpu. Your friend Tom Brown Pulumpu.
1: I need to make sure different thing. Wow. Because number five, you're Tom Brown Pulumpu. No. Number four, and you're 89 demons. No.
4: Okay.
1: Oh,
4: okay.
1: Okay.
4: Okay.
1: Number four.
4: Okay. Yeah, number four. No. Number four, ne 89 demons. Demons reunited.
1: Okay.
4: Me
1: boy.
4: Yes. That's your friend Hosi Akolache. And I do a talk to me and Sunny. Your friend Nothing Spoil Mob. Ni di angasa angasa de Albert Adodankwa.
1: Albert
4: Adodankwa.
1: Wow.
4: And I do a talk to me and Nuno. Your friend ni team ni di ni your friend Mako FC.
1: Ah.
4: Ni di ni susu ya Mako.
1: Mako FC.
4: Ni di ni susi or you see Mako.
1: Okay.
4: But the new here can see a pa or din kunim.
1: Ah,
4: at the end of the 38 fixtures, now you bo if the beer week one, week two, week three, now captain, ya de ma Haaland, ya de ma Bruno, ya de ma we do di kaino. Ya feno raw. No condom. Yes, raw. No condom.
1: Nidino.
4: Yeveno Desmond Namechi.
1: Desmond Amechi. Total points of Nia.
4: The total points of Nia is 2,330.
1: Wow. 2,000.
4: Yes. Yes. Raw, no condom.
1: Hey.
4: No condom, because they told me, sir. No condom, I.
1: No condom, the third.
4: Yeah, the third.
1: Oh, really?
4: No condom. Inti, baby, I will be at Desmond Amechi. Congratulations.
1: Okay, so like we did, I think, last season.
4: Mm-hmm.
1: Ah, yes, surprise you winner, no?
4: Exactly.
1: Yes. This year, so, you best surprise you winner, no?
4: Ah, raw, no condom.
1: Now, the Nippon Sergeant Shoddy by Zeke, you know, first, you know, so, we will think about it and see the bit more next season.
4: Yes.
1: Yes, yes. We'll see what we can.
4: Because beginning of the season, you said you'll be the kind, no? And now you're born a basso. Aha, you'll be the kind, no?
1: Yeah, you're kind, sir.
4: This is the idea. It's raw, no condom.
1: Yes, congratulations.
4: Desmond, congrats.
1: Congrats. Pa ochina yengi na ye show ti avana tema community 9. Yes. There are some PFM UCL fan day. PSG ni Arsenal. Ah, what are you talking about? I know better thing.
4: What
1: a clash. So, you see a fan day, so better from an opaque, we see a numerous look. Any idea? But Bella, what penalty? Bella, Kwaba!
6: Eric.
1: Bibi, I'm fine.
6: Namia Dom.
1: Great. Now, are you ready for the penalty shootout?
6: Hey! I just say you
3: home.
6: Bibi, I'm Dom.
1: Hmm. Mama, share short and abo. Se penalty am fat was amo.
6: Certain abo. Me see. Some momo obo a, monche boxes.
1: Yes, share draws, yes, share pants, yes.
6: Monche pants, monche support, monche support.
1: E bi also e share.
6: Na no akoye ye na to fan nje ono
1: wan. Se go share the chew.
6: Na hold this.
1: Ye be hold the shwani mu.
6: Ye share the. Ani ye lose e hold di. Ye ntaiti.
1: Wow. It's watching a bed. The Ladies Time crew and girls crew, when you know, rap live.
6: Sure.
1: The Odrahomasu crew, more rap live. So, let's see Havana Tema Community 10 and 10 saying 9. Let me hear 10 o'clock. Tema Community 9. I know better. Pani adia. But then you made it, I'm more.
6: And I dare say, you see, the best of a problem with you. See, how can couples fight fair and come out stronger after conflict?
1: Okay.
6: Mm-hmm.
1: Come out stronger after conflict?
6: Yeah.
1: Okay, one thing I may make a chair me before people say, so when you're ready, so be good. I ran out, oh, tree, I didn't want to hear. Even in a relationship, oh, tree, when I'm well, fool, and I said, why are ready, so would you? But if you are not ready to leave, so stress now. No, well, who know you're my son? Talk about it. My name said, oh, yeah, when you are Jimmy or Nafa, I talk by anything. Just say, I'm sorry, and move on. Why are your partner listening in ninja? Just say sorry.
6: True.
1: Yes, okay, sorry. So you continue doing the same thing. You said,
6: we need that.
1: I need that.
6: Yeah.
1: I be also unconscious. No, I am no fan. You're a magician. You're not a magician. Anti-communication is everything.
6: Yeah.
1: Nipane yewa de, my name said they were here. You are not happy about it. Why not? My name was the other person can be a cabinet and say, oh, baby, and one says, my name was a wolf talk. talk. Na money mo da o radio ade am here man yin ye. Talk about one tennis na money ko mo. Mako too far. We okra man na cha we no asa cha ka go na sumbo ko. That time there there be can be bit. Okra go sumbo ko. Wa hu. Eh, I'm sure with maturity and communication, no. I don't know why conflict back with me what train. Where the extreme ones are a lady to divorce.
6: Eh, one say be oha na other partner no e chantro.
1: Yeah,
6: you could see clearly say Asemne nye nukre. Aha.
1: Ese bi ya utuwechi.
6: Ya ti ukli.
1: Unyintumumpato. 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
6: Sa.
1: Facheme. 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
6: Sina obi takashi. 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
1: Nesemota nye nye. 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Manafu bi utiye mi ya abe some way back. Sa yo. Mwa biye ni laptop no. Laptop wa biye ni WhatsApp also. Ni re fi no two coin. O fi also wifi o. And it's gonna tear there no. Me nim how I dey na in fit dey na so. Oh na yele no na yele di come off fine mo chat there dey no. He say we no cry o fi o board o person who movies na wall laptop ni so ni. Or the password dem man no here. To na yele chat no o in this movie which movie no check the movies in the FA. Ah, we do be 20 minutes time afi. Na yele come no nsisi so.
6: E
1: call form ni there no a friend na yele refer hello. Please up to please I'll call it back. Akwara ni so. Say na ni jira ko intercept me message back home. Yeah. Messages
6: different
1: sister emu at enema kakraka
6: hey
1: some emu videos ni ade gigi girl buy no na she said you can girl ni tena say papa chore ni onko mo onka no crunch no apart from one no one do ye be man to you but dem be o ho a o ya where so why ye
6: dey
1: be o ho so kache na na na the lady ne kana ke sa se ka ko na do na ye dey e dey dey ade me no turn me unni bi ni dey ade tina me yire ke ke asa ta ka shi no se to ye twi e kiki kiri on ni se gan evidence of war ade dey opia ye ne prayer brebe su se bre ne de o dem pronto ne be su bi wan ade dey ye mu me respect them ay na ke ni bonani ya no so
6: ah
1: wa manen so the following day u fi adwuma bae o sign e bisawo bi se o eh e hokra de chairman obeto ni say ni na girl na friend obusian fo ni
6: mhm
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6: girl sum ke be kan bo ko wo dem
1: so on wari bi
6: because
1: be didn't trust them as I be yemi eguso. They said me nimu nyansa bia. But look at the things you are doing outside.
6: Yeah, you know.
1: I quite streamed. Any money be a kese na
6: wuye.
1: Mnye. 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
6: To that extent.
1: Yeah. 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
6: mama menu
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6: oh
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6: protecting.
1: Oh yeah, you know, penny zoo.
6: Aye.
1: Oh yeah, you know, penny.
6: And she said your banny be sad and say, "Oh, you no cry,
1: no cry."
6: I put you. I was so who say.
1: Why any moody?
6: Why be cry? Why who be?
1: Who be? I do not. The bitch. Why you takashi? So they on me na be pay. Me na me go takashi. They on a bet chese. Man, it's a chese.
6: You go no.
1: I don't see no conflict about. I mean, you guys will just talk about it. Then we'll send them back. And then I'll enjoy this.
6: Sure, thank you.
1: To one of you, when you put in base that. To be upon a train on here, and
6: they
1: warm up to watch now. I'm up to watch now.
6: Sarah is your chiamo.
1: Ah, yeah, you call the horses here. I won't even be joining.
6: Oh, yeah,
1: you more holding at the other. I was going to take King Kennedy and Cassan Son of Quabs, and of course, the man, Yao San No Go. Pablo, I'm a producer, and a flip of 2K for the 7 was in action. Yes, so Jeremu did then in our face, so no, I have been guys here called Facebook Live. 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
1: Benghazi, birthday, send me review. Me the neighbor Bella show is ye oh. Ah, yeah, Mrs. Siana Fee, your fan 2 months, Sanya co. 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
6: I'm a black dad.
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1: ana mo ni entu ni ade ade okay yate yeah that's it and now the birthday of AC Quinswa Aqua AC Quinswa Aqua oya jumo Plaza FM. Yes, and yeah, but the new feed and now no wese wese brofuya and yes I'm get to cry. 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Ate, ewo Yesu Christo devo. Enjoy your day. God bless you so much, AC. Happy, happy birthday. All right.
7: Which
1: one are
6: they? I never know which one.
1: Where you on that? That's it. Which one are they?
7: Naomi,
1: a friend. Naomi, which one are they? Okay. Oh, one year. So the 15 is officially the amount.
6: People's teacher.
1: We 15 year the amount. It is you teach our how.
6: Eric's unim se no a footballer.
1: The bondi wa.
6: But we are
1: way. Oh, sulia sulia don't kwa.
6: Hey, me the obi guest be ba or say the player no na bo no.
1: No sulia na budroso.
6: Sulia.
1: Bondi obo, but ni buffer the sulia too much. Eh, ya bobo na we share training share 20 as well. I see, oh teacher. Yena mosquito, Mr. Kwamwa, I saw we show happy birthday. Mr. Kwamwa, hey, so no obon, no obon, okay, Gagra.
7: Oh, me, bon,
1: ah, Gucci.
7: Oh, 50 class straight to
1: obon, man.
7: Mabuna.
1: Mabuna.
6: Adabraka, yeah. And then the birthday when you.
7: I said they were
1: new. Oh, can see
6: here.
1: All right, Bella, take over now. One girls, girls, then to us live on us. It's more life.
6: Mami, here you
1: see. Hey, teacher, say, who young girl train?
6: Say, who nim?
1: No, nim. No, what's that?
6: Oh,
1: is
6: he a beautiful?
1: Oh, very beautiful. Oh, wow. Free Music TV. Mm-hmm. And a Plaza FM.
6: Oh, okay.
1: Yes. Yes, your channel and happy birthday going out to her. The uncle Punch and a Palma and yeah. Made the canna could be. The canna could be. But you know, I could remind me I was like, come on, come on. A boom back from the good boon.
6: But a channel could be a canna.
1: Where's he from?
6: Oh, Tia Van Ade.
1: So see from.
6: Ah, oh, Calabati was
1: see from.
6: This year, Tia Van Ade was see from.
1: Osi from.
6: Kenge Kini is see from.
1: Hey, any asamaba.
6: Kenge Kini is see from.
1: Do North Kanesia.
6: Aye.
1: Nakobi. Aye. Aye. Aye. Aye. Aye. Aye. Aye. Aye. Aye. Aye.
6: Aye.
1: Come on.
6: Aye.
1: Be up, baby. Ne yam chips today in the Kuyi Bruta. Ne jollof for us. Yeah. Don't go there. Nakobi. Ah, fantastic.
7: Me catch
1: anything. I don't know, so you student.
6: Ma, I see be any student.
1: I'm semantic. Na ko be student.
7: One car for
1: the one car for the say you come. Oh,
6: yeah,
1: honor your commentary yo. Oh, na bibi be boom
6: Eric, me see official Kenke King so RP.
1: Official Kenke King.
6: Yeah.
1: O chan dey come in here you.
6: Ah, na o dada.
1: O
6: ni bella na na.
1: Eh, o mama kuna no nyaya kakra.
6: Ah, official Kenke King, what ma me say wa. Ah, ni Kenke na go ya graduate.
1: Wow, mami, yeah, that's it. Say, we support you, come up high. Yeah. So, or chance you're not sure anymore. It didn't crash yourself, and then bed.
6: Yeah,
1: the doctor, remember me. Yeah, come on.
6: Never mama China
1: shrimps, and then you had the shrimps.
6: Never mama China,
1: mama China, mama China. Hey, mama China. We have Ritawati. I hope so. I'll meet you soon. I'll meet Mama China very, very soon. Otina, Bella, the all round. I bet her to wash any boot. Wash any shorts of a penalty. I bet you say. You know, you show Tiavana Tema Community Nine. Bella, the all round. I text over your radio because we're Tia Sempa 94.7. But then the cage one and Casarica see you do D. You know, Sasha, Otina, you show Tiavana. We share my friend. I mean, yes. T.

0: Kitchen, I'm just off Kitchen Fame. 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Yo, with my girl Bella. You already know the all-rounder, Charlie. Bella say, oh, every Friday is going down. Yo, tune in and make it happen. Medasi, Keche, Boyaka, girls show. 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
1: Michael, Bibi Aboko.
2: Oh, Boko. Michael. When the killing vibe no well.
1: Uchara.
2: Ah, we send the too much.
1: Uchara.
2: Ah, and then I do every Friday we miss you. Every Friday, my present.
1: Nami sure, Michael.
2: Hello, Bella.
1: Yes, darling.
2: You're going to take
1: unto priu. Would you say anawapi? Ubeya sana wapi. Na butre mami. Ah. Girls. What's a wapi? Make that also wapi. Hello.
2: Hello.
1: Girls. Girls. Girls, no one just see a crew, which you chip. But when you say, I see a band or so, girls, we are doing for now. Hey, and the producer, I'm all thumbs up.
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1: I know you, Juma Bay. Oh, yeah, Juma Bay. Oh, only excuse. Oh, if it any day be our brand boyfriend, and our warrior.
3: Oh, boyfriend.
1: As I'm real farmer wound, you would find it cheer any, Anna.
3: Eh,
1: see,
3: I mean, because if there be freeze and a corner of crack, I hope I can now frame my blue, no one watch and knock.
1: Maybe an an ninja would deal. Woman stars, like, Moody, Daddy, Moody, but Moody. Eh, na ekone se o feeling o ye okay. Ana o twemu for too much.
3: Oh, like, it's the start my name wa fo.
1: Delis, me ma kwa ba. And me hwa pump mu an ye si we, aje ubo ni din che.
4: Ana mosque kwate.
1: Like, mosque bi hu amane.
4: And that dear, me buy mosque tin and that dear. 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It and that dear mosque. Really, Medibemano.
1: For the channel,
4: ah, Mosquito, baby,
1: Wabrem, Mr. Monfamano.
5: Ah, sister,
6: sis,
5: Nano Tibera, the all rounder.
6: Yeah,
5: Friday, you may about 10 years.
6: Just a message, shine.
5: Ah, now Tina Beda for
6: make her sure.
5: Hey, girls,
6: he's coming. Ah, he's somewhere.
5: Your crew, hey,
6: Obiato, A sempa, Bella the all rounder. Ah, agrobaso, if you're no pa. Agroyade, if you're na jum. Girls go show so free, a sempa. 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
1: Never.
0: Oh no mother.
1: Never.
0: Ah. And then I want ma. Mother no be shoot to penalty as a man young crown fan. Or show an him. No show an him. No show an antem. No show an chance. I'm sorry for you. We are dang. Or the best show. We are dang. Or best show. 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
2: Ebi ma ema. Yes, guys.
0: Gina, who am I? What you have a banana to ya statue?
2: Minasana,
0: diachi,
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0: So, who knew?
2: Emma.
0: Not Bako, Miss
2: Abana, no conaca diachi.
0: Gina, watching out them.
3: Oh, me, the madam, pa.
0: Who be I said?
3: Oh, yeah, come on.
0: Ibi a di de ye
3: a di padi nu fo e bona mi di eto ne echi
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2: be si so wa ma ti aba na de ne wayo ho
0: wayo ho na ibi a di se obo na ma se
3: so be do an rap
0: bi ajo botu eh obe botu obe we ti ho ka wa hwe change channel
2: okay
0: e di amaye na te se ibi a fa se be a penalty ni di
2: e ma
0: Before say a bet, nah,
2: no, no,
0: jacket can I say? What do you watch in a moon shed, Tiavana? Na moon shed, baby. Ye yanis all be rapping with Jesse. It's all rapping with team. So only be over Shagana, Jesse Mikraja, and I just in a mission. Me team ye in a film, men copper me one Sam,
2: Uncle
0: Mobium for Fabu Bianco Bome, and one is a me a gun and name my pa.
3: Yeah,
0: no more male support. A fanafa, and I'm the end of
3: the
0: time. Se Arsenal na fa o se PSG na fa o o se PSG
3: o se ye
0: o se Arsenal
3: watch
0: na paye betwa
2: me ba do nine no me kra
0: de be 4 o'clock no
2: me ho
0: kra me
2: awo so bela na awo so
0: obi wo tema obi tie me no wo tema me sra no onya me favor we ompe hotel bi mame me to me ko fi
2: ompe mayen ompe mayen
3: point of correction ompe mayen
2: Mhm. Na number 5 David na
3: number
2: 5. Me dako.
3: Over there.
2: Over there. We need the area sound that
3: we di ana so we di ana we.
0: Mami na no ka so bi nche. Wo se nipa de owo ha. Wo na wo se ochichiri wure.
3: O ya
0: che mo bi mechichiri wure.
3: Never, never.
0: Na no me na ma eja. If you can see him.
2: Mhm.
0: Me na me na me na. We na space one cry ha nwa wenu. Mhm. Eh na. Hot on me, papa. Let it body us in a
2: head. Who didn't
0: want to
2: do this one?
0: Where you come on, and I was around. Where is your family? Is your
2: family?
0: Is your family?
2: Daddy,
0: what is your family?
2: Daddy,
3: what is your family? What is your family?
2: I say, would you, would you?
3: No, boy, no, boy, I am.
2: Oh,
0: 7 girls, girls show, and then if you are there, bro, style BAP. I'm baby, I will be an obey and say, Obey Johnny live our Facebook, and a genemu ya tarimu yo po. The senti bra ba like, share, comment, yeah, ma and come on any day, and my father, fita kaninja ninja, ya, but acquire them, the senti and ne, yatinasi, ya be yen ya munim say ye nimu ye, eh, ni ye nimu ye, best. 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All right, check us here, Pio. Come on, Caswabo Jassy for you,
3: Casland.
0: I love you so much. And I want to be a Biamu Mutsi,
3: Papa.
0: I didn't
3: know I'm
0: so proud to be a member of Bojas.
3: Yeah,
0: so proud to be one of you.
3: Again, say, for
0: yeah, producer, the mic near on and off. I wanna know what you
3: what? So I saw a couple years if was it.
0: And yet you must show me damage. All right, and I am quite a dumedian, so I knew come, any brebby brina, yet to me conquer that train. I have 53 days in you know, Sabay and ye, or Chilamboy, a dinamudin din dimper. This entire penny a topic near day.
1: Bella, your topic and the edutrim.
0: I am for good.
1: I say, how can couples fight fair and come out stronger after conflict? How can couples fight fair and come out stronger after conflict? Ebesi dena. How can couples fight fair and come out stronger after conflict? Ebesi dena aware for ana ya ye won pratri mu ye be kun tokwa ah ye be ba back abeka atena se ah ye don no kra mu be ye den se enkane ne de no.
0: All right. Ene ye nkomo eda pono so aye di me gidi se what be was saying, how can couples fight fair?
1: Fair.
0: When and come so, and my worry for now, I know why she was dreaming. Who digest your sermon? Nami, we ain't sure.
1: Amen. Amen. Amen.
0: Amen. Amen.
1: Amen. Amen.
2: David,
0: I'm breaking down. Ene yankoma edap nusinim. 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
1: Yeah.
0: Because so far as oba wahobe ma wawidi. E toda akwenyeza wakwa kwenye mpuna. 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On us of so, ye didn't come away no coda. 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One name near why you? One name grass, eh? 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
1: eh?
0: Aya woja. How do we even approach it in the first place? Because I can say a best of war. I was seeing you quite a better so approach. You were in your no movie, why? So, when you have this kind of problem, sir, and the approach you cross the circle so that you are the enemy.
1: Okay.
0: Or be more instantly now, and see, and immediately. Who didn't come on our car, say? Now, then I went in my time, say, and one of us, I didn't know who be some myself because I am, sir. 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
1: Mhm.
0: Yes, no cocker.
1: Mhm.
0: The saint in Adepa, which a few views made to go.
1: That's a villa.
0: Oh, yeah.
1: Yanko Pando, where
0: you're
1: back. Be I a fine villa.
0: As Empire, shut up, my congratulations, Papa Bia. Congratulations.
1: Thank you. Thank you. Thank you.
0: A name as a mother, a Kojine Muji Award.
1: Yeah.
0: Koji Award is my mother's dear. Yes, one representing you.
1: Sir.
0: We are proud of you.
1: Sir.
0: You say, we'll be your bad girls, girls. Bella Dimbatani do award them.
1: Amen. Amen.
0: Bedia will push him up.
1: Amen.
0: Saint Namis Hana, why ye? Ye in Shira.
1: Yeah.
0: And told the home bataya, why in Shira? Adipa, congrats.
1: Thank you very much. Thank you. Amen. Thank you. Bella, thank you very much.
0: Adipa, and talk with your relationship with Siwa Wari Mudebia. So I don't want her to even go there.
1: Yeah.
0: Because our form be bread.
1: Yeah.
0: Ebina mi propru eniso chile wi obi akopati edide keke nwanwa nwa ni dofu buefu ni kunu buefu enti fiti party na se wemuna obi wo mu pie ye si da na sine ne kasa ye wa pe enti ode bufuo no e ma si 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
1: okay thank you very much
0: you must welcome
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1: 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Yeah, why a fee? Yanko Ponshire, your tearful, non shy, your chef, Bella, I'm proud of you.
0: Thank you.
1: Michiamo, or Domoda, Jenna, Michiamo. 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
0: Yeah, fair fight.
1: Bibi, I fair, DM says, shallow ones. 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
0: okay
1: say ka say aware bi wo wiase wo ma ntokwa enim a ene na nipa no omumie no nyina de just pretending
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1: say pretense ni mu dia untime kan che me say uno do for munya misunderstanding da misunderstanding craft me bata mamudi mpemu agro kra otime ka
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0: now what is your wood no so one order
1: aha unim eh the way approach no
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0: Right.
1: Can any toqua? Mummy and no moon disagree. Any and toqua, no more agree, no moon CSC, bossem. Because there's a saying, say, we disagree to agree. It is a more pet. 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
0: ah se guy ne pento kwa nya red flag
1: no and so kwana me sha se ka se wait be wo ho no ma any day you see ma you should be very careful to say obema be ka cho say baby atenu o minya se kan bi admit to wo bia And this is what I said. Now I catch him. That way, a red flag.
4: Okay.
1: But I guess I'm more disagree with Bibi. Who? If be honest, it could be Jane or Uncle Ye. Me no pesa. And I promise this can't offer mommy a shallow, shallow ones, fair ones. And it day we disagree. Ye back who was a canoe giddy giddy. See ya. Ye jenny akuma to ye ma. Make us an unknown to my seal. So that time now, Makuma told me ye mono. Me baba explain the reason why I be buffoo ye. Now so de akuma papa aji. Ye. Yeah, ye dear who will go so, ya settle ya sem. But sir, a ye sick a sem neba, and as a conflict neba, fair conflict neba, and as a wool first I won't mean Casaho. No more bem one who I mean, meaning dear my own. Make an a try and all their show. Meaning dear my own, what was your pillow, no westwa, and I dear chebby panamiquejuma. Westwa, now for say, you can control it into what control, or chamasan ye the same thing.
4: Okay.
1: Mrs. Sassam ne by a monk. So, do for ya, dear, oh, can I say on tea? Miss Mia winning on an uncle.
4: Okay.
1: Moku, ya. Tempest,
2: I was a cono to the more one, Shayaka said, no, be tradia pana, wolf one
1: diaba. No, no, and no being count. Oh, sir, make us say,
2: if one to them,
1: damn your uncle, Miss Raw, Oko, Bo, Biapataya, Wawario, go, and Prantria go. And you know, yes, say, where you can fair one, which means shallow ones, no.
4: Yeah.
1: So, quote, tradia time, no, dear, a red flag. Any dear, to me, I say, a dear. Shallow ones, I say, we disagree, a dear. No men fan to her or no so say ho na de beto me se men fan to no afefri o timi to twene kra say en say dia o chire bi wasa tamato o nim de cha akoma ba form no o nim de cha me phone we ye fan to her.
4: Okay.
1: Because I the ha is so tired they a gusso.
4: Okay.
1: It's a horno or ye nipa or better nia wokana say. So wait to punch a move ya some to quana by and what sewa. Ah, and now or can you say no? Ah, I didn't know can you say no or I say so or not, you know. So oh, I said we say na say na not all patch. Oh, okay. Let's come together. Ma bap together no me say mo love no it's me as so crassin senya oh expect to say a beye. So let's be mindful. Masana kebium say ye bufua, yen shen sema ye kacha ye dofu.
4: Okay.
1: And yes, and next time no so who's yes ya, ni si se ye ya. Obu abeka sabidia chobe to bua. At the moment, I'll beka so banu huan, no a kai a semna. Not to beka cho o dofu se ashen hu fumbi. Shena se kan ken do me do cra, kan mim na mi boom and niguso.
2: Mima undi mi biomu.
1: What ye say? A bayed day. It's a say into muma ye hu in sema ye kacha ye partners, and tokwane de beba. So aka so wa wa re bi mane na a okacha de passe mimi kro ne menko da meyire ne menko da de a ene a hwe ni ye. I tell you because Bible cra says so bia so odo kra die obi en odo fo e ot min do e kwa en tokwa beba
2: ha wa ye bon ha wa ye ade anya
1: o se o se maye di
2: me do ne dodo
1: maye di men kasa obe your times 10 so make sure say so de ade na anya ni di wa you have to address it kan fa de na e to hon en to ye fa to ye the way next time no be so ade we last time me here no say the buy you he chere mama nye dey say that we are building ourselves together but so for say o me kan because me kan obey offended and now me kan next time me ye bon come out obey refer me say e na o pesa na last so me kan sir e man ye type reference sir you will me kwa ye ye be me boy aye ye me ntii so ye den kra next time na me say kan na no now sir na na no ke bi che me main fee uno and I'm okay be sure now when you know fina and can me
2: drew baby
1: that is it I may do it to make sure says some bad you address it what address in a young tokwa munko
4: all right
1: Mr. Munko move ya no maka mwase mwewe muka mwase mwewe ya na mwe didi na mwase edi
4: all right
1: eguso
2: uti asempa 94.7 girls show any other bro and there I want if you can see me multimedia, if you can see me, then I have this house. Sent a question, tell me. Quite mention a mofaso a solve. Mokani ye, Moyane say, Ansana, Mumusa must solve. Now, most of them so approaching, they say sometimes, and yes, solving no, but they approach because to me approaching here, we're solved by all means. Ain't in approach, no, at the same approach, no. It is saying, "Ekobasa,
0: ekobasa be ma ne wo mba ntem se ya ekokobasa
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4: lubricant wa be fa wo
0: odomoda odomoda number 5
2: no size
0: though. Mama five.
4: Yeah, yeah.
2: Arose.
0: Wujinem.
2: Hey, Bella. Now the name of my dear Guacan.
0: Mini Aden.
2: Hey,
0: you can't chill. Staros your chill.
2: Imagine so. Maybe I'm not do a prio. I'm a person.
0: And some other.
2: Yes, darling.
0: Let me be a bako.
2: Let me add them. Be a chef. Medassi Minia. Hey, send in Edina number 5.
0: Yeah,
2: watch
0: now. I'm watching Edina number 5 for heaven.
2: Oh, that bitch.
4: Okono bigira, okro me
2: piano. Edina number 5.
0: Okono bigira, okro me
4: piano. Okro me piano.
2: That be some atro me din dada. Na we da ho.
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2: tell na
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2: 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Sometimes no pre as fun to come show eh a buffoon
0: sometimes said that pre let said that
2: to come on a buffoon e wo ho
0: okay
2: obu an a buffoon bantem
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0: okay
2: especially sa topic en komo omo a omo be ware
0: okay
2: omo a
0: e be u be ra ware mu
2: yes
0: ene na mu ntie mi e esujafo
2: omo a
0: e be u be ware ma mu
2: aware mu no
0: yeah
2: sa topic we ye dedicate e ma wo
0: wow
2: because Ben mana na na oba na oba be war wonnim se de na bufu
0: etie
2: obo na bufu a otime to de de bo
0: mhm
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0: mhm
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0: okay
2: te ma me kan wa me de hu ese me bi an ko ka papa
4: thank you
2: so I have to or some come. Now, what do you go now? Woman, Eddie, a piano, me shall say.
0: What to me, Gina?
2: And now say, mean to me. Sometimes, you know, or dog, be brain, and frame.
0: Okay.
2: Now, you go reality. So, what you want to say, Obe worry, dear? Yeah. That's Obe worry, dear. For what dream, we need dear with everything of alcohol.
0: Okay.
2: Because it be an enemy, you're not an enemy.
0: Okay.
2: And my young man, you before bantam chair, ma'am.
0: A young man,
2: of course.
0: Okay.
2: And then my year time.
0: A young man,
2: of course.
0: Okay.
2: Sebema, a yisika to us 1 month. Yes, sir, uncle.
0: Mm-hmm.
2: When yisika to us 1 month, your moon uncle.
0: Mm-hmm.
2: Nina ye bawa rain.
0: Mm-hmm.
2: Say na ye be taken.
0: Okay.
2: And then yes, a year for better. For worse, me no, but not the rest of my life.
0: Sure.
2: It's also dear one who be also misfia. No misfia ni ye. I'm gonna say a quite na me to know a quite na mabwame and I'm wame.
0: Because there are so many ways.
2: So kill like that. If you can't beat them,
0: you join them.
2: And just see a can warrior and I know what's so I'm gonna out the ring. I said, no.
0: Yeah.
2: Sabi our rain a yin yansa. Sabi, we name yansa. Won't to me
0: also worry.
2: Because our rain a worry no. And then my tantan womb, fefe womb, or don't soup in the womb. Or be before back or pet 1 night. A sabi beer. And when we minipa banya me ya, there be a big mistake.
0: Yeah.
2: And omo ye din no, they are very dangerous. More than one omo ye speak out.
0: Yeah, omo omo bufu a no ma ye di omo kasa.
2: Yes, but the as up at the right time. And the what is the right time? Mm-hmm. Right time no. Eda bang. So me ma pray ama an kama right time na ma Bella. Me den ma face you.
0: So you mean the right time is. Time now, didn't see.
2: No. I don't know what the abanum, but I won't take a decision
0: based on the abanum.
2: Yes.
0: Yes, say a bee or mamma, and be a they want to approach it. But sometimes you see more, you approach him or a seminar and they see now or canoe, or go so cana, san and anon so, who can say, and you can go so be a tremono so cry. They say, who to train some of
2: this? That time my young man, young dog, men kite and anon.
0: Okay.
2: Men kite brave be a trim, kite. And pen pen on near Essino.
0: Okay.
2: And share who were partner. Now, who do partner now? Now, for so many bets, Nana, ye aquacuman chimutu.
0: Okay.
2: For half my enema tantan.
0: Okay.
2: And for half my near my effe.
0: Okay.
2: So the name of tantan about the left, and the tantan about the right.
0: Okay.
2: And who now be more wild game per se? Me nini bedding a betsna.
0: Okay.
2: And I said before we they mean to me.
0: Okay.
2: Because definitely and talk about no matter how it is.
0: Free,
2: no.
0: It bet to me if you baby I won't expect to cry and beba.
2: Na eba saying na ube so sound to quad him.
0: Okay.
2: But like face if I tell you mommy can say me
0: too.
2: You're worrying now, you're worrying. If you ask me, I can say, one wall you honey, one wall you kubu, one wall Joseph, who call Siata, Wakumenu, Isaac, it's the other and a monk.
0: Yeah,
2: man, woman, and never beat me a time. Where man couldn't fridge, Mamma, now over now, woof cry, and as I said, what to me for crown, who be uncow? Who couldn't cry, what
0: to me for my
2: own? Who couldn't cry, Junior?
0: Yes,
2: Ella,
0: on your moya brack radi a chain.
2: Well, on your wash about woof, what does sorry and a punk or someone?
0: Yes, mammy, can't tell my chin.
2: Yes,
0: I'm your grand brapper who 2 days.
2: I would not sorry, and I walk by a woman into Berman, I dare some of the catch at all. And the same Berman also would don't say, where so sound to call it a bar. We your bar, who have a solver side issue. And you took a biana, your ma second person bim. Sometimes we creating to call now, while solving to call now. That time, and to quit you, dear. Mame kano, entokochi wudie.
0: Entokochi edie no. Okay.
2: Eho na bema no. 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Because obe capture. 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Anyway, mo kuku ni eku ya. Where's beba? Me, me de mejai. Where me timi? Oyembe open ni bana oyembe so.
0: Okay.
2: Ana be ma so wono so nyem be chimsa e ye ne se na di we manya me ku no be ko me mpra
0: na
2: be ko e di we manya ne e
0: ba no be ko to me fa bag kura ko
2: o ma won ko enti no di o kan ye no wonye biim because we panic we yam aso because I feel me meti comfortable zone ba me wo se no be bi meti no se mi shiki
0: e
2: ho tro ti se manya me me ya me ko na enti se me ne na anko ama sansam we ye free emu ama how will I know and also push your dear baby out to me candy a wide dream because you are packed a woe to him. Oh, it's a more now. What pushing on? A honour and son best at say a baby crow roll draws or toe baby. No one knew, said be a baby address in the ninja. A honour bear man can say, whoa, your bear war or boats and roll draws or that's all.
0: Drossing, I can say, why a bra.
2: Oh, make us say so. Who your bear war bow was a boo who knew what the name chin him. Wakatero, it is antokonama.
0: Well, I'll take you and come. Think I was a buffo.
2: A honda woo your bass, sabuy, the bankers of sabuy in yan senia. Bessia and some were fresh, some na. Bear mano a catcher wouldn't you? The cocktail said, won your bar, because we are done here and change in him. But antokonama, so won't
0: it?
2: What's the won your bar? Because oh, your brass said, okay, now the pan not where we own your bar. Bell and buffona mabbity. Maybe also for some unknown now, maybe a trick out of him. This only bright things and can yes, and so send a how. It's almost a memo for Muntino. What do you bet now so the other day? I can't sub it on Quasiasm. Ben Quasiasm never be a friend.
4: Yeah, yeah.
2: And then the time we have to learn.
0: Wow.
2: We have to learn seriously. Should I say, oh, you are banners with your Ben Manas or what relationship I said there? It's all about learning.
0: Yeah.
2: Yeah, baby free.
0: All
2: right. Me, it's a couple say, oh, me, be my way on yammy. That's a name. Oh, boy. Oh, boy, sister, oh, boy. You're a major one, because I dream I wanted to a dose.
0: Wow.
2: Now, who wouldn't even know for say you are a fetch? Oh, boy, your last.
0: Worry.
2: Won't cash it. Won't number the suke. And when the time comes now, na so no say all rise ya. Na bo say, "Hey, say my big time mistake." But na I didn't know me name. And tin chokwa de ye, e ba wadwe ni mu a, e ye normal. And men ye say, "Mako, hwe, this time no ye
0: ko." And I say sometimes cry wish we even create it.
2: Yeah,
0: so that I'm creating chokwa
2: na. Yeah, because who him say worry for be.
0: Say shall omo omo worry.
2: Yeah.
0: Na fe hu.
2: Yeah, so this
0: idiot,
2: when uncle straight for more and worry,
0: okay,
2: or more on Baba worry,
0: okay.
2: Our friend is a bit with him, and it wouldn't said
0: they
2: will come.
0: They don't know how to solve
4: it. Yeah.
2: And then if you don't know how to solve your problem, that's what you're worrying, but madam, you are mistaken,
0: all right.
2: Because from Maca Crabby Far, Bella, a bit bow sent from a bit bow and shadio.
0: But we are not the same, Mama Bajina, but the same about Sudan.
2: Okay, shadia. Who relationship with moi? So you are dear free.
0: Okay.
2: Sure. You wo oba and you won ma.
0: Okay.
2: And you won bema and you won mema.
0: Yeah.
2: So be how beka some po.
0: Because I see you want your friend and daddy, what your friend daddy.
2: Of course. Oh yeah. Daddy ye obia na dream.
0: Do. Responsible.
2: Yeah, because obia won na respect and young kwana respect no. But da ye ope.
0: Da.
2: And then the same thing goes to mommy. Or beyond, oh, very mom. It's like the respect is there. Ma, hey, oh, sister, I'm on your man cancer. I'm on your man cancer. No, I'm on your man cancer. And then because of, yeah, but see, I store energy for your watch.
0: Yeah.
2: And she's up and so who now tell me, yeah, yeah. And then I'm watching that there. Tia Bano, Tia Bano. Doko.
0: You're going to keep Wajina mudi dindi.
2: Mijina rao. Omu tibi nsayenda.
0: Nenu wajina de bed din. 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
4: Onde ende enye joke. Majiji nu yama gukoto kum. Ochina meka wes.
0: Meka
4: kansem.
0: Ochina.
4: Eh.
0: Hey.
3: Ochina me cancer. Born in Banami, and I mean to meet you, and I'm a can't west in the Gusuma Cabon. I'm
2: glad you are him.
3: I'm a cancer.
2: Talk back, Blighty Bar. Kikabina mi hode ka two lines bi na
3: me.
2: My eye say I am.
3: Eh yeah, it does him.
2: Na be won so to me hunu nipa.
3: Oh, eh it does him. Eh yeah, pon one off line na. Eh
2: for
3: back door.
2: Ma think I
3: say. Na ya kasa.
5: I trust ya. Eh.
2: Wo se bo na eba.
3: Na mi she na me to me chi bo na. Mi ka west no go sa na bo na mo.
2: Bo na ta be come wa.
3: Eh rapo.
2: Yeah yeah.
3: You're not going to be a man.
5: Amnesis.
2: Yina, baby. Yeah, great. You can't just say na. And there's no do for you. So you can't cheer no more.
3: Anya,
2: young boy.
3: Bella.
2: Yes, dear.
3: No question, mo. Once I say me call atosu.
2: Atosu pa wife.
3: Me wife oh. Kati ebi ame dan ho no Bella.
2: Na no so mami ne shira. And the way you feel mami.
3: Kati ebi ame dan. Nini na mami mami ne ye no mo.
2: Okay.
3: And I'm inya kati e.
2: Okay.
3: A two female trouble say, whom they turn on home. Bella, Bella,
2: yes,
3: Rancubiao. I swear, coming one
2: wife.
3: Cotia Mood,
2: wife.
3: Yajinem Pacho, who question her,
2: yeah,
3: and one a bammy,
2: and one a bowso,
3: and one a woman so. Okay, your fa when I was so at ya, your tearful, in fact, Bella, say, o topic we, and that topic we, a bet to a swak or so bear busome. Now I treated the same topic, divorce to betcha.
2: Yeah. Oh, yeah, sure.
3: Oh, yeah, I'm in a mechanic.
2: Then the next week, I'm
3: going to divorce in Guyenin Yinajina, our topic way, so meaning baby, I will answer what. Today, be I'm to me dream once I gave away, now I ought to me answer no coffee free. Because our reigning in an and there come as a mono topic way, and only our reign,
2: yeah.
3: Because decision time. Our topic way mo.
2: Yeah.
3: So we take it decision say way me worry na our topic way mo.
2: Okay.
3: So we take it decision say way
2: me
3: worry no a our topic way mo. Yet to me boa no o Ghana topic way. Na ye treaty be say 1 month. I worry about be koso. Anyone mo timu dada. Be see divorce too betra.
2: Wow.
3: Because anya wo topic ya. Minimum da. So wow to meet Nancy Cretin to come out of Etienne again.
2: Yes.
3: But I know one pound for my men who say, who are relationship my Cretin to qua. No one ne pano na jilly, any in some way be friend and no maba. Or beat ye, you were born in San Jose, I mean, my camion, I shall say no. Me yen, I shall say nanka, papa, I come out rim. But win him, and again, who am wadier. And prake kamine wo chi na wo tu mi kasa sa. 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
2: Our relationship.
3: Wo bia pretendi. 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Ye nti ento kwan keten keten tu mu a. 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What is the American topic in your power? Once at the passion says on canon, I mean, who say a rami moon a chimajako 10 years ago. A mamma who said, cemetery 20 years in you.
2: Okay,
3: why did I say,
4: Wabobra?
3: Honestly, first book or 20 years.
4: Okay, Wabobra.
3: And on cemetery near 20 years.
2: Okay,
3: but me canon with the year, and there you frank as 10 to 11 years in it.
2: Okay,
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3: 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One more come to Siano, a bit more jai. 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
3: 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Front of him. 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
1: Minto, minto.
0: Would you check now, Chem? 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I was at Chano. Utopic way, Miss Row. Yen treaty for 1 month. 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Shall program where on Crawfoot here and no beyond it to me fro. 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
1: It's been to me.
0: It's a two bun that bought. And I'm off for Shammy or promo. 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What must I tell you? I'm off with your program. Now program on a blank Crawfoot. It's a topic where dear me is Rabajina. Udi bada da da da da kawalien kamanko.
1: Hey, amen. Oh, uti asempa 94.7 FM. Girls, girls show ene yede brewo. 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Ansa na usi topic we. E yama both ni owari. Nini afi no oba bebra aware mu senkebeya na je say we counselor na wutie ya e was say in the counseling session no utumi chia oba ne nko ye what that level ushia be ma no nko ba
0: yeah
1: we say utumi tuni fu say she da ko kan nto kwa na enjo ade na ka je we nso nso da say uma we ye we no apeda ka che we nso say on peda en kan to kwa na won she na Mufa resource, no. And break us a lace. Yenginas was a assassin, a analyzing. Niamu say, I worry with Begina.
0: An age. Mimi castle anytime be a becobia becusa.
1: Mukacha still worry.
0: Mukacha himself was a papa. I will live with Minasho Sebe boy, so Namia Casa.
1: Eh, Osura
0: Casa. I didn't talk what service in there.
1: All right, maybe any phone lines na ETF for now. Phone so at Bemubi who Facebook out the other side of comments. Ebe faho na ya can kind of come up at the amount from Mrs. 0302216545. Yes, even to me, Bunty 0302216545 and now 0302216546. Frame is a Siana Yantrain Como. Hello,
2: Bella the All Rounder.
1: Oh, Jale.
2: Isabella, but yes, good evening.
1: On God,
2: Isabella.
1: Let us say,
2: I'm not doing a woman's way.
1: I'm not doing a fine.
2: Isabella,
1: yes,
2: I'm sure I'm with because Isabella, so okay, so like program we want, Isabella. Do almost the one with 2 pounds or one with that way, almost that way down flow.
1: Yeah,
2: yes, go for the papa. I'm sure I'm more. I was like, I back and say, who say, now at the park, I say, oh, so say, we should be unknown to call home. Oh, my son, say, now, although mother can't say, no, just I didn't can't say, oh, wouldn't tell me, and Kawaribu and Kawanku, we're by Isabella, this was the more. So, do you want to say, pan or no pan or so, issue were bad, but. I said, but how can say, maybe a woman man or so, maybe a mistake about, or maybe say, no, maybe gap no way. The issue back on Puna, and I say, and I'm not sure by a main train man by Pamacho, best friend I'm matching. No, my guy's a baby. It's like, handsome in Peru, but sometimes, you know, we are the man and boss, so, no one mean, me, you want me to say, 1 pound or you see. Because, do I, oh, Brenna, Mr. Breno, it's like, I say, a delay a brabble. I didn't be a young fan or talk about. I have sometimes a very cage, so a young senior ABC fan, a cassava. Like Sabana, since me no cassassa, and it's still now no one Jimmy to man, I said, because a new beer, baby, do a while, some toy, and I say, oh, no, yeah, like a brain wants a more bar. So, topic Isabella. I'm going to say, I'm not sure if you can move a brain, but that's the power.
1: That's it. On God, that's it. Shira. 0302216545 and 0302216546. 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

0: 0302-16545. 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Wafum, wadosi wafum ye. How do you handle this situation?
1: Bella me da se un se ebi mo ha mu ego no sa na tie.
0: Okay.
1: Onya de obegye atumuda.
0: Mhm.
1: 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The way I all handle asem no. Any baby a wo de kwa kosi en na ye problem.
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1: 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So our relationship mu dia, there are some things ah nipa na e kan chere wa eni sa odu hu ko shem. But this is the case say ma wari. 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
0: Okay.
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2: Yeah.
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0: Okay.
3: One can't also o aso and as a papa na a jan and not in a warren term. Offer that say a jamambo and owu. And a bad work can preface a tete a water fun term. Na sa we mu be a con chef or that any being ye, masa warren engu. No musia de onye. It is a woolly kabum aware parak and aware papa ye panama tem was an hour, one man who. Then man also so who know ah we and cabo me a back.
0: Okay.
3: And if there be anywhere says you can say, so pass me bam on tell. Then I will fully be oh, wabo, I know ya, no kuna bet nothing. No kuna ya by my bed we send a who is friend in my wanana. There be Saka Sani a castle or so our rima. And my water funny sure our papa and fan messy ye won't find a ten ma.
4: Yeah, that was so sick. I do not know, sir.
0: Me who ye, you might end in Como.
4: Well,
0: I am Comedia de.
4: For the Como, anything. Alam, Macadina. 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Bye bye.
0: And you may cut your umbrimo. 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Hello.
5: Hello, don't.
0: But when a girls show, children ray or drown my soul, and they are Sempire FM. Ain't a girls. Now, why do you miss your cremutuche? Girls.
5: Your cremutuche.
0: Obiatopa, now why do you miss where you are? Obiatopa.
5: Ayoya.
0: Medassi, would any baby or Casefi?
5: Actually, it will be one done.
0: One done, Kasafri here.
5: Actually, Kasafri, compliment.
0: All right, one done, you didn't come on. What did you say?
5: A man was a man. I can tell for me on the vehicle now, Temo. On my own phone, yes, like, I don't know how to describe it. So, in Mano Mwaba.
0: Want to me, Vivian, Bono?
5: But you say,
0: want to me for Vivian Cran describe Bono? And then I know.
5: Concern of Dimiko at Temo for me, so yes.
0: Brown or cry, Nana home can be. Sometimes, oh, cry, Nefe. Not a deep woo when my own way affair. Bemen, I made that self frame me.
5: I'm
0: sure what
5: it.
0: All right.
5: Let's get your number. Your phone, sure.
0: Obey the day.
5: Oh, number.
0: May patrol you air, Tiako Siri, and the betuja. Why?
5: Okay.
0: Mantini, you got also called Jensuaba. You, okay, Baba. I love you more, baby. Hello? Hello? All right, from Mrs. 0302216545. 0302216546. Hello?
6: B for
0: Bella.
6: Oh, I'm sorry, you're B for Bella.
0: Emeka, I'm C for Bella.
6: Sir, man.
0: I want it. Who passed on Cabium Nefe?
6: Miss B for
0: Bella, baby. Bella the all rounder.
6: Bella, papa, baby.
0: Menguape.
6: Beautiful Bella.
0: Thank you, baby.
6: B for sure.
0: Obieniho. Obiabwa. But you didn't baby, I'll get free.
6: And that's my mommy.
0: My say.
6: I'm not the one out there.
0: Because my mother is a fit.
6: But
0: Mami kasa free techi.
6: Patron.
0: Mami yeni nkomo.
6: I really want to commend your panel today.
0: Thank you.
6: Auntie Vina and the rest. And my dear, my dear dream, as I be in me, bonus like it is nothing.
0: Mm-hmm.
6: But really, I have learned a lot this year. And I'm still learning. In fact, as Auntie Vina said, let me continue a tricky topic we met into details. I'm very sure so it's going to help a lot of relationship and marriages. Nyamishwa mofa nyamwe.
0: Oh, mami, nyamishwa onso. Onse mni a very touching yet asipa.
6: Nyamishwa. Mpacho, feedback be in yo, mami.
0: O chocolate, you know. Oni around, my friend, obetria, odi edia. Meji chocolate na ma wate.
6: Matse.
0: Mami, nye. Hello.
6: Bye-bye.
0: Yeah, bye-bye. Hello. Befa calls bear 3B. Ne fancy. Hello. Obi wo ho. 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Igonu won petopa. 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Be man so petopa bebrebe no. Na oba na fa adifun bi o. Enti de bia na se bi oba ni jimi ne ho. Because on him say, where am I from the crowd? I'm a pamicho. Gina, just like I was saying, say that me be so well. Yeah,
2: your culture, your mamma, titi, bema, say, bema, ye bema, and you can say, or baby shano so. It's a culture, na na adwe ne se me pame yiri towa me di me mema yo ato fom enti no ye tete baba di ma ware ye tete be ba be manfa ma ware di ye be ka che baba ma ne se hwe yiri ko ye jumadin na be hwe yiri ne woma na ye di emra chichiri wo ba se bre wo ase e ma okro ba ye se every leader must set example. Good. Who are we a leader? Oh, my cabro.
0: You see, it's a boba who film one end.
2: And this is my camera. Pay you a camera, bro. Every leader.
1: Thank you.
2: What you are saying? It's in the awoody veteran. And an example now be set to our real moon. As soon as Barney Betty, me kunkwani mutopa na me. What you must hear? But my home, I swear, they say, me a bam, I'm a patrol, I'm a mema, you have to form into a bam, and now full power, and you say, I dear me, dear, will be, and yet. It's also a patron. Nam penny for us, I'm a show, bano, Sakutuna Pau Kruto, now a kuma, and ya was ya. What you must hear? Fortuny in any society, ni your culture, and I am mema, and sa, and can mema bonus or more patrol.
0: Wow.
2: Because
0: a train, yes.
2: If you are a mini trouble, we
0: do more.
2: Mini trouble, we do.
0: I'm a small fire. And I get guilty, girls, show you on Facebook. I got in kind messages, Kakra. Say Piaga, Sibella, the all rounder. Please wish my sweet lady happy day for me. 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
0: 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Thank you. Kobe Kelly Nanasi, good evening, Bella. Keep doing the great job. Big ups to all your panelists watching you live inside Ashama and Zenu. Kelly ni papa at the form. Yebekona watch that very soon. June we are. Yebekona watch that. Oye me administrator. Ewo me bellas a round table no. Ono and a BRT. Ono and a year administrator. No no pe. But oye one of the administrators. Ah, me ni kuni hu ye pa. Ti Kelly. Hey, baby, Jawati, Oda, Dawati, on God, GH, I see watching you, God, who flew cry, man,
7: so better.
0: I see watching you live from Mataeko Crab Corner. Charlie, in fact, you girls are brutal, rough, wire, fantastic, Odomoda, and, Adepa, hey, send message, you know what? And Obolo Adepa. Oh, you're slim, Adepa. I'm going to invent Obolo Adepa. Your friend is slim. Adepa, this way, I'll say the same different room. Slim Adepa. Please send my greetings to my workers inside Accra, Okanishi Drag Lane, Kumasi Cargo Station, especially Kabo and Master Alex, and my boss, Mr. Isaac Danso, inside Bema Camp, 48 Engineering. But seriously, today I learned power. All right. Daniel Asare, oh, see, I love this show. Keep it up. Thank you. Bosco Mensa, I say it's so good. Yeah. Thank you. Now I say I cook koni mo. I say it's so. Ultimately, man of few words. Mm-hmm. I say it's so good.
8: Very
0: and
8: nice.
0: And I say the best one. So say, very nice.
8: Wow.
0: All right. Me there will be people in the comments. But Google so now the banana me wabra me kai amau. Gina, na me Gina osu ana me bisau.
2: Yeah.
0: Asim bi. Yeah. But before then, who say be ko ti avane?
2: Okay.
0: Where would him? Huh. Kobi. Won jamme da wo.
2: Okay.
0: I won jamme da. Enti we ni prayer. Ebere kwa. 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Me Gina mo. Wa rapid life. We're rapping now because we're rapping. Assorted rice, assorted jollof rice, assorted fried rice,
7: assembled debit,
0: jam chips,
8: baby,
0: loaded fries.
8: I check it.
0: Umodi mami. I check it. 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Wasi Bella. Watina. I want tea, Havana. Catch up your ass and bass. Monsieur Moda.
8: Yeah, Moda.
0: Namina Kobi. But yet, I mean, ever will be the same. Everything is sorted. Uba and Nidi is answering Nakobi. Oh, Nakobi or not can she the more the stretch and it's me patcho. But more dear, no could it, mammy. What? Yeah, most of the Abeka are in some relationship or some kind of thing. Yeah, need a quo. Yeah, Nibi be a quo. Yeah, did ye nimia yedi? He says, dear, we know what we eat. Ye nimnia yedio. The same thing patoko the more the stretch.
7: We know what we chop.
0: We know what we chop, right? So ye did ye dear Janepa. And when I could be in patch of freno, because of me delivery. Aya 0597365176 and 0556625207. Oh friend, I code near Bella all rounder. Or the wachedia ebekaho. Nakobi dear ouch. I was a poor baby. Yeah, if you are Roman near your mammy, say what? Ekaseni. The official kinkekin. The indigenous kinkekin. The original
8: kinkekin.
0: Uti kinkekin biya wobe.
7: Oda da. Eh, fake.
0: Mister, the original kinkekin. Eh, the official kinkekin. No, eh, while you mama stretching so. Oh, see, onusu rapu oti afana.
8: Oh, the next year,
0: Avana, Bella, Cassava fish, Yes. Official kenke kin oni etire oben wo heya mesre ko na ko to be friend was 02093434140209343114 unim se kenke kin die oye graduate enti ni kenke no ono so so
8: eye graduate
0: asa no se na ikran ni beka mankota
8: manko no
0: Pacho could demand what him. King and Emma to see. So when Miano for that, when Miano for that, when we say that Kinkino, et ya Kinkin, and as a such in our so yasin. Say Kinkin, I could be to the end of what the invisa.
7: As some know,
0: All right, yeah, good lady, girls, you may dear. 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
7: Bella, so I'm saying Friday you're into football because of number 5 for Abedenti. 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
7: Me ba jo oba odidi atem wo nipa mu ye wale. 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Na na so mu nyo. Wa ti ase aha me gusu aye to you to no fu. Me pa cho ebufuo ni ba obey your spirit. Yes.
0: And then they
7: and that's
0: for
7: young team na ye be born.
0: Emuye. Eh. Agrabe Sofia na pa.
7: Yes. Yeah, starting.
0: Then they agrabe Sofia na.
7: Eh, me bufu amaye commentary no. Enti no me pa cho ebufu oni ba. Obey your spirit. Tie wo honhom. 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
0: ma hotel cottage.
7: Udi cottage ni se twenu mu na asemu na ma cottage na jo. 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
0: Ayo, missi.
7: Me dey see.
0: All right, my main flower 1 week celebration. Yeye, me am administrator. Yeye, Kelly Nana. Kelly dey start girls. Oni ananti ache ye papa and then ne papa at the form, ne papa at the form. Nameya Duma, Kelly Papa, I see transition to glory. 1 week celebration, transition to glory. Mr. Jacob Rossin, or was it Rossin? Amua Otabel. Amua Otabel, you are 71 years, aka Eja Amua, Sana Dodona, Edifreno, aka Skidon Patron, or the Atosa Mammy, aka Eja Amua, or Sinamea Duma, Saturday, 6th June 2026, and an ena Watridano, a Basso, and a venue near Ashaman Zenu, or Batan Junction. Lazio Park Down opposite No Rush Spot. Na time ni 8:00 a.m. prompt pepepe. Mesremo Kelly, yaya Kelly, yaya Nana Kelly, papa, daya one sorry. Na watch da won kai bo any yedema a jam for ni adofo ni na se. Na mi adwa Mr. Jacob Rossin, Amua Otabel, unya 71 years. Yes, son mrani, aka Eja Amua. Arrangement ni or see Saturday, 6th June 2026. Venue near Ashaman Zenu, Obatai Junction, Lazio Park Down, opposite No Rush Spot. Time near 8:00 a.m. Prompt, Pepepe, Mr. Rao, Sedu Samria, and a Yetre Yado, Etre Yado Funomo, Kelly C, Yanko Chano, Bra Neja, Ne Papa, Eda Fumi, Abra Wobusia, Esui, Osrese, Yemabuano, Nayensubum, and I watch it until bar. Miss Ressa and Mawon Sapine, Isioca Cray beer, envelope beer, drinky beer, near on Sabbatos to be able to be a board of four beer, the Patoyanisa. The Mistra Monsia Osura be a retifonina, Medomo Minim Samodio Sea, Bayoyo. The Mistra Monina, Kelly say, what da mercy pa. Nana a ye adepa.
9: Okay, Bella, me that say. Say, ye ya warrior, and yet, yes, Christo, ni ya warrior, and we de by all means, and to a ebe ba. Ye control your temper, sanya jena kind, control your temper. Memma, a sickanya, a big chow yonko. Memma was some, and yet, a sickanya, a chow yonko. Yes, sir, next time, no. Oh, pata, and ye easy, ain't in pamucho. Ya warrior, and ye, yes, Christo, ni ya warrior, and to quano de ebe ba. Bounce a munkuni ye.
0: Odophobia send me personal message. Say, God bless you for this. Hey, God bless you, Adepa. Winning by Mike and Papa. God bless you for this wisdom and topic. You shall continue to receive more awards across the globe. Thank you. That's why I continue to listen to you 3 days in a week. You have the best team of panels in Ghana. Thank you so much. Thank you so much, Nyame. Inshurao. Na onyawo kesiye. I'm even looking for the name, but I can't find it. Thank you, Nyame. Onyawo kesiye. Pass. Utiye. No, he said we have the show 3 times. Yes. You are a great person. Adepa, mane nko ma me afi.
9: Ye asemba ye hu de wey be kam no. E na obi nso fom wa hu. Emfom so ne bi on ma nipa no po oyɛ on away. Enti prompt no. 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Ntokwa de be ba bet mama odo no embunka oyɛ ye friend say ntokwa no. So thank you.
0: Yi obra fo na tumo sin ntokwa ne de be ba nanso na oto ne sin.
7: Mhm.
0: E ma wa be mu. Ntokwa ne
7: na painting
0: e be ba nanso ma wa be mu emu. E na me jidi se wa ye nshira. So be and tea girls and nah. Now tea ya and yet too late. Still now when you over to me a share link, no, a dear mano, none and sa a kibi, na we tie be. A san say dia jina kayeno, and I said I'm in pound funny na kayeno, sell foot to away. Munyane baby, I mean it's nice I may say, Sebo suffer crunch to me and farm. Oh mamma, oh papa, the rebe fi sell foot to one farm. Ni senti say do Friday we fit you no manenda sempa 94.7 maminka we say ochina ladies time no yentina studio high farm bro it be bro from T Havana it be picky from T Havana the same to social live show we share World Cup and say World Cup Champions League final na bra T Havana a giant screen pa and a hair was so kedwasi wushiana chia no mi de o chia mi a ma mi a wa wa tu fa hu twimi fa obu twimi bo 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
7: ai na honso na nam wo
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7: emra ho so
0: emra ne ho so
7: ehun hia
0: moda se wo chia na o tu mi de wo to
7: e twimi to
0: wo ni problem kra
7: wo was spirit in me
9: fe na no
0: the person be to me afi wa no see wo ba wo de ma sister penny so so den na o de be ma
7: dia ya no
9: o mi dia ye die
0: ai o chia me
9: be
0: o chia ba
9: e be just
7: wo na so wo ro ro
0: ro
7: ro ro
0: ti na si on de o chia na ye ro ro ro ro ye ho ene ye de ko me dan se pa send a wuji break o china a ball 6 a.m. by 7 dear. That is a football players, you know.
7: Yes,
0: that is set to a field.
7: Course,
0: so
7: yeah.
0: Just say, obiage in the position.
7: Yeah.
0: Yes. Now you should be beer. Come on, come on, come on. Lines men need you. The moon.
7: Beer.
0: Obabe will be to say international. I mamu.
7: Oh, yeah.
0: Obabe will dot one. Obabe will studio.
7: Yeah.
0: Then, you know.
7: Uh-huh. Obabe will come back. Yeah.
0: Penny for not to say, Sky. Sky in a referee. Ai, yes, kai.
7: Yes, move out there.
0: Ai, naga sa na eya bo.
9: Be ma na elephant.
0: Ya boss, Mr.
9: Ono elephant.
0: Me boss na referee.
9: Ha, we hu, be hu.
0: Onya pasia.
9: Obe hu nyam.
0: Ono de
7: na wa wa no.
9: Eya go.
0: Eya go, eya go.
9: Eya go.
0: It is a u ka china u mu abo na hwa se u. So who do you be with? Red card.
9: U bombo na, u bombo na. Me ma ni hu.
0: Ni say enti no, e be da sports team ni na se me nkanja. Sports your dad and Nimu no a year Prof Wallace na mi sure baby biara owo oka team ni ho e na debi etumi di program ahun ka se eba na ni deputy any Kejua Eric Kejua Nankasa and the temu a e di jume debi ka ninja munyi na ti temu o chese me ka se mi bodi awon ma ko bobi na me je bi awon mi no mu ya na djuma ni mi ren fi wo mu o enu ti no obi biara o ka sempa adom sports team Kobe Stone chese
7: yeah
0: man she ya na woni se fire be jine mo chi na wo
9: yeah.
7: Okay.
0: The same thing, and I, Sanso, near Metina Konya Kessima, a fire lady, USC, was say, will be your life on fi or
7: say, Bibia, say, ye.
0: She can't wait. When it was a 1 year bayer and Ochina, and I'll introduce you me to the audience. Samatine, my lady star.
7: Wow.
0: Nasa, yeah. To introduce you me what T. Havana. Yes, it's Ochina. I am our daughter.
7: Exactly 1 year.
0: Our ladies' time. 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
7: so one name
0: omo kasa dodo edi ade a wo mo pre
7: atia
0: ebi any why people like this me so cry dey me duebo na me kasa na mo kasa me buafu munye host no
7: any anya bo atena
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